Landing runway 34 right. Departure runway 34 left. Departure frequency 124.2. Taxiway Alpha 2 closed. Observe gear down operation procedure on final. Taxiway Alpha between Alpha 8 and Hotel 2 closed. Wind 050 degrees 10 knots. Visibility tree 0 kilometers. Shower in the vicinity. Scattered tree 1,500 feet stratocumulus. Broken 6,000 feet stratocumulus. Temperature 22. Dew point 18. QNH 1019 hectopascals. 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Nalitra International Airport Information Hotel. 2 tree 30. ILS Zulu runway 34 right approach. Landing runway 34 right. Departure runway 34 left. Departure frequency 124.2. Taxiway Alpha 2 closed. 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Wind 050 degrees 10 knots. Visibility tree 0 kilometers. Shower in the vicinity. Scattered tree 1,500 feet stratocumulus. Broken 6,000 feet stratocumulus. Temperature 22. Dew point 18. QNH 1019 hectopascals. Tree 009 inches. Advise you have information hotel. Nalitra International Airport Information India. 0000. ILS Zulu runway 34 right approach. Landing runway 34 right. Departure runway 34 left. Departure frequency 124.2. Taxiway Alpha 2 closed. Observe gear down operation procedure on final. Taxiway Alpha between Alpha 8 and Hotel 2 closed. Wind 040 degrees 9 knots. Visibility tree 0 kilometers. Broken tree 1,500 feet stratocumulus. Broken 6,000 feet stratocumulus. Temperature 22. Dew point 18. QNH 1019 hectopascals. Tree 010 inches. Advise you have information India. Nalitra International Airport Information India. 0000. ILS Zulu runway 34 right approach. Landing runway 34 right. Departure runway 34 left. Departure frequency 124.2. Taxiway Alpha 2 closed. Observe gear down operation procedure on final. Taxiway Alpha between Alpha 8 and Hotel 2 closed. Wind 040 degrees 9 knots. Visibility tree 0 kilometers. Broken tree 1,500 feet stratocumulus. Broken 6,000 feet stratocumulus. Temperature 22. Dew point 18. QNH 1019 hectopascals. Tree 010 inches. Advise you have information India. Nalitra International Airport Information India. 0000. ILS Zulu runway 34 right approach. Landing runway 34 right. Departure runway 34 left. Departure frequency 124.2. Taxiway Alpha 2 closed. Observe gear down operation procedure on final. Taxiway Alpha between Alpha 8 and Hotel 2 closed. Wind 040 degrees 9 knots. Visibility tree 0 kilometers. Broken tree 1,500 feet stratocumulus. Broken 6,000 feet stratocumulus. Temperature 22. Dew point 18. QNH 1019 hectopascals. Tree 010 inches. Advise you have information India. Nalitra International Airport Information

0000. ILS Zulu runway 34 right approach. Landing runway 34 right. Departure runway 34 left. Departure frequency 124.2. Taxiway Alpha 2 closed. Observe gear down operation procedure on final. Taxiway Alpha between Alpha 8 and Hotel 2 closed. Wind 040 degrees Nenner knots. Visibility tree 0 kilometers. Broken tree 1,500 feet stratocumulus. Broken 6,000 feet stratocumulus. Temperature 22. Dew point 18. QNH 1019 hectopascals. Tree 010 inches. Advise you have information India. Nalitra International Airport information India. 0000. ILS Zulu runway 34 right approach. Landing runway 34 right. Departure runway 34 left. Departure frequency 124.2. Taxiway Alpha 2 closed. Observe gear down operation procedure on final. Taxiway Alpha between Alpha 8 and Hotel 2 closed. Wind 040 degrees Nenner knots. Visibility tree 0 kilometers. Broken tree 1,500 feet stratocumulus. Broken 6,000 feet stratocumulus. Temperature 22. Dew point 18. QNH 1019 hectopascals. Tree 010 inches. Advise you have information India. Nalitra International Airport information India. 0000. ILS Zulu runway 34 right approach. Landing runway 34 right. Departure runway 34 left. Departure frequency 124.2. Taxiway Alpha 2 closed. Observe gear down operation procedure on final. Taxiway Alpha between Alpha 8 and Hotel 2 closed. Wind 040 degrees Nenner knots. Visibility tree 0 kilometers. Broken tree 1,500 feet stratocumulus. Broken 6,000 feet stratocumulus. Temperature 22. Dew point 18. QNH 1019 hectopascals. Tree 010 inches. Advise you have information India. Nalitra International Airport information India. 0000. ILS Zulu runway 34 right approach. Landing runway 34 right. Departure runway 34 left. Departure frequency 124.2. Taxiway Alpha 2 closed. Observe gear down operation procedure on final. Taxiway Alpha between Alpha 8 and Hotel 2 closed. Wind 040 degrees Nenner knots. Visibility tree 0 kilometers. Broken tree 1,500 feet stratocumulus. Broken 6,000 feet stratocumulus. Temperature 22. Dew point 18. QNH 1019 hectopascals. Tree 010 inches. Advise you have information India. Nalitra International Airport information India. 0000. ILS Zulu runway 34 right approach. Landing runway 34 right. Departure runway 34 left. Departure frequency 124.2. Taxiway Alpha 2 closed. Observe gear down operation procedure on final. Taxiway Alpha between Alpha 8 and Hotel 2 closed. Wind 040 degrees Nenner knots. Visibility tree 0 kilometers. Broken tree 1,500 feet stratocumulus. Broken 6,000 feet stratocumulus. Temperature 22. Dew point 18. QNH 1019 hectopascals. Tree 010 inches. Advise you have information India. Nalitra International Airport information India. 0000.
0000. ILS Zulu runway 34 right approach. Landing runway 34 right. Departure runway 34 left. Departure frequency 124.2. Taxiway Alpha 2 closed. Observe gear down operation procedure on final. Taxiway Alpha between Alpha 8 and Hotel 2 closed. Wind 040 degrees nanner knots. Visibility tree 0 kilometers. Broken tree 1,500 feet stratocumulus. Broken 6,000 feet stratocumulus. Temperature 22. Dew point 18. QNH 1019 hectopascals. Tree 010 inches. Advise you have information India. Nalitra International Airport information India. 0000. ILS Zulu runway 34 right approach. Landing runway 34 right. Departure runway 34 left. Departure frequency 124.2. Taxiway Alpha 2 closed. Observe gear down operation procedure on final. Taxiway Alpha between Alpha 8 and Hotel 2 closed. Wind 040 degrees nanner knots. Visibility tree 0 kilometers. Broken tree 1,500 feet stratocumulus. Broken 6,000 feet stratocumulus. Temperature 22. Dew point 18. QNH 1019 hectopascals. Tree 010 inches. Advise you have information India. Nalitra International Airport information India. 0000. ILS Zulu runway 34 right approach. Landing runway 34 right. Departure runway 34 left. Departure frequency 124.2. Taxiway Alpha 2 closed. Observe gear down operation procedure on final. Taxiway Alpha between Alpha 8 and Hotel 2 closed. Wind 040 degrees nanner knots. Visibility tree 0 kilometers. Broken tree 1,500 feet stratocumulus. Broken 6,000 feet stratocumulus. Temperature 22. Dew point 18. QNH 1019 hectopascals. Tree 010 inches. Advise you have information India. Nalitra International Airport information India. 0000. ILS Zulu runway 34 right approach. Landing runway 34 right. Departure runway 34 left. Departure frequency 124.2. Taxiway Alpha 2 closed. Observe gear down operation procedure on final. Taxiway Alpha between Alpha 8 and Hotel 2 closed. Wind 040 degrees nanner knots. Visibility tree 0 kilometers. Broken tree 1,500 feet stratocumulus. Broken 6,000 feet stratocumulus. Temperature 22. Dew point 18. QNH 1019 hectopascals. Tree 010 inches. Advise you have information India. Nalitra International Airport information India. 0000. ILS Zulu runway 34 right approach. Landing runway 34 right. Departure runway 34 left. Departure frequency 124.2. Taxiway Alpha 2 closed. Observe gear down operation procedure on final. Taxiway Alpha between Alpha 8 and Hotel 2 closed. Wind 040 degrees nanner knots. Visibility tree 0 kilometers. Broken tree 1,500 feet stratocumulus. Broken 6,000 feet stratocumulus. Temperature 22. Dew point 18. QNH 1019 hectopascals. Tree 010 inches. Advise you have information India. 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
0000. ILS Zulu runway 34 right approach. Landing runway 34 right. Departure runway 34 left. Departure frequency 124.2. Taxiway Alpha 2 closed. Observe gear down operation procedure on final. Taxiway Alpha between Alpha 8 and Hotel 2 closed. Wind 040 degrees Nenner knots. Visibility tree 0 kilometers. Broken tree 1,500 feet stratocumulus. Broken 6,000 feet stratocumulus. Temperature 22. Dew point 18. QNH 1019 hectopascals. Tree 010 inches. Advise you have information India. Nalitra International Airport information India. 0000. ILS Zulu runway 34 right approach. Landing runway 34 right. Departure runway 34 left. Departure frequency 124.2. Taxiway Alpha 2 closed. Observe gear down operation procedure on final. Taxiway Alpha between Alpha 8 and Hotel 2 closed. Wind 040 degrees Nenner knots. Visibility 30 kilometers. Broken tree 1,500 feet stratocumulus. Broken 6,000 feet stratocumulus. Temperature 22. Dew point 18. QNH 1019 hectopascals. Tree 010 inches. Advise you have information India. Nalitra International Airport information India. 0000. ILS Zulu runway 34 right approach. Landing runway 34 right. Departure runway 34 left. Departure frequency 124.2. Taxiway Alpha 2 closed. Observe gear down operation procedure on final. Taxiway Alpha between Alpha 8 and Hotel 2 closed. Wind 040 degrees Nenner knots. Visibility tree 0 kilometers. Broken tree 1,500 feet stratocumulus. Broken 6,000 feet stratocumulus. Temperature 22. Dew point 18. QNH 1019 hectopascals. Tree 010 inches. Advise you have information India. Nalitra International Airport information India. 0000. ILS Zulu runway 34 right approach. Landing runway 34 right. Departure runway 34 left. Departure frequency 124.2. Taxiway Alpha 2 closed. Observe gear down operation procedure on final. Taxiway Alpha between Alpha 8 and Hotel 2 closed. Wind 040 degrees Nenner knots. Visibility tree 0 kilometers. Broken tree 1,500 feet stratocumulus. Broken 6,000 feet stratocumulus. Temperature 22. Dew point 18. QNH 1019 hectopascals. Tree 010 inches. Advise you have information India. Nalitra International Airport information India. 0000. ILS Zulu runway 34 right approach. Landing runway 34 right. Departure runway 34 left. Departure frequency 124.2. Taxiway Alpha 2 closed. Observe gear down operation procedure on final. Taxiway Alpha between Alpha 8 and Hotel 2 closed. Wind 040 degrees Nenner knots. Visibility tree 0 kilometers. Broken tree 1,500 feet stratocumulus. Broken 6,000 feet stratocumulus. Temperature 22. Dew point 18. QNH 1019 hectopascals. Tree 010 inches. Advise you have information India. Nalitra International Airport information India.
0000. ILS Zulu runway 34 right approach. Landing runway 34 right. Departure runway 34 left. Departure frequency 124.2. Taxiway Alpha 2 closed. Observe gear down operation procedure on final. Taxiway Alpha between Alpha 8 and Hotel 2 closed. Wind 040 degrees nanner knots. Visibility tree 0 kilometers. Broken tree 1,500 feet stratocumulus. Broken 6,000 feet stratocumulus. Temperature 22. Dew point 18. QNH 1019 hectopascals. Tree 010 inches. Advise you have information India. Nalitra International Airport information India. 0000. ILS Zulu runway 34 right approach. Landing runway 34 right. Departure runway 34 left. Departure frequency 124.2. Taxiway Alpha 2 closed. Observe gear down operation procedure on final. Taxiway Alpha between Alpha 8 and Hotel 2 closed. Wind 040 degrees nanner knots. Visibility tree 0 kilometers. Broken tree 1,500 feet stratocumulus. Broken 6,000 feet stratocumulus. Temperature 22. Dew point 18. QNH 1019 hectopascals. Tree 010 inches. Advise you have information India. Nalitra International Airport information India. 0000. ILS Zulu runway 34 right approach. Landing runway 34 right. Departure runway 34 left. Departure frequency 124.2. Taxiway Alpha 2 closed. Observe gear down operation procedure on final. Taxiway Alpha between Alpha 8 and Hotel 2 closed. Wind 040 degrees nanner knots. Visibility tree 0 kilometers. Broken tree 1,500 feet stratocumulus. Broken 6,000 feet stratocumulus. Temperature 22. Dew point 18. QNH 1019 hectopascals. Tree 010 inches. Advise you have information India. Nalitra International Airport information India. 0000. ILS Zulu runway 34 right approach. Landing runway 34 right. Departure runway 34 left. Departure frequency 124.2. Taxiway Alpha 2 closed. Observe gear down operation procedure on final. Taxiway Alpha between Alpha 8 and Hotel 2 closed. Wind 040 degrees nanner knots. Visibility tree 0 kilometers. Broken tree 1,500 feet stratocumulus. Broken 6,000 feet stratocumulus. Temperature 22. Dew point 18. QNH 1019 hectopascals. Tree 010 inches. Advise you have information India. Nalitra International Airport information India. 0000. ILS Zulu runway 34 right approach. Landing runway 34 right. Departure runway 34 left. Departure frequency 124.2. Taxiway Alpha 2 closed. Observe gear down operation procedure on final. Taxiway Alpha between Alpha 8 and Hotel 2 closed. Wind 040 degrees nanner knots. Visibility tree 0 kilometers. Broken tree 1,500 feet stratocumulus. Broken 6,000 feet stratocumulus. Temperature 22. Dew point 18. QNH 1019 hectopascals. Tree 010 inches. Advise you have information India. Nalitra International Airport information India.
0000. ILS Zulu runway 34 right approach. Landing runway 34 right. Departure runway 34 left. Departure frequency 124.2. Taxiway Alpha 2 closed. Observe gear down operation procedure on final. Taxiway Alpha between Alpha 8 and Hotel 2 closed. Wind 040 degrees Nanner knots. Visibility tree 0 kilometers. Broken tree 1,500 feet stratocumulus. Broken 6,000 feet stratocumulus. Temperature 22. Dew point 18. QNH 1019 hectopascals. Tree 010 inches. Advise you have information India. Nalitra International Airport information India. 0000. ILS Zulu runway 34 right approach. Landing runway 34 right. Departure runway 34 left. Departure frequency 124.2. Taxiway Alpha 2 closed. Observe gear down operation procedure on final. Taxiway Alpha between Alpha 8 and Hotel 2 closed. Wind 040 degrees Nanner knots. Visibility tree 0 kilometers. Broken tree 1,500 feet stratocumulus. Broken 6,000 feet stratocumulus. Temperature 22. Dew point 18. QNH 1019 hectopascals. Tree 010 inches. Advise you have information India. Nalitra International Airport information India. 0000. ILS Zulu runway 34 right approach. Landing runway 34 right. Departure runway 34 left. Departure frequency 124.2. Taxiway Alpha 2 closed. Observe gear down operation procedure on final. Taxiway Alpha between Alpha 8 and Hotel 2 closed. Wind 040 degrees Nanner knots. Visibility tree 0 kilometers. Broken tree 1,500 feet stratocumulus. Broken 6,000 feet stratocumulus. Temperature 22. Dew point 18. QNH 1019 hectopascals. Tree 010 inches. Advise you have information India. Nalitra International Airport information India. 0000. ILS Zulu runway 34 right approach. Landing runway 34 right. Departure runway 34 left. Departure frequency 124.2. Taxiway Alpha 2 closed. Observe gear down operation procedure on final. Taxiway Alpha between Alpha 8 and Hotel 2 closed. Wind 040 degrees Nanner knots. Visibility tree 0 kilometers. Broken tree 1,500 feet stratocumulus. Broken 6,000 feet stratocumulus. Temperature 22. Dew point 18. QNH 1019 hectopascals. Tree 010 inches. Advise you have information India. Nalitra International Airport information India. 0000. ILS Zulu runway 34 right approach. Landing runway 34 right. Departure runway 34 left. Departure frequency 124.2. Taxiway Alpha 2 closed. Observe gear down operation procedure on final. Taxiway Alpha between Alpha 8 and Hotel 2 closed. Wind 040 degrees Nanner knots. Visibility tree 0 kilometers. Broken tree 1,500 feet stratocumulus. Broken 6,000 feet stratocumulus. Temperature 22. Dew point 18. QNH 1019 hectopascals. Tree 010 inches. Advise you have information India. Nalitra International Airport information India.
0000. ILS Zulu runway 34 right approach. Landing runway 34 right. Departure runway 34 left. Departure frequency 124.2. Taxiway Alpha 2 closed. Observe gear down operation procedure on final. Taxiway Alpha between Alpha 8 and Hotel 2 closed. Wind 040 degrees nanner knots. Visibility tree 0 kilometers. Broken tree 1,500 feet stratocumulus. Broken 6,000 feet stratocumulus. Temperature 22. Dew point 18. QNH 1019 or hectopascals. Tree 010 inches. Advise you have information India. Nalitra International Airport information India. 0000. ILS Zulu runway 34 right approach. Landing runway 34 right. Departure runway 34 left. Departure frequency 124.2. Taxiway Alpha 2 closed. Observe gear down operation procedure on final. Taxiway Alpha between Alpha 8 and Hotel 2 closed. Wind 040 degrees nanner knots. Visibility tree 0 kilometers. Broken tree 1,500 feet stratocumulus. Broken 6,000 feet stratocumulus. Temperature 22. Dew point 18. QNH 1019 or hectopascals. Tree 010 inches. Advise you have information India. Nalitra International Airport information Juliet. 0030. ILS Zulu runway 34 right approach. Landing runway 34 right. Departure runway 34 left. Departure frequency 124.2. Taxiway Alpha 2 closed. Observe gear down operation procedure on final. Taxiway Alpha between Alpha 8 and Hotel 2 closed. Wind 040 degrees 11 knots. Visibility tree 0 kilometers. Broken tree 1,500 feet stratocumulus. Broken 6,000 feet stratocumulus. Temperature 22. Dew point 18. QNH 1019 or hectopascals. Tree 010 inches. Advise you have information Juliet. Nalitra International Airport information Juliet. 0030. ILS Zulu runway 34 right approach. Landing runway 34 right. Departure runway 34 left. Departure frequency 124.2. Taxiway Alpha 2 closed. Observe gear down operation procedure on final. Taxiway Alpha between Alpha 8 and Hotel 2 closed. Wind 040 degrees 11 knots. Visibility tree 0 kilometers. Broken tree 1,500 feet stratocumulus. Broken 6,000 feet stratocumulus. Temperature 22. Dew point 18. QNH 1019 or hectopascals. Tree 010 inches. Advise you have information Juliet. Nalitra International Airport information Juliet. 0030. ILS Zulu runway 34 right approach. Landing runway 34 right. Departure runway 34 left. Departure frequency 124.2. Taxiway Alpha 2 closed. Observe gear down operation procedure on final. Taxiway Alpha between Alpha 8 and Hotel 2 closed. Wind 040 degrees 11 knots. Visibility tree 0 kilometers. Broken tree 1,500 feet stratocumulus. Broken 6,000 feet stratocumulus. Temperature 22. Dew point 18. QNH 1019 or hectopascals. Tree 010 inches. Advise you have information Juliet.
Now Letra International Airport information Juliet 0030 ILS Zulu runway 34 right approach Landing runway 34 right Departure runway 34 left Departure frequency 124.2 Taxiway Alpha 2 closed Observe gear down operation procedure on final Taxiway Alpha between Alpha 8 and Hotel 2 closed. Wind 040 degrees 11 knots. Visibility tree 0 kilometers. Broken tree 1,500 feet stratocumulus. Broken 6,000 feet stratocumulus. Temperature 22. Dew point 18. QNH 1019 or hectopascals. Tree 010 inches. Advise you have information Juliet. Now Letra International Airport information Juliet. 0030. ILS Zulu runway 34 right approach. Landing runway 34 right. Departure runway 34 left. Departure frequency 124.2. Taxiway Alpha 2 closed. Observe gear down operation procedure on final. Taxiway Alpha between Alpha 8 and Hotel 2 closed. Wind 040 degrees 11 knots. Visibility tree 0 kilometers. Broken tree 1,500 feet stratocumulus. Broken 6,000 feet stratocumulus. Temperature 22. Dew point 18. QNH 1019 or hectopascals. Tree 010 inches. Advise you have information Juliet. Now Letra International Airport information Juliet. 0030. ILS Zulu runway 34 right approach. Landing runway 34 right. Departure runway 34 left. Departure frequency 124.2. Taxiway Alpha 2 closed. Observe gear down operation procedure on final. Taxiway Alpha between Alpha 8 and Hotel 2 closed. Wind 040 degrees 11 knots. Visibility tree 0 kilometers. Broken tree 1,500 feet stratocumulus. Broken 6,000 feet stratocumulus. Temperature 22. Dew point 18. QNH 1019 or hectopascals. Tree 010 inches. Advise you have information Juliet. Now Letra International Airport information Juliet. 0030. ILS Zulu runway 34 right approach. Landing runway 34 right. Departure runway 34 left. Departure frequency 124.2. Taxiway Alpha 2 closed. Observe gear down operation procedure on final. Taxiway Alpha between Alpha 8 and Hotel 2 closed. Wind 040 degrees 11 knots. Visibility tree 0 kilometers. Broken tree 1,500 feet stratocumulus. Broken 6,000 feet stratocumulus. Temperature 22. Dew point 18. QNH 1019 or hectopascals. Tree 010 inches. Advise you have information Juliet. Now Letra International Airport information Juliet. 0030. ILS Zulu runway 34 right approach. Landing runway 34 right. Departure runway 34 left. Departure frequency 124.2. Taxiway Alpha 2 closed. Observe gear down operation procedure on final. Taxiway Alpha between Alpha 8 and Hotel 2 closed. Wind 040 degrees 11 knots. Visibility tree 0 kilometers. Broken tree 1,500 feet stratocumulus. Broken 6,000 feet stratocumulus. Temperature 22. Dew point 18. QNH 1019 hectopascals. Tree 010 inches.
Advise you have information, Juliet. Nalita International Airport information, Juliet. 0030. ILS Zulu runway 34 right approach. Landing runway 34 right. Departure runway 34 left. Departure frequency 124.2. Taxiway Alpha 2 closed. Observe gear down operation procedure on final. Taxiway Alpha between Alpha 8 and Hotel 2 closed. Wind 040 degrees 11 knots. Visibility tree 0 kilometers. Broken tree 1,500 feet stratocumulus. Broken 6,000 feet stratocumulus. Temperature 22. Dew point 18. QNH 1019 hectopascals. Tree 010 inches. Advise you have information, Juliet. Nalita International Airport information, Juliet. 0030. ILS Zulu runway 34 right approach. Landing runway 34 right. Departure runway 34 left. Departure frequency 124.2. Taxiway Alpha 2 closed. Observe gear down operation procedure on final. Taxiway Alpha between Alpha 8 and Hotel 2 closed. Wind 040 degrees 11 knots. Visibility tree 0 kilometers. Broken tree 1,500 feet stratocumulus. Broken 6,000 feet stratocumulus. Temperature 22. Dew point 18. QNH 1019 hectopascals. Tree 010 inches. Advise you have information, Juliet. Nalita International Airport information, Juliet. 0030. ILS Zulu runway 34 right approach. Landing runway 34 right. Departure runway 34 left. Departure frequency 124.2. Taxiway Alpha 2 closed. Observe gear down operation procedure on final. Taxiway Alpha between Alpha 8 and Hotel 2 closed. Wind 040 degrees 11 knots. Visibility tree 0 kilometers. Broken tree 1,500 feet stratocumulus. Broken 6,000 feet stratocumulus. Temperature 22. Dew point 18. QNH 1019 hectopascals. Tree 010 inches. Advise you have information, Juliet. Nalita International Airport information, Juliet. 0030. ILS Zulu runway 34 right approach. Landing runway 34 right. Departure runway 34 left. Departure frequency 124.2. Taxiway Alpha 2 closed. Observe gear down operation procedure on final. Taxiway Alpha between Alpha 8 and Hotel 2 closed. Wind 040 degrees 11 knots. Visibility tree 0 kilometers. Broken tree 1,500 feet stratocumulus. Broken 6,000 feet stratocumulus. Temperature 22. Dew point 18. QNH 1019 hectopascals. Tree 010 inches. Advise you have information, Juliet. Nalita International Airport information, Juliet. 0030. ILS Zulu runway 34 right approach. Landing runway 34 right. Departure runway 34 left. Departure frequency 124.2. Taxiway Alpha 2 closed. Observe gear down operation procedure on final. Taxiway Alpha between Alpha 8 and Hotel 2 closed. Wind 040 degrees 11 knots. Visibility tree 0 kilometers. Broken tree 1,500 feet stratocumulus. Broken 6,000 feet stratocumulus. Temperature 22. Dew point 18. QNH 1019 hectopascals.
3010 inches.

Broken 6,000 feet stratocumulus. Temperature 2.2. Dew point 1.8. QNH1019 hectopascals. 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Advise you have information, Juliet. Nalitra International Airport information, Juliet. 0030. ILS Zulu runway 34 right approach. Landing runway 34 right. Departure runway 34 left. Departure frequency 124.2. Taxiway Alpha 2 closed. 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Wind 040 degrees 11 knots. Visibility tree 0 kilometers. Broken tree 1,500 feet stratocumulus. Broken 6,000 feet stratocumulus. Temperature 2.2. Dew point 1.8. QNH1019 hectopascals. 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ILS Zulu runway 34 right approach. Landing runway 34 right. Departure runway 34 left. Departure frequency 124.2. 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Wind 050 degrees 11 knots. Visibility tree 0 kilometers. Broken tree 1,500 feet stratocumulus. Broken 4,000 feet stratocumulus. Temperature 2.3. Dew point 1.8. QNH1019 hectopascals. 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ILS Zulu runway 34 right approach. 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Departure runway 34 left. 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Wind 050 degrees 11 knots. Visibility tree 0 kilometers. 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Temperature 2.3. Dew point 1.8. QNH1019 hectopascals. 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ILS Zulu runway 34 right approach. Landing runway 34 right. Departure runway 34 left. Departure frequency 124.2. 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Wind 050 degrees 11 knots. Visibility tree 0 kilometers. Broken tree 1,500 feet stratocumulus. 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Temperature 2.3. Dew point 1.8. QNH1019 hectopascals. 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ILS Zulu runway 34 right approach. Landing runway 34 right. Departure runway 34 left. Departure frequency 124.2. 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Wind 050 degrees 11 knots. 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

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Dew point 18. QNH 1019 hectopascals. 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Nalitra International Airport information Lima. 0130. ILS Zulu runway 34 right approach. Landing runway 34 right. Departure runway 34 left. Departure frequency 124.2. Taxiway Alpha 2 closed. 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Taxiway Alpha between Alpha 8 and Hotel 2 closed. Wind 050 degrees 12 knots. Visibility tree 0 kilometers. Shower in the vicinity. Few tree 1,000 feet cumulus. Scattered 4,000 feet stratocumulus. Broken 5,000 feet stratocumulus. Temperature 2 tree. Dew point 18. QNH 1019 hectopascals. Tree 009 inches. Advise you have information Lima. Nalitra International Airport information Lima. 0130. ILS Zulu runway 34 right approach. Landing runway 34 right. Departure runway 34 left. Departure frequency 124.2. Taxiway Alpha 2 closed. Observe gear down operation procedure on final. Taxiway Alpha between Alpha 8 and Hotel 2 closed. Wind 050 degrees 12 knots. Visibility tree 0 kilometers. Shower in the vicinity. Few tree 1,000 feet cumulus. Scattered 4,000 feet stratocumulus. Broken 5,000 feet stratocumulus. Temperature 2 tree. Dew point 18. QNH 1019 hectopascals. Tree 009 inches. Advise you have information Lima. Nalitra International Airport information Lima. 0130. ILS Zulu runway 34 right approach. Landing runway 34 right. Departure runway 34 left. Departure frequency 124.2. Taxiway Alpha 2 closed. Observe gear down operation procedure on final. Taxiway Alpha between Alpha 8 and Hotel 2 closed. Wind 050 degrees 12 knots. Visibility tree 0 kilometers. Shower in the vicinity. Few tree 1,000 feet cumulus. Scattered 4,000 feet stratocumulus. Broken 5,000 feet stratocumulus. Temperature 2 tree. Dew point 18. QNH 1019 hectopascals. Tree 009 inches. Advise you have information Lima. Nalitra International Airport information Lima. 0130. ILS Zulu runway 34 right approach. Landing runway 34 right. Departure runway 34 left. Departure frequency 124.2. Taxiway Alpha 2 closed. Observe gear down operation procedure on final. Taxiway Alpha between Alpha 8 and Hotel 2 closed. Wind 050 degrees 12 knots. Visibility tree 0 kilometers. Shower in the vicinity. Few tree 1,000 feet cumulus. Scattered 4,000 feet stratocumulus. Broken 5,000 feet stratocumulus. Temperature 2 tree. Dew point 18. QNH 1019 hectopascals. Tree 009 inches. Advise you have information Lima. Nalitra International Airport information Lima. 0130. ILS Zulu runway 34 right approach. Landing runway 34 right.
Departure runway 34 left. Departure frequency 124.2. Taxiway Alpha 2 closed. Observe gear down operation procedure on final. Taxiway Alpha between Alpha 8 and Hotel 2 closed. Wind 050 degrees 12 knots. Visibility tree 0 kilometers. Shower in the vicinity. Few tree 1,000 feet cumulus. Scattered 4,000 feet stratocumulus. Broken 5,000 feet stratocumulus. Temperature 2 tree. Dew point 18. QNH1019 hectopascals. Tree 009 inches. Advise you have information Lima. Nalitra International Airport information Lima. 0130. ILS Zulu runway 34 right approach. Landing runway 34 right. Departure runway 34 left. Departure frequency 124.2. Taxiway Alpha 2 closed. Observe gear down operation procedure on final. Taxiway Alpha between Alpha 8 and Hotel 2 closed. Wind 050 degrees 12 knots. Visibility tree 0 kilometers. Shower in the vicinity. Few tree 1,000 feet cumulus. Scattered 4,000 feet stratocumulus. Broken 5,000 feet stratocumulus. Temperature 2 tree. Dew point 18. QNH1019 hectopascals. Tree 009 inches. Advise you have information Lima. Nalitra International Airport information Lima. 0130. ILS Zulu runway 34 right approach. Landing runway 34 right. Departure runway 34 left. Departure frequency 124.2. Taxiway Alpha 2 closed. Observe gear down operation procedure on final. Taxiway Alpha between Alpha 8 and Hotel 2 closed. Wind 050 degrees 12 knots. Visibility tree 0 kilometers. Shower in the vicinity. Few tree 1,000 feet cumulus. Scattered 4,000 feet stratocumulus. Broken 5,000 feet stratocumulus. Temperature 2 tree. Dew point 18. QNH1019 hectopascals. Tree 009 inches. Advise you have information Lima. Nalitra International Airport information Lima. 0130. ILS Zulu runway 34 right approach. Landing runway 34 right. Departure runway 34 left. Departure frequency 124.2. Taxiway Alpha 2 closed. Observe gear down operation procedure on final. Taxiway Alpha between Alpha 8 and Hotel 2 closed. Wind 050 degrees 12 knots. Visibility tree 0 kilometers. Shower in the vicinity. Few tree 1,000 feet cumulus. Scattered 4,000 feet stratocumulus. Broken 5,000 feet stratocumulus. Temperature 2 tree. Dew point 18. QNH1019 hectopascals. Tree 009 inches. Advise you have information Lima. Nalitra International Airport information Lima. 0130. ILS Zulu runway 34 right approach. Landing runway 34 right. Departure runway 34 left. Departure frequency 124.2. Taxiway Alpha 2 closed. Observe gear down operation procedure on final. Taxiway Alpha between Alpha 8 and Hotel 2 closed. Wind 050 degrees 12 knots. Visibility tree 0 kilometers. Shower in the vicinity. Few tree 1,000 feet cumulus. Scattered 4,000 feet stratocumulus. Broken 5,000 feet stratocumulus. Temperature 2 tree. Dew point 18. QNH1019 hectopascals.
3009 inches. Advise you have information Lima. Nalitra International Airport information Lima. 0130. ILS Zulu runway 34 right approach. Landing runway 34 right. Departure runway 34 left. Departure frequency 124.2. Taxiway Alpha 2 closed. Observe gear down operation procedure on final. Taxiway Alpha between Alpha 8 and Hotel 2 closed. Wind 050 degrees 12 knots. Visibility 30 kilometers. Shower in the vicinity. Few 3,000 feet cumulus. Scattered 4,000 feet stratocumulus. Broken 5,000 feet stratocumulus. Temperature 23. Dew point 18. QNH 1019 hectopascals. 3009 inches. Advise you have information Lima. Nalitra International Airport information Lima. 0130. ILS Zulu runway 34 right approach. Landing runway 34 right. Departure runway 34 left. Departure frequency 124.2. Taxiway Alpha 2 closed. Observe gear down operation procedure on final. Taxiway Alpha between Alpha 8 and Hotel 2 closed. Wind 050 degrees 12 knots. Visibility 30 kilometers. Shower in the vicinity. Few 3,000 feet cumulus. Scattered 4,000 feet stratocumulus. Broken 5,000 feet stratocumulus. Temperature 23. Dew point 18. QNH 1019 hectopascals. 3009 inches. Advise you have information Lima. Nalitra International Airport information Lima. 0130. ILS Zulu runway 34 right approach. Landing runway 34 right. Departure runway 34 left. Departure frequency 124.2. Taxiway Alpha 2 closed. Observe gear down operation procedure on final. Taxiway Alpha between Alpha 8 and Hotel 2 closed. Wind 050 degrees 12 knots. Visibility 30 kilometers. Shower in the vicinity. Few 3,000 feet cumulus. Scattered 4,000 feet stratocumulus. Broken 5,000 feet stratocumulus. Temperature 23. Dew point 18. QNH 1019 hectopascals. 3009 inches. Advise you have information Lima. Nalitra International Airport information Lima. 0130. ILS Zulu runway 34 right approach. Landing runway 34 right. Departure runway 34 left. Departure frequency 124.2. Taxiway Alpha 2 closed. Observe gear down operation procedure on final. Taxiway Alpha between Alpha 8 and Hotel 2 closed. Wind 050 degrees 12 knots. Visibility 30 kilometers. Shower in the vicinity. Few 3,000 feet cumulus. Scattered 4,000 feet stratocumulus. Broken 5,000 feet stratocumulus. Temperature 23. Dew point 18. QNH 1019 hectopascals. 3009 inches. Advise you have information Lima. Nalitra International Airport information Lima. 0130. ILS Zulu runway 34 right approach. Landing runway 34 right. Departure runway 34 left. Departure frequency 124.2. Taxiway Alpha 2 closed. Observe gear down operation procedure on final. Taxiway Alpha between Alpha 8 and Hotel 2 closed. Wind 050 degrees 12 knots.
Visibility tree 0 kilometers. Shower in the vicinity. Few tree 1,000 feet cumulus. Scattered 4,000 feet stratocumulus. Broken 5,000 feet stratocumulus. Temperature 2 tree. Dew point 18. QNH 1019 hectopascals. Tree 009 inches. Advise you have information Lima. Nalitra International Airport information Lima. 0130. ILS Zulu runway 34 right approach. Landing runway 34 right. Departure runway 34 left. Departure frequency 124.2. Taxiway Alpha 2 closed. Observe gear down operation procedure on final. Taxiway Alpha between Alpha 8 and Hotel 2 closed. Wind 050 degrees 12 knots. Visibility tree 0 kilometers. Shower in the vicinity. Few tree 1,000 feet cumulus. Scattered 4,000 feet stratocumulus. Broken 5,000 feet stratocumulus. Temperature 2 tree. Dew point 18. QNH 1019 hectopascals. Tree 009 inches. Advise you have information Lima. Nalitra International Airport information Lima. 0130. ILS Zulu runway 34 right approach. Landing runway 34 right. Departure runway 34 left. Departure frequency 124.2. Taxiway Alpha 2 closed. Observe gear down operation procedure on final. Taxiway Alpha between Alpha 8 and Hotel 2 closed. Wind 050 degrees 12 knots. Visibility tree 0 kilometers. Shower in the vicinity. Few tree 1,000 feet cumulus. Scattered 4,000 feet stratocumulus. Broken 5,000 feet stratocumulus. Temperature 2 tree. Dew point 18. QNH 1019 hectopascals. Tree 009 inches. Advise you have information Lima. Nalitra International Airport information Lima. 0130. ILS Zulu runway 34 right approach. Landing runway 34 right. Departure runway 34 left. Departure frequency 124.2. Taxiway Alpha 2 closed. Observe gear down operation procedure on final. Taxiway Alpha between Alpha 8 and Hotel 2 closed. Wind 050 degrees 12 knots. Visibility tree 0 kilometers. Shower in the vicinity. Few tree 1,000 feet cumulus. Scattered 4,000 feet stratocumulus. Broken 5,000 feet stratocumulus. Temperature 2 tree. Dew point 18. QNH 1019 hectopascals. Tree 009 inches. Advise you have information Lima. Nalitra International Airport information Lima. 0130. ILS Zulu runway 34 right approach. Landing runway 34 right. Departure runway 34 left. Departure frequency 124.2. Taxiway Alpha 2 closed. Observe gear down operation procedure on final. Taxiway Alpha between Alpha 8 and Hotel 2 closed. Wind 050 degrees 12 knots. Visibility tree 0 kilometers. Shower in the vicinity. Few tree 1,000 feet cumulus. Scattered 4,000 feet stratocumulus. Broken 5,000 feet stratocumulus. Temperature 2 tree. Dew point 18. QNH 1019 hectopascals. Tree 009 inches. Advise you have information Lima. Nalitra International Airport information Lima. 0130. ILS Zulu runway 34 right approach. Landing runway 34 right.
Departure runway 34 left. Departure frequency 124.2. Taxiway Alpha 2 closed. Observe gear down operation procedure on final. Taxiway Alpha between Alpha 8 and Hotel 2 closed. Wind 050 degrees 12 knots. Visibility tree 0 kilometers. Shower in the vicinity. Few tree 1000 feet cumulus. Scattered 4000 feet stratocumulus. Broken 5000 feet stratocumulus. Temperature 2 tree. Dew point 18. QNH 1019 hectopascals. Tree 009 inches. Advise you have information Lima. Nalitra International Airport information Lima. 0130. ILS Zulu runway 34 right approach. Landing runway 34 right. Departure runway 34 left. Departure frequency 124.2. Taxiway Alpha 2 closed. Observe gear down operation procedure on final. Taxiway Alpha between Alpha 8 and Hotel 2 closed. Wind 050 degrees 12 knots. Visibility tree 0 kilometers. Shower in the vicinity. Few tree 1000 feet cumulus. Scattered 4000 feet stratocumulus. Broken 5000 feet stratocumulus. Temperature 2 tree. Dew point 18. QNH 1019 hectopascals. Tree 009 inches. Advise you have information Lima. Nalitra International Airport information Lima. 0130. ILS Zulu runway 34 right approach. Landing runway 34 right. Departure runway 34 left. Departure frequency 124.2. Taxiway Alpha 2 closed. Observe gear down operation procedure on final. Taxiway Alpha between Alpha 8 and Hotel 2 closed. Wind 050 degrees 12 knots. Visibility tree 0 kilometers. Shower in the vicinity. Few tree 1000 feet cumulus. Scattered 4000 feet stratocumulus. Broken 5000 feet stratocumulus. Temperature 2 tree. Dew point 18. QNH 1019 hectopascals. Tree 009 inches. Advise you have information Lima. Nalitra International Airport information Lima. 0130. ILS Zulu runway 34 right approach. Landing runway 34 right. Departure runway 34 left. Departure frequency 124.2. Taxiway Alpha 2 closed. Observe gear down operation procedure on final. Taxiway Alpha between Alpha 8 and Hotel 2 closed. Wind 050 degrees 12 knots. Visibility tree 0 kilometers. Shower in the vicinity. Few tree 1000 feet cumulus. Scattered 4000 feet stratocumulus. Broken 5000 feet stratocumulus. Temperature 2 tree. Dew point 18. QNH 1019 hectopascals. Tree 009 inches. Advise you have information Lima. Nalitra International Airport information Lima. 0130. ILS Zulu runway 34 right approach. Landing runway 34 right. Departure runway 34 left. Departure frequency 124.2. Taxiway Alpha 2 closed. Observe gear down operation procedure on final. Taxiway Alpha between Alpha 8 and Hotel 2 closed. Wind 050 degrees 12 knots. Visibility tree 0 kilometers. Shower in the vicinity. Few tree 1000 feet cumulus. Scattered 4000 feet stratocumulus. Broken 5000 feet stratocumulus. Temperature 2 tree. Dew point 18. QNH 1019 hectopascals.
3009 inches. Advise you have information Lima. Nalitra International Airport information Lima. 0130. ILS Zulu runway 34 right approach. Landing runway 34 right. Departure runway 34 left. Departure frequency 124.2. Taxiway Alpha 2 closed. Observe gear down operation procedure on final. Taxiway Alpha between Alpha 8 and Hotel 2 closed. Wind 050 degrees 12 knots. Visibility 30 kilometers. Shower in the vicinity. Few 3,000 feet cumulus. Scattered 4,000 feet stratocumulus. Broken 5,000 feet stratocumulus. Temperature 23. Dew point 18. QNH 1019 hectopascals. 3009 inches. Advise you have information Lima. Nalitra International Airport information Lima. 0130. ILS Zulu runway 34 right approach. Landing runway 34 right. Departure runway 34 left. Departure frequency 124.2. Taxiway Alpha 2 closed. Observe gear down operation procedure on final. Taxiway Alpha between Alpha 8 and Hotel 2 closed. Wind 050 degrees 12 knots. Visibility 30 kilometers. Shower in the vicinity. Few 3,000 feet cumulus. Scattered 4,000 feet stratocumulus. Broken 5,000 feet stratocumulus. Temperature 23. Dew point 18. QNH 1019 hectopascals. 3009 inches. Advise you have information Lima. Nalitra International Airport information Lima. 0130. ILS Zulu runway 34 right approach. Landing runway 34 right. Departure runway 34 left. Departure frequency 124.2. Taxiway Alpha 2 closed. Observe gear down operation procedure on final. Taxiway Alpha between Alpha 8 and Hotel 2 closed. Wind 050 degrees 12 knots. Visibility 30 kilometers. Shower in the vicinity. Few 3,000 feet cumulus. Scattered 4,000 feet stratocumulus. Broken 5,000 feet stratocumulus. Temperature 23. Dew point 18. QNH 1019 hectopascals. 3009 inches. Advise you have information Lima. Nalitra International Airport information Lima. 0130. ILS Zulu runway 34 right approach. Landing runway 34 right. Departure runway 34 left. Departure frequency 124.2. Taxiway Alpha 2 closed. Observe gear down operation procedure on final. Taxiway Alpha between Alpha 8 and Hotel 2 closed. Wind 050 degrees 12 knots. Visibility 30 kilometers. Shower in the vicinity. Few 3,000 feet cumulus. Scattered 4,000 feet stratocumulus. Broken 5,000 feet stratocumulus. Temperature 23. Dew point 18. QNH 1019 hectopascals. 3009 inches. Advise you have information Lima. Nalitra International Airport information Lima. 01

Airport information mic. 0200. ILS Zulu runway 34 right approach. Landing runway 34 right. Departure runway 34 left. Departure frequency 124.2. Taxiway Alpha 2 closed. Degrees 11 knots. Visibility tree 0 kilometers. Few tree 1000 feet cumulus. Scattered 5000 feet stratocumulus. Broken 6000 feet stratocumulus. Temperature 22. Dew point 18. QNH 1019 hectopascals. Tree 009 inches. 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Now Litra International Airport information mic. 0200. ILS Zulu Seaway Alpha 2 closed. Observe gear down operation procedure on final. Taxiway Alpha between Alpha 8 and Hotel 2 closed. Wind 050 degrees 11 knots. Visibility tree 0 kilometers. Few tree 1000 feet cumulus. Scattered 5000 feet stratocumulus. Broken 6000 feet stratocumulus. Temperature 22. Dew point 18. QNH1019 hectopascals. Tree 009 inches. Advise you have information mic. Now Litra International Airport information mic. 0200. ILS Zulu runway 34 right approach. Landing runway 34 right. Departure runway 34 left. Departure frequency 124.2. Taxiway Alpha 2 closed. Observe gear down operation procedure on final. Taxiway Alpha between Alpha 8 and Hotel 2 closed. Wind 050 degrees 11 knots. Visibility tree 0 kilometers. Few tree 1000 feet cumulus. Scattered 5000 feet stratocumulus. Broken 6000 feet stratocumulus. Temperature 22. Dew point 18. QNH 1019 hectopascals. Tree 009 inches. Advise you have information mic. Now Litra International Airport information mic. 0200. ILS Zulu runway 34 right approach. Landing runway 34 right. Departure runway 34 left. Departure frequency 124.2. Taxiway Alpha 2 closed. Observe gear down operation procedure on final. Taxiway Alpha between Alpha 8 and Hotel 2 closed. Wind 050 degrees 11 knots. Visibility tree 0 kilometers. Few tree 1000 feet cumulus. Scattered 5000 feet stratocumulus. Broken 6000 feet stratocumulus. Temperature 22. Dew point 18. QNH 1019 hectopascals. Tree 009 inches. Advise you have information mic. Now Litra International Airport information mic. 0200. ILS Zulu runway 34 right approach. Landing runway 34 right. Departure runway 34 left. Departure frequency 124.2. Taxiway Alpha 2 closed. Observe gear down operation procedure on final. Taxiway Alpha between Alpha 8 and Hotel 2 closed. Wind 050 degrees 11 knots. Visibility tree 0 kilometers. Few tree 1000 feet cumulus. Scattered 5000 feet stratocumulus. Broken 6000 feet stratocumulus. Temperature 22. Dew point 18. QNH 1019 hectopascals. Tree 009 inches. Advise you have information mic. Now Litra International Airport information mic. 0200. ILS Zulu runway 34 right approach. Landing runway 34 right.

Departure runway 34 left. Departure frequency 124.2. Taxiway Alpha 2 closed. Observe gear down operation procedure on final. Taxiway Alpha between Alpha 8 and Hotel 2 closed. Wind 050 degrees 11 knots. Visibility tree 0 kilometers. Few tree 1000 feet cumulus. Scattered 5000 feet stratocumulus. Broken 6000 feet stratocumulus. Temperature 22. Dew point 18. QNH 1019 hectopascals. 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Advise you have information mic. Nalitra International Airport information mic. 0200. ILS Zulu runway 34 right approach. Landing runway 34 right. Departure runway 34 left. Departure frequency 124.2. Taxiway Alpha 2 closed. Observe gear down operation procedure on final. Taxiway Alpha between Alpha 8 and Hotel 2 closed. Wind 050 degrees 11 knots. Visibility tree 0 kilometers. Few tree 1000 feet cumulus. Scattered 5000 feet stratocumulus. Broken 6000 feet stratocumulus. Temperature 22. Dew point 18. QNH 1019 hectopascals. Tree 009 inches. Advise you have information mic. Nalitra International Airport information mic. 0200. ILS Zulu runway 34 right approach. Landing runway 34 right. Departure runway 34 left. Departure frequency 124.2. Taxiway Alpha 2 closed. Observe gear down operation procedure on final. Taxiway Alpha between Alpha 8 and Hotel 2 closed. Wind 050 degrees 11 knots. Visibility tree 0 kilometers. Few tree 1000 feet cumulus. Scattered 5000 feet stratocumulus. Broken 6000 feet stratocumulus. Temperature 22. Dew point 18. QNH 1019 hectopascals. Tree 009 inches. Advise you have information mic. Nalitra International Airport information mic. 0200. ILS Zulu runway 34 right approach. Landing runway 34 right. Departure runway 34 left. Departure frequency 124.2. Taxiway Alpha 2 closed. Observe gear down operation procedure on final. Taxiway Alpha between Alpha 8 and Hotel 2 closed. Wind 050 degrees 11 knots. Visibility tree 0 kilometers. Few tree 1000 feet cumulus. Scattered 5000 feet stratocumulus. Broken 6000 feet stratocumulus. Temperature 22. Dew point 18. QNH 1019 hectopascals. Tree 009 inches. Advise you have information mic. Nalitra International Airport information mic. 0200. ILS Zulu runway 34 right approach. Landing runway 34 right. Departure runway 34 left. Departure frequency 124.2. Taxiway Alpha 2 closed. Observe gear down operation procedure on final. Taxiway Alpha between Alpha 8 and Hotel 2 closed. Wind 050 degrees 11 knots. Visibility tree 0 kilometers. Few tree 1000 feet cumulus. Scattered 5000 feet stratocumulus. Broken 6000 feet stratocumulus. Temperature 22. Dew point 18. QNH 1019 hectopascals. Tree 009 inches. Advise you have information mic.
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ILS Zulu Runway 34 right approach. Landing runway 34 right. Departure runway 34 left. Departure frequency 124.2. Taxiway Alpha 2 closed. Observe gear down operation procedure on final. Taxiway Alpha between Alpha 8 and Hotel 2 closed. Wind 050 degrees 11 knots. Visibility tree 0 kilometers. Few tree 1000 feet cumulus. Scattered 5000 feet stratocumulus. Broken 6000 feet stratocumulus. Temperature 22. Dew point 18. QNH1019 hectopascals. Tree 009 inches. Advise you have information mic. Nalita International Airport information mic. 0200. ILS Zulu runway 34 right approach. Landing runway 34 right. Departure runway 34 left. Departure frequency 124.2. Taxiway Alpha 2 closed. Observe gear down operation procedure on final. Taxiway Alpha between Alpha 8 and Hotel 2 closed. Wind 050 degrees 11 knots. Visibility tree 0 kilometers. Few tree 1000 feet cumulus. Scattered 5000 feet stratocumulus. Broken 6000 feet stratocumulus. Temperature 22. Dew point 18. QNH1019 hectopascals. Tree 009 inches. Advise you have information mic. Nalita International Airport information mic. 0200. ILS Zulu runway 34 right approach. Landing runway 34 right. Departure runway 34 left. Departure frequency 124.2. Taxiway Alpha 2 closed. Observe gear down operation procedure on final. Taxiway Alpha between Alpha 8 and Hotel 2 closed. Wind 050 degrees 11 knots. Visibility tree 0 kilometers. Few tree 1000 feet cumulus. Scattered 5000 feet stratocumulus. Broken 6000 feet stratocumulus. Temperature 22. Dew point 18. QNH1019 hectopascals. Tree 009 inches. Advise you have information mic. Nalita International Airport information mic. 0200. ILS Zulu runway 34 right approach. Landing runway 34 right. Departure runway 34 left. Departure frequency 124.2. Taxiway Alpha 2 closed. Observe gear down operation procedure on final. Taxiway Alpha between Alpha 8 and Hotel 2 closed. Wind 050 degrees 11 knots. Visibility tree 0 kilometers. Few tree 1000 feet cumulus. Scattered 5000 feet stratocumulus. Broken 6000 feet stratocumulus. Temperature 22. Dew point 18. QNH1019 hectopascals. Tree 009 inches. Advise you have information mic. Nalita International Airport information mic. 0200. ILS Zulu runway 34 right approach. Landing runway 34 right. Departure runway 34 left. Departure frequency 124.2. Taxiway Alpha 2 closed. Observe gear down operation procedure on final. Taxiway Alpha between Alpha 8 and Hotel 2 closed. Wind 050 degrees 11 knots. Visibility tree 0 kilometers. Few tree 1000 feet cumulus. Scattered 5000 feet stratocumulus. Broken 6000 feet stratocumulus. Temperature 22.
Dew point 18. QNH 1019 hectopascals. 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Nalitra International Airport information mic. 0200. ILS Zulu runway 34 right approach. Landing runway 34 right. Departure runway 34 left. Departure frequency 124.2. Taxiway Alpha 2 closed. 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Taxiway Alpha between Alpha 8 and Hotel 2 closed. Wind 050 degrees 11 knots. Visibility tree 0 kilometers. Few tree 1000 feet cumulus. Scattered 5000 feet stratocumulus. Broken 6000 feet stratocumulus. Temperature 22. Dew point 18. QNH 1019 hectopascals. 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Nalitra International Airport information mic. 0200. ILS Zulu runway 34 right approach. Landing runway 34 right. Departure runway 34 left. Departure frequency 124.2. Taxiway Alpha 2 closed. Observe gear down operation procedure on final. Taxiway Alpha between Alpha 8 and Hotel 2 closed. Wind 050 degrees 11 knots. Visibility tree 0 kilometers. Few tree 1000 feet cumulus. Scattered 5000 feet stratocumulus. Broken 6000 feet stratocumulus. Temperature 22. Dew point 18. QNH 1019 hectopascals. 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Nalitra International Airport information mic. 0200. ILS Zulu runway 34 right approach. Landing runway 34 right. Departure runway 34 left. Departure frequency 124.2. Taxiway Alpha 2 closed. 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Wind 050 degrees 11 knots. Visibility tree 0 kilometers. Few tree 1000 feet cumulus. Scattered 5000 feet stratocumulus. Broken 6000 feet stratocumulus. Temperature 22. Dew point 18. QNH 1019 hectopascals. 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ILS Zulu runway 34 right approach. Landing runway 34 right. Departure runway 34 left. Departure frequency 124.2. Taxiway Alpha 2 closed. Observe gear down operation procedure on final. Taxiway Alpha between Alpha 8 and Hotel 2 closed. Wind 050 degrees 11 knots. Visibility tree 0 kilometers. Few tree 1000 feet cumulus. Scattered 5000 feet stratocumulus. Broken 6000 feet stratocumulus. Temperature 22. Dew point 18. QNH 1019 hectopascals. 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Advise you have information mic. Nalitra International Airport information mic. 0200. ILS Zulu runway 34 right approach. Landing runway 34 right. Departure runway 34 left. Departure frequency 124.2. Taxiway Alpha 2 closed. Observe gear down operation procedure on final. Taxiway Alpha between Alpha 8 and Hotel 2 closed. Wind 050 degrees 11 knots. Visibility 0
kilometers. Few 3,000 feet cumulus. Scattered 5,000 feet stratocumulus. Broken 6,000 feet stratocumulus. Temperature 22. Dew point 18. QNH1019 hectopascals. Tree 009 inches. Advise you have information, Mike. Nalitra International Airport information, Mike. 0200. ILS Zulu runway 34 right approach. Landing runway 34 right. Departure runway 34 left. Departure frequency 124.2. Taxiway Alpha 2 closed. Observe gear down operation procedure on final. Taxiway Alpha between Alpha 8 and Hotel 2 closed. Wind 050 degrees 11 knots. Visibility tree 0 kilometers. Few 3,000 feet cumulus. Scattered 5,000 feet stratocumulus. Broken 6,000 feet stratocumulus. Temperature 22. Dew point 18. QNH1019 hectopascals. Tree 009 inches. Advise you have information, Mike. Nalitra International Airport information, Mike. 0200. ILS Zulu runway 34 right approach. Landing runway 34 right. Departure runway 34 left. Departure frequency 124.2. Taxiway Alpha 2 closed. Observe gear down operation procedure on final. Taxiway Alpha between Alpha 8 and Hotel 2 closed. Wind 050 degrees 11 knots. Visibility tree 0 kilometers. Few 3,000 feet cumulus. Scattered 5,000 feet stratocumulus. Broken 6,000 feet stratocumulus. Temperature 22. Dew point 18. QNH1019 hectopascals. Tree 009 inches. Advise you have information, Mike. Nalitra International Airport information, Mike. 0200. ILS Zulu runway 34 right approach. Landing runway 34 right. Departure runway 34 left. Departure frequency 124.2. Taxiway Alpha 2 closed. 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Taxiway Alpha between Alpha 8 and Hotel 2 closed. Wind 050 degrees 11 knots. Visibility tree 0 kilometers. Few 3,000 feet cumulus. Scattered 5,000 feet stratocumulus. Broken 6,000 feet stratocumulus. Temperature 22. Dew point 18. QNH1019 hectopascals. 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Advise you have information, Mike. Nalitra International Airport information, Mike. 0200. ILS Zulu runway 34 right approach. Landing runway 34 right. Departure runway 34 left. Departure frequency 124.2. Taxiway Alpha 2 closed. 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Taxiway Alpha between Alpha 8 and Hotel 2 closed. Wind 050 degrees 11 knots. Visibility tree 0 kilometers. Few 3,000 feet cumulus. Scattered 5,000 feet stratocumulus. Broken 6,000 feet stratocumulus. Temperature 22. Dew point 18. QNH1019 hectopascals. 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Advise you have information, Mike. Nalitra International Airport information, Mike. 0200. ILS Zulu runway 34 right approach. Landing runway 34 right. Departure runway 34 left. Departure frequency 124.2. Taxiway Alpha 2 closed.
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Taxiway Alpha between Alpha 8 and Hotel 2 closed. Wind 050 degrees 11 knots. Visibility tree 0 kilometers. Few tree 1,000 feet cumulus. Scattered 5,000 feet stratocumulus. Broken 6,000 feet stratocumulus. Temperature 22. Dew point 18. QNH1019 hectopascals. Tree 009 inches. Advise you have information mic. Nalita International Airport information mic. 0200. ILS Zulu runway 34 right approach. Landing runway 34 right. Departure runway 34 left. Departure frequency 124.2. Taxiway Alpha 2 closed. Observe gear down operation procedure on final. Taxiway Alpha between Alpha 8 and Hotel 2 closed. Wind 050 degrees 19 knots. Visibility tree 0 kilometers. Few tree 1,000 feet cumulus. Scattered 5,000 feet stratocumulus. Broken 6,000 feet stratocumulus. Temperature T2. Dew point 18. QNH1019 hectopascals. Tree 009 inches. Advise you have information mic. Nalita International Airport information mic. 0200. ILS Zulu runway 34 right approach. Landing runway 34 right. Departure runway 34 left. Departure frequency 124.2. Taxiway Alpha 2 closed. Observe gear down operation procedure on final. Taxiway Alpha between Alpha 8 and Hotel 2 closed. Wind 050 degrees 11 knots. Visibility tree 0 kilometers. Few tree 1,000 feet cumulus. Scattered 5,000 feet stratocumulus. Broken 6,000 feet stratocumulus. Temperature 22. Dew point 18. QNH1019 hectopascals. 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Advise you have information mic. Nalita International Airport information mic. 0200. ILS Zulu runway 34 right approach. Landing runway 34 right. Departure runway 34 left. Departure frequency 124.2. Taxiway Alpha 2 closed. Observe gear down operation procedure on final. Taxiway Alpha between Alpha 8 and Hotel 2 closed. Wind 050 degrees 11 knots. Visibility tree 0 kilometers. Few tree 1,000 feet cumulus. Scattered 5,000 feet stratocumulus. Broken 6,000 feet stratocumulus. Temperature 22. Dew point 18. QNH1019 hectopascals. 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Nalita International Airport information mic. 0200. ILS Zulu runway 34 right approach. Landing runway 34 right. Departure runway 34 left. Departure frequency 124.2. Taxiway Alpha 2 closed. Observe gear down operation procedure on final. Taxiway Alpha between Alpha 8 and Hotel 2 closed. Wind 050 degrees 11 knots. Visibility tree 0 kilometers. Few tree 1,000 feet cumulus. Scattered 5,000 feet stratocumulus. Broken 6,000 feet stratocumulus. Temperature 22. Dew point 18. QNH1019 hectopascals. Tree 009 inches. Advise you have information mic. Nalita International Airport information mic. 0200. ILS Zulu runway 34 right approach.
Landing runway 34 right. Departure runway 34 left. Departure frequency 124.2. Taxiway Alpha 2 closed. Observe gear down operation procedure on final. Taxiway Alpha between Alpha 8 and Hotel 2 closed. Wind 050 degrees 11 knots. Visibility tree 0 kilometers. Few tree 1000 feet cumulus. Scattered 5000 feet stratocumulus. Broken 6000 feet stratocumulus. Temperature 22. Dew point 18. QNH1019er hectopascals. 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Advise you have information, Mike. Nalita International Airport information, November. 0230. ILS Zulu runway 34 right approach. Landing runway 34 right. Departure runway 34 left. Departure frequency 124.2. Taxiway Alpha 2 closed. Observe gear down operation procedure on final. Taxiway Alpha between Alpha 8 and Hotel 2 closed. Wind 050 degrees 10 knots. Visibility 25 kilometers. Light rain. 2000 feet cumulus. Scattered 5000 feet stratocumulus. Broken 6000 feet stratocumulus. Temperature 22. Dew point 18. QNH1018 hectopascals. Tree 009er inches. Advise you have information November. Nalita International Airport information November. 0230. ILS Zulu runway 34 right approach. Landing runway 34 right. Departure runway 34 left. Departure frequency 124.2. Taxiway Alpha 2 closed. Observe gear down operation procedure on final. Taxiway Alpha between Alpha 8 and Hotel 2 closed. Wind 050 degrees 10 knots. Visibility 25 kilometers. Light rain. Few 2,000 feet cumulus. Scattered 5,000 feet stratocumulus. Broken 6,000 feet stratocumulus. Temperature 22. Dew point 18. QNH1018 hectopascals. Tree 009er inches. Advise you have information November. Nalita International Airport information November. 0230. ILS Zulu runway 34 right approach. Landing runway 34 right. Departure runway 34 left. Departure frequency 124.2. Taxiway Alpha 2 closed. Observe gear down operation procedure on final. Taxiway Alpha between Alpha 8 and Hotel 2 closed. Wind 050 degrees 10 knots. Visibility 25 kilometers. Light rain. Few 2,000 feet cumulus. Scattered 5,000 feet stratocumulus. Broken 6,000 feet stratocumulus. Temperature 22. Dew point 18. QNH1018 hectopascals. Tree 009 inches. Advise you have information November. Nalita International Airport information November. 0230. ILS Zulu runway 34 right approach. Landing runway 34 right. Departure runway 34 left. Departure frequency 124.2. Taxiway Alpha 2 closed. Observe gear down operation procedure on final. Taxiway Alpha between Alpha 8 and Hotel 2 closed. Wind 050 degrees 10 knots. Visibility 25 kilometers. Light rain. Few 2,000 feet cumulus. Scattered 5,000 feet stratocumulus. Broken 6,000 feet stratocumulus. Temperature 22. Dew point 18.
QNH1018 hectosecals, 3009 inches. Advise you have information November. Nalita International Airport information November. 0230. ILS Zulu runway 34 right approach. Landing runway 34 right. Departure runway 34 left. Departure frequency 124.2. Taxiway Alpha 2 closed. Observe gear down operation procedure on final. Taxiway Alpha between Alpha 8 and Hotel 2 closed. Wind 050 degrees 10 knots. Visibility 25 kilometers. Light rain. Few 2,000 feet cumulus. Scattered 5,000 feet stratocumulus. Broken 6,000 feet stratocumulus. Temperature 22. Dew point 18. QNH1018 hectopascal. 3009 inches. Advise you have information November. Nalita International Airport information November. 0230. ILS Zulu runway 34 right approach. Landing runway 34 right. Departure runway 34 left. Departure frequency 124.2. Taxiway Alpha 2 closed. Observe gear down operation procedure on final. Taxiway Alpha between Alpha 8 and Hotel 2 closed. Wind 050 degrees 10 knots. Visibility 25 kilometers. Light rain. Few 2,000 feet cumulus. Scattered 5,000 feet stratocumulus. Broken 6,000 feet stratocumulus. Temperature 22. Dew point 18. QNH1018 hectopascals. 3009 inches. Advise you have information November. Nalita International Airport information November. 0230. ILS Zulu runway 34 right approach. Landing runway 34 right. Departure runway 34 left. Departure frequency 124.2. Taxiway Alpha 2 closed. Observe gear down operation procedure on final. Taxiway Alpha between Alpha 8 and Hotel 2 closed. Wind 050 degrees 10 knots. Visibility 25 kilometers. Light rain. Few 2,000 feet cumulus. Scattered 5,000 feet stratocumulus. Broken 6,000 feet stratocumulus. Temperature 22. Dew point 18. QNH1018 hectopascals. 3009 inches. Advise you have information November. Nalita International Airport information November. 0230. ILS Zulu runway 34 right approach. Landing runway 34 right. Departure runway 34 left. Departure frequency 124.2. Taxiway Alpha 2 closed. Observe gear down operation procedure on final. Taxiway Alpha between Alpha 8 and Hotel 2 closed. Wind 050 degrees 10 knots. Visibility 25 kilometers. Light rain. Few 2,000 feet cumulus. Scattered 5,000 feet stratocumulus. Broken 6,000 feet stratocumulus. Temperature 22. Dew point 18. QNH1018 hectopascals. 3009 inches. Advise you have information November. Nalita International Airport information November. 0230. ILS Zulu runway 34 right approach. Landing runway 34 right. Departure runway 34 left. Departure frequency 124.2. Taxiway Alpha 2 closed. Observe gear down operation procedure on final. Taxiway Alpha between Alpha 8 and Hotel 2 closed.
Wind 050 degrees 10 knots. Visibility to 5 kilometers. Light rain. Few 2,000 feet cumulus. Scattered 5,000 feet stratocumulus. Broken 6,000 feet stratocumulus. Temperature 22. Dew point 18. QNH 1018 hectopascals. Tree 009 inches. Advise you have information November. Nalitra International Airport information November. 0230. ILS Zulu runway 34 right approach. Landing runway 34 right. Departure runway 34 left. Departure frequency 124.2. Taxiway Alpha 2 closed. Observe gear down operation procedure on final. Taxiway Alpha between Alpha 8 and Hotel 2 closed. Wind 050 degrees 10 knots. Visibility to 5 kilometers. Light rain. Few 2,000 feet cumulus. Scattered 5,000 feet stratocumulus. Broken 6,000 feet stratocumulus. Temperature 22. Dew point 18. QNH 1018 hectopascals. Tree 009 inches. Advise you have information November. Nalitra International Airport information November. 0230. ILS Zulu runway 34 right approach. Landing runway 34 right. Departure runway 34 left. Departure frequency 124.2. Taxiway Alpha 2 closed. Observe gear down operation procedure on final. Taxiway Alpha between Alpha 8 and Hotel 2 closed. Wind 050 degrees 10 knots. Visibility to 5 kilometers. Light rain. Few 2,000 feet cumulus. Scattered 5,000 feet stratocumulus. Broken 6,000 feet stratocumulus. Temperature 22. Dew point 18. QNH 1018 hectopascals. Tree 009 inches. Advise you have information November. Nalitra International Airport information November. 0230. ILS Zulu runway 34 right approach. Landing runway 34 right. Departure runway 34 left. Departure frequency 124.2. Taxiway Alpha 2 closed. Observe gear down operation procedure on final. Taxiway Alpha between Alpha 8 and Hotel 2 closed. Wind 050 degrees 10 knots. Visibility to 5 kilometers. Light rain. Few 2,000 feet cumulus. Scattered 5,000 feet stratocumulus. Broken 6,000 feet stratocumulus. Temperature 22. Dew point 18. QNH 1018 hectopascals. Tree 009 inches. Advise you have information November. Nalitra International Airport information November. 0230. ILS Zulu runway 34 right approach. Landing runway 34 right. Departure runway 34 left. Departure frequency 124.2. Taxiway Alpha 2 closed. Observe gear down operation procedure on final. Taxiway Alpha between Alpha 8 and Hotel 2 closed. Wind 050 degrees 10 knots. Visibility to 5 kilometers. Light rain. Few 2,000 feet cumulus. Scattered 5,000 feet stratocumulus. Broken 6,000 feet stratocumulus. Temperature 22. Dew point 18. QNH 1018 hectopascals. Tree 009 inches. Advise you have information November. Nalitra International Airport information November. 0230. ILS Zulu runway 34 right approach. Landing runway 34 right.
Departure runway 34 left. Departure frequency 124.2. Taxiway Alpha 2 closed. Observe gear down operation procedure on final. Taxiway Alpha between Alpha 8 and Hotel 2 closed. Wind 050 degrees 10 knots. Visibility 25 kilometers. Light rain. Few 2,000 feet cumulus. Scattered 5,000 feet stratocumulus. Broken 6,000 feet stratocumulus. Temperature 22. Dew point 18. QNH 1018 hectopascals. Tree 009 inches. Advise you have information November. Nalitra International Airport information November. 0230. ILS Zulu runway 34 right approach. Landing runway 34 right. Departure runway 34 left. Departure frequency 124.2. Taxiway Alpha 2 closed. Observe gear down operation procedure on final. Taxiway Alpha between Alpha 8 and Hotel 2 closed. Wind 050 degrees 10 knots. Visibility 25 kilometers. Light rain. Few 2,000 feet cumulus. Scattered 5,000 feet stratocumulus. Broken 6,000 feet stratocumulus. Temperature 22. Dew point 18. QNH 1018 hectopascals. Tree 009 inches. Advise you have information November. Nalitra International Airport information November. 0230. ILS Zulu runway 34 right approach. Landing runway 34 right. Departure runway 34 left. Departure frequency 124.2. Taxiway Alpha 2 closed. Observe gear down operation procedure on final. Taxiway Alpha between Alpha 8 and Hotel 2 closed. Wind 050 degrees 10 knots. Visibility 25 kilometers. Light rain. Few 2,000 feet cumulus. Scattered 5,000 feet stratocumulus. Broken 6,000 feet stratocumulus. Temperature 22. Dew point 18. QNH 1018 hectopascals. Tree 009 inches. Advise you have information November. Nalitra International Airport information November. 0230. ILS Zulu runway 34 right approach. Landing runway 34 right. Departure runway 34 left. Departure frequency 124.2. Taxiway Alpha 2 closed. Observe gear down operation procedure on final. Taxiway Alpha between Alpha 8 and Hotel 2 closed. Wind 050 degrees 10 knots. Visibility 25 kilometers. Light rain. Few 2,000 feet cumulus. Scattered 5,000 feet stratocumulus. Broken 6,000 feet stratocumulus. Temperature 22. Dew point 18. QNH 1018 hectopascals. Tree 009 inches. Advise you have information November. Nalitra International Airport information November. 0230. ILS Zulu runway 34 right approach. Landing runway 34 right. Departure runway 34 left. Departure frequency 124.2. Taxiway Alpha 2 closed. Observe gear down operation procedure on final. Taxiway Alpha between Alpha 8 and Hotel 2 closed. Wind 050 degrees 10 knots. Visibility 25 kilometers. Light rain. Few 2,000 feet cumulus. Scattered 5,000 feet stratocumulus. Broken 6,000 feet stratocumulus. Temperature 22. Dew point 18. QNH 1018 hectopascals.
3009 inches. Advise you have information November. Nalitra International Airport information November. 0230. ILS Zulu runway 34 right approach. Landing runway 34 right. Departure runway 34 left. Departure frequency 124.2. Taxiway Alpha 2 closed. Observe gear down operation procedure on final. Taxiway Alpha between Alpha 8 and Hotel 2 closed. Wind 050 degrees 10 knots. Visibility 25 kilometers. Light rain. Few 2,000 feet cumulus. Scattered 5,000 feet stratocumulus. Broken 6,000 feet stratocumulus. Temperature 22. Dew point 18. QNH 1018 hectopascals. Tree 009 inches. Advise you have information November. Nalitra International Airport information November. 0230. ILS Zulu runway 34 right approach. Landing runway 34 right. Departure runway 34 left. Departure frequency 124.2. Taxiway Alpha 2 closed. Observe gear down operation procedure on final. Taxiway Alpha between Alpha 8 and Hotel 2 closed. Wind 050 degrees 10 knots. Visibility 25 kilometers. Light rain. Few 2,000 feet cumulus. Scattered 5,000 feet stratocumulus. Broken 6,000 feet stratocumulus. Temperature 22. Dew point 18. QNH 1018 hectopascals. Tree 009 inches. Advise you have information November. Nalitra International Airport information November. 0230. ILS Zulu runway 34 right approach. Landing runway 34 right. Departure runway 34 left. Departure frequency 124.2. Taxiway Alpha 2 closed. Observe gear down operation procedure on final. Taxiway Alpha between Alpha 8 and Hotel 2 closed. Wind 050 degrees 10 knots. Visibility 25 kilometers. Light rain. Few 2,000 feet cumulus. Scattered 5,000 feet stratocumulus. Broken 6,000 feet stratocumulus. Temperature 22. Dew point 18. QNH 1018 hectopascals. Tree 009 inches. Advise you have information November. Nalitra International Airport information November. 0230. ILS Zulu runway 34 right approach. Landing runway 34 right. Departure runway 34 left. Departure frequency 124.2. Taxiway Alpha 2 closed. Observe gear down operation procedure on final. Taxiway Alpha between Alpha 8 and Hotel 2 closed. Wind 050 degrees 10 knots. Visibility 25 kilometers. Light rain. Few 2,000 feet cumulus. Scattered 5,000 feet stratocumulus. Broken 6,000 feet stratocumulus. Temperature 22. Dew point 18. QNH 1018 hectopascals. Tree 009 inches. Advise you have information November. Nalitra International Airport information November. 0230. ILS Zulu runway 34 right approach. Landing runway 34 right. Departure runway 34 left. Departure frequency 124.2. Taxiway Alpha 2 closed. Observe gear down operation procedure on final. Taxiway Alpha between Alpha 8 and Hotel 2 closed. Wind 050 degrees 10 knots.
Visibility to 5 kilometers. Light rain. View 2,000 feet cumulus. Scattered 5,000 feet stratocumulus. Broken 6,000 feet stratocumulus. Temperature 22. Dew point 18. QNH 1018 hectopascals. Tree 009 inches. Advise you have information November. Nalitra International Airport information November. 0230. Runway 34 right approach. Runway 34 right. Departure runway 34 left. Departure frequency 124.2. Taxiway Alpha 2 closed. Observe gear down operation procedure on final. Taxiway Alpha between Alpha 8 and Hotel 2 closed. Wind 050 degrees 10 knots. Visibility to 5 kilometers. Light rain. View 2,000 feet cumulus. Scattered 5,000 feet stratocumulus. Broken 6,000 feet stratocumulus. Temperature 22. Dew point 18. QNH 1018 hectopascals. Tree 009 inches. Advise you have information November. Nalitra International Airport information November. 0230. ILS Zulu runway 34 right approach. Landing runway 34 right. Departure runway 34 left. Departure frequency 124.2. Taxiway Alpha 2 closed. Observe gear down operation procedure on final. Taxiway Alpha between Alpha 8 and Hotel 2 closed. Wind 050 degrees 10 knots. Visibility to 5 kilometers. Light rain. View 2,000 feet cumulus. Scattered 5,000 feet stratocumulus. Broken 6,000 feet stratocumulus. Temperature 22. Dew point 18. QNH 1018 hectopascals. Tree 009 inches. Advise you have information November. Nalitra International Airport information November. 0230. ILS Zulu runway 34 right approach. Landing runway 34 right. Departure runway 34 left. Departure frequency 124.2. Taxiway Alpha 2 closed. Observe gear down operation procedure on final. Taxiway Alpha between Alpha 8 and Hotel 2 closed. Wind 050 degrees 10 knots. Visibility to 5 kilometers. Light rain. View 2,000 feet cumulus. Scattered 5,000 feet stratocumulus. Broken 6,000 feet stratocumulus. Temperature 22. Dew point 18. QNH 1018 hectopascals. Tree 009 inches. Advise you have information November. Nalitra International Airport information November. 0230. ILS Zulu runway 34 right approach. Landing runway 34 right. Departure runway 34 left. Departure frequency 124.2. Taxiway Alpha 2 closed. Observe gear down operation procedure on final. Taxiway Alpha between Alpha 8 and Hotel 2 closed. Wind 050 degrees 10 knots. Visibility to 5 kilometers. Light rain. View 2,000 feet.

2.18 QNH1018 hectopascals 3008 inches. 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Nalitra International Airport information, Oscar. 0300. ILS Zulu runway 34 right approach. Landing runway 34 right. Departure runway 34 left. Departure frequency 124.2. 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Wind 050 degrees 8 knots. Direction variable between 020 and 080 degrees. Visibility 25 kilometers. Shower in the vicinity. View 2,000 feet cumulus. Scattered 3,000 feet stratocumulus. Broken 5,000 feet stratocumulus. Temperature 22. Dew point 18. QNH1018 hectopascals. 3008 inches. Advise you have information, Oscar. Nalitra International Airport information, Oscar. 0300. ILS Zulu runway 34 right approach. Landing runway 34 right. Departure runway 34 left. Departure frequency 124.2. Taxiway Alpha 2 closed. 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Wind 050 degrees 8 knots. Direction variable between 020 and 080 degrees. Visibility 25 kilometers. Shower in the vicinity. View 2,000 feet cumulus. Scattered 3,000 feet stratocumulus. Broken 5,000 feet stratocumulus. Temperature 22. Dew point 18. QNH1018 hectopascals. 3008 inches. Advise you have information, Oscar. Nalitra International Airport information, Oscar. 0300. ILS Zulu runway 34 right approach. Landing runway 34 right. Departure runway 34 left. Departure frequency 124.2. 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Wind 050 degrees 8 knots. Direction variable between 020 and 080 degrees. Visibility 25 kilometers. Shower in the vicinity. View 2,000 feet cumulus. Scattered 3,000 feet stratocumulus. Broken 5,000 feet stratocumulus. Temperature 22. Dew point 18. QNH1018 hectopascals. 3008 inches. Advise you have information, Oscar. Nalitra International Airport information, Oscar. 0300. ILS Zulu runway 34 right approach. Landing runway 34 right. Departure runway 34 left. Departure frequency 124.2. 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Wind 050 degrees 8 knots. Direction variable between 020 and 080 degrees. Visibility 25 kilometers. Shower in the vicinity. View 2,000 feet cumulus. Scattered 3,000 feet stratocumulus. Broken 5,000 feet stratocumulus. Temperature 22. Dew point 18. QNH1018 hectopascals. 3008 inches. Advise you have information, Oscar. Nalitra International Airport information, Oscar. 0300. ILS Zulu runway 34 right approach.
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Wind 050 degrees 8 knots. Direction variable between 020 and 080 degrees. Visibility to 5 kilometers. Shower in the vicinity. View 2,000 feet cumulus. Scattered 3,000 feet stratocumulus. Broken 5,000 feet stratocumulus. Temperature 22. Dew point 18. QNH 1018 hectopascals. 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Advise you have information, Oscar. Nalitra International Airport information, Oscar. 0300. ILS Zulu runway 34 right approach. Landing runway 34 right. Departure runway 34 left. Departure frequency 124.2. Taxiway Alpha 2 closed. 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Wind 050 degrees 8 knots. Direction variable between 020 and 080 degrees. Visibility to 5 kilometers. Shower in the vicinity. View 2,000 feet cumulus. Scattered 3,000 feet stratocumulus. Broken 5,000 feet stratocumulus. Temperature 22. Dew point 18. QNH 1018 hectopascals. 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Advise you have information, Oscar. Nalitra International Airport information, Oscar. 0300. ILS Zulu runway 34 right approach. Landing runway 34 right. Departure runway 34 left. Departure frequency 124.2. Taxiway Alpha 2 closed. 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Wind 050 degrees 8 knots. Direction variable between 020 and 080 degrees. Visibility to 5 kilometers. Shower in the vicinity. View 2,000 feet cumulus. Scattered 3,000 feet stratocumulus. Broken 5,000 feet stratocumulus. Temperature 22. Dew point 18. QNH 1018 hectopascals. Tree 008 inches. Advise you have information, Oscar. Nalitra International Airport information, Oscar. 0300. ILS Zulu runway 34 right approach. Landing runway 34 right. Departure runway 34 left. Departure frequency 124.2. Taxiway Alpha 2 closed. 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Wind 050 degrees 8 knots. Direction variable between 020 and 080 degrees. Visibility to 5 kilometers. Shower in the vicinity. View 2,000 feet cumulus. Scattered 3,000 feet stratocumulus. Broken 5,000 feet stratocumulus. Temperature 22. Dew point 18. QNH 1018 hectopascals. Tree 008 inches. Advise you have information, Oscar. Nalitra International Airport information, Oscar. 0300. ILS Zulu runway 34 right approach. Landing runway 34 right. Departure runway 34 left. Departure frequency 124.2. Taxiway Alpha 2 closed. Observe gear down operation procedure on final. Taxiway Alpha between Alpha 8 and Hotel 2 closed. Wind 050 degrees 8 knots.
Direction variable between 020 and 080 degrees. Visibility to 5 kilometers. Shower in the vicinity. View 2,000 feet cumulus. Scattered 3,000 feet stratocumulus. Broken 5,000 feet stratocumulus. Temperature 22. Dew point 18. QNH 1018 hectopascals. Tree 008 inches. Advise you have information, Oscar. Nalitra International Airport information, Oscar. 0300. ILS Zulu runway 34 right approach. Landing runway 34 right. Departure runway 34 left. Departure frequency 124.2. Taxiway Alpha 2 closed. Observe gear down operation procedure on final. Taxiway Alpha between Alpha 8 and Hotel 2 closed. Wind 050 degrees 8 knots. Direction variable between 020 and 080 degrees. Visibility to 5 kilometers. Shower in the vicinity. View 2,000 feet cumulus. Scattered 3,000 feet stratocumulus. Broken 5,000 feet stratocumulus. Temperature 22. Dew point 18. QNH 1018 hectopascals. Tree 008 inches. Advise you have information, Oscar. Nalitra International Airport information, Oscar. 0300. ILS Zulu runway 34 right approach. Landing runway 34 right. Departure runway 34 left. Departure frequency 124.2. Taxiway Alpha 2 closed. Observe gear down operation procedure on final. Taxiway Alpha between Alpha 8 and Hotel 2 closed. Wind 050 degrees 8 knots. Direction variable between 020 and 080 degrees. Visibility to 5 kilometers. Shower in the vicinity. View 2,000 feet cumulus. Scattered 3,000 feet stratocumulus. Broken 5,000 feet stratocumulus. Temperature 22. Dew point 18. QNH 1018 hectopascals. Tree 008 inches. Advise you have information, Oscar. Nalitra International Airport information, Oscar. 0300. ILS Zulu runway 34 right approach. Landing runway 34 right. Departure runway 34 left. Departure frequency 124.2. Taxiway Alpha 2 closed. Observe gear down operation procedure on final. Taxiway Alpha between Alpha 8 and Hotel 2 closed. Wind 050 degrees 8 knots. Direction variable between 020 and 080 degrees. Visibility to 5 kilometers. Shower in the vicinity. View 2,000 feet cumulus. Scattered 3,000 feet stratocumulus. Broken 5,000 feet stratocumulus. Temperature 22. Dew point 18. QNH 1018 hectopascals. Tree 008 inches. Advise you have information, Oscar. Nalitra International Airport information, Oscar. 0300. ILS Zulu runway 34 right approach. Landing runway 34 right. Departure runway 34 left. Departure frequency 124.2. Taxiway Alpha 2 closed. Observe gear down operation procedure on final. Taxiway Alpha between Alpha 8 and Hotel 2 closed. Wind 050 degrees 8 knots. Direction variable between 020 and 080 degrees. Visibility to 5 kilometers. Shower in the vicinity. View 2,000 feet cumulus. Scattered 3,000 feet stratocumulus. Broken 5,000 feet stratocumulus. Temperature 22. Dew point 18.
QNH1018 hectopascals, 3008 inches. Advise you have information, Oscar. Nalitra International Airport information, Oscar. 0300. ILS Zulu runway 34 right approach. Landing runway 34 right. Departure runway 34 left. Departure frequency 124.2. Taxiway Alpha 2 closed. 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Taxiway Alpha between Alpha 8 and Hotel 2 closed. Wind 050 degrees 8 knots. Direction variable between 020 and 080 degrees. Visibility to 5 kilometers. Shower in the vicinity. View 2,000 feet cumulus. Scattered 3,000 feet stratocumulus. Broken 5,000 feet stratocumulus. Temperature 22. Dew point 18. QNH1018 hectopascals. 3008 inches. Advise you have information, Oscar. Nalitra International Airport information, Oscar. 0300. ILS Zulu runway 34 right approach. Landing runway 34 right. Departure runway 34 left. Departure frequency 124.2. Taxiway Alpha 2 closed. 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Taxiway Alpha between Alpha 8 and Hotel 2 closed. Wind 050 degrees 8 knots. Direction variable between 020 and 080 degrees. Visibility to 5 kilometers. Shower in the vicinity. View 2,000 feet cumulus. Scattered 3,000 feet stratocumulus. Broken 5,000 feet stratocumulus. Temperature 22. Dew point 18. QNH1018 hectopascals. 3008 inches. Advise you have information, Oscar. Nalitra International Airport information, Oscar. 0300. ILS Zulu runway 34 right approach. Landing runway 34 right. Departure runway 34 left. Departure frequency 124.2. Taxiway Alpha 2 closed. 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Taxiway Alpha between Alpha 8 and Hotel 2 closed. Wind 050 degrees 8 knots. Direction variable between 020 and 080 degrees. Visibility to 5 kilometers. Shower in the vicinity. View 2,000 feet cumulus. Scattered 3,000 feet stratocumulus. Broken 5,000 feet stratocumulus. Temperature 22. Dew point 18. QNH1018 hectopascals. 3008 inches. Advise you have information, Oscar. Nalitra International Airport information, Oscar. 0300. ILS Zulu runway 34 right approach. Landing runway 34 right. Departure runway 34 left. Departure frequency 124.2. Taxiway Alpha 2 closed. 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Taxiway Alpha between Alpha 8 and Hotel 2 closed. Wind 050 degrees 8 knots. Direction variable between 020 and 080 degrees. Visibility to 5 kilometers. Shower in the vicinity. View 2,000 feet cumulus. Scattered 3,000 feet stratocumulus. Broken 5,000 feet stratocumulus. Temperature 22. Dew point 18. QNH1018 hectopascals. 3008 inches. Advise you have information, Oscar. Nalitra International Airport information, Oscar. 0300. ILS Zulu runway 34 right approach. Landing runway 34 right.
Departure runway 34 left. Departure frequency 124.2. Taxiway Alpha 2 closed. 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Taxiway Alpha between Alpha 8 and Hotel 2 closed. Wind 050 degrees 8 knots. Direction variable between 020 and 080 degrees. Visibility to 5 kilometers. Shower in the vicinity. View 2,000 feet cumulus. Scattered 3,000 feet stratocumulus. Broken 5,000 feet stratocumulus. Temperature 22. Dew point 18. QNH 1018 hectopascals. Tree 008 inches. Advise you have information, Oscar. Nalitra International Airport information, Oscar. 0300. ILS Zulu runway 34 right approach. Landing runway 34 right. Departure runway 34 left. Departure frequency 124.2. Taxiway Alpha 2 closed. Observe gear down operation procedure on final. Taxiway Alpha between Alpha 8 and Hotel 2 closed. Wind 050 degrees 8 knots. Direction variable between 020 and 080 degrees. Visibility to 5 kilometers. Shower in the vicinity. View 2,000 feet cumulus. Scattered 3,000 feet stratocumulus. Broken 5,000 feet stratocumulus. Temperature 22. Dew point 18. QNH 1018 hectopascals. Tree 008 inches. Advise you have information, Oscar. Nalitra International Airport information, Oscar. 0300. ILS Zulu runway 34 right approach. Landing runway 34 right. Departure runway 34 left. Departure frequency 124.2. Taxiway Alpha 2 closed. 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Taxiway Alpha between Alpha 8 and Hotel 2 closed. Wind 050 degrees 8 knots. Direction variable between 020 and 080 degrees. Visibility to 5 kilometers. Shower in the vicinity. 2,000 feet cumulus. Scattered 3,000 feet stratocumulus. Broken 5,000 feet stratocumulus. Temperature 22. Dew point 18. QNH 1018 hectopascals. Tree 008 inches. Advise you have information, Oscar. Nalitra International Airport information, Oscar. 0300. ILS Zulu runway 34 right approach. Landing runway 34 right. Departure runway 34 left. Departure frequency 124.2. Taxiway Alpha 2 closed. Observe gear down operation procedure on final. Taxiway Alpha between Alpha 8 and Hotel 2 closed. Wind 050 degrees 8 knots. Direction variable between 020 and 080 degrees. Visibility to 5 kilometers. Shower in the vicinity. View 2,000 feet cumulus. Scattered 3,000 feet stratocumulus. Broken 5,000 feet stratocumulus. Temperature 22. Dew point 18. QNH 1018 hectopascals. Tree 008 inches. Advise you have information, Oscar. Nalitra International Airport information, Papa. 0330. ILS Zulu runway 34 right approach. Landing runway 34 right. Departure runway 34 left. Departure frequency 124.2. Taxiway Alpha 2 closed. 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Taxiway Alpha between Alpha 8 and Hotel 2 closed. Wind 050 degrees nanoknots.
Visibility to 5 kilometers. Light rain. View 2,000 feet cumulus. Broken 3,000 feet stratocumulus. Broken 5,000 feet stratocumulus. Temperature 22. Dew point 19er. QNH 1018 hectopascals. Tree 008 inches. Advise you have information papa. Nalitra International Airport information papa. 0330. ILS Zulu runway 34 right approach. Landing runway 34 right. Departure runway 34 left. Departure frequency 124.2. Taxiway Alpha 2 closed. Observe gear down operation procedure on final. Taxiway Alpha between Alpha 8 and Hotel 2 closed. Wind 050 degrees nenner knots. Visibility to 5 kilometers. Light rain. View 2,000 feet cumulus. Broken 3,000 feet stratocumulus. Broken 5,000 feet stratocumulus. Temperature 22. Dew point 19er. QNH 1018 hectopascals. Tree 008 inches. Advise you have information papa. Nalitra International Airport information papa. 0330. ILS Zulu runway 34 right approach. Landing runway 34 right. Departure runway 34 left. Departure frequency 124.2. Taxiway Alpha 2 closed. Observe gear down operation procedure on final. Taxiway Alpha between Alpha 8 and Hotel 2 closed. Wind 050 degrees nenner knots. Visibility to 5 kilometers. Light rain. View 2,000 feet cumulus. Broken 3,000 feet stratocumulus. Broken 5,000 feet stratocumulus. Temperature 22. Dew point 19er. QNH 1018 hectopascals. Tree 008 inches. 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ILS Zulu runway 34 right approach. Landing runway 34 right. Departure runway 34 left. Departure frequency 124.2. Taxiway Alpha 2 closed. 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Taxiway Alpha between Alpha 8 and Hotel 2 closed. Wind 050 degrees nenner knots. Visibility to 5 kilometers. Light rain. View 2,000 feet cumulus. Broken 3,000 feet stratocumulus. Broken 5,000 feet stratocumulus. Temperature 22. Dew point 19er. QNH 1018 hectopascals. Tree 008 inches. Advise you have information papa. Nalitra International Airport information papa. 0330. ILS Zulu runway 34 right approach. Landing runway 34 right. Departure runway 34 left. Departure frequency 124.2. Taxiway Alpha 2 closed. Observe gear down operation procedure on final. Taxiway Alpha between Alpha 8 and Hotel 2 closed. Wind 050 degrees nenner knots. Visibility to 5 kilometers. Light rain. View 2,000 feet cumulus. Broken 3,000 feet stratocumulus. Broken 5,000 feet stratocumulus. Temperature 22. Dew point 19er. QNH 1018 hectopascals. Tree 008 inches. 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Nalitra International Airport information papa. 0330. ILS Zulu runway 34 right approach. Landing runway 34 right. Departure runway 34 left.
departure frequency 124.2. Taxiway Alpha 2 closed. 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Taxiway Alpha between Alpha 8 and Hotel 2 closed. Wind 050 degrees Nenner knots. Visibility to 5 kilometers. Light rain. View 2,000 feet cumulus. Broken 3,000 feet stratocumulus. Broken 5,000 feet stratocumulus. Temperature 22. Dew point 19. QNH 1018 hectopascals. Tree 008 inches. Advise you have information pop off. Nalitra International Airport information pop off. 0330. ILS Zulu runway 34 right approach. Landing runway 34 right. Departure runway 34 left. Departure frequency 124.2. Taxiway Alpha 2 closed. Observe gear down operation procedure on final. Taxiway Alpha between Alpha 8 and Hotel 2 closed. Wind 050 degrees Nenner knots. Visibility to 5 kilometers. Light rain. View 2,000 feet cumulus. Broken 3,000 feet stratocumulus. Broken 5,000 feet stratocumulus. Temperature 22. Dew point 19. QNH 1018 hectopascals. Tree 008 inches. Advise you have information pop off. Nalitra International Airport information pop off. 0330. ILS Zulu runway 34 right approach. Landing runway 34 right. Departure runway 34 left. Departure frequency 124.2. Taxiway Alpha 2 closed. Observe gear down operation procedure on final. Taxiway Alpha between Alpha 8 and Hotel 2 closed. Wind 050 degrees Nenner knots. Visibility to 5 kilometers. Light rain. View 2,000 feet cumulus. Broken 3,000 feet stratocumulus. Broken 5,000 feet stratocumulus. Temperature 22. Dew point 19. QNH 1018 hectopascals. Tree 008 inches. Advise you have information pop off. Nalitra International Airport information pop off. 0330. ILS Zulu runway 34 right approach. Landing runway 34 right. Departure runway 34 left. Departure frequency 124.2. Taxiway Alpha 2 closed. Observe gear down operation procedure on final. Taxiway Alpha between Alpha 8 and Hotel 2 closed. Wind 050 degrees Nenner knots. Visibility to 5 kilometers. Light rain. View 2,000 feet cumulus. Broken 3,000 feet stratocumulus. Broken 5,000 feet stratocumulus. Temperature 22. Dew point 19. QNH 1018 hectopascals. Tree 008 inches. Advise you have information pop off. Nalitra International Airport information pop off. 0330. ILS Zulu runway 34 right approach. Landing runway 34 right. Departure runway 34 left. Departure frequency 124.2. Taxiway Alpha 2 closed. Observe gear down operation procedure on final. Taxiway Alpha between Alpha 8 and Hotel 2 closed. Wind 050 degrees Nenner knots. Visibility to 5 kilometers. Light rain. View 2,000 feet cumulus. Broken 3,000 feet stratocumulus. Broken 5,000 feet stratocumulus. Temperature 22. Dew point 19. QNH 1018 hectopascals. Tree 008 inches.
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Now, Letra.

taxiway Alpha between Alpha 8 and Hotel 2 closed. Wind 050 degrees 8 knots. Visibility to 5 kilometers. Light rain. Few 1,800 feet cumulus. Scattered 2,500 feet stratocumulus. Broken 3,000 feet stratocumulus. Temperature 22. Dew point 18. QNH 1018 hectopascals. Tree 007 inches. Advise you have information Quebec. Nalitra International Airport information Quebec. 0400. ILS Zulu runway 34 right approach. Landing runway 34 right. Departure runway 34 left. Departure frequency 124.2. Taxiway Alpha 2 closed. Observe gear down operation procedure on final. Taxiway Alpha between Alpha 8 and Hotel 2 closed. Wind 050 degrees 8 knots. Visibility to 5 kilometers. Light rain. Few 1,800 feet cumulus. Scattered 2,500 feet stratocumulus. Broken 3,000 feet stratocumulus. Temperature 22. Dew point 18. QNH 1018 hectopascals. 3007 inches. Advise you have information Quebec. Nalitra International Airport information Quebec. 0400. ILS runway 34 right approach. Landing runway 34 right. Departure runway 34 left. Departure frequency 124.2. Taxiway Alpha 2 closed. Observe gear down operation procedure on final. Taxiway Alpha between Alpha 8 and Hotel 2 closed. Wind 050 degrees 8 knots. Visibility to 5 kilometers. Light rain. Few 1,800 feet cumulus. Scattered 2,500 feet stratocumulus. Broken 3,000 feet stratocumulus. Temperature 22. Dew point 18. QNH 1018 hectopascals. Tree 007 inches. Advise you have information Quebec. Nalitra International Airport information Quebec. 0400. ILS Zulu runway 34 right approach. Landing runway 34 right. Departure runway 34 left. Departure frequency 124.2. Taxiway Alpha 2 closed. Observe gear down operation procedure on final. Taxiway Alpha between Alpha 8 and Hotel 2 closed. Wind 050 degrees 8 knots. Visibility to 5 kilometers. Light rain. Few 1,800 feet cumulus. Scattered 2,500 feet stratocumulus. Broken 3,000 feet stratocumulus. Temperature 22. Dew point 18. QNH 1018 hectopascals. Tree 007 inches. Advise you have information Quebec. Nalitra International Airport information Quebec. 0400. ILS Zulu runway 34 right approach. Landing runway 34 right. Departure runway 34 left. Departure frequency 124.2. Taxiway Alpha 2 closed. Observe gear down operation procedure on final. Taxiway Alpha between Alpha 8 and Hotel 2 closed. Wind 050 degrees 8 knots. Visibility to 5 kilometers. Light rain. Few 1,800 feet cumulus. Scattered 2,500 feet stratocumulus. Broken 3,000 feet stratocumulus. Temperature 22. Dew point 18. QNH 1018 hectopascals. Tree 007 inches. Advise you have information Quebec. Nalitra International Airport information Quebec. 0400.
ILS Zulu runway 34 right approach. Landing runway 34 right. Departure runway 34 left. Departure frequency 124.2. Taxiway Alpha 2 closed. Observe gear down operation procedure on final. Taxiway Alpha between Alpha 8 and Hotel 2 closed. Wind 050 degrees 8 knots. Visibility 25 kilometers. Light rain. Few 1,800 feet cumulus. Scattered 2,500 feet stratocumulus. Broken 3,000 feet stratocumulus. Temperature 22. Dew point 18. QNH 1018 hectopascals. Tree 007 inches. Advise you have information Quebec. Now Litra International Airport information Quebec. 0400. ILS Zulu runway 34 right approach. Landing runway 34 right. Departure runway 34 left. Departure frequency 124.2. Taxiway Alpha 2 closed. Observe gear down operation procedure on final. Taxiway Alpha between Alpha 8 and Hotel 2 closed. Wind 050 degrees 8 knots. Visibility 25 kilometers. Light rain. Few 1,800 feet cumulus. Scattered 2,500 feet stratocumulus. Broken 3,000 feet stratocumulus. Temperature 22. Dew point 18. QNH 1018 hectopascals. Tree 007 inches. Advise you have information Quebec. Now Litra International Airport information Quebec. 0400. ILS Zulu runway 34 right approach. Landing runway 34 right. Departure runway 34 left. Departure frequency 124.2. Taxiway Alpha 2 closed. Observe gear down operation procedure on final. Taxiway Alpha between Alpha 8 and Hotel 2 closed. Wind 050 degrees 8 knots. Visibility 25 kilometers. Light rain. Few 1,800 feet cumulus. Scattered 2,500 feet stratocumulus. Broken 3,000 feet stratocumulus. Temperature 22. Dew point 18. QNH 1018 hectopascals. Tree 007 inches. Advise you have information Quebec. Now Litra International Airport information Quebec. 0400. ILS Zulu runway 34 right approach. Landing runway 34 right. Departure runway 34 left. Departure frequency 124.2. Taxiway Alpha 2 closed. Observe gear down operation procedure on final. Taxiway Alpha between Alpha 8 and Hotel 2 closed. Wind 050 degrees 8 knots. Visibility 25 kilometers. Light rain. Few 1,800 feet cumulus. Scattered 2,500 feet stratocumulus. Broken 3,000 feet stratocumulus. Temperature 22. Dew point 18. QNH 1018 hectopascals. Tree 007 inches. Advise you have information Quebec. Now Litra International Airport information Quebec. 0400. ILS Zulu runway 34 right approach. Landing runway 34 right. Departure runway 34 left. Departure frequency 124.2. Taxiway Alpha 2 closed. Observe gear down operation procedure on final. Taxiway Alpha between Alpha 8 and Hotel 2 closed. Wind 050 degrees 8 knots. Visibility 25 kilometers. Light rain. Few 1,800 feet cumulus. Scattered 2,500 feet stratocumulus.
Broken Tree 1000 feet stratocumulus. Temperature 22. Dew point 18. QNH 1018 hectopascals. Tree 007 inches. Advise you have information Quebec. Nalitra International Airport information Quebec. 0400. ILS Zulu runway 34 right approach. Landing runway 34 right. Departure runway 34 left. Departure frequency 124.2. Taxiway Alpha 2 closed. Observe gear down operation procedure on final. Taxiway Alpha between Alpha 8 and Hotel 2 closed. Wind 050 degrees 8 knots. Visibility 25 kilometers. Light rain. Few 1,800 feet cumulus. Scatter 2,500 feet stratocumulus. Broken tree 1,000 feet stratocumulus. Temperature 22. Dew point 18. QNH 1018 hectopascals. Tree 007 inches. Advise you have information Quebec. Nalitra International Airport information Quebec. 0400. ILS Zulu runway 34 right approach. Landing runway 34 right. Departure runway 34 left. Departure frequency 124.2. Taxiway Alpha 2 closed. Observe gear down operation procedure on final. Taxiway Alpha between Alpha 8 and Hotel 2 closed. Wind 050 degrees 8 knots. Visibility 25 kilometers. Light rain. Few 1,800 feet cumulus. Scatter 2,500 feet stratocumulus. Broken tree 1,000 feet stratocumulus. Temperature 22. Dew point 18. QNH 1018 hectopascals. Tree 007 inches. Advise you have information Quebec. Nalitra International Airport information Quebec. 0400. ILS Zulu runway 34 right approach. Landing runway 34 right. Departure runway 34 left. Departure frequency 124.2. Taxiway Alpha 2 closed. Observe gear down operation procedure on final. Taxiway Alpha between Alpha 8 and Hotel 2 closed. Wind 050 degrees 8 knots. Visibility 25 kilometers. Light rain. Few 1,800 feet cumulus. Scatter 2,500 feet stratocumulus. Broken tree 1,000 feet stratocumulus. Temperature 22. Dew point 18. QNH 1018 hectopascals. Tree 007 inches. Advise you have information Quebec. Nalitra International Airport information Quebec. 0400. ILS Zulu runway 34 right approach. Landing runway 34 right. Departure runway 34 left. Departure frequency 124.2. Taxiway Alpha 2 closed. Observe gear down operation procedure on final. Taxiway Alpha between Alpha 8 and Hotel 2 closed. Wind 050 degrees 8 knots. Visibility 25 kilometers. Light rain. Few 1,800 feet cumulus. Scatter 2,500 feet stratocumulus. Broken tree 1,000 feet stratocumulus. Temperature 22. Dew point 18. QNH 1018 hectopascals. Tree 007 inches. Advise you have information Quebec. Nalitra International Airport information Quebec. 0400. ILS Zulu runway 34 right approach. Landing runway 34 right. Departure runway 34 left. Departure frequency 124.2. Taxiway Alpha 2 closed.
gear down operation procedure on final. Taxiway Alpha between Alpha 8 and Hotel 2 closed. Wind 050 degrees 8 knots. Visibility to 5 kilometers. Light rain. Few 1,800 feet cumulus. Scatter 2,500 feet stratocumulus. Broken tree 1,000 feet stratocumulus. Temperature 22. Dew point 18. QNH 1018 hectopascals. Tree 007 inches. Advise you have information Quebec. Now Litra International Airport information Quebec. 0400. ILS Zulu runway 34 right approach. Landing runway 34 right. Departure runway 34 left. Departure frequency 124.2. Taxiway Alpha 2 closed. Observe gear down operation procedure on final. Taxiway Alpha between Alpha 8 and Hotel 2 closed. Wind 050 degrees 8 knots. Visibility to 5 kilometers. Light rain. Few 1,800 feet cumulus. Scatter 2,500 feet stratocumulus. Broken tree 1,000 feet stratocumulus. Temperature 22. Dew point 18. QNH 1018 hectopascals. Tree 007 inches. Advise you have information Quebec. Now Litra International Airport information Quebec. 0400. ILS Zulu runway 34 right approach. Landing runway 34 right. Departure runway 34 left. Departure frequency 124.2. Taxiway Alpha 2 closed. 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Wind 050 degrees 8 knots. Visibility to 5 kilometers. Light rain. Few 1,800 feet cumulus. Scatter 2,500 feet stratocumulus. Broken tree 1,000 feet stratocumulus. Temperature 22. Dew point 18. QNH 1018 hectopascals. Tree 007 inches. Advise you have information Quebec. Now Litra International Airport information Quebec. 0400. ILS Zulu runway 34 right approach. Landing runway 34 right. Departure runway 34 left. Departure frequency 124.2. Taxiway Alpha 2 closed. Observe gear down operation procedure on final. Taxiway Alpha between Alpha 8 and Hotel 2 closed. Wind 050 degrees 8 knots. Visibility to 5 kilometers. Light rain. Few 1,800 feet cumulus. Scatter 2,500 feet stratocumulus. Broken tree 1,000 feet stratocumulus. Temperature 22. Dew point 18. QNH 1018 hectopascals. Tree 007 inches. Advise you have information Quebec. Now Litra International Airport information Quebec. 0400. ILS Zulu runway 34 right approach. Landing runway 34 right. Departure runway 34 left. Departure frequency 124.2. Taxiway Alpha 2 closed. Observe gear down operation procedure on final. Taxiway Alpha between Alpha 8 and Hotel 2 closed. Wind 050 degrees 8 knots. Visibility to 5 kilometers. Light rain. Few 1,800 feet cumulus. Scatter 2,500 feet stratocumulus. Broken tree 1,000 feet stratocumulus. Temperature 22. Dew point 18. QNH 1018 hectopascals. Tree 007 inches. Advise you have information Quebec.
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ILS Zulu runway 34 right approach. Landing runway 34 right. Departure runway 34 left. Departure frequency 124.2. Taxiway Alpha 2 closed. 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Taxiway Alpha between Alpha 8 and Hotel 2 closed. Wind 050 degrees 8 knots. Visibility 25 kilometers. Light rain. Few 1,800 feet cumulus. Scattered 2,500 feet stratocumulus. Broken 3,000 feet stratocumulus. Temperature 22. Dew point 18. QNH 1018 hectopascals. Tree 007 inches. Advise you have information Quebec. Now Litra International Airport information Quebec. 0400. ILS Zulu runway 34 right approach. Landing runway 34 right. Departure runway 34 left. Departure frequency 124.2. Taxiway Alpha 2 closed. Observe gear down operation procedure on final. Taxiway Alpha between Alpha 8 and Hotel 2 closed. Wind 050 degrees 8 knots. Visibility 25 kilometers. Light rain. Few 1,800 feet cumulus. Scattered 2,500 feet stratocumulus. Broken 3,000 feet stratocumulus. Temperature 22. Dew point 18. QNH 1018 hectopascals. Tree 007 inches. Advise you have information Quebec. Now Litra International Airport information Quebec. 0400. ILS Zulu runway 34 right approach. Landing runway 34 right. Departure runway 34 left. Departure frequency 124.2. Taxiway Alpha 2 closed. Observe gear down operation procedure on final. Taxiway Alpha between Alpha 8 and Hotel 2 closed. Wind 050 degrees 8 knots. Visibility 25 kilometers. Light rain. Few 1,800 feet cumulus. Scattered 2,500 feet stratocumulus. Broken 3,000 feet stratocumulus. Temperature 22. Dew point 18. QNH 1018 hectopascals. Tree 007 inches. Advise you have information Quebec. Now Litra International Airport information Quebec. 0400. ILS Zulu runway 34 right approach. Landing runway 34 right. Departure runway 34 left. Departure frequency 124.2. Taxiway Alpha 2 closed. Observe gear down operation procedure on final. Taxiway Alpha between Alpha 8 and Hotel 2 closed. Wind 050 degrees 8 knots. Visibility 25 kilometers. Light rain. Few 1,800 feet cumulus. Scattered 2,500 feet stratocumulus. Broken 3,000 feet stratocumulus. Temperature 22. Dew point 18. QNH 1018 hectopascals. Tree 007 inches. Advise you have information Quebec. Now Litra International Airport information Quebec. 0400. ILS Zulu runway 34 right approach. Landing runway 34 right. Departure runway 34 left. Departure frequency 124.2. Taxiway Alpha 2 closed. Observe gear down operation procedure on final. Taxiway Alpha between Alpha 8 and Hotel 2 closed. Wind 050 degrees 8 knots. Visibility 25 kilometers. Light rain.
few 1,800 feet cumulus. Scattered 2,500 feet stratocumulus. Broken tree 1,000 feet stratocumulus. Temperature 2.18. QNH1018 hexavesicles. Tree 007 inches. Advise you have information Quebec. Nalitra International Airport information Quebec. 0400. ILS Zulu runway 34 right approach. Landing runway 34 right. Departure runway 34 left. Departure frequency 124.2. Taxiway Alpha 2 closed. Observe gear down operation procedure on final. Taxiway Alpha between Alpha 8 and Hotel 2 closed. Wind 050 degrees 8 knots. Visibility 25 kilometers. Light rain. Few 1,800 feet cumulus. Scattered 2,500 feet stratocumulus. Broken 3,000 feet stratocumulus. Temperature 2.2. Dew point 1.8. QNH1018 hectopascals. Tree 007 inches. Advise you have information Quebec. Nalitra International Airport information Quebec. 0400. ILS Zulu runway 34 right approach. Landing runway 34 right. Departure runway 34 left. Departure frequency 124.2. Taxiway Alpha 2 closed. Observe gear down operation procedure on final. Taxiway Alpha between Alpha 8 and Hotel 2 closed. Wind 050 degrees 8 knots. Visibility 25 kilometers. Light rain. Few 1,800 feet cumulus. Scattered 2,500 feet stratocumulus. Broken tree 1,000 feet stratocumulus. Temperature 2.2. Dew point 1.8. QNH1018 hectopascals. Tree 007 inches. Advise you have information Quebec. Nalitra International Airport information Quebec. 0400. ILS Zulu runway 34 right approach. Landing runway 34 right. Departure runway 34 left. Departure frequency 124.2. Taxiway Alpha 2 closed. Observe gear down operation procedure on final. Taxiway Alpha between Alpha 8 and Hotel 2 closed. Wind 050 degrees 8 knots. Visibility 25 kilometers. Light rain. Few 1,800 feet cumulus. Scattered 2,500 feet stratocumulus. Broken tree 1,000 feet stratocumulus. Temperature 2.2. Dew point 1.8. QNH1018 hectopascals. 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Advise you have information Quebec. Nalitra International Airport information Quebec. 0400. ILS Zulu runway 34 right approach. Landing runway 34 right. Departure runway 34 left. Departure frequency 124.2. Taxiway Alpha 2 closed. Observe gear down operation procedure on final. Taxiway Alpha between Alpha 8 and Hotel 2 closed. Wind 050 degrees 8 knots. Visibility 25 kilometers. Light rain. Few 1,800 feet cumulus. Scattered 2,500 feet stratocumulus. Broken tree 1,000 feet stratocumulus. Temperature 2.2. Dew point 1.8. QNH1018 hectopascals. 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Advise you have information Quebec. Nalitra International Airport information Romeo. 0430. ILS Zulu runway 34 right approach. Landing runway 34 right.
Departure runway 34 left. Departure frequency 124.2. Taxiway Alpha 2 closed. 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Wind 050 degrees 7 knots. Direction variable between 360 and 090 degrees. Visibility 4,500 meters. Light rain. Mist. View 1,400 feet cumulus. Broken 2,000 feet stratocumulus. Broken 2,500 feet stratocumulus. Temperature 21. Dew point 19er. QNH 1018 hectopascals. 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Advise you have information, Romeo. Nalita International Airport information, Romeo. 0430. ILS Zulu runway 34 right approach. Landing runway 34 right. Departure runway 34 left. Departure frequency 124.2. Taxiway Alpha 2 closed. 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Wind 050 degrees 7 knots. Direction variable between 360 and 090 degrees. Visibility 4,500 meters. Light rain. Mist. View 1,400 feet cumulus. Broken 2,000 feet stratocumulus. Broken 2,500 feet stratocumulus. Temperature 21. Dew point 19er. QNH 1018 hectopascals. 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Advise you have information, Romeo. Nalita International Airport information, Romeo. 0430. ILS Zulu runway 34 right approach. Landing runway 34 right. Departure runway 34 left. Departure frequency 124.2. Taxiway Alpha 2 closed. 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Wind 050 degrees 7 knots. Direction variable between 360 and 090 degrees. Visibility 4,500 meters. Light rain. Mist. View 1,400 feet cumulus. Broken 2,000 feet stratocumulus. Broken 2,500 feet stratocumulus. Temperature 21. Dew point 19er. QNH 1018 hectopascals. 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ILS Zulu runway 34 right approach. Landing runway 34 right. Departure runway 34 left. Departure frequency 124.2. Taxiway Alpha 2 closed. 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Wind 050 degrees 7 knots. Direction variable between 360 and 090 degrees. Visibility 4,500 meters. Light rain. Mist. View 1,400 feet cumulus. Broken 2,000 feet stratocumulus. Broken 2,500 feet stratocumulus. Temperature 21. Dew point 19er. QNH 1018 hectopascals. 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ILS Zulu runway 34 right approach. Landing runway 34 right. Departure runway 34 left. 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Taxiway Alpha 2 closed. 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
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Wind 050 degrees 7 knots. Direction variable between 360 and 090 degrees. Visibility 4,500 meters. Light rain. Mist. Few 1,400 feet cumulus. Broken 2,000 feet stratocumulus. Broken 2,500 feet stratocumulus. Temperature 21. Dew point 19. QNH 1018 hectopascals. 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Nalitra International Airport information, Romeo. 0430. ILS Zulu runway 34 right approach. Landing runway 34 right. Departure runway 34 left. Departure frequency 124.2. Taxiway Alpha 2 closed. 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Wind 050 degrees 7 knots. Direction variable between 360 and 090 degrees. Visibility 4,500 meters. Light rain. Mist. View 1,400 feet cumulus. Broken 2,000 feet stratocumulus. Broken 2,500 feet stratocumulus. Temperature 21. Dew point 19. QNH 1018 hectopascals. 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Nalitra International Airport information, Romeo. 0430. ILS Zulu runway 34 right approach. Landing runway 34 right. Departure runway 34 left. Departure frequency 124.2. Taxiway Alpha 2 closed. Observe gear down operation procedure on final. Taxiway Alpha between Alpha 8 and Hotel 2 closed. Wind 050 degrees 7 knots. Direction variable between 360 and 090 degrees. Visibility 4,500 meters. Light rain. Mist. Few 1,400 feet cumulus. Broken 2,000 feet stratocumulus. Broken 2,500 feet stratocumulus. Temperature 21. Dew point 19. QNH 1018 hectopascals. 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Nalitra International Airport information, Romeo. 0430. ILS Zulu runway 34 right approach. Landing runway 34 right. Departure runway 34 left. Departure frequency 124.2. 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Wind 050 degrees 7 knots. Direction variable between 360 and 090 degrees. Visibility 4,500 meters. Light rain. Mist. Few 1,400 feet cumulus. Broken 2,000 feet stratocumulus. Broken 2,500 feet stratocumulus. Temperature 21. Dew point 19. QNH 1018 hectopascals. 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Nalitra International Airport information, Romeo. 0430. ILS Zulu runway 34 right approach. Landing runway 34 right. Departure runway 34 left. Departure frequency 124.2. Taxiway Alpha 2 closed. Observe gear down operation procedure on final. Taxiway Alpha between Alpha 8 and Hotel 2 closed. Wind 050 degrees 7 knots. Direction variable between 360 and 090 degrees. Visibility 4,500 meters. Light rain. Mist.
few 1,400 feet cumulus. Broken 2,000 feet stratocumulus. Broken 2,500 feet stratocumulus. Temperature 21. Dew point 19. QNH 1018 hectopascals. 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Advise you have information, Romeo. Nalitra International Airport information, Romeo. 0430. ILS Zulu runway 34 right approach. Landing runway 34 right. Departure runway 34 left. Departure frequency 124.2. Taxiway Alpha 2 closed. Observe gear down operation procedure on final. Taxiway Alpha between Alpha 8 and Hotel 2 closed. Wind 050 degrees 7 knots. Direction variable between 360 and 090 degrees. Visibility 4,500 meters. Light rain. Mist. Few 1,400 feet cumulus. Broken 2,000 feet stratocumulus. Broken 2,500 feet stratocumulus. Temperature 21. Dew point 19. QNH 1018 hectopascals. 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Advise you have information, Romeo. Nalitra International Airport information, Romeo. 0430. ILS Zulu runway 34 right approach. Landing runway 34 right. Departure runway 34 left. Departure frequency 124.2. Taxiway Alpha 2 closed. Observe gear down operation procedure on final. Taxiway Alpha between Alpha 8 and Hotel 2 closed. Wind 050 degrees 7 knots. Direction variable between 360 and 090 degrees. Visibility 4,500 meters. Light rain. Mist. Few 1,400 feet cumulus. Broken 2,000 feet stratocumulus. Broken 2,500 feet stratocumulus. Temperature 21. Dew point 19. QNH 1018 hectopascals. 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Advise you have information, Romeo. Nalitra International Airport information, Romeo. 0430. ILS Zulu runway 34 right approach. Landing runway 34 right. Departure runway 34 left. Departure frequency 124.2. Taxiway Alpha 2 closed. Observe gear down operation procedure on final. Taxiway Alpha between Alpha 8 and Hotel 2 closed. Wind 050 degrees 7 knots. Direction variable between 360 and 090 degrees. Visibility 4,500 meters. Light rain. Mist. Few 1,400 feet cumulus. Broken 2,000 feet stratocumulus. Broken 2,500 feet stratocumulus. Temperature 21. Dew point 19. QNH 1018 hectopascals. 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Advise you have information, Romeo. Nalitra International Airport information, Romeo. 0430. ILS Zulu runway 34 right approach. Landing runway 34 right. Departure runway 34 left. Departure frequency 124.2. Taxiway Alpha 2 closed. 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Wind 050 degrees 7 knots. Direction variable between 360 and 090 degrees. Visibility 4,500 meters. Light rain. Mist. Few 1,400 feet cumulus. Broken 2,000 feet stratocumulus. Broken 2,500 feet stratocumulus. Temperature 21. Dew point 19. QNH 1018 hectopascals.
3007 inches. Advise you have information, Romeo. Now, Itra International Airport information, Romeo. 0430. ILS Zulu runway 34 right approach. Landing runway 34 right. Departure runway 34 left. Departure frequency 124.2. Taxiway Alpha 2 closed. Observe gear down operation procedure on final. Taxiway Alpha between Alpha 8 and Hotel 2 closed. Wind 050 degrees 7 knots. Direction variable between 360 and 090 degrees. Visibility 4,500 meters. Light rain. Mist. Few 1,400 feet cumulus. Broken 2,000 feet stratocumulus. Broken 2,500 feet stratocumulus. Temperature 21. Dew point 19. QNH 1018 hectopascals. 3007 inches. Advise you have information, Romeo. Now, Litra International Airport information, Romeo. 0430. ILS Zulu runway 34 right approach. Landing runway 34 right. Departure runway 34 left. Departure frequency 124.2. Taxiway Alpha 2 closed. Observe gear down operation procedure on final. Taxiway Alpha between Alpha 8 and Hotel 2 closed. Wind 050 degrees 7 knots. Direction variable between 360 and 090 degrees. Visibility 4,500 meters. Light rain. Mist. Few 1,400 feet cumulus. Broken 2,000 feet stratocumulus. Broken 2,500 feet stratocumulus. Temperature 21. Dew point 19. QNH 1018 hectopascals. 3007 inches. Advise you have information, Romeo. Now, Litra International Airport information, Romeo. 0430. ILS Zulu runway 34 right approach. Landing runway 34 right. Departure runway 34 left. Departure frequency 124.2. Taxiway Alpha 2 closed. Observe gear down operation procedure on final. Taxiway Alpha between Alpha 8 and Hotel 2 closed. Wind 050 degrees 7 knots. Direction variable between 360 and 090 degrees. Visibility 4,500 meters. Light rain. Mist. Few 1,400 feet cumulus. Broken 2,000 feet stratocumulus. Broken 2,500 feet stratocumulus. Temperature 21. Dew point 19. QNH 1018 hectopascals. 3007 inches. Advise you have information, Romeo. Now, Litra International Airport information, Romeo. 0430. ILS Zulu runway 34 right approach. Landing runway 34 right. Departure runway 34 left. Departure frequency 124.2. Taxiway Alpha 2 closed. Observe gear down operation procedure on final. Taxiway Alpha between Alpha 8 and Hotel 2 closed. Wind 050 degrees 7 knots. Direction variable between 360 and 090 degrees. Visibility 4,500 meters. Light rain. Mist. Few 1,400 feet cumulus. Broken 2,000 feet stratocumulus. Broken 2,500 feet stratocumulus. Temperature 21. Dew point 19. QNH 1018 hectopascals. 3007 inches. Advise you have information, Romeo. Now, Litra International Airport information, Romeo. 0430. ILS Zulu runway 34 right approach.
Landing runway 34 right. Departure runway 34 left. Departure frequency 124.2. Taxiway Alpha 2 closed. Observe gear down operation procedure on final. Taxiway Alpha between Alpha 8 and Hotel 2 closed. Wind 050 degrees 7 knots. Direction variable between 360 and 090 degrees. Visibility 4,500 meters. Light rain. Mist. Few 1,400 feet cumulus. Broken 2,000 feet stratocumulus. Broken 2,500 feet stratocumulus. Temperature 21. Dew point 19er. QNH 1018 hectopascals. Tree 007 inches. Advise you have information, Romeo. Nalitra International Airport information, Sierra. 0430. ILS runway 34 left approach and ILS Zulu runway 34 right approach. Landing runway 34 left and 34 right. Departure runway 34 left. Departure frequency 124.2. Taxiway Alpha 2 closed. Simultaneous parallel approaches in progress. Observe gear down operation procedure on final. Taxiway Alpha between Alpha 8 and Hotel 2 closed. Wind 050 degrees 7 knots. Direction variable between 360 and 090 degrees. Visibility 4,500 meters. Light rain. Mist. Few 1,400 feet cumulus. Broken 2,000 feet stratocumulus. Broken 2,500 feet stratocumulus. Temperature 21. Dew point 19er. QNH 1018 hectopascals. Tree 007 inches. Advise you have information, Sierra. Nalitra International Airport information, Sierra. 0430. ILS runway 34 left approach and ILS Zulu runway 34 right approach. Landing runway 34 left and 34 right. Departure runway 34 left. Departure frequency 124.2. Taxiway Alpha 2 closed. Simultaneous parallel approaches in progress. Observe gear down operation procedure on final. Taxiway Alpha between Alpha 8 and Hotel 2 closed. Wind 050 degrees 7 knots. Direction variable between 360 and 090 degrees. Visibility 4,500 meters. Light rain. Mist. Few 1,400 feet cumulus. Broken 2,000 feet stratocumulus. Broken 2,500 feet stratocumulus. Temperature 21. Dew point 19er. QNH 1018 hectopascals. Tree 007 inches. Advise you have information, Sierra. Nalitra International Airport information, Sierra. 0430. ILS runway 34 left approach and ILS Zulu runway 34 right approach. Landing runway 34 left and 34 right. Departure runway 34 left. Departure frequency 124.2. Taxiway Alpha 2 closed. Simultaneous parallel approaches in progress. Observe gear down operation procedure on final. Taxiway Alpha between Alpha 8 and Hotel 2 closed. Wind 050 degrees 7 knots. Direction variable between 360 and 090 degrees. Visibility 4,500 meters. Light rain. Mist. Few 1,400 feet cumulus. Broken 2,000 feet stratocumulus. Broken 2,500 feet stratocumulus. Temperature 21. Dew point 19er. QNH 1018 hectopascals. Tree 007 inches. Advise you have information, Sierra. Nalitra International Airport information, Sierra. 0430.
ILS runway 34 left approach and ILS Zulu runway 34 right approach. Landing runway 34 left and 34 right. Departure runway 34 left. Departure frequency 124.2. Taxiway altitude closed. Simultaneous parallel approaches in progress. Observe gear down operation procedure on final. Taxiway Alpha between Alpha 8 and Hotel 2 closed. Wind 050 degrees 7 knots. Direction variable between 360 and 090 degrees. Visibility 4,500 meters. Light rain. Mist. Few 1,400 feet cumulus. Broken 2,000 feet stratocumulus. Broken 2,500 feet stratocumulus. Temperature 21. Dew point 19. QNH 1018 hectopascals. Tree 007 inches. Advise you have information Sierra. Nalitra International Airport information Sierra. 0430. ILS runway 34 left approach and ILS Zulu runway 34 right approach. Landing runway 34 left and 34 right. Departure runway 34 left. Departure frequency 124.2. Taxiway Alpha 2 closed. Simultaneous parallel approaches in progress. Observe gear down operation procedure on final. Taxiway Alpha between Alpha 8 and Hotel 2 closed. Wind 050 degrees 7 knots. Direction variable between 360 and 090 degrees. Visibility 4,500 meters. Light rain. Mist. Few 1,400 feet cumulus. Broken 2,000 feet stratocumulus. Broken 2,500 feet stratocumulus. Temperature 21. Dew point 19. QNH 1018 hectopascals. Tree 007 inches. Advise you have information Sierra. Nalitra International Airport information Sierra. 0430. ILS runway 34 left approach and ILS Zulu runway 34 right approach. Landing runway 34 left and 34 right. Departure runway 34 left. Departure frequency 124.2. Taxiway Alpha 2 closed. Simultaneous parallel approaches in progress. Observe gear down operation procedure on final. Taxiway Alpha between Alpha 8 and Hotel 2 closed. Wind 050 degrees 7 knots. Direction variable between 360 and 090 degrees. Visibility 4,500 meters. Light rain. Mist. Few 1,400 feet cumulus. Broken 2,000 feet stratocumulus. Broken 2,500 feet stratocumulus. Temperature 21. Dew point 19. QNH 1018 hectopascals. Tree 007 inches. Advise you have information Sierra. Nalitra International Airport information Sierra. 0430. ILS runway 34 left approach and ILS Zulu runway 34 right approach. Landing runway 34 left and 34 right. Departure runway 34 left. Departure frequency 124.2. Taxiway Alpha 2 closed. Simultaneous parallel approaches in progress. Observe gear down operation procedure on final. Taxiway Alpha between Alpha 8 and Hotel 2 closed. Wind 050 degrees 7 knots. Direction variable between 360 and 090 degrees. Visibility 4,500 meters. Light rain. Mist. Few 1,400 feet cumulus. Broken 2,000 feet stratocumulus. Broken 2,500 feet stratocumulus. Temperature 21. Dew point 19. QNH 1018 hectopascals. Tree 007 inches.
Advise you have information, Sierra. Nalita International Airport.

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Taxiway Alpha between Alpha 8 and Hotel 2 closed. Wind 050 degrees 6 knots. Direction variable between 010 and 080 degrees. Visibility 5,000 meters. Light rain. Mist. Few 1,300 feet cumulus. Broken 2,000 feet stratocumulus. Broken 2,500 feet stratocumulus. Temperature 21. Dew point 19. QNH 1018 hectopascals. Tree 007 inches. Advise you have information tango. Nalitra International Airport information tango. 0500. ILS runway 34 left approach and ILS Zulu runway 34 right approach. Landing runway 34 left and 34 right. Departure runway 34 left. Departure frequency 124.2. Taxiway Alpha 2 closed. Simultaneous parallel approaches in progress. Observe gear down operation procedure on final. Taxiway Alpha between Alpha 8 and Hotel 2 closed. Wind 050 degrees 6 knots. Direction variable between 010 and 080 degrees. Visibility 5,000 meters. Light rain. Mist. Few 1,300 feet cumulus. Broken 2,000 feet stratocumulus. Broken 2,500 feet stratocumulus. Temperature 21. Dew point 19. QNH 1018 hectopascals. Tree 007 inches. 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Nalitra International Airport information tango. 0500. ILS runway 34 left approach and ILS Zulu runway 34 right approach. Landing runway 34 left and 34 right. Departure runway 34 left. Departure frequency 124.2. Taxiway Alpha 2 closed. Simultaneous parallel approaches in progress. Observe gear down operation procedure on final. Taxiway Alpha between Alpha 8 and Hotel 2 closed. Wind 050 degrees 6 knots. Direction variable between 010 and 080 degrees. Visibility 5,000 meters. Light rain. Mist. Few 1,300 feet cumulus. Broken 2,000 feet stratocumulus. Broken 2,500 feet stratocumulus. Temperature 21. Dew point 19. QNH 1018 hectopascals. Tree 007 inches. Advising has information tango. Nalitra International Airport information tango. 0500. ILS runway 34 left approach and ILS Zulu runway 34 right approach. Landing runway 34 left and 34 right. Departure runway 34 left. Departure frequency 124.2. Taxiway Alpha 2 closed. Simultaneous parallel approaches in progress. Observe gear down operation procedure on final. Taxiway Alpha between Alpha 8 and Hotel 2 closed. Wind 050 degrees 6 knots. Direction variable between 010 and 080 degrees. Visibility 5,000 meters. Light rain. Mist. Few 1,300 feet cumulus. Broken 2,000 feet stratocumulus. Broken 2,500 feet stratocumulus. Temperature 21. Dew point 19. QNH 1018 hectopascals. Tree 007 inches. Advise you have information tango. Nalitra International Airport information tango. 0500. ILS runway 34 left approach and ILS Zulu runway 34 right approach. Landing runway 34 left and 34 right. Departure runway 34 left. Departure frequency 124.2.
Taxiway Alpha 2 closed. 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Observe gear down operation procedure on final. Taxiway Alpha between Alpha 8 and Hotel 2 closed. Wind 050 degrees 6 knots. Direction variable between 010 and 080 degrees. Visibility 5,000 meters. Light rain. Mist. Few 1,300 feet cumulus. Broken 2,000 feet stratocumulus. Broken 2,500 feet stratocumulus. Temperature 21. Dew point 19. QNH 1018 hectopascals. Tree 007 inches. Advise you have information Tango. Now Litra International Airport information Tango. 0500. ILS runway 34 left approach and ILS Zulu runway 34 right approach. Landing runway 34 left and 34 right. Departure runway 34 left. Departure frequency 124.2. Taxiway Alpha 2 closed. Simultaneous parallel approaches in progress. Observe gear down operation procedure on final. Taxiway Alpha between Alpha 8 and Hotel 2 closed. Wind 050 degrees 6 knots. Direction variable between 010 and 080 degrees. Visibility 5,000 meters. Light rain. Mist. Few 1,300 feet cumulus. Broken 2,000 feet stratocumulus. Broken 2,500 feet stratocumulus. Temperature 21. Dew point 19. QNH 1018 hectopascals. Tree 007 inches. Advise you have information Tango. Now Litra International Airport information Tango. 0500. ILS runway 34 left approach and ILS Zulu runway 34 right approach. Landing runway 34 left and 34 right. Departure runway 34 left. Departure frequency 124.2. Taxiway Alpha 2 closed. Simultaneous parallel approaches in progress. Observe gear down operation procedure on final. Taxiway Alpha between Alpha 8 and Hotel 2 closed. Wind 050 degrees 6 knots. Direction variable between 010 and 080 degrees. Visibility 5,000 meters. Light rain. Mist. Few 1,300 feet cumulus. Broken 2,000 feet stratocumulus. Broken 2,500 feet stratocumulus. Temperature 21. Dew point 19. QNH 1018 hectopascals. Tree 007 inches. Advise you have information Tango. Now Litra International Airport information Tango. 0500. ILS runway 34 left approach and ILS Zulu runway 34 right approach. Landing runway 34 left and 34 right. Departure runway 34 left. Departure frequency 124.2. Taxiway Alpha 2 closed. Simultaneous parallel approaches in progress. Observe gear down operation procedure on final. Taxiway Alpha between Alpha 8 and Hotel 2 closed. Wind 050 degrees 6 knots. Direction variable between 010 and 080 degrees. Visibility 5,000 meters. Light rain. Mist. Few 1,300 feet cumulus. Broken 2,000 feet stratocumulus. Broken 2,500 feet stratocumulus. Temperature 21. Dew point 19. QNH 1018 hectopascals. Tree 007 inches. Advise you have information Tango. Now Litra International Airport information Tango. 0500. ILS runway 34 left approach and ILS Zulu runway 34 right approach. Landing runway 34 left and 34 right.
departure runway 34 left. Departure frequency 124.2. Taxiway Alpha 2 closed. Simultaneous parallel approaches in progress. Observe gear down operation procedure on final. Taxiway Alpha between Alpha 8 and Hotel 2 closed. Wind 050 degrees 6 knots. Direction variable between 010 and 080 degrees. Visibility 5,000 meters. Light rain. Mist. Few 1,300 feet cumulus. Broken 2,000 feet stratocumulus. Broken 2,500 feet stratocumulus. Temperature 21. Dew point 19. QNH 1018 hectopascals. Tree 007 inches. Advise you have information tango. Nalitra International Airport information tango. 0500. ILS runway 34 left approach and ILS Zulu runway 34 right approach. Landing runway 34 left and 34 right. Departure runway 34 left. Departure frequency 124.2. Taxiway Alpha 2 closed. Simultaneous parallel approaches in progress. Observe gear down operation procedure on final. Taxiway Alpha between Alpha 8 and Hotel 2 closed. Wind 050 degrees 6 knots. Direction variable between 010 and 080 degrees. Visibility 5,000 meters. Light rain. Mist. Few 1,300 feet cumulus. Broken 2,000 feet stratocumulus. Broken 2,500 feet stratocumulus. Temperature 21. Dew point 19. QNH 1018 hectopascals. Tree 007 inches. Advise you have information tango. Nalitra International Airport information tango. 0500. ILS runway 34 left approach and ILS Zulu runway 34 right approach. Landing runway 34 left and 34 right. Departure runway 34 left. Departure frequency 124.2. Taxiway Alpha 2 closed. Simultaneous parallel approaches in progress. Observe gear down operation procedure on final. Taxiway Alpha between Alpha 8 and Hotel 2 closed. Wind 050 degrees 6 knots. Direction variable between 010 and 080 degrees. Visibility 5,000 meters. Light rain. Mist. Few 1,300 feet cumulus. Broken 2,000 feet stratocumulus. Broken 2,500 feet stratocumulus. Temperature 21. Dew point 19. QNH 1018 hectopascals. Tree 007 inches. Advise you have information tango. Nalitra International Airport information tango. 0500. ILS runway 34 left approach and ILS Zulu runway 34 right approach. Landing runway 34 left and 34 right. Departure runway 34 left. Departure frequency 124.2. Taxiway Alpha 2 closed. Simultaneous parallel approaches in progress. Observe gear down operation procedure on final. Taxiway Alpha between Alpha 8 and Hotel 2 closed. Wind 050 degrees 6 knots. Direction variable between 010 and 080 degrees. Visibility 5,000 meters. Light rain. Mist. Few 1,300 feet cumulus. Broken 2,000 feet stratocumulus. Broken 2,500 feet stratocumulus. Temperature 21. Dew point 19. QNH 1018 hectopascals. Tree 007 inches. Advise you have information tango. Nalitra International Airport information tango. 0500.
ILS runway 34 left approach and ILS Zulu runway 34 right approach. Landing runway 34 left and 34 right. Departure runway 34 left. Departure frequency 124.2. Taxiway Alpha 2 closed. Simultaneous parallel approaches in progress. Observe gear down operation procedure on final. Taxiway Alpha between Alpha 8 and Hotel 2 closed. Wind 050 degrees 6 knots. Direction variable between 010 and 080 degrees. Visibility 5,000 meters. Light rain. Mist. Few 1,300 feet cumulus. Broken 2,000 feet stratocumulus. Broken 2,500 feet stratocumulus. Temperature 21. Dew point 19. QNH 1018 hectopascals. Tree 007 inches. Advise you have information Tango. Nalitra International Airport information Tango. 0500. ILS runway 34 left approach and ILS Zulu runway 34 right approach. Landing runway 34 left and 34 right. Departure runway 34 left. Departure frequency 124.2. Taxiway Alpha 2 closed. Simultaneous parallel approaches in progress. Observe gear down operation procedure on final. Taxiway Alpha between Alpha 8 and Hotel 2 closed. Wind 050 degrees 6 knots. Direction variable between 010 and 080 degrees. Visibility 5,000 meters. Light rain. Mist. Few 1,300 feet cumulus. Broken 2,000 feet stratocumulus. Broken 2,500 feet stratocumulus. Temperature 21. Dew point 19. QNH 1018 hectopascals. Tree 007 inches. Advise you have information Tango. Nalitra International Airport information Tango. 0500. ILS runway 34 left approach and ILS Zulu runway 34 right approach. Landing runway 34 left and 34 right. Departure runway 34 left. Departure frequency 124.2. Taxiway Alpha 2 closed. Simultaneous parallel approaches in progress. Observe gear down operation procedure on final. Taxiway Alpha between Alpha 8 and Hotel 2 closed. Wind 050 degrees 6 knots. Direction variable between 010 and 080 degrees. Visibility 5,000 meters. Light rain. Mist. Few 1,300 feet cumulus. Broken 2,000 feet stratocumulus. Broken 2,500 feet stratocumulus. Temperature 21. Dew point 19. QNH 1018 hectopascals. Tree 007 inches. Advise you have information Tango. Nalitra International Airport information Tango. 0500. ILS runway 34 left approach and ILS Zulu runway 34 right approach. Landing runway 34 left and 34 right. Departure runway 34 left. Departure frequency 124.2. Taxiway Alpha 2 closed. Simultaneous parallel approaches in progress. Observe gear down operation procedure on final. Taxiway Alpha between Alpha 8 and Hotel 2 closed. Wind 050 degrees 6 knots. Direction variable between 010 and 080 degrees. Visibility 5,000 meters. Light rain. Mist. Few 1,300 feet cumulus. Broken 2,000 feet stratocumulus. Broken 2,500 feet stratocumulus. Temperature 21. Dew point 19. QNH 1018 hectopascals. Tree 007 inches. Advise you have information Tango.
Nalita International Airport Information Tango 0500 ILS Runway 34 left approach and ILS Zulu Runway 34 right approach Landing Runway 34 left and 34 right Departure Runway 34 left Departure frequency 124.2 Taxiway Alpha 2 closed Simultaneous parallel approaches in progress Observe gear down operation procedure on final Taxiway Alpha between Alpha 8 and Hotel 2 closed Wind 050 degrees 6 knots Direction variable between 010 and 080 degrees Visibility 5,000 meters Light rain Mist Few 1,300 feet cumulus Broken 2,000 feet stratocumulus Broken 2,500 feet stratocumulus Temperature 21 Dew point 19 QNH 1018 hectopascals Tree 007 inches Advise you have information tango Nalita International Airport information tango 0500 ILS runway 34 left approach and ILS Zulu runway 34 right approach Landing runway 34 left and 34 right Departure runway 34 left Departure frequency 124.2 Taxiway Alpha 2 closed Simultaneous parallel approaches in progress Observe gear down operation procedure on final Taxiway Alpha between Alpha 8 and Hotel 2 closed Wind 050 degrees 6 knots Direction variable between 010 and 080 degrees Visibility 5,000 meters Light rain Mist Few 1,300 feet cumulus Broken 2,000 feet stratocumulus Broken 2,500 feet stratocumulus Temperature 21 Dew point 19 QNH 1018 hectopascals Tree 007 inches Advise you have information tango Nalita International Airport information tango 0500 ILS runway 34 left approach and ILS Zulu runway 34 right approach Landing runway 34 left and 34 right Departure runway 34 left Departure frequency 124.2 Taxiway Alpha 2 closed Simultaneous parallel approaches in progress. Observe gear down operation procedure on final. Taxiway Alpha between Alpha 8 and Hotel 2 closed. Wind 050 degrees 6 knots. Direction variable between 010 and 080 degrees. Visibility 5,000 meters. Light rain. Mist. Few 1,300 feet cumulus. Broken 2,000 feet stratocumulus. Broken 2,500 feet stratocumulus. Temperature 21. Dew point 19. QNH 1018 hectopascals. Tree 007 inches. Advise you have information tango. Nalita International Airport information uniform. 0530. ILS runway 34 left approach and ILS Zulu runway 34 right approach. Landing runway 34 left and 34 right. Departure runway 34 left. Departure frequency 124.2. Taxiway Alpha 2 closed. Simultaneous parallel approaches in progress. Observe gear down operation procedure on final. Taxiway Alpha between Alpha 8 and Hotel 2 closed. Wind 050 degrees 6 knots. Direction variable between 020 and 080 degrees. Visibility 5,000 meters. Light rain. Mist. Few 1,000 feet cumulus. Scattered 1,500 feet stratocumulus. Broken 2,000 feet stratocumulus. Temperature 21. Dew point 20.
QNH1018 hectopascals, tree 007 inches. Advise you have information uniform. Nalitra International Airport information uniform. 0530. ILS runway 34 left approach and ILS Zulu runway 34 right approach. Landing runway 34 left and 34 right. Departure runway 34 left. Departure frequency 124.2. Taxiway Alpha 2 closed. Simultaneous parallel approaches in progress. Observe gear down operation procedure on final. Taxiway Alpha between Alpha 8 and Hotel 2 closed. Wind 050 degrees 6 knots. Direction variable between 020 and 080 degrees. Visibility 5,000 meters. Light rain. Mist. Few 1,000 feet cumulus. Scattered 1,500 feet stratocumulus. Broken 2,000 feet stratocumulus. Temperature 21. Dew point 20. QNH1018 hectopascals. Tree 007 inches. Advise you have information uniform. Nalitra International Airport information uniform. 0530. ILS runway 34 left approach and ILS Zulu runway 34 right approach. Landing runway 34 left and 34 right. Departure runway 34 left. Departure frequency 124.2. Taxiway Alpha 2 closed. Simultaneous parallel approaches in progress. Observe gear down operation procedure on final. Taxiway Alpha between Alpha 8 and Hotel 2 closed. Wind 050 degrees 6 knots. Direction variable between 020 and 080 degrees. Visibility 5,000 meters. Light rain. Mist. Few 1,000 feet cumulus. Scattered 1,500 feet stratocumulus. Broken 2,000 feet stratocumulus. Temperature 21. Dew point 20. QNH1018 hectopascals. Tree 007 inches. Advise you have information uniform. Nalitra International Airport information uniform. 0530. ILS runway 34 left approach and ILS Zulu runway 34 right approach. Landing runway 34 left and 34 right. Departure runway 34 left. Departure frequency 124.2. Taxiway Alpha 2 closed. Simultaneous parallel approaches in progress. Observe gear down operation procedure on final. Taxiway Alpha between Alpha 8 and Hotel 2 closed. Wind 050 degrees 6 knots. Direction variable between 020 and 080 degrees. Visibility 5,000 meters. Light rain. Mist. Few 1,000 feet cumulus. Scattered 1,500 feet stratocumulus. Broken 2,000 feet stratocumulus. Temperature 21. Dew point 20. QNH1018 hectopascals. Tree 007 inches. Advise you have information uniform. Nalitra International Airport information uniform. 0530. ILS runway 34 left approach and ILS Zulu runway 34 right approach. Landing runway 34 left and 34 right. Departure runway 34 left. Departure frequency 124.2. Taxiway Alpha 2 closed. Simultaneous parallel approaches in progress. Observe gear down operation procedure on final. Taxiway Alpha between Alpha 8 and Hotel 2 closed. Wind 050 degrees 6 knots. Direction variable between 020 and 080 degrees. Visibility 5,000 meters. Light rain. Mist. Few 1,000 feet cumulus. Scattered 1,500 feet stratocumulus.
Broken 2,000 feet stratocumulus. Temperature 21. Dew point 20. QNH 1018 hectopascals. Tree 007 inches. Advise you have information uniform. Nalitra International Airport information uniform. 0530. ILS runway 34 left approach and ILS Zulu runway 34 right approach. Landing runway 34 left and 34 right. Departure runway 34 left. Departure frequency 124.2. Taxiway Alpha 2 closed. Simultaneous parallel approaches in progress. Observe gear down operation procedure on final. Taxiway Alpha between Alpha 8 and Hotel 2 closed. Wind 050 degrees 6 knots. Direction variable between 020 and 080 degrees. Visibility 5,000 meters. Light rain. Mist. Few 1,000 feet cumulus. Scattered 1,500 feet stratocumulus. Broken 2,000 feet stratocumulus. Temperature 21. Dew point 20. QNH 1018 hectopascals. Tree 007 inches. Advise you have information uniform. Nalitra International Airport information uniform. 0530. ILS runway 34 left approach and ILS Zulu runway 34 right approach. Landing runway 34 left and 34 right. Departure runway 34 left. Departure frequency 124.2. Taxiway Alpha 2 closed. Simultaneous parallel approaches in progress. Observe gear down operation procedure on final. Taxiway Alpha between Alpha 8 and Hotel 2 closed. Wind 050 degrees 6 knots. Direction variable between 020 and 080 degrees. Visibility 5,000 meters. Light rain. Mist. Few 1,000 feet cumulus. Scattered 1,500 feet stratocumulus. Broken 2,000 feet stratocumulus. Temperature 21. Dew point 20. QNH 1018 hectopascals. Tree 007 inches. Advise you have information uniform. Nalitra International Airport information uniform. 0530. ILS runway 34 left approach and ILS Zulu runway 34 right approach. Landing runway 34 left and 34 right. Departure runway 34 left. Departure frequency 124.2. Taxiway Alpha 2 closed. Simultaneous parallel approaches in progress. Observe gear down operation procedure on final. Taxiway Alpha between Alpha 8 and Hotel 2 closed. Wind 050 degrees 6 knots. Direction variable between 020 and 080 degrees. Visibility 5,000 meters. Light rain. Mist. Few 1,000 feet cumulus. Scattered 1,500 feet stratocumulus. Broken 2,000 feet stratocumulus. Temperature 21. Dew point 20. QNH 1018 hectopascals. Tree 007 inches. Advise you have information uniform. Nalitra International Airport information uniform. 0530. ILS runway 34 left approach and ILS Zulu runway 34 right approach. Landing runway 34 left and 34 right. Departure runway 34 left. Departure frequency 124.2. Taxiway Alpha 2 closed. Simultaneous parallel approaches in progress. Observe gear down operation procedure on final. Taxiway Alpha between Alpha 8 and Hotel 2 closed. Wind 050 degrees 6 knots. Direction variable between 020 and 080 degrees. Visibility 5,000 meters. Light rain. Mist.
few 1,000 feet cumulus. Scattered 1,500 feet stratocumulus. Broken 2,000 feet stratocumulus. Temperature 21. Dew point 20. QNH 1018 hectopascals. Tree 007 inches. Advise you have information uniform. Nalita International Airport information uniform. 0530. ILS runway 34 left approach and ILS Zulu runway 34 right approach. Landing runway 34 left and 34 right. Departure runway 34 left. Departure frequency 124.2. Taxiway Alpha 2 closed. Simultaneous parallel approaches in progress. Observe gear down operation procedure on final. Taxiway Alpha between Alpha 8 and Hotel 2 closed. Wind 050 degrees 6 knots. Direction variable between 020 and 080 degrees. Visibility 5,000 meters. Light rain. Mist. Few 1,000 feet cumulus. Scattered 1,500 feet stratocumulus. Broken 2,000 feet stratocumulus. Temperature 21. Dew point 20. QNH 1018 hectopascals. Tree 007 inches. Advise you have information uniform. Nalita International Airport information uniform. 0530. ILS runway 34 left approach and ILS Zulu runway 34 right approach. Landing runway 34 left and 34 right. Departure runway 34 left. Departure frequency 124.2. Taxiway Alpha 2 closed. Simultaneous parallel approaches in progress. Observe gear down operation procedure on final. Taxiway Alpha between Alpha 8 and Hotel 2 closed. Wind 050 degrees 6 knots. Direction variable between 020 and 080 degrees. Visibility 5,000 meters. Light rain. Mist. Few 1,000 feet cumulus. Scattered 1,500 feet stratocumulus. Broken 2,000 feet stratocumulus. Temperature 21. Dew point 20. QNH 1018 hectopascals. Tree 007 inches. Advise you have information uniform. Nalita International Airport information uniform. 0530. ILS runway 34 left approach and ILS Zulu runway 34 right approach. Landing runway 34 left and 34 right. Departure runway 34 left. Departure frequency 124.2. Taxiway Alpha 2 closed. Simultaneous parallel approaches in progress. Observe gear down operation procedure on final. Taxiway Alpha between Alpha 8 and Hotel 2 closed. Wind 050 degrees 6 knots. Direction variable between 020 and 080 degrees. Visibility 5,000 meters. Light rain. Mist. Few 1,000 feet cumulus. Scattered 1,500 feet stratocumulus. Broken 2,000 feet stratocumulus. Temperature 21. Dew point 20. QNH 1018 hectopascals. Tree 007 inches. Advise you have information uniform. Nalita International Airport information uniform. 0530. ILS runway 34 left approach and ILS Zulu runway 34 right approach. Landing runway 34 left and 34 right. Departure runway 34 left. Departure frequency 124.2. Taxiway Alpha 2 closed. Simultaneous parallel approaches in progress. Observe gear down operation procedure on final. Taxiway Alpha between Alpha 8 and Hotel 2 closed. Wind 050 degrees 6 knots. Direction variable between 020 and 080 degrees.
Visibility 5,000 meters. Light rain. Mist. Few 1,000 feet cumulus. Scattered 1,500 feet stratocumulus. Broken 2,000 feet stratocumulus. Temperature 21. Dew point 20. QNH 1018 hectopascals. Tree 007 inches. Advise you have information uniform. Nalitra International Airport information uniform. 0530. ILS runway 34 left approach and ILS Zulu runway 34 right approach. Landing runway 34 left and 34 right. Departure runway 34 left. Departure frequency 124.2. Taxiway Alpha 2 closed. Simultaneous parallel approaches in progress. Observe gear down operation procedure on final. Taxiway Alpha between Alpha 8 and Hotel 2 closed. Wind 050 degrees 6 knots. Direction variable between 020 and 080 degrees. Visibility 5,000 meters. Light rain. Mist. Few 1,000 feet cumulus. Scattered 1,500 feet stratocumulus. Broken 2,000 feet stratocumulus. Temperature 21. Dew point 20. QNH 1018 hectopascals. Tree 007 inches. Advise you have information uniform. Nalitra International Airport information uniform. 0530. ILS runway 34 left approach and ILS Zulu runway 34 right approach. Landing runway 34 left and 34 right. Departure runway 34 left. Departure frequency 124.2. Taxiway Alpha 2 closed. Simultaneous parallel approaches in progress. Observe gear down operation procedure on final. Taxiway Alpha between Alpha 8 and Hotel 2 closed. Wind 050 degrees 6 knots. Direction variable between 020 and 080 degrees. Visibility 5,000 meters. Light rain. Mist. Few 1,000 feet cumulus. Scattered 1,500 feet stratocumulus. Broken 2,000 feet stratocumulus. Temperature 21. Dew point 20. QNH 1018 hectopascals. Tree 007 inches. Advise you have information uniform. Nalitra International Airport information Victor. 0549er. ILS runway 34 left approach and ILS Zulu runway 34 right approach. Landing runway 34 left and 34 right. Departure runway 34 left. Departure frequency 124.2. Taxiway Alpha 2 closed. Simultaneous parallel approaches in progress. Observe gear down operation procedure on final. Taxiway Alpha between Alpha 8 and Hotel 2 closed. Wind 040 degrees 8 knots. Visibility 4,500 meters. Light rain. Mist. Few 400 feet stratus. Scattered 600 feet stratus. Broken 1,500 feet stratocumulus. Temperature 21. Dew point 20. QNH 1018 hectopascals. Tree 007 inches. Advise you have information Victor. Nalitra International Airport information Victor. 0549er. ILS runway 34 left approach and ILS Zulu runway 34 right approach. Landing runway 34 left and 34 right. Departure runway 34 left. Departure frequency 124.2. Taxiway Alpha 2 closed. Simultaneous parallel approaches in progress. Observe gear down operation procedure on final. Taxiway Alpha between Alpha 8 and Hotel 2 closed. Wind 040 degrees 8 knots.
Visibility 4,500 meters. Light rain. Mist. Few 400 feet stratus. Scattered 600 feet stratus. Broken 1,500 feet stratocumulus. Temperature 21. Dew point 20. QNH 1018 hectopascals. Tree 007 inches. Advise you have information, Victor. Nalitra International Airport information, Victor. 0549er. ILS runway 34 left approach and ILS Zulu runway 34 right approach. Landing runway 34 left and 34 right. Departure runway 34 left. Departure frequency 124.2. Taxiway Alpha 2 closed. Simultaneous parallel approaches in progress. Observe gear down operation procedure on final. Taxiway Alpha between Alpha 8 and Hotel 2 closed. Wind 040 degrees 8 knots. Visibility 4,500 meters. Light rain. Mist. Few 400 feet stratus. Scattered 600 feet stratus. Broken 1,500 feet stratocumulus. Temperature 21. Dew point 20. QNH 1018 hectopascals. Tree 007 inches. Advise you have information, Victor. Nalitra International Airport information, Victor. 0549er. ILS runway 34 left approach and ILS Zulu runway 34 right approach. Landing runway 34 left and 34 right. Departure runway 34 left. Departure frequency 124.2. Taxiway Alpha 2 closed. Simultaneous parallel approaches in progress. Observe gear down operation procedure on final. Taxiway Alpha between Alpha 8 and Hotel 2 closed. Wind 040 degrees 8 knots. Visibility 4,500 meters. Light rain. Mist. Few 400 feet stratus. Scattered 600 feet stratus. Broken 1,500 feet stratocumulus. Temperature 21. Dew point 20. QNH 1018 hectopascals. Tree 007 inches. Advise you have information, Victor. Nalitra International Airport information, Victor. 0549er. ILS runway 34 left approach and ILS Zulu runway 34 right approach. Landing runway 34 left and 34 right. Departure runway 34 left. Departure frequency 124.2. Taxiway Alpha 2 closed. Simultaneous parallel approaches in progress. Observe gear down operation procedure on final. Taxiway Alpha between Alpha 8 and Hotel 2 closed. Wind 040 degrees 8 knots. Visibility 4,500 meters. Light rain. Mist. Few 400 feet stratus. Scattered 600 feet stratus. Broken 1,500 feet stratocumulus. Temperature 21. Dew point 20. QNH 1018 hectopascals. Tree 007 inches. Advise you have information, Victor. Nalitra International Airport information, Victor. 0549er. ILS runway 34 left approach and ILS Zulu runway 34 right approach. Landing runway 34 left and 34 right. Departure runway 34 left. Departure frequency 124.2. Taxiway Alpha 2 closed. Simultaneous parallel approaches in progress. Observe gear down operation procedure on final. Taxiway Alpha between Alpha 8 and Hotel 2 closed. Wind 040 degrees 8 knots. Visibility 4,500 meters. Light rain. Mist. Few 400 feet stratus. Scattered 600 feet stratus. Broken 1,500 feet stratocumulus.
Temperature 21. 2.20. QNH 1018 hectosecals. Tree 007 inches. Advise you have information, Victor. Nalita International Airport information, Victor. 0549er. ILS runway 34 left approach and ILS Zulu runway 34 right approach. Landing runway 34 left and 34 right. Departure runway 34 left. Departure frequency 124.2. Taxiway Alpha 2 closed. Simultaneous parallel approaches in progress. Observe gear down operation procedure on final. Taxiway Alpha between Alpha 8 and Hotel 2 closed. Wind 040 degrees 8 knots. Visibility 4,500 meters. Light rain. Mist. Few 400 feet stratus. Scattered 600 feet stratus. Broken 1,500 feet stratocumulus. Temperature 21. 2.20. QNH 1018 hectopascals. 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Advise you have information, Victor. Nalita International Airport information, Victor. 0549er. ILS runway 34 left approach and ILS Zulu runway 34 right approach. Landing runway 34 left and 34 right. Departure runway 34 left. Departure frequency 124.2. Taxiway Alpha 2 closed. Simultaneous parallel approaches in progress. Observe gear down operation procedure on final. Taxiway Alpha between Alpha 8 and Hotel 2 closed. Wind 040 degrees 8 knots. Visibility 4,500 meters. Light rain. Mist. Few 400 feet stratus. Scattered 600 feet stratus. Broken 1,500 feet stratocumulus. Temperature 21. Dew point 20. QNH 1018 hectopascals. Tree 007 inches. Advise you have information, Victor. Nalita International Airport information, Victor. 0549er. ILS runway 34 left approach and ILS Zulu runway 34 right approach. Landing runway 34 left and 34 right. Departure runway 34 left. Departure frequency 124.2. Taxiway Alpha 2 closed. Simultaneous parallel approaches in progress. Observe gear down operation procedure on final. Taxiway Alpha between Alpha 8 and Hotel 2 closed. Wind 040 degrees 8 knots. Visibility 4,500 meters. Light rain. Mist. Few 400 feet stratus. Scattered 600 feet stratus. Broken 1,500 feet stratocumulus. Temperature 21. Dew point 20. QNH 1018 hectopascals. Tree 007 inches. Advise you have information, Victor. Nalita International Airport information, Whiskey. 0600. ILS runway 34 left approach and ILS Zulu runway 34 right approach. Landing runway 34 left and 34 right. Departure runway 34 left. Departure frequency 124.2. Taxiway Alpha 2 closed. Simultaneous parallel approaches in progress. Observe gear down operation procedure on final. Taxiway Alpha between Alpha 8 and Hotel 2 closed. Wind 050 degrees 8 knots. Visibility 5,000 meters. Light rain. Mist. Few 400 feet stratus. Scattered 600 feet stratus. Broken 1,500 feet stratocumulus. Temperature 21. Dew point 19er. QNH 1018 hectopascals. 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

Alpha 8 and Hotel 2 closed. Wind 050 degrees 8 knots. Visibility 5,000 meters. Light rain. Mist. Few 400 feet stratus. Scattered 600 feet stratus. Broken 1,500 feet stratocumulus. Temperature 21. Dew point 19. QNH 1018 hectopascals. Tree 007 inches. Advise you have information whiskey. Nalita International Airport information whiskey. 0600. ILS runway 34 left approach and ILS Zulu runway 34 right approach. Landing runway 34 left and 34 right. Departure runway 34 left. Departure frequency 124.2. Taxiway Alpha 2 closed. Simultaneous parallel approaches in progress. Observe gear down operation procedure on final. Taxiway Alpha between Alpha 8 and Hotel 2 closed. Wind 050 degrees 8 knots. Visibility 5,000 meters. Light rain. Mist. Few 400 feet stratus. Scattered 600 feet stratus. Broken 1,500 feet stratocumulus. Temperature 21. Dew point 19er. QNH 1018 hectopascals. Tree 007 inches. Advise you have information whiskey. Nalita International Airport information whiskey. 0600. ILS runway 34 left approach and ILS Zulu runway 34 right approach. Landing runway 34 left and 34 right. Departure runway 34 left. Departure frequency 124.2. Taxiway Alpha 2 closed. Simultaneous parallel approaches in progress. Observe gear down operation procedure on final. Taxiway Alpha between Alpha 8 and Hotel 2 closed. Wind 050 degrees 8 knots. Visibility 5,000 meters. Light rain. Mist. Few 400 feet stratus. Scattered 600 feet stratus. Broken 1,500 feet stratocumulus. Temperature 21. Dew point 19er. QNH 1018 hectopascals. Tree 007 inches. Advise you have information whiskey. Nalita International Airport information whiskey. 0600. ILS runway 34 left approach and ILS Zulu runway 34 right approach. Landing runway 34 left and 34 right. Departure runway 34 left. Departure frequency 124.2. Taxiway Alpha 2 closed. Simultaneous parallel approaches in progress. Observe gear down operation procedure on final. Taxiway Alpha between Alpha 8 and Hotel 2 closed. Wind 050 degrees 8 knots. Visibility 5,000 meters. Light rain. Mist. Few 400 feet stratus. Scattered 600 feet stratus. Broken 1,500 feet stratocumulus. Temperature 21. Dew point 19er. QNH 1018 hectopascals. Tree 007 inches. Advise you have information whiskey. Nalita International Airport information whiskey. 0600. ILS runway 34 left approach and ILS Zulu runway 34 right approach. Landing runway 34 left and 34 right. Departure runway 34 left. Departure frequency 124.2. Taxiway Alpha 2 closed. Simultaneous parallel approaches in progress. Observe gear down operation procedure on final. Taxiway Alpha between Alpha 8 and Hotel 2 closed. Wind 050 degrees 8 knots. Visibility 5,000 meters. Light rain. Mist. Few 400 feet stratus. Scattered

600 feet stratus. Broken 1,500 feet stratocumulus. Temperature 21. Dew point 19er. QNH 1018 hectopascals. Tree 007 inches. Advise you have information whiskey. Nalitra International Airport information whiskey. 0600. ILS runway 34 left approach and ILS Zulu runway 34 right approach. Landing runway 34 left and 34 right. Departure runway 34 left. Departure frequency 124.2. Taxiway Alpha 2 closed. Simultaneous parallel approaches in progress. Observe gear down operation procedure on final. Taxiway Alpha between Alpha 8 and Hotel 2 closed. Wind 050 degrees 8 knots. Visibility 5,000 meters. Light rain. Mist. Few 400 feet stratus. Scattered 600 feet stratus. Broken 1,500 feet stratocumulus. Temperature 21. Dew point 19er. QNH 1018 hectopascals. Tree 007 inches. Advise you have information whiskey. Nalitra International Airport information whiskey. 0600. ILS runway 34 left approach and ILS Zulu runway 34 right approach. Landing runway 34 left and 34 right. Departure runway 34 left. Departure frequency 124.2. Taxiway Alpha 2 closed. Simultaneous parallel approaches in progress. Observe gear down operation procedure on final. Taxiway Alpha between Alpha 8 and Hotel 2 closed. Wind 050 degrees 8 knots. Visibility 5,000 meters. Light rain. Mist. Few 400 feet stratus. Scattered 600 feet stratus. Broken 1,500 feet stratocumulus. Temperature 21. Dew point 19er. QNH 1018 hectopascals. Tree 007 inches. Advise you have information whiskey. Nalitra International Airport information whiskey. 0600. ILS runway 34 left approach and ILS Zulu runway 34 right approach. Landing runway 34 left and 34 right. Departure runway 34 left. Departure frequency 124.2. Taxiway Alpha 2 closed. Simultaneous parallel approaches in progress. Observe gear down operation procedure on final. Taxiway Alpha between Alpha 8 and Hotel 2 closed. Wind 050 degrees 8 knots. Visibility 5,000 meters. Light rain. Mist. Few 400 feet stratus. Scattered 600 feet stratus. Broken 1,500 feet stratocumulus. Temperature 21. Dew point 19er. QNH 1018 hectopascals. Tree 007 inches. Advise you have information whiskey. Nalitra International Airport information whiskey. 0600. ILS runway 34 left approach and ILS Zulu runway 34 right approach. Landing runway 34 left and 34 right. Departure runway 34 left. Departure frequency 124.2. Taxiway Alpha 2 closed. Simultaneous parallel approaches in progress. Observe gear down operation procedure on final. Taxiway Alpha between Alpha 8 and Hotel 2 closed. Wind 050 degrees 8 knots. Visibility 5,000 meters. Light rain. Mist. Few 400 feet stratus. Scattered 600 feet stratus. Broken 1,500 feet stratocumulus. Temperature 21. Dew point 19er. QNH 1018 hectopascals. Tree 007 inches.
Advise you have information whiskey. Nalita International Airport information whiskey. 0600. ILS runway 34 left approach and ILS Zulu runway 34 right approach. Landing runway 34 left and 34 right. Departure runway 34 left. Departure frequency 124.2. Taxiway Alpha 2 closed. Simultaneous parallel approaches in progress. Observe gear down operation procedure on final. Taxiway Alpha between Alpha 8 and Hotel 2 closed. Wind 050 degrees 8 knots. Visibility 5,000 meters. Light rain. Mist. Few 400 feet stratus. Scattered 600 feet stratus. Broken 1,500 feet stratocumulus. Temperature 21. Dew point 19er. QNH 1018 hectopascals. Tree 007 inches. Advise you have information whiskey. Nalita International Airport information whiskey. 0600. ILS runway 34 left approach and ILS Zulu runway 34 right approach. Landing runway 34 left and 34 right. Departure runway 34 left. Departure frequency 124.2. Taxiway Alpha 2 closed. Simultaneous parallel approaches in progress. Observe gear down operation procedure on final. Taxiway Alpha between Alpha 8 and Hotel 2 closed. Wind 050 degrees 8 knots. Visibility 5,000 meters. Light rain. Mist. Few 400 feet stratus. Scattered 600 feet stratus. Broken 1,500 feet stratocumulus. Temperature 21. Dew point 19er. QNH 1018 hectopascals. Tree 007 inches. Advise you have information whiskey. Nalita International Airport information whiskey. 0600. ILS runway 34 left approach and ILS Zulu runway 34 right approach. Landing runway 34 left and 34 right. Departure runway 34 left. Departure frequency 124.2. Taxiway Alpha 2 closed. Simultaneous parallel approaches in progress. Observe gear down operation procedure on final. Taxiway Alpha between Alpha 8 and Hotel 2 closed. Wind 050 degrees 8 knots. Visibility 5,000 meters. Light rain. Mist. Few 400 feet stratus. Scattered 600 feet stratus. Broken 1,500 feet stratocumulus. Temperature 21. Dew point 19er. QNH 1018 hectopascals. Tree 007 inches. Advise you have information whiskey. Nalita International Airport information whiskey. 0600. ILS runway 34 left approach and ILS Zulu runway 34 right approach. Landing runway 34 left and 34 right. Departure runway 34 left. Departure frequency 124.2. Taxiway Alpha 2 closed. Simultaneous parallel approaches in progress. Observe gear down operation procedure on final. Taxiway Alpha between Alpha 8 and Hotel 2 closed. Wind 050 degrees 8 knots. Visibility 5,000 meters. Light rain. Mist. Few 400 feet stratus. Scattered 600 feet stratus. Broken 1,500 feet stratocumulus. Temperature 21. Dew point 19er. QNH 1018 hectopascals. Tree 007 inches. Advise you have information whiskey. Nalita International Airport information X-ray. 0614.
ILS Zulu runway 16 right approach and ILS Zulu runway 16 left approach. Landing runway 16 right and 16 left. Departure runway 16 right. Departure frequency 124.2. Taxiway Alpha 2 closed. Simultaneous parallel approaches in progress. Taxiway Alpha between Alpha 8 and Hotel 2 closed. Wind 050 degrees 7 knots. Visibility 6 kilometers. Light rain. Few 400 feet stratus. Broken 600 feet stratus. Broken 1,500 feet stratocumulus. Temperature 21. Dew point 20. QNH 1018 hectopascals. Tree 007 inches. 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ILS Zulu runway 16 right approach and ILS Zulu runway 16 left approach. Landing runway 16 right and 16 left. Departure runway 16 right. Departure frequency 124.2. Taxiway Alpha 2 closed. Simultaneous parallel approaches in progress. Taxiway Alpha between Alpha 8 and Hotel 2 closed. Wind 050 degrees 7 knots. Visibility 6 kilometers. Light rain. Few 400 feet stratus. Broken 600 feet stratus. Broken 1,500 feet stratocumulus. Temperature 21. Dew point 20. QNH 1018 hectopascals. Tree 007 inches. 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ILS Zulu runway 16 right approach and ILS Zulu runway 16 left approach. Landing runway 16 right and 16 left. Departure runway 16 right. Departure frequency 124.2. Taxiway Alpha 2 closed. Simultaneous parallel approaches in progress. Taxiway Alpha between Alpha 8 and Hotel 2 closed. Wind 050 degrees 7 knots. Visibility 6 kilometers. Light rain. Few 400 feet stratus. Broken 600 feet stratus. Broken 1,500 feet stratocumulus. Temperature 21. Dew point 20. QNH 1018 hectopascals. Tree 007 inches. 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ILS Zulu runway 16 right approach and ILS Zulu runway 16 left approach. Landing runway 16 right and 16 left. Departure runway 16 right. Departure frequency 124.2. Taxiway Alpha 2 closed. Simultaneous parallel approaches in progress. Taxiway Alpha between Alpha 8 and Hotel 2 closed. Wind 050 degrees 7 knots. Visibility 6 kilometers. Light rain. Few 400 feet stratus. Broken 600 feet stratus. Broken 1,500 feet stratocumulus. Temperature 21. Dew point 20. QNH 1018 hectopascals. Tree 007 inches. 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ILS Zulu runway 16 right approach and ILS Zulu runway 16 left approach. Landing runway 16 right and 16 left. Departure runway 16 right. Departure frequency 124.2. Taxiway Alpha 2 closed. Simultaneous parallel approaches in progress. Taxiway Alpha between Alpha 8 and Hotel 2 closed. Wind 050 degrees 7 knots. Visibility 6 kilometers.
Light rain. 400 feet stratus. Broken 600 feet stratus. Broken 1500 feet stratocumulus. Temperature 21. Dew point 20. QNH 1018 hectopascals. Tree 007 inches. 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Nalitra International Airport information X-ray. 0614.ILS Zulu runway 16 right approach and ILS Zulu runway 16 left approach. Landing runway 16 right and 16 left. Departure runway 16 right. Departure frequency 124.2. Taxiway Alpha 2 closed. Simultaneous parallel approaches in progress. Taxiway Alpha between Alpha 8 and Hotel 2 closed.Wind 050 degrees 7 knots. Visibility 6 kilometers. Light rain. Few 400 feet stratus. Broken 600 feet stratus. Broken 1500 feet stratocumulus. Temperature 21. Dew point 20. QNH 1018 hectopascals. Tree 007 inches. Advise you have information X-ray.Nalitra International Airport Information X-ray. 0614. ILS Zulu Runway 16 right approach and ILS Zulu Runway 16 left approach. Landing Runway 16 right and 16 left. Departure Runway 16 right. 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Taxiway Alpha 2 closed.Simultaneous parallel approaches in progress. Taxiway Alpha between Alpha 8 and Hotel 2 closed. Wind 050 degrees 7 knots. Visibility 6 kilometers. Light rain. Few 400 feet stratus. Broken 600 feet stratus. Broken 1500 feet stratocumulus. Temperature 21. Dew point 20.QNH 1018 hectopascals. Tree 007 inches. Advise you have information X-ray. Nalitra International Airport information Yankee. 0614. ILS Zulu runway 16 right approach and ILS Zulu runway 16 left approach. Landing runway 16 right and 16 left.Departure runway 16 right. Departure frequency 124.2. Taxiway Alpha 2 and Alpha 8 closed. Taxiway Alpha between Alpha 8 and Hotel 2 closed. Simultaneous parallel approaches in progress. Wind 050 degrees 7 knots. Visibility 6 kilometers. Light rain. Few 400 feet stratus.Broken 600 feet stratus. Broken 1500 feet stratocumulus. Temperature 21. Dew point 20. QNH 1018 hectopascals. Tree 007 inches. Advise you have information Yankee. Nalitra International Airport information Yankee. 0614.ILS Zulu runway 16 right approach and ILS Zulu runway 16 left approach. Landing runway 16 right and 16 left. Departure runway 16 right. Departure frequency 124.2. Taxiway Alpha 2 and Alpha 8 closed. Taxiway Alpha between Alpha 8 and Hotel 2 closed. Simultaneous parallel approaches in progress.Wind 050 degrees 7 knots. Visibility 6 kilometers. Light rain. Few 400 feet stratus. Broken 600 feet stratus. Broken 1500 feet stratocumulus. Temperature 21. Dew point 20. QNH 1018 hectopascals. Tree 007 inches. Advise you have information Yankee.Nalitra International Airport information Yankee. 0614.
ILS Zulu runway 16 right approach, ILS Zulu runway 16 left approach. Landing runway 16 right and 16 left. Departure runway 16 right. Departure frequency 124.2. Taxiway Alpha 2 and Alpha 8 closed. Taxiway Alpha between Alpha 8 and Hotel 2 closed. Simultaneous parallel approaches in progress. Wind 050 degrees 7 knots. Visibility 6 kilometers. Light rain. Few 400 feet stratus. Broken 600 feet stratus. Broken 1,500 feet stratocumulus. Temperature 21. Dew point 20. QNH 1018 hectopascals. Tree 007 inches. Advise you have information Yankee. Nalitra International Airport information Yankee. 0614. ILS Zulu runway 16 right approach and ILS Zulu runway 16 left approach. Landing runway 16 right and 16 left. Departure runway 16 right. Departure frequency 124.2. Taxiway Alpha 2 and Alpha 8 closed. Taxiway Alpha between Alpha 8 and Hotel 2 closed. Simultaneous parallel approaches in progress. Wind 050 degrees 7 knots. Visibility 6 kilometers. Light rain. Few 400 feet stratus. Broken 600 feet stratus. Broken 1,500 feet stratocumulus. Temperature 21. Dew point 20. QNH 1018 hectopascals. Tree 007 inches. Advise you have information Yankee. Nalitra International Airport information Yankee. 0614. ILS Zulu runway 16 right approach and ILS Zulu runway 16 left approach. Landing runway 16 right and 16 left. Departure runway 16 right. Departure frequency 124.2. Taxiway Alpha 2 and Alpha 8 closed. Taxiway Alpha between Alpha 8 and Hotel 2 closed. Simultaneous parallel approaches in progress. Wind 050 degrees 7 knots. Visibility 6 kilometers. Light rain. Few 400 feet stratus. Broken 600 feet stratus. Broken 1,500 feet stratocumulus. Temperature 21. Dew point 20. QNH 1018 hectopascals. Tree 007 inches. Advise you have information Yankee. Nalitra International Airport information Zulu. 0630. ILS Zulu runway 16 right approach and ILS Zulu runway 16 left approach. Landing runway 16 right and 16 left. Departure runway 16 right. 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Taxiway Alpha 2 and Alpha 8 closed. 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Simultaneous parallel approaches in progress. Wind 050 degrees 4 knots. Direction variable between 010 and 080 degrees. Visibility 7 kilometers. Light rain. Few 400 feet stratus. Broken 600 feet stratus. Broken 2,000 feet stratocumulus. Temperature 21. Dew point 20. QNH 1018 hectopascals. Tree 007 inches. Advise you have information Zulu. Nalitra International Airport information Zulu. 0630. ILS Zulu runway 16 right approach and ILS Zulu runway 16 left approach. Landing runway 16 right and 16 left. Departure runway 16 right. Departure frequency 124.2. Taxiway Alpha 2 and Alpha 8 closed. 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
Simultaneous parallel approach is in progress. Wind 050 degrees 4 knots. Direction variable between 010 and 080 degrees. Visibility 7 kilometers. Light rain. Few 400 feet stratus. Broken 600 feet stratus. Broken 2000 feet stratocumulus. Temperature 21. Dew point 20. QNH 1018 hectopascals. Tree 007 inches. Advise you have information Zulu. Nalitra International Airport information Zulu. 0630. ILS Zulu runway 16 right approach and ILS Zulu runway 16 left approach. Landing runway 16 right and 16 left. Departure runway 16 right. Departure frequency 124.2. Taxiway Alpha 2 and Alpha 8 closed. Taxiway Alpha between Alpha 8 and Hotel 2 closed. Simultaneous parallel approaches in progress. Wind 050 degrees 4 knots. Direction variable between 010 and 080 degrees. Visibility 7 kilometers. Light rain. Few 400 feet stratus. Broken 600 feet stratus. Broken 2000 feet stratocumulus. Temperature 21. Dew point 20. QNH 1018 hectopascals. Tree 007 inches. Advise you have information Zulu. Nalitra International Airport information Zulu. 0630. ILS Zulu runway 16 right approach and ILS Zulu runway 16 left approach. Landing runway 16 right and 16 left. Departure runway 16 right. Departure frequency 124.2. Taxiway Alpha 2 and Alpha 8 closed. Taxiway Alpha between Alpha 8 and Hotel 2 closed. Simultaneous parallel approaches in progress. Wind 050 degrees 4 knots. Direction variable between 010 and 080 degrees. Visibility 7 kilometers. Light rain. Few 400 feet stratus. Broken 600 feet stratus. Broken 2000 feet stratocumulus. Temperature 21. Dew point 20. QNH 1018 hectopascals. Tree 007 inches. Advise you have information Zulu. Nalitra International Airport information Zulu. 0630. ILS Zulu runway 16 right approach and ILS Zulu runway 16 left approach. Landing runway 16 right and 16 left. Departure runway 16 right. Departure frequency 124.2. Taxiway Alpha 2 and Alpha 8 closed. Taxiway Alpha between Alpha 8 and Hotel 2 closed. Simultaneous parallel approaches in progress. Wind 050 degrees 4 knots. Direction variable between 010 and 080 degrees. Visibility 7 kilometers. Light rain. Few 400 feet stratus. Broken 600 feet stratus. Broken 2000 feet stratocumulus. Temperature 21. Dew point 20. QNH 1018 hectopascals. Tree 007 inches. Advise you have information Zulu. Nalitra International Airport information Zulu. 0630. ILS Zulu runway 16 right approach and ILS Zulu runway 16 left approach. Landing runway 16 right and 16 left. Departure runway 16 right. Departure frequency 124.2. Taxiway Alpha 2 and Alpha 8 closed. 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Simultaneous parallel approaches in progress. Wind 050 degrees 4 knots. Direction variable between 010 and 080 degrees. Visibility 7 kilometers. Light rain.
few 400 feet stratus. Broken 600 feet stratus. Broken 2,000 feet stratocumulus. Temperature 21. Dew point 20. QNH 1018 hectopascals. Tree 007 inches. Advise you have information Zulu. Nalita International Airport information Zulu. 0630. ILS Zulu runway 16 right approach and ILS Zulu runway 16 left approach. Landing runway 16 right and 16 left. Departure runway 16 right. 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Taxiway Alpha 2 and Alpha 8 closed. Taxiway Alpha between Alpha 8 and Hotel 2 closed. Simultaneous parallel approaches in progress. Wind 050 degrees 4 knots. Direction variable between 010 and 080 degrees. Visibility 7 kilometers. Light rain. Few 400 feet stratus. Broken 600 feet stratus. Broken 2,000 feet stratocumulus. Temperature 21. Dew point 20. QNH 1018 hectopascals. Tree 007 inches. Advise you have information Zulu. Nalita International Airport information Zulu. 0630. ILS Zulu runway 16 right approach and ILS Zulu runway 16 left approach. Landing runway 16 right and 16 left. Departure runway 16 right. 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Taxiway Alpha 2 and Alpha 8 closed. Taxiway Alpha between Alpha 8 and Hotel 2 closed. Simultaneous parallel approaches in progress. Wind 050 degrees 4 knots. Direction variable between 010 and 080 degrees. Visibility 7 kilometers. Light rain. Few 400 feet stratus. Broken 600 feet stratus. Broken 2,000 feet stratocumulus. Temperature 21. Dew point 20. QNH 1018 hectopascals. Tree 007 inches. Advise you have information Zulu. Nalita International Airport information Alpha. 0630. ILS Yankee runway 16 left approach. Landing runway 16 left. Departure runway 16 right. Departure frequency 124.2. Taxiway Alpha 2 and Alpha 8 closed. Taxiway Alpha between Alpha 8 and Hotel 2 closed. Wind 050 degrees 4 knots. Direction variable between 010 and 080 degrees. Visibility 7 kilometers. Light rain. Few 400 feet stratus. Broken 600 feet stratus. Broken 2,000 feet stratocumulus. Temperature 21. Dew point 20. QNH 1018 hectopascals. Tree 007 inches. 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Nalita International Airport information Alpha. 0630. ILS Yankee runway 16 left approach. Landing runway 16 left. Departure runway 16 right. Departure frequency 124.2. Taxiway Alpha 2 and Alpha 8 closed. Taxiway Alpha between Alpha 8 and Hotel 2 closed. Wind 050 degrees 4 knots. Direction variable between 010 and 080 degrees. Visibility 7 kilometers. Light rain. Few 400 feet stratus. Broken 600 feet stratus. Broken 2,000 feet stratocumulus. Temperature 21. Dew point 20. QNH 1018 hectopascals. 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Nalita International Airport information Alpha. 0630.
ILS Yankee runway 16 left approach. Landing runway 16 left. Departure runway 16 right. Departure frequency 124.2. 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Wind 050 degrees 4 knots. Direction variable between 010 and 080 degrees. Visibility 7 kilometers. Light rain. Few 400 feet stratus. Broken 600 feet stratus. Broken 2000 feet stratocumulus. Temperature 21. Beacon 20. QNH 1018 hectopascals. 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ILS Yankee runway 16 left approach. Landing runway 16 left. Departure runway 16 right. Departure frequency 124.2. 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Direction variable between 010 and 080 degrees. Visibility 7 kilometers. Light rain. 400 feet stratus. Broken 600 feet stratus. Broken 2000 feet stratocumulus. Temperature 21. Beacon 20. QNH 1018 hectopascals. 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ILS Yankee runway 16 left approach. Landing runway 16 left. Departure runway 16 right. Departure frequency 124.2. 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Wind 050 degrees 4 knots. Direction variable between 010 and 080 degrees. Visibility 7 kilometers. Light rain. Few 400 feet stratus. Broken 600 feet stratus. Broken 2000 feet stratocumulus. Temperature 21. Dew point 20. QNH 1018 hectopascals. 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ILS Yankee runway 16 left approach. Landing runway 16 left. Departure runway 16 right. Departure frequency 124.2. 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Wind 050 degrees 4 knots. Direction variable between 010 and 080 degrees. Visibility 7 kilometers. Light rain. Few 400 feet stratus. Broken 600 feet stratus. Broken 2000 feet stratocumulus. Temperature 21. Dew point 20. QNH 1018 hectopascals. 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ILS Yankee runway 16 left approach. Landing runway 16 left. Departure runway 16 right. Departure frequency 124.2. 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Wind 050 degrees 4 knots. Direction variable between 010 and 080 degrees. Visibility 7 kilometers. Light rain. Few 400 feet stratus. Broken 600 feet stratus. Broken 2000 feet stratocumulus. Temperature 21.
2.20. QNH 1018 hectopascals. 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ILS Yankee runway 16 left approach. Landing runway 16 left. Departure runway 16 right. Departure frequency 124.2. 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Wind 050 degrees 4 knots. Direction variable between 010 and 080 degrees. Visibility 7 kilometers. Light rain. Few 400 feet stratus. Broken 600 feet stratus. Broken 2000 feet stratocumulus. Temperature 21. Dew point 20. QNH 1018 hectopascals. 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ILS Yankee runway 16 left approach. Landing runway 16 left. Departure runway 16 right. Departure frequency 124.2. 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Wind 050 degrees 4 knots. Direction variable between 010 and 080 degrees. Visibility 7 kilometers. Light rain. Few 400 feet stratus. Broken 600 feet stratus. Broken 2000 feet stratocumulus. Temperature 21. Dew point 20. QNH 1018 hectopascals. 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ILS Yankee runway 16 left approach. Landing runway 16 left. Departure runway 16 right. Departure frequency 124.2. 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Wind 050 degrees 4 knots. Direction variable between 010 and 080 degrees. Visibility 7 kilometers. Light rain. Few 400 feet stratus. Broken 600 feet stratus. Broken 2000 feet stratocumulus. Temperature 21. Dew point 20. QNH 1018 hectopascals. 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ILS Yankee runway 16 left approach. Landing runway 16 left. Departure runway 16 right. Departure frequency 124.2. 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Wind 050 degrees 4 knots. Direction variable between 010 and 080 degrees. Visibility 7 kilometers. Light rain. Few 400 feet stratus. Broken 600 feet stratus. Broken 2000 feet stratocumulus. Temperature 21. Dew point 20. QNH 1018 hectopascals. 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ILS Yankee runway 16 left approach. Landing runway 16 left. Departure runway 16 right. Departure frequency 124.2. 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Wind 050 degrees 4 knots.
Direction variable between 010 and 080 degrees. Visibility 7 kilometers. Light rain. Few 400 feet stratus. Broken 600 feet stratus. Broken 2000 feet stratocumulus. Temperature 21. Dew point 20. QNH 1018 hectopascals. 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ILS Yankee runway 16 left approach. Landing runway 16 left. Departure runway 16 right. Departure frequency 124.2. Taxiway Alpha 2 and Alpha 8 closed. Taxiway Alpha between Alpha 8 and Hotel 2 closed. Wind 050 degrees 4 knots. Direction variable between 010 and 080 degrees. Visibility 7 kilometers. Light rain. Few 400 feet stratus. Broken 600 feet stratus. Broken 2000 feet stratocumulus. Temperature 21. Dew point 20. QNH 1018 hectopascals. 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ILS Yankee runway 16 left approach. Landing runway 16 left. Departure runway 16 right. Departure frequency 124.2. 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Wind 050 degrees 4 knots. Direction variable between 010 and 080 degrees. Visibility 7 kilometers. Light rain. Few 400 feet stratus. Broken 600 feet stratus. Broken 2000 feet stratocumulus. Temperature 21. Dew point 20. QNH 1018 hectopascals. 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ILS Yankee runway 16 left approach. Landing runway 16 left. Departure runway 16 right. Departure frequency 124.2. 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Wind 050 degrees 4 knots. Direction variable between 010 and 080 degrees. Visibility 7 kilometers. Light rain. Few 400 feet stratus. Broken 600 feet stratus. Broken 2000 feet stratocumulus. Temperature 21. Dew point 20. QNH 1018 hectopascals. 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ILS Yankee runway 16 left approach. Landing runway 16 left. Departure runway 16 right. Departure frequency 124.2. 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Wind 050 degrees 4 knots. Direction variable between 010 and 080 degrees. Visibility 7 kilometers. Light rain. 200 feet stratus. Broken 600 feet stratus. Broken 2000 feet stratocumulus. Temperature 21. Dew point 20. QNH 1018 hectopascals. 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ILS Yankee runway 16 left approach. Landing runway 16 left.
Departure runway 16 right. Departure frequency 124.2. 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Taxiway Alpha between Alpha 8 and Hotel 2 closed. Wind 050 degrees 4 knots. Direction variable between 010 and 080 degrees. Visibility 7 kilometers. Light rain. Few 400 feet stratus. Broken 600 feet stratus. Broken 2000 feet stratocumulus. Temperature 21. Dew point 20. QNH 1018 hectopascals. 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ILS Yankee runway 16 left approach. Landing runway 16 left. Departure runway 16 right. Departure frequency 124.2. 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Wind 050 degrees 4 knots. Direction variable between 010 and 080 degrees. Visibility 7 kilometers. Light rain. Few 400 feet stratus. Broken 600 feet stratus. Broken 2000 feet stratocumulus. Temperature 21. Dew point 20. QNH 1018 hectopascals. 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ILS Yankee runway 16 left approach. Landing runway 16 left. Departure runway 16 right. Departure frequency 124.2. 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Wind 050 degrees 4 knots. Direction variable between 010 and 080 degrees. Visibility 7 kilometers. Light rain. Few 400 feet stratus. Broken 600 feet stratus. Broken 2000 feet stratocumulus. Temperature 21. Dew point 20. QNH 1018 hectopascals. 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Nalitra International Airport information Bravo. 0700. ILS Yankee runway 16 left approach. Landing runway 16 left. Departure runway 16 right. Departure frequency 124.2. 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Wind 030 degrees 4 knots. Direction variable between 360 and 100 degrees. Visibility 7 kilometers. Light rain. Few 400 feet stratus. Broken 600 feet stratus. Broken 700 feet stratus. Temperature 21. Dew point 20. QNH 1018 hectopascals. 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ILS Yankee runway 16 left approach. Landing runway 16 left. Departure runway 16 right. 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Wind 030 degrees 4 knots. Direction variable between 360 and 100 degrees. Visibility 7 kilometers. Light rain. Few 400 feet stratus. Broken 600 feet stratus. Broken 700 feet stratus. Temperature 21. Dew point 20. QNH 1018 hectopascals. 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

0: 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Wind 030 degrees 4 knots. Direction variable between 360 and 100 degrees. Visibility 7 kilometers. Light rain. Few 400 feet stratus. Broken 600 feet stratus. Broken 700 feet stratus. Temperature 21. Dew point 20. QNH 1018 hectopascals. Tree 007 inches. Advise you have information Bravo. Nalita International Airport information Bravo. 0700. ILS Yankee runway 16 left approach. Landing runway 16 left. Departure runway 16 right. Departure frequency 124.2. Taxiway Alpha 2 and Alpha 8 closed. 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Wind 030 degrees 4 knots. Direction variable between 360 and 100 degrees. Visibility 7 kilometers. Light rain. Few 400 feet stratus. Broken 600 feet stratus. Broken 700 feet stratus. Temperature 21. Dew point 20. QNH 1018 hectopascals. Tree 007 inches. Advise you have information Bravo. Nalita International Airport information Bravo. 0700. ILS Yankee runway 16 left approach. Landing runway 16 left. Departure runway 16 right. Departure frequency 124.2. 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Wind 030 degrees 4 knots. Direction variable between 360 and 100 degrees. Visibility 7 kilometers. Light rain. Few 400 feet stratus. Broken 600 feet stratus. Broken 700 feet stratus. Temperature 21. Dew point 20. QNH 1018 hectopascals. Tree 007 inches. Advise you have information Bravo. Nalita International Airport information Bravo. 0700. ILS Yankee runway 16 left approach. Landing runway 16 left. Departure runway 16 right. Departure frequency 124.2. Taxiway Alpha 2 and Alpha 8 closed. 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Wind 030 degrees 4 knots. Direction variable between 360 and 100 degrees. Visibility 7 kilometers. Light rain. Few 400 feet stratus. Broken 600 feet stratus. Broken 700 feet stratus. Temperature 21. Dew point 20. QNH 1018 hectopascals. Tree 007 inches. Advise you have information Bravo. Nalita International Airport information Bravo. 0700. ILS Yankee runway 16 left approach. Landing runway 16 left. Departure runway 16 right. Departure frequency 124.2. Taxiway Alpha 2 and Alpha 8 closed. 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Wind 030 degrees 4 knots. Direction variable between 360 and 100 degrees. Visibility 7 kilometers. Light rain. Few 400 feet stratus. Broken 600 feet stratus. Broken 700 feet stratus. Temperature 21. Dew point 20. QNH 1018 hectopascals. Tree 007 inches. Advise you have information Bravo. Nalita International Airport information Bravo. 0700. ILS Yankee runway 16 left approach. Landing runway 16 left. Departure runway 16 right. Departure frequency 124.2. Taxiway Alpha 2 and Alpha 8 closed. Taxiway Alpha between Alpha 8 and Hotel 2 closed. Wind 030 degrees 4 knots. Direction variable between 360 and 100 degrees. Visibility 7 kilometers. Light rain. Fuel 400 feet stratus. Broken 600 feet stratus. Broken 700 feet stratus. Temperature 21. Dew point 20. QNH 1018 hectopascals. Tree 007 inches. Advise you have information Bravo. Nalita International Airport information Bravo. 0700. ILS Yankee runway 16 left approach. Landing runway 16 left. Departure runway 16 right. Departure frequency 124.2. Taxiway Alpha 2 and Alpha 8 closed. Taxiway Alpha between Alpha 8 and Hotel 2 closed. Wind 030 degrees 4 knots. Direction variable between 360 and 100 degrees. Visibility 7 kilometers. Light rain. Fuel 400 feet stratus. Broken 600 feet stratus. Broken 700 feet stratus. Temperature 21. Dew point 20. QNH 1018 hectopascals. Tree 007 inches. Advise you have information Bravo. Nalita International Airport information Bravo. 0700. ILS Yankee runway 16 left approach. Landing runway 16 left. Departure runway 16 right. 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Taxiway Alpha 2 and Alpha 8 closed. 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Wind 030 degrees 4 knots. Direction variable between 360 and 100 degrees. Visibility 7 kilometers. Light rain. Fuel 400 feet stratus. Broken 600 feet stratus. Broken 700 feet stratus. Temperature 21. Dew point 20. QNH 1018 hectopascals. Tree 007 inches. Advise you have information Bravo. Nalita International Airport information Bravo. 0700. ILS Yankee runway 16 left approach. Landing runway 16 left. Departure runway 16 right. 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Taxiway Alpha 2 and Alpha 8 closed. 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Wind 030 degrees 4 knots. Direction variable between 360 and 100 degrees. Visibility 7 kilometers. Light rain. Fuel 400 feet stratus. Broken 600 feet stratus. Broken 700 feet stratus. Temperature 21. Dew point 20. QNH 1018 hectopascals. Tree 007 inches. Advise you have information Bravo. Nalita International Airport information Bravo. 0700. ILS Yankee runway 16 left approach. Landing runway 16 left. Departure runway 16 right. 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Wind 030 degrees 4 knots. Direction variable between 360 and 100 degrees. Visibility 7 kilometers. Light rain. Fuel 400 feet stratus. Broken 600 feet stratus. Broken 700 feet stratus. Temperature 21. Dew point 20.
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0: 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Advise you have information, Bravo. Now, Litra International Airport information, Charlie. 0700. ILS Zulu runway 16 right approach and ILS Zulu runway 16 left approach. Landing runway 16 right and 16 left. Departure runway 16 right. Departure frequency 124.2. Taxiway Alpha 2 and Alpha 8 closed. Taxiway Alpha between Alpha 8 and Hotel 2 closed. Simultaneous parallel approaches in progress. Wind 030 degrees 4 knots. Direction variable between 360 and 100 degrees. Visibility 7 kilometers. Light rain. Few 400 feet stratus. Broken 600 feet stratus. Broken 700 feet stratus. Temperature 21. Dew point 20. QNH 1018 hectopascals. 3007 inches. Advise you have information, Charlie. Now, Litra International Airport information, Charlie. 0700. ILS Zulu runway 16 right approach and ILS Zulu runway 16 left approach. Landing runway 16 right and 16 left. Departure runway 16 right. Departure frequency 124.2. Taxiway Alpha 2 and Alpha 8 closed. 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Simultaneous parallel approaches in progress. Wind 030 degrees 4 knots. Direction variable between 360 and 100 degrees. Visibility 7 kilometers. Light rain. 400 feet stratus. Broken 600 feet stratus. Broken 700 feet stratus. Temperature 21. Dew point 20. QNH 1018 hectopascals. 3007 inches. Advise you have information, Charlie. Now, Litra International Airport information, Charlie. 0700. ILS Zulu runway 16 right approach and ILS Zulu runway 16 left approach. Landing runway 16 right and 16 left. Departure runway 16 right. Departure frequency 124.2. Taxiway Alpha 2 and Alpha 8 closed. 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Simultaneous parallel approaches in progress. Wind 030 degrees 4 knots. Direction variable between 360 and 100 degrees. Visibility 7 kilometers. Light rain. Few 400 feet stratus. Broken 600 feet stratus. Broken 700 feet stratus. Temperature 21. Dew point 20. QNH 1018 hectopascals. 3007 inches. Advise you have information, Charlie. Now, Litra International Airport information, Charlie. 0700. ILS Zulu runway 16 right approach and ILS Zulu runway 16 left approach. Landing runway 16 right and 16 left. Departure runway 16 right. Departure frequency 124.2. Taxiway Alpha 2 and Alpha 8 closed. 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Simultaneous parallel approaches in progress. Wind 030 degrees 4 knots. Direction variable between 360 and 100 degrees. Visibility 7 kilometers. Light rain. Few 400 feet stratus. Broken 600 feet stratus. Broken 700 feet stratus. Temperature 21. Dew point 20. QNH 1018 hectopascals. 3007 inches. Advise you have information, Charlie. Now, Litra International Airport information, Charlie. 0700. ILS Zulu runway 16 right approach and ILS Zulu runway 16 left approach. Landing runway 16 right and 16 left. Departure runway 16 right. Departure frequency 124.2. Taxiway Alpha 2 and Alpha 8 closed. Taxiway Alpha between Alpha 8 and Hotel 2 closed. Simultaneous parallel approaches in progress. Wind 030 degrees 4 knots. Direction variable between 360 and 100 degrees. Visibility 7 kilometers. Light rain. Few 400 feet stratus. Broken 600 feet stratus. Broken 700 feet stratus. Temperature 21. Dew point 20. QNH 1018 hectopascals. 3007 inches. Advising has information, Charlie. Narita International Airport information, Charlie. 0700. ILS Zulu runway 16 right approach and ILS Zulu runway 16 left approach. Runway 16 right and 16 left. Departure runway 16 right. Departure frequency 124.2. Taxiway Alpha 2 and Alpha 8 closed. Taxiway Alpha between Alpha 8 and Hotel 2 closed. Simultaneous parallel approaches in progress. Wind 030 degrees 4 knots. Direction variable between 360 and 100 degrees. Visibility 7 kilometers. Light rain. Few 400 feet stratus. Broken 600 feet stratus. Broken 700 feet stratus. Temperature 21. Dew point 20. QNH 1018 hectopascals. 3007 inches. Advise you have information, Charlie. Nalita International Airport information, Charlie. 0700. ILS Zulu runway 16 right approach and ILS Zulu runway 16 left approach. Landing runway 16 right and 16 left. Departure runway 16 right. Departure frequency 124.2. Taxiway Alpha 2 and Alpha 8 closed. Taxiway Alpha between Alpha 8 and Hotel 2 closed. Simultaneous parallel approaches in progress. Wind 030 degrees 4 knots. Direction variable between 360 and 100 degrees. Visibility 7 kilometers. Light rain. Few 400 feet stratus. Broken 600 feet stratus. Broken 700 feet stratus. Temperature 21. Dew point 20. QNH 1018 hectopascals. 3007 inches. Advise you have information, Charlie. Nalita International Airport information, Charlie. 0700. ILS Zulu runway 16 right approach and ILS Zulu runway 16 left approach. Landing runway 16 right and 16 left. Departure runway 16 right. Departure frequency 124.2. Taxiway Alpha 2 and Alpha 8 closed. Taxiway Alpha between Alpha 8 and Hotel 2 closed. Simultaneous parallel approaches in progress. Wind 030 degrees 4 knots. Direction variable between 360 and 100 degrees. Visibility 7 kilometers. Light rain. Few 400 feet stratus. Broken 600 feet stratus. Broken 700 feet stratus. Temperature 21. Dew point 20. QNH 1018 hectopascals. 3007 inches. Advise you have information, Charlie. Nalita International Airport information, Charlie. 0700. ILS Zulu runway 16 right approach and ILS Zulu runway 16 left approach. Landing runway 16 right and 16 left. Departure runway 16 right. Departure frequency 124.2. Taxiway Alpha 2 and Alpha 8 closed. 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Simultaneous parallel approaches in progress. Wind 030 degrees 4 knots. Direction variable between 360 and 100 degrees. Visibility 7 kilometers. Light rain. Fuel 400 feet stratus. Broken 600 feet stratus. Broken 700 feet stratus. Temperature 21. Dew point 20. QNH 1018 hectopascals. Tree 007 inches. Advise you have information, Charlie. Nalita International Airport information, Charlie. 0700. ILS Zulu runway 16 right approach and ILS Zulu runway 16 left approach. Landing runway 16 right and 16 left. Departure runway 16 right. Departure frequency 124.2. Taxiway Alpha 2 and Alpha 8 closed. Taxiway Alpha between Alpha 8 and Hotel 2 closed. Simultaneous parallel approaches in progress. Wind 030 degrees 4 knots. Direction variable between 360 and 100 degrees. Visibility 7 kilometers. Light rain. Fuel 400 feet stratus. Broken 600 feet stratus. Broken 700 feet stratus. Temperature 21. Dew point 20. QNH 1018 hectopascals. Tree 007 inches. Advise you have information, Charlie. Nalita International Airport information, Charlie. 0700. ILS Zulu runway 16 right approach and ILS Zulu runway 16 left approach. Landing runway 16 right and 16 left. Departure runway 16 right. Departure frequency 124.2. Taxiway Alpha 2 and Alpha 8 closed. 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Simultaneous parallel approaches in progress. Wind 030 degrees 4 knots. Direction variable between 360 and 100 degrees. Visibility 7 kilometers. Light rain. Fuel 400 feet stratus. Broken 600 feet stratus. Broken 700 feet stratus. Temperature 21. Dew point 20. QNH 1018 hectopascals. Tree 007 inches. Advise you have information, Charlie. Nalita International Airport information Delta. 0730. ILS Zulu runway 16 right approach and ILS Zulu runway 16 left approach. Landing runway 16 right and 16 left. Departure runway 16 right. Departure frequency 124.2. Taxiway Alpha 2 and Alpha 8 closed. Taxiway Alpha between Alpha 8 and Hotel 2 closed. Simultaneous parallel approaches in progress. Wind 040 degrees 4 knots. Visibility 6 kilometers. Light rain. Fuel 400 feet stratus. Broken 600 feet stratus. Temperature 21. Dew point 20. QNH 1018 hectopascals. Tree 008 inches. Advise you have information Delta. Nalita International Airport information Delta. 0730. ILS Zulu runway 16 right approach and ILS Zulu runway 16 left approach. Landing runway 16 right and 16 left. Departure runway 16 right. Departure frequency 124.2. Taxiway Alpha 2 and Alpha 8 closed. Taxiway Alpha between Alpha 8 and Hotel 2 closed. Simultaneous parallel approaches in progress. Wind 040 degrees 4 knots. Visibility 6 kilometers. Light rain. Fuel 400 feet stratus. Broken 600 feet stratus. Temperature 21. Dew point 20. QNH 1018 hectopascals. Tree 008 inches. Advise you have information delta. Nalitra International Airport information delta. 0730. ILS Zulu runway 16 right approach and ILS Zulu runway 16 left approach. Landing runway 16 right and 16 left. Departure runway 16 right. Departure frequency 124.2. Taxiway Alpha 2 and Alpha 8 closed. Taxiway Alpha between Alpha 8 and Hotel 2 closed. Simultaneous parallel approaches in progress. Wind 040 degrees 4 knots. Visibility 6 kilometers. Light rain. Few 400 feet stratus. Broken 600 feet stratus. Temperature 21. Dew point 20. QNH 1018 hectopascals. Tree 008 inches. Advise you have information delta. Nalitra International Airport information delta. 0730. ILS Zulu runway 16 right approach and ILS Zulu runway 16 left approach. Landing runway 16 right and 16 left. Departure runway 16 right. Departure frequency 124.2. Taxiway Alpha 2 and Alpha 8 closed. Taxiway Alpha between Alpha 8 and Hotel 2 closed. Simultaneous parallel approaches in progress. Wind 040 degrees 4 knots. Visibility 6 kilometers. Light rain. Few 400 feet stratus. Broken 600 feet stratus. Temperature 21. Dew point 20. QNH 1018 hectopascals. Tree 008 inches. Advise you have information delta. Nalitra International Airport information delta. 0730. ILS Zulu runway 16 right approach and ILS Zulu runway 16 left approach. Landing runway 16 right and 16 left. Departure runway 16 right. Departure frequency 124.2. Taxiway Alpha 2 and Alpha 8 closed. Taxiway Alpha between Alpha 8 and Hotel 2 closed. Simultaneous parallel approaches in progress. Wind 040 degrees 4 knots. Visibility 6 kilometers. Light rain. Few 400 feet stratus. Broken 600 feet stratus. Temperature 21. Dew point 20. QNH 1018 hectopascals. Tree 008 inches. Advise you have information delta. Nalitra International Airport information delta. 0730. ILS Zulu runway 16 right approach and ILS Zulu runway 16 left approach. Landing runway 16 right and 16 left. Departure runway 16 right. Departure frequency 124.2. Taxiway Alpha 2 and Alpha 8 closed. Taxiway Alpha between Alpha 8 and Hotel 2 closed. Simultaneous parallel approaches in progress. Wind 040 degrees 4 knots. Visibility 6 kilometers. Light rain. Few 400 feet stratus. Broken 600 feet stratus. Temperature 21. Dew point 20. QNH 1018 hectopascals. Tree 008 inches. Advise you have information delta. Nalitra International Airport information delta. 0730. ILS Zulu runway 16 right approach and ILS Zulu runway 16 left approach. Landing runway 16 right and 16 left. Departure runway 16 right. Departure frequency 124.2. Taxiway Alpha 2 and Alpha 8 closed. Taxiway Alpha between Alpha 8 and Hotel 2 closed. Simultaneous parallel approaches in progress. Wind 040 degrees 4 knots. Visibility 6 kilometers. Light rain. Few 400 feet stratus. Broken 600 feet stratus. Temperature 21. Dew point 20. QNH 1018 hectopascals. Tree 008 inches. Advise you have information delta. Nalitra International Airport information delta. 0730. ILS Zulu runway 16 right approach and ILS Zulu runway 16 left approach. Landing runway 16 right and 16 left. Departure runway 16 right. Departure frequency 124.2. Taxiway Alpha 2 and Alpha 8 closed. Taxiway Alpha between Alpha 8 and Hotel 2 closed. Simultaneous parallel approaches in progress. Wind 040 degrees 4 knots. Visibility 6 kilometers. Light rain. Few 400 feet stratus. Broken 600 feet stratus. Temperature 21. Dew point 20. QNH 1018 hectopascals. Tree 008 inches. Advise you have information delta. Nalitra International Airport information delta. 0730. ILS Zulu runway 16 right approach and ILS Zulu runway 16 left approach. Landing runway 16 right and 16 left. Departure runway 16 right. Departure frequency 124.2. Taxiway Alpha 2 and Alpha 8 closed. Taxiway Alpha between Alpha 8 and Hotel 2 closed. Simultaneous parallel approaches in progress. Wind 040 degrees 4 knots. Visibility 6 kilometers. Light rain. Few 400 feet stratus. Broken 600 feet stratus. Temperature 21. Dew point 20. QNH 1018 hectopascals. Tree 008 inches. Advise you have information delta. Nalitra International Airport information delta. 0730. ILS Zulu runway 16 right approach and ILS Zulu runway 16 left approach. Landing runway 16 right and 16 left. Departure runway 16 right. Departure frequency 124.2. Taxiway Alpha 2 and Alpha 8 closed. 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Simultaneous parallel approaches in progress. Wind 040 degrees 4 knots. Visibility 6 kilometers. Light rain. Few 400 feet stratus. Broken 600 feet stratus. Temperature 21. Dew point 20. QNH 1018 hectopascals. Tree 008 inches. 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Nalitra International Airport information delta. 0730. ILS Zulu runway 16 right approach and ILS Zulu runway 16 left approach. Landing runway 16 right and 16 left. Departure runway 16 right. 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Simultaneous parallel approaches in progress. Wind 040 degrees 4 knots. Visibility 6 kilometers. Light rain. Few 400 feet stratus. Broken 600 feet stratus. Temperature 21. Dew point 20. QNH 1018 hectopascals. 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Nalitra International Airport information delta. 0730. ILS Zulu runway 16 right approach and ILS Zulu runway 16 left approach. Landing runway 16 right and 16 left. Departure runway 16 right. Departure frequency 124.2. Taxiway Alpha 2 and Alpha 8 closed. Taxiway Alpha between Alpha 8 and Hotel 2 closed. Simultaneous parallel approaches in progress. Wind 040 degrees 4 knots. Visibility 6 kilometers. Light rain. Few 400 feet stratus. Broken 600 feet stratus. Temperature 21. Dew point 20. QNH 1018 hectopascals. Tree 008 inches. Advise you have information delta. Nalita International Airport information delta. 0730. ILS Zulu runway 16 right approach and ILS Zulu runway 16 left approach. Landing runway 16 right and 16 left. Departure runway 16 right. Departure frequency 124.2. Taxiway Alpha 2 and Alpha 8 closed. Taxiway Alpha between Alpha 8 and Hotel 2 closed. Simultaneous parallel approaches in progress. Wind 040 degrees 4 knots. Visibility 6 kilometers. Light rain. Few 400 feet stratus. Broken 600 feet stratus. Temperature 21. Dew point 20. QNH 1018 hectopascals. Tree 008 inches. Advise you have information delta. Nalita International Airport information delta. 0730. ILS Zulu runway 16 right approach and ILS Zulu runway 16 left approach. Landing runway 16 right and 16 left. Departure runway 16 right. Departure frequency 124.2. Taxiway Alpha 2 and Alpha 8 closed. Taxiway Alpha between Alpha 8 and Hotel 2 closed. Simultaneous parallel approaches in progress. Wind 040 degrees 4 knots. Visibility 6 kilometers. Light rain. Few 400 feet stratus. Broken 600 feet stratus. Temperature 21. Dew point 20. QNH 1018 hectopascals. Tree 008 inches. Advise you have information delta. Nalita International Airport information delta. 0730. ILS Zulu runway 16 right approach and ILS Zulu runway 16 left approach. Landing runway 16 right and 16 left. Departure runway 16 right. Departure frequency 124.2. Taxiway Alpha 2 and Alpha 8 closed. Taxiway Alpha between Alpha 8 and Hotel 2 closed. Simultaneous parallel approaches in progress. Wind 040 degrees 4 knots. Visibility 6 kilometers. Light rain. Few 400 feet stratus. Broken 600 feet stratus. Temperature 21. Dew point 20. QNH 1018 hectopascals. Tree 008 inches. Advise you have information delta. Nalita International Airport information delta. 0730. ILS Zulu runway 16 right approach and ILS Zulu runway 16 left approach. Landing runway 16 right and 16 left. Departure runway 16 right. Departure frequency 124.2. Taxiway Alpha 2 and Alpha 8 closed. Taxiway Alpha between Alpha 8 and Hotel 2 closed. Simultaneous parallel approaches in progress. Wind 040 degrees 4 knots. Visibility 6 kilometers. Light rain. Few 400 feet stratus. Broken 600 feet stratus. Temperature 21. Dew point 20. QNH1018 hectopascals, tree 008 inches. Advise you have information delta. Nalita International Airport information delta. 0730. ILS Zulu runway 16 right approach and ILS Zulu runway 16 left approach. Landing runway 16 right and 16 left. Departure runway 16 right. Departure frequency 124.2. Taxiway Alpha 2 and Alpha 8 closed. Taxiway Alpha between Alpha 8 and Hotel 2 closed. Simultaneous parallel approaches in progress. Wind 040 degrees 4 knots. Visibility 6 kilometers. Light rain. Few 400 feet stratus. Broken 600 feet stratus. Temperature 21. Dew point 20. QNH1018 hectopascals. Tree 008 inches. Advise you have information delta. Nalita International Airport information delta. 0730. ILS Zulu runway 16 right approach and ILS Zulu runway 16 left approach. Landing runway 16 right and 16 left. Departure runway 16 right. Departure frequency 124.2. Taxiway Alpha 2 and Alpha 8 closed. Taxiway Alpha between Alpha 8 and Hotel 2 closed. Simultaneous parallel approaches in progress. Wind 040 degrees 4 knots. Visibility 6 kilometers. Light rain. Few 400 feet stratus. Broken 600 feet stratus. Temperature 21. Dew point 20. QNH1018 hectopascals. Tree 008 inches. Advise you have information delta. Nalita International Airport information delta. 0730. ILS Zulu runway 16 right approach and ILS Zulu runway 16 left approach. Landing runway 16 right and 16 left. Departure runway 16 right. Departure frequency 124.2. Taxiway Alpha 2 and Alpha 8 closed. Taxiway Alpha between Alpha 8 and Hotel 2 closed. Simultaneous parallel approaches in progress. Wind 040 degrees 4 knots. Visibility 6 kilometers. Light rain. Few 400 feet stratus. Broken 600 feet stratus. Temperature 21. Dew point 20. QNH1018 hectopascals. Tree 008 inches. Advise you have information delta. Nalita International Airport information delta. 0730. ILS Zulu runway 16 right approach and ILS Zulu runway 16 left approach. Landing runway 16 right and 16 left. Departure runway 16 right. Departure frequency 124.2. Taxiway Alpha 2 and Alpha 8 closed. Taxiway Alpha between Alpha 8 and Hotel 2 closed. Simultaneous parallel approaches in progress. Wind 040 degrees 4 knots. Visibility 6 kilometers. Light rain. Few 400 feet stratus. Broken 600 feet stratus. Temperature 21. Dew point 20. QNH1018 hectopascals. Tree 008 inches. Advise you have information delta. Nalita International Airport information delta. 0730. ILS Zulu runway 16 right approach and ILS Zulu runway 16 left approach. Landing runway 16 right and 16 left. Departure runway 16 right. Departure frequency 124.2. Taxiway Alpha 2 and Alpha 8 closed. Taxiway Alpha between Alpha 8 and Hotel 2 closed. simultaneous parallel approaches in progress. Wind 040 degrees 4 knots. Visibility 6 kilometers. Light rain. Few 400 feet stratus. Broken 600 feet stratus. Temperature 21. Dew point 20. QNH 1018 hectopascals. Tree 008 inches. Advise you have information delta. Nalitra International Airport information delta. 0730. ILS Zulu runway 16 right approach and ILS Zulu runway 16 left approach. Landing runway 16 right and 16 left. Departure runway 16 right. Departure frequency 124.2. Taxiway Alpha 2 and Alpha 8 closed. Taxiway Alpha between Alpha 8 and Hotel 2 closed. Simultaneous parallel approaches in progress. Wind 040 degrees 4 knots. Visibility 6 kilometers. Light rain. Few 400 feet stratus. Broken 600 feet stratus. Temperature 21. Dew point 20. QNH 1018 hectopascals. Tree 008 inches. Advise you have information delta. Nalitra International Airport information delta. 0730. ILS Zulu runway 16 right approach and ILS Zulu runway 16 left approach. Landing runway 16 right and 16 left. Departure runway 16 right. Departure frequency 124.2. Taxiway Alpha 2 and Alpha 8 closed. Taxiway Alpha between Alpha 8 and Hotel 2 closed. Simultaneous parallel approaches in progress. Wind 040 degrees 4 knots. Visibility 6 kilometers. Light rain. Few 400 feet stratus. Broken 600 feet stratus. Temperature 21. Dew point 20. QNH 1018 hectopascals. Tree 008 inches. Advise you have information delta. Nalitra International Airport information delta. 0730. ILS Zulu runway 16 right approach and ILS Zulu runway 16 left approach. Landing runway 16 right and 16 left. Departure runway 16 right. Departure frequency 124.2. Taxiway Alpha 2 and Alpha 8 closed. Taxiway Alpha between Alpha 8 and Hotel 2 closed. Simultaneous parallel approaches in progress. Wind 040 degrees 4 knots. Visibility 6 kilometers. Light rain. Few 400 feet stratus. Broken 600 feet stratus. Temperature 21. Dew point 20. QNH 1018 hectopascals. Tree 008 inches. Advise you have information delta. Nalitra International Airport information delta. 0730. ILS Zulu runway 16 right approach and ILS Zulu runway 16 left approach. Landing runway 16 right and 16 left. Departure runway 16 right. Departure frequency 124.2. Taxiway Alpha 2 and Alpha 8 closed. Taxiway Alpha between Alpha 8 and Hotel 2 closed. Simultaneous parallel approaches in progress. Wind 040 degrees 4 knots. Visibility 6 kilometers. Light rain. Few 400 feet stratus. Broken 600 feet stratus. Temperature 21. Dew point 20. QNH 1018 hectopascals. Tree 008 inches. Advise you have information delta. Nalitra International Airport information delta. 0730. ILS Zulu runway 16 right approach and ILS Zulu runway 16 left approach. Landing runway 16 right and 16 left. Departure runway 16 right. Departure frequency 124.2. Taxiway Alpha 2 and Alpha 8 closed. Taxiway Alpha between Alpha 8 and Hotel 2 closed. Simultaneous parallel approaches in progress. Wind 040 degrees 4 knots. Visibility 6 kilometers. Light rain. Few 400 feet stratus. Broken 600 feet stratus. Temperature 21. Dew point 20. QNH 1018 hectopascals. Tree 008 inches. Advise you have information delta. Nalitra International Airport information delta. 0730. ILS Zulu runway 16 right approach and ILS Zulu runway 16 left approach. Landing runway 16 right and 16 left. Departure runway 16 right. Departure frequency 124.2. Taxiway Alpha 2 and Alpha 8 closed. Taxiway Alpha between Alpha 8 and Hotel 2 closed. Simultaneous parallel approaches in progress. Wind 040 degrees 4 knots. Visibility 6 kilometers. Light rain. Few 400 feet stratus. Broken 600 feet stratus. Temperature 21. Dew point 20. QNH 1018 hectopascals. Tree 008 inches. Advise you have information delta. Nalitra International Airport information delta. 0730. ILS Zulu runway 16 right approach and ILS Zulu runway 16 left approach. Landing runway 16 right and 16 left. Departure runway 16 right. Departure frequency 124.2. Taxiway Alpha 2 and Alpha 8 closed. Taxiway Alpha between Alpha 8 and Hotel 2 closed. Simultaneous parallel approaches in progress. Wind 040 degrees 4 knots. Visibility 6 kilometers. Light rain. Few 400 feet stratus. Broken 600 feet stratus. Temperature 21. Dew point 20. QNH 1018 hectopascals. Tree 008 inches. Advise you have information delta. Nalitra International Airport information echo. 0800. ILS Zulu runway 16 right approach and ILS Zulu runway 16 left approach. Landing runway 16 right and 16 left. Departure runway 16 right. 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Taxiway Alpha 2 and Alpha 8 closed. Taxiway Alpha between Alpha 8 and Hotel 2 closed. Simultaneous parallel approaches in progress. Wind 030 degrees 5 knots. Direction variable between 350 and 060 degrees. Visibility 6 kilometers. Light rain. Scattered 400 feet stratus. Broken 600 feet stratus. Temperature 21. Dew point 20. QNH 1018 hectopascals. Tree 008 inches. Advise you have information echo. Nalitra International Airport information echo. 0800. ILS Zulu runway 16 right approach and ILS Zulu runway 16 left approach. Landing runway 16 right and 16 left. Departure runway 16 right. Departure frequency 124.2. Taxiway Alpha 2 and Alpha 8 closed. Taxiway Alpha between Alpha 8 and Hotel 2 closed. Simultaneous parallel approaches in progress. Wind 030 degrees 5 knots. Direction variable between 350 and 060 degrees. Visibility 6 kilometers. Light rain. Scattered 400 feet stratus. Broken 600 feet stratus. Temperature 21. Dew point 20. QNH 1018 hectopascals. Tree 008 inches.

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Nalitra International Airport information Foxtrot. 0800. ILS Yankee runway 16 left approach. Landing runway 16 left. Departure runway 16 right. Departure frequency 124.2. Taxiway Alpha 2 and Alpha 8 closed. Taxiway Alpha between Alpha 8 and Hotel 2 closed. Wind 030 degrees 5 knots. Direction variable between 350 and 060 degrees. Visibility 6 kilometers. Light rain. Scattered 400 feet stratus. Broken 600 feet stratus. Temperature 21. Dew point 20. QNH 1018 hectopascals. Tree 008 inches. Advise you have information Foxtrot. Nalitra International Airport information Foxtrot. 0800. ILS Yankee runway 16 left approach. Landing runway 16 left. Departure runway 16 right. Departure frequency 124.2. Taxiway Alpha 2 and Alpha 8 closed. Taxiway Alpha between Alpha 8 and Hotel 2 closed. Wind 030 degrees 5 knots. Direction variable between 350 and 060 degrees. Visibility 6 kilometers. Light rain. Scattered 400 feet stratus. Broken 600 feet stratus. Temperature 21. Dew point 20. QNH 1018 hectopascals. Tree 008 inches. Advise you have information Foxtrot. Nalitra International Airport information Foxtrot. 0800. ILS Yankee runway 16 left approach. Landing runway 16 left. Departure runway 16 right. Departure frequency 124.2. Taxiway Alpha 2 and Alpha 8 closed. Taxiway Alpha between Alpha 8 and Hotel 2 closed. Wind 030 degrees 5 knots. Direction variable between 350 and 060 degrees. Visibility 6 kilometers. Light rain. Scattered 400 feet stratus. Broken 600 feet stratus. Temperature 21. Dew point 20. QNH 1018 hectopascals. Tree 008 inches. Advise you have information Foxtrot. Nalitra International Airport information Foxtrot. 0800. ILS Yankee runway 16 left approach. Landing runway 16 left. Departure runway 16 right. Departure frequency 124.2. Taxiway Alpha 2 and Alpha 8 closed. Taxiway Alpha between Alpha 8 and Hotel 2 closed. Wind 030 degrees 5 knots. Direction variable between 350 and 060 degrees. Visibility 6 kilometers. Light rain. Scattered 400 feet stratus. Broken 600 feet stratus. Temperature 21. Dew point 20. QNH 1018 hectopascals. Tree 008 inches. Advise you have information Foxtrot. Nalitra International Airport information Foxtrot. 0800. ILS Yankee runway 16 left approach. Landing runway 16 left. Departure runway 16 right. Departure frequency 124.2. Taxiway Alpha 2 and Alpha 8 closed. Taxiway Alpha between Alpha 8 and Hotel 2 closed. Wind 030 degrees 5 knots. Direction variable between 350 and 060 degrees. Visibility 6 kilometers. Light rain. Scattered 400 feet stratus. Broken 600 feet stratus. Temperature 21. Dew point 20.
QNH1018 hectopascals, tree 008 inches. Advise you have information Foxtrot. 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ILS Yankee runway 16 left approach. Landing runway 16 left. Departure runway 16 right. Departure frequency 124.2. Taxiway Alpha 2 and Alpha 8 closed. Taxiway Alpha between Alpha 8 and Hotel 2 closed. Wind variable 3 knots. Visibility 7 kilometers. Light rain. Broken 400 feet stratus. Broken 600 feet stratus. Temperature 21. Dew point 20. QNH1018 hectopascals. 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ILS Yankee runway 16 left approach. Landing runway 16 left. Departure runway 16 right. 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Taxiway Alpha 2 and Alpha 8 closed. Taxiway Alpha between Alpha 8 and Hotel 2 closed. Wind variable 3 knots. Visibility 7 kilometers. Light rain. Broken 400 feet stratus. Broken 600 feet stratus. Temperature 21. Dew point 20. QNH1018 hectopascals. 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ILS Yankee runway 16 left approach. Landing runway 16 left. Departure runway 16 right. Departure frequency 124.2. Taxiway Alpha 2 and Alpha 8 closed. 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Wind variable 3 knots. Visibility 7 kilometers. Light rain. Broken 400 feet stratus. Broken 600 feet stratus. Temperature 21. Dew point 20. QNH1018 hectopascals. 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ILS Yankee runway 16 left approach. Landing runway 16 left. Departure runway 16 right. Departure frequency 124.2. Taxiway Alpha 2 and Alpha 8 closed. 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Wind variable 3 knots. Visibility 7 kilometers. Light rain. Broken 400 feet stratus. Broken 600 feet stratus. Temperature 21. Dew point 20. QNH1018 hectopascals. 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ILS Yankee runway 16 left approach. Landing runway 16 left. Departure runway 16 right. Departure frequency 124.2. 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Wind variable 3 knots. Visibility 7 kilometers. Light rain. Broken 400 feet stratus. Broken 600 feet stratus. Temperature 21. Dew point 20. QNH1018 hectopascals. 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ILS Yankee runway 16 left approach.
Landing runway 16 left. Departure runway 16 right. 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Taxiway Alpha 2 and Alpha 8 closed. 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Wind variable 3 knots. Visibility 7 kilometers. Light rain. Broken 400 feet stratus. Broken 600 feet stratus. Temperature 21. Dew point 20. QNH 1018 hectopascals. Tree 008 inches. 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ILS Yankee runway 16 left approach. Landing runway 16 left. Departure runway 16 right. Departure frequency 124.2. Taxiway Alpha 2 and Alpha 8 closed. Taxiway Alpha between Alpha 8 and Hotel 2 closed. Wind variable 3 knots. Visibility 7 kilometers. Light rain. Broken 400 feet stratus. Broken 600 feet stratus. Temperature 21. Dew point 20. QNH 1018 hectopascals. Tree 008 inches. 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Nalitra International Airport information golf. 0813. ILS Yankee runway 16 left approach. Landing runway 16 left. Departure runway 16 right. Departure frequency 124.2. Taxiway Alpha 2 and Alpha 8 closed. Taxiway Alpha between Alpha 8 and Hotel 2 closed. Wind variable 3 knots. Visibility 7 kilometers. Light rain. Broken 400 feet stratus. Broken 600 feet stratus. Temperature 21. Dew point 20. QNH 1018 hectopascals. Tree 008 inches. 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Nalitra International Airport information golf. 0813. ILS Yankee runway 16 left approach. Landing runway 16 left. Departure runway 16 right. Departure frequency 124.2. Taxiway Alpha 2 and Alpha 8 closed. Taxiway Alpha between Alpha 8 and Hotel 2 closed. Wind variable 3 knots. Visibility 7 kilometers. Light rain. Broken 400 feet stratus. Broken 600 feet stratus. Temperature 21. Dew point 20. QNH 1018 hectopascals. Tree 008 inches. 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ILS Yankee runway 16 left approach. Landing runway 16 left. Departure runway 16 right. Departure frequency 124.2. Taxiway Alpha 2 and Alpha 8 closed. Taxiway Alpha between Alpha 8 and Hotel 2 closed. Wind variable 3 knots. Visibility 7 kilometers. Light rain. Broken 400 feet stratus. Broken 600 feet stratus. Temperature 21. Dew point 20. QNH 1018 hectopascals. Tree 008 inches. 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Nalitra International Airport information golf. 0813. ILS Yankee runway 16 left approach. Landing runway 16 left. Departure runway 16 right. Departure frequency 124.2. Taxiway Alpha 2 and Alpha 8 closed. Taxiway Alpha between Alpha 8 and Hotel 2 closed. Wind variable 3 knots. Visibility 7 kilometers.
like rain. Broken 400 feet stratus. Broken 600 feet stratus. Temperature 21. Dew point 20. QNH 1018 hectopascals. Tree 008 inches. 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Nalitra International Airport information golf. 0813. ILS Yankee runway 16 left approach. Landing runway 16 left. Departure runway 16 right. Departure frequency 124.2. Taxiway Alpha 2 and Alpha 8 closed. Taxiway Alpha between Alpha 8 and Hotel 2 closed. Wind variable 3 knots. Visibility 7 kilometers. Light rain. Broken 400 feet stratus. Broken 600 feet stratus. Temperature 21. Dew point 20. QNH 1018 hectopascals. Tree 008 inches. Advise you have information golf. Nalitra International Airport information golf. 0813. ILS Yankee runway 16 left approach. Landing runway 16 left. Departure runway 16 right. Departure frequency 124.2. Taxiway Alpha 2 and Alpha 8 closed. Taxiway Alpha between Alpha 8 and Hotel 2 closed. Wind variable 3 knots. Visibility 7 kilometers. Light rain. Broken 400 feet stratus. Broken 600 feet stratus. Temperature 21. Dew point 20. QNH 1018 hectopascals. Tree 008 inches. Advise you have information golf. Nalitra International Airport information golf. 0813. ILS Yankee runway 16 left approach. Landing runway 16 left. Departure runway 16 right. Departure frequency 124.2. Taxiway Alpha 2 and Alpha 8 closed. Taxiway Alpha between Alpha 8 and Hotel 2 closed. Wind variable 3 knots. Visibility 7 kilometers. Light rain. Broken 400 feet stratus. Broken 600 feet stratus. Temperature 21. Dew point 20. QNH 1018 hectopascals. Tree 008 inches. Advise you have information golf. Nalitra International Airport information golf. 0813. ILS Yankee runway 16 left approach. Landing runway 16 left. Departure runway 16 right. Departure frequency 124.2. Taxiway Alpha 2 and Alpha 8 closed. Taxiway Alpha between Alpha 8 and Hotel 2 closed. Wind variable 3 knots. Visibility 7 kilometers. Light rain. Broken 400 feet stratus. Broken 600 feet stratus. Temperature 21. Dew point 20. QNH 1018 hectopascals. Tree 008 inches. 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Nalitra International Airport information golf. 0813. ILS Yankee runway 16 left approach. Landing runway 16 left. Departure runway 16 right. Departure frequency 124.2. Taxiway Alpha 2 and Alpha 8 closed. Taxiway Alpha between Alpha 8 and Hotel 2 closed. Wind variable 3 knots. Visibility 7 kilometers. Light rain. Broken 400 feet stratus. Broken 600 feet stratus. Temperature 21. Dew point 20. QNH 1018 hectopascals. Tree 008 inches. 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
0813. ILS Yankee runway 16 left approach. Landing runway 16 left. Departure runway 16 right. Departure frequency 124.2. Taxiway Alpha 2 and Alpha 8 closed. Taxiway Alpha between Alpha 8 and Hotel 2 closed. Wind variable 3 knots. Visibility 7 kilometers. Light rain. Broken 400 feet stratus. Broken 600 feet stratus. Temperature 21. Dew point 20. QNH 1018 hectopascals. Tree 008 inches. Advise you have information golf. Nalita International Airport information golf. 0813. ILS Yankee runway 16 left approach. Landing runway 16 left. Departure runway 16 right. Departure frequency 124.2. Taxiway Alpha 2 and Alpha 8 closed. Taxiway Alpha between Alpha 8 and Hotel 2 closed. Wind variable 3 knots. Visibility 7 kilometers. Light rain. Broken 400 feet stratus. Broken 600 feet stratus. Temperature 21. Dew point 20. QNH 1018 hectopascals. Tree 008 inches. Advise you have information golf. Nalita International Airport information golf. 0813. ILS Yankee runway 16 left approach. Landing runway 16 left. Departure runway 16 right. Departure frequency 124.2. Taxiway Alpha 2 and Alpha 8 closed. Taxiway Alpha between Alpha 8 and Hotel 2 closed. Wind variable 3 knots. Visibility 7 kilometers. Light rain. Broken 400 feet stratus. Broken 600 feet stratus. Temperature 21. Dew point 20. QNH 1018 hectopascals. 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Advise you have information golf. Nalita International Airport Information Hotel. 0830. ILS Zulu runway 34 right approach. Landing runway 34 right. Departure runway 34 left. Departure frequency 124.2. Taxiway Alpha 2 closed. Observe gear down operation procedure on final. Wind 040 degrees 3 knots. Direction variable between 360 and 120 degrees. Visibility 4,000 meters. Light rain. Mist. Broken 400 feet stratus. Broken 600 feet stratus. Temperature 21. Dew point 20. QNH 1018 hectopascals. Tree 007 inches. Advise you have information hotel. Nalita International Airport Information Hotel. 0830. ILS Zulu runway 34 right approach. Landing runway 34 right. Departure runway 34 left. Departure frequency 124.2. Taxiway Alpha 2 closed. Observe gear down operation procedure on final. Wind 040 degrees 3 knots. Direction variable between 360 and 120 degrees. Visibility 4,000 meters. Light rain. Mist. Broken 400 feet stratus. Broken 600 feet stratus. Temperature 21. Dew point 20. QNH 1018 hectopascals. Tree 007 inches. Advise you have information hotel. Nalita International Airport Information Hotel. 0830. ILS Zulu runway 34 right approach. Landing runway 34 right.
Departure runway 34 left. Departure frequency 124.2. Taxiway Alpha 2 closed. Observe gear down operation procedure on final. Wind 040 degrees 3 knots. Direction variable between 360 and 120 degrees. Visibility 4,000 meters. Light rain. Mist. Broken 400 feet stratus. Broken 600 feet stratus. Temperature 21. Dew point 20. QNH 1018 hectopascals. Tree 007 inches. 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Nalita International Airport Information Hotel. 0830. ILS Zulu Runway 34 right approach. Landing runway 34 right. Departure runway 34 left. Departure frequency 124.2. Taxiway Alpha 2 closed. Observe gear down operation procedure on final. Wind 040 degrees 3 knots. Direction variable between 360 and 120 degrees. Visibility 4,000 meters. Light rain. Mist. Broken 400 feet stratus. Broken 600 feet stratus. Temperature 21. Dew point 20. QNH 1018 hectopascals. Tree 007 inches. 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Nalita International Airport Information Hotel. 0830. ILS Zulu Runway 34 right approach. Landing runway 34 right. Departure runway 34 left. Departure frequency 124.2. Taxiway Alpha 2 closed. Observe gear down operation procedure on final. Wind 040 degrees 3 knots. Direction variable between 360 and 120 degrees. Visibility 4,000 meters. Light rain. Mist. Broken 400 feet stratus. Broken 600 feet stratus. Temperature 21. 2.20. QNH 1018 hectopascals. Tree 007 inches. Advise you have information hotel. Nalita International Airport Information Hotel. 0830. ILS Zulu Runway 34 right approach. Landing runway 34 right. Departure runway 34 left. Departure frequency 124.2. Taxiway Alpha 2 closed. Observe gear down operation procedure on final. Wind 040 degrees 3 knots. Direction variable between 360 and 120 degrees. Visibility 4,000 meters. Light rain. Mist. Broken 400 feet stratus. Broken 600 feet stratus. Temperature 21. Dew point 20. QNH 1018 hectopascals. Tree 007 inches. Advise you have information hotel. Nalita International Airport Information Hotel. 0830. ILS Zulu Runway 34 right approach. Landing runway 34 right. Departure runway 34 left. Departure frequency 124.2. Taxiway Alpha 2 closed. Observe gear down operation procedure on final. Wind 040 degrees 3 knots. Direction variable between 360 and 120 degrees. Visibility 4,000 meters. Light rain. Mist. Broken 400 feet stratus. Broken 600 feet stratus. Temperature 21. Dew point 20. QNH 1018 hectopascals. 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Advise you have information hotel. Nalita International Airport Information Hotel. 0830. ILS Zulu Runway 34 right approach.
Landing runway 34 right. Departure runway 34 left. Departure frequency 124.2. Taxiway Alpha 2 closed. Observe gear down operation procedure on final. Wind 040 degrees 3 knots. Direction variable between 360 and 120 degrees. Visibility 4,000 meters. Light rain. Mist. Broken 400 feet stratus. Broken 600 feet stratus. Temperature 21. Dew point 20. QNH 1018 hectopascals. 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Nalitra International Airport Information Hotel. 0830. ILS Zulu Runway 34 right approach. Landing runway 34 right. Departure runway 34 left. Departure frequency 124.2. Taxiway Alpha 2 closed. Observe gear down operation procedure on final. Wind 040 degrees 3 knots. Direction variable between 360 and 120 degrees. Visibility 4,000 meters. Light rain. Mist. Broken 400 feet stratus. Broken 600 feet stratus. Temperature 21. Dew point 20. QNH 1018 hectopascals. Tree 007 inches. 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ILS Zulu Runway 34 right approach. Landing runway 34 right. Departure runway 34 left. Departure frequency 124.2. Taxiway Alpha 2 closed. Observe gear down operation procedure on final. Wind 040 degrees 3 knots. Direction variable between 360 and 120 degrees. Visibility 4,000 meters. Light rain. Mist. Broken 400 feet stratus. Broken 600 feet stratus. Temperature 21. Dew point 20. QNH 1018 hectopascals. Tree 007 inches. 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Nalitra International Airport Information Hotel. 0830. ILS Zulu Runway 34 right approach. Landing runway 34 right. Departure runway 34 left. Departure frequency 124.2. Taxiway Alpha 2 closed. Observe gear down operation procedure on final. Wind 040 degrees 3 knots. Direction variable between 360 and 120 degrees. Visibility 4,000 meters. Light rain. Mist. Broken 400 feet stratus. Broken 600 feet stratus. Temperature 21. Dew point 20. QNH 1018 hectopascals. 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Nalitra International Airport Information Hotel. 0830. ILS Zulu Runway 34 right approach. Landing runway 34 right. Departure runway 34 left. Departure frequency 124.2. Taxiway Alpha 2 closed. Observe gear down operation procedure on final. Wind 040 degrees 3 knots. Direction variable between 360 and 120 degrees. Visibility 4,000 meters. Light rain. Mist. Broken 400 feet stratus. Broken 600 feet stratus. Temperature 21. Dew point 20. QNH 1018 hectopascals. 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
ILS Zulu runway 34 right approach. Landing runway 34 right. Departure runway 34 left. Departure frequency 124.2. Taxiway Alpha 2 closed. Observe gear down operation procedure on final. Wind 040 degrees tree knots. Direction variable between 360 and 120 degrees. Visibility 4,000 meters. Light rain. Mist. Broken 400 feet stratus. Broken 600 feet stratus. Temperature 21. Dew point 20. QNH 1018 hectopascals. 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ILS Zulu runway 34 right approach. Landing runway 34 right. Departure runway 34 left. Departure frequency 124.2. Taxiway Alpha 2 closed. Observe gear down operation procedure on final. Wind 040 degrees tree knots. Direction variable between 360 and 120 degrees. Visibility 4,000 meters. Light rain. Mist. Broken 400 feet stratus. Broken 600 feet stratus. Temperature 21. Dew point 20. QNH 1018 hectopascals. 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Nalitra International Airport Information Hotel. 0830. ILS Zulu runway 34 right approach. Landing runway 34 right. Departure runway 34 left. Departure frequency 124.2. Taxiway Alpha 2 closed. Observe gear down operation procedure on final. Wind 040 degrees tree knots. Direction variable between 360 and 120 degrees. Visibility 4,000 meters. Light rain. Mist. Broken 400 feet stratus. Broken 600 feet stratus. Temperature 21. Dew point 20. QNH 1018 hectopascals. 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ILS Zulu runway 34 right approach. Landing runway 34 right. Departure runway 34 left. Departure frequency 124.2. Taxiway Alpha 2 closed. Observe gear down operation procedure on final. Wind 040 degrees tree knots. Direction variable between 360 and 120 degrees. Visibility 4,000 meters. Light rain. Mist. Broken 400 feet stratus. Broken 600 feet stratus. Temperature 21. Dew point 20. QNH 1018 hectopascals. 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ILS Zulu runway 34 right approach. Landing runway 34 right. Departure runway 34 left. Departure frequency 124.2. Taxiway Alpha 2 closed. Observe gear down operation procedure on final. Wind 040 degrees tree knots. Direction variable between 360 and 120 degrees. Visibility 4,000 meters. Light rain. Mist. Broken 400 feet stratus. Broken 600 feet stratus. Temperature 21. Dew point 20. QNH 1018 hectopascals. 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
0830. ILS Zulu runway 34 right approach. Landing runway 34 right. Departure runway 34 left. Departure frequency 124.2. Taxiway Alpha 2 closed. Observe gear down operation procedure on final. Wind 040 degrees 3 knots. Direction variable between 360 and 120 degrees. Visibility 4,000 meters. Light rain. Mist. Broken 400 feet stratus. Broken 600 feet stratus. Temperature 21. Dew point 20. QNH 1018 hectopascals. 3007 inches. Advise you have information hotel. Nalitra International Airport Information Hotel. 0830. ILS Zulu runway 34 right approach. Landing runway 34 right. Departure runway 34 left. Departure frequency 124.2. Taxiway Alpha 2 closed. Observe gear down operation procedure on final. Wind 040 degrees 3 knots. Direction variable between 360 and 120 degrees. Visibility 4,000 meters. Light rain. Mist. Broken 400 feet stratus. Broken 600 feet stratus. Temperature 21. Dew point 20. QNH 1018 hectopascals. 3007 inches. 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Nalitra International Airport Information Hotel. 0830. ILS Zulu runway 34 right approach. Landing runway 34 right. Departure runway 34 left. Departure frequency 124.2. Taxiway Alpha 2 closed. Observe gear down operation procedure on final. Wind 040 degrees 3 knots. Direction variable between 360 and 120 degrees. Visibility 4,000 meters. Light rain. Mist. Broken 400 feet stratus. Broken 600 feet stratus. Temperature 21. Dew point 20. QNH 1018 hectopascals. 3007 inches. 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Nalitra International Airport Information Hotel. 0830. ILS Zulu runway 34 right approach. Landing runway 34 right. Departure runway 34 left. Departure frequency 124.2. Taxiway Alpha 2 closed. Observe gear down operation procedure on final. Wind 040 degrees 3 knots. Direction variable between 360 and 120 degrees. Visibility 4,000 meters. Light rain. Mist. Broken 400 feet stratus. Broken 600 feet stratus. Temperature 21. Dew point 20. QNH 1018 hectopascals. 3007 inches. 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Nalitra International Airport Information Hotel. 0830. ILS Zulu runway 34 right approach. Landing runway 34 right. Departure runway 34 left. Departure frequency 124.2. Taxiway Alpha 2 closed. Observe gear down operation procedure on final. Wind 040 degrees 3 knots. Direction variable between 360 and 120 degrees. Visibility 4,000 meters. Light rain. Mist. Broken 400 feet stratus. Broken 600 feet stratus. Temperature 21. Dew point 20. 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Advise you have information hotel.
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Visibility 3000 meters. Light rain. Mist. Few 200 feet stratus. Broken 400 feet stratus. Broken 600 feet stratus. Temperature 21. Dew point 20. QNH 1018 hectopascals. 3007 inches. 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Visibility 3000 meters. Light rain. Mist. Few 200 feet stratus. Broken 400 feet stratus. Broken 600 feet stratus. Temperature 21. Dew point 20. QNH 1018 hectopascals. 3007 inches. 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Visibility 3000 meters. Light rain. Mist. Few 200 feet stratus. Broken 400 feet stratus. Broken 600 feet stratus. Temperature 21. Dew point 20. QNH 1018 hectopascals. 3007 inches. 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Visibility 3000 meters. Light rain. Mist. Few 200 feet stratus. Broken 400 feet stratus. Broken 600 feet stratus. Temperature 21. Dew point 20. QNH 1018 hectopascals. 3007 inches. Advise you have information India.Nalita International Airport Information Juliet 0852 ILS Zulu Runway 34 Right Approach Landing Runway 34 Right Departure Runway 34 Left and 34 Right Departure Frequency 124.2 from Runway 34 Left 119.6 from Runway 34 Right Taxiway Alpha 2 Closed Simultaneous parallel departures in progress. Check initial waypoint on FMS. Observe gear down operation procedure on final. Wind 040 degrees 4 knots. Visibility 3000 meters. Light rain. Mist. Few 200 feet stratus. Broken 400 feet stratus. Broken 600 feet stratus. Temperature 21.Dew point 20. QNH 1018 hectopascals.
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Advise you have information, Juliet. Nalitra International Airport information, Juliet. 0852. ILS Zulu runway 34 right approach. Landing runway 34 right. Departure runway 34 left and 34 right. Departure frequency 124.2 from runway 34 left. 119.6 from runway 34 right. Taxiway Alpha 2 closed. Simultaneous parallel departures in progress. Check initial waypoint on FMS. Observe gear down operation procedure on final. Wind 040 degrees 4 knots. Visibility 3000 meters. Light rain. Mist. Few 200 feet stratus. Broken 400 feet stratus. Broken 600 feet stratus. Temperature 21. Dew point 20. QNH 1018 hectopascals. 3007 inches. Advise you have information, Juliet. Nalitra International Airport information, Juliet. 0852. ILS Zulu runway 34 right approach. Landing runway 34 right. Departure runway 34 left and 34 right. Departure frequency 124.2 from runway 34 left. 119.6 from runway 34 right. Taxiway Alpha 2 closed. Simultaneous parallel departures in progress. Check initial waypoint on FMS. Observe gear down operation procedure on final. Wind 040 degrees 4 knots. Visibility 3000 meters. Light rain. Mist. Few 200 feet stratus. Broken 400 feet stratus. Broken 600 feet stratus. Temperature 21. Dew point 20. QNH 1018 hectopascals. 3007 inches. Advise you have information, Juliet. Nalitra International Airport information, Kilo. 0900. ILS Zulu runway 34 right approach. Landing runway 34 right. Departure runway 34 left and 34 right. Departure frequency 124.2 from runway 34 left. 119.6 from runway 34 right. Taxiway Alpha 2 closed. Simultaneous parallel departures in progress. Check initial waypoint on FMS. Observe gear down operation procedure on final. Wind 030 degrees 3 knots. Visibility 3000 meters. Light rain. Mist. Few 200 feet stratus. Broken 300 feet stratus. Broken 600 feet stratus. Temperature 21. Dew point 20. QNH 1018 hectopascals. 3007 inches. Advise you have information, Kilo. Nalitra International Airport information, Kilo. 0900. ILS Zulu runway 34 right approach. Landing runway 34 right. Departure runway 34 left and 34 right. Departure frequency 124.2 from runway 34 left. 119.6 from runway 34 right. Taxiway Alpha 2 closed. Simultaneous parallel departures in progress. Check initial waypoint on FMS. Observe gear down operation procedure on final. Wind 030 degrees 3 knots. Visibility 3000 meters. Light rain. Mist. Few 200 feet stratus. Broken 300 feet stratus. Broken 600 feet stratus. Temperature 21. Dew point 20. QNH 1018 hectopascals. 3007 inches. Advise you have information, Kilo. Nalitra International.

0 degrees 3 knots. Visibility 3,000 meters. Light rain. Mist. Few 200 feet stratus. Broken 300 feet stratus. Broken 600 feet stratus. Temperature 21. Dew point 20. QNH 1018 hectopascals. Tree 007 inches. Advise you have information kilo. Nalitra International Airport information kilo. 0900. ILS Zulu runway 34 right approach. Landing runway 34 right. Departure runway 34 left and 34 right. Departure frequency 124.2 from runway 34 left. 119.6 from runway 34 right. Taxiway Alpha 2 closed. Simultaneous parallel departures in progress. Check initial waypoint on FMS. Observe gear down operation procedure on final. Wind 030 degrees 3 knots. Visibility 3,000 meters. Light rain. Mist. Few 200 feet stratus. Broken 300 feet stratus. Broken 600 feet stratus. Temperature 21. Dew point 20. QNH 1018 hectopascals. Tree 007 inches. Advise you have information kilo. Nalitra International Airport information kilo. 0900. ILS Zulu runway 34 right approach. Landing runway 34 right. Departure runway 34 left and 34 right. Departure frequency 124.2 from runway 34 left. 119.6 from runway 34 right. Taxiway Alpha 2 closed. Simultaneous parallel departures in progress. Check initial waypoint on FMS. Observe gear down operation procedure on final. Wind 030 degrees 3 knots. Visibility 3,000 meters. Light rain. Mist. Few 200 feet stratus. Broken 300 feet stratus. Broken 600 feet stratus. Temperature 21. Dew point 20. QNH 1018 hectopascals. Tree 007 inches. Advise you have information kilo. Nalitra International Airport information Lima. 0900. ILS Zulu runway 34 right approach. Landing runway 34 right. Departure runway 34 left. Departure frequency 124.2. Taxiway Alpha 2 closed. Observe gear down operation procedure on final. Wind 030 degrees 3 knots. Visibility 3,000 meters. Light rain. Mist. Few 200 feet stratus. Broken 300 feet stratus. Broken 600 feet stratus. Temperature 21. Dew point 20. QNH 1018 hectopascals. Tree 007 inches. Advise you have information Lima. Nalitra International Airport information Lima. 0900. ILS Zulu runway 34 right approach. Landing runway 34 right. Departure runway 34 left. Departure frequency 124.2. Taxiway Alpha 2 closed. Observe gear down operation procedure on final. Wind 030 degrees 3 knots. Visibility 3,000 meters. Light rain. Mist. Few 200 feet stratus. Broken 300 feet stratus. Broken 600 feet stratus. Temperature 21. Dew point 20. QNH 1018 hectopascals. Tree 007 inches. Advise you have information Lima. Nalitra International Airport information Lima. 0900. ILS Zulu runway 3.

4 right approach. Landing runway 34 right. Departure runway 34 left. Departure frequency 124.2. Taxiway Alpha 2 closed. Observe gear down operation procedure on final. Wind 030 degrees 3 knots. Visibility 3000 meters. Light rain. Mist. Few 200 feet stratus. Broken 300 feet stratus. Broken 600 feet stratus. Temperature 21. Dew point 20. QNH 1018 hectopascals. 3007 inches. Advise you have information Lima. Nalitra International Airport information Lima. 0900. ILS Zulu runway 34 right approach. Landing runway 34 right. Departure runway 34 left. Departure frequency 124.2. Taxiway Alpha 2 closed. Observe gear down operation procedure on final. Wind 030 degrees 3 knots. Visibility 3000 meters. Light rain. Mist. Few 200 feet stratus. Broken 300 feet stratus. Broken 600 feet stratus. Temperature 21. Dew point 20. QNH 1018 hectopascals. 3007 inches. Advise you have information Lima. Nalitra International Airport information Lima. 0900. ILS Zulu runway 34 right approach. Landing runway 34 right. Departure runway 34 left. Departure frequency 124.2. Taxiway Alpha 2 closed. Observe gear down operation procedure on final. Wind 030 degrees 3 knots. Visibility 3000 meters. Light rain. Mist. Few 200 feet stratus. Broken 300 feet stratus. Broken 600 feet stratus. Temperature 21. Dew point 20. QNH 1018 hectopascals. 3007 inches. Advise you have information Lima. Nalitra International Airport information Lima. 0900. ILS Zulu runway 34 right approach. Landing runway 34 right. Departure runway 34 left. Departure frequency 124.2. Taxiway Alpha 2 closed. Observe gear down operation procedure on final. Wind 030 degrees 3 knots. Visibility 3000 meters. Light rain. Mist. Few 200 feet stratus. Broken 300 feet stratus. Broken 600 feet stratus. Temperature 21. 2.20. QNH 1018 hectopascals. 3007 inches. Advise you have information Lima. Nalitra International Airport information Lima. 0900. ILS Zulu runway 34 right approach. Landing runway 34 right. Departure runway 34 left. Departure frequency 124.2. Taxiway Alpha 2 closed. Observe gear down operation procedure on final. Wind 030 degrees 3 knots. Visibility 3000 meters. Light rain. Mist. Few 200 feet stratus. Broken 300 feet stratus. Broken 600 feet stratus. Temperature 21. Dew point 20. QNH 1018 hectopascals. 3007 inches. Advise you have information Lima. Nalitra International Airport information Lima. 0900. ILS Zulu runway 34 right approach. Landing runway 34 right. Departure runway 34 left.
Departure frequency 124.2. Taxiway Alpha 2 closed. Observe gear down operation procedure on final. Wind 030 degrees 3 knots. Visibility 3000 meters. Light rain. Mist. Few 200 feet stratus. Broken 300 feet stratus. Broken 600 feet stratus. Temperature 21. Dew point 20. QNH 1018 hectopascals. 3007 inches. Advise you have information Lima. Nalitra International Airport information Lima. 0900. ILS Zulu runway 34 right approach. Landing runway 34 right. Departure runway 34 left. Departure frequency 124.2. Taxiway Alpha 2 closed. Observe gear down operation procedure on final. Wind 030 degrees 3 knots. Visibility 3000 meters. Light rain. Mist. Few 200 feet stratus. Broken 300 feet stratus. Broken 600 feet stratus. Temperature 21. Dew point 20. QNH 1018 hectopascals. 3007 inches. Advise you have information Lima. Nalitra International Airport information Mike. 0915. ILS Zulu runway 34 right approach. Landing runway 34 right. Departure runway 34 left. Departure frequency 124.2. Taxiway Alpha 2 closed. Observe gear down operation procedure on final. Wind variable 2 knots. Visibility 3,500 meters. Light rain. Mist. Few 200 feet stratus. Broken 300 feet stratus. Broken 800 feet stratus. Temperature 21. Dew point 20. QNH 1018 hectopascals. 3007 inches. Advise you have information Mike. Nalitra International Airport information Mike. 0915. ILS Zulu runway 34 right approach. Landing runway 34 right. Departure runway 34 left. Departure frequency 124.2. Taxiway Alpha 2 closed. Observe gear down operation procedure on final. Wind variable 2 knots. Visibility 3,500 meters. Light rain. Mist. Few 200 feet stratus. Broken 300 feet stratus. Broken 800 feet stratus. Temperature 21. Dew point 20. QNH 1018 hectopascals. 3007 inches. Advise you have information Mike. Nalitra International Airport information Mike. 0915. ILS Zulu runway 34 right approach. Landing runway 34 right. Departure runway 34 left. Departure frequency 124.2. Taxiway Alpha 2 closed. Observe gear down operation procedure on final. Wind variable 2 knots. Visibility 3,500 meters. Light rain. Mist. Few 200 feet stratus. Broken 300 feet stratus. Broken 800 feet stratus. Temperature 21. Dew point 20. QNH 1018 hectopascals. 3007 inches. Advise you have information Mike. Nalitra International Airport information Mike. 0915. ILS Zulu runway 34 right approach. Landing runway 34 right. Departure runway 34 left. Departure frequency 124.2. Taxiway Alpha 2 closed.
Observe gear down operation procedure on final. Wind variable 2 knots. Visibility 3,500 meters. Light rain. Mist. View 200 feet stratus. Broken 300 feet stratus. Broken 800 feet stratus. Temperature 21. Dew point 20. QNH 1018 hectopascal. Tree 007 inches. Advise you have information mic. Nalitra International Airport information mic. 09 or 15. ILS Zulu runway 34 right approach. Landing runway 34 right. Departure runway 34 left. Departure frequency 124.2. Taxiway Alpha 2 closed. Observe gear down operation procedure on final. Wind variable 2 knots. Visibility 3,500 meters. Light rain. Mist. View 200 feet stratus. Broken 300 feet stratus. Broken 800 feet stratus. Temperature 21. Dew point 20. QNH 1018 hectopascals. Tree 007 inches. 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Nalitra International Airport information mic. 09 or 15. ILS Zulu runway 34 right approach. Landing runway 34 right. Departure runway 34 left. Departure frequency 124.2. Taxiway Alpha 2 closed. Observe gear down operation procedure on final. Wind variable 2 knots. Visibility 3,500 meters. Light rain. Mist. View 200 feet stratus. Broken 300 feet stratus. Broken 800 feet stratus. Temperature 21. Dew point 20. QNH 1018 hectopascals. Tree 007 inches. 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Nalitra International Airport information mic. 09 or 15. ILS Zulu runway 34 right approach. Landing runway 34 right. Departure runway 34 left. Departure frequency 124.2. Taxiway Alpha 2 closed. Observe gear down operation procedure on final. Wind variable 2 knots. Visibility 3,500 meters. Light rain. Mist. View 200 feet stratus. Broken 300 feet stratus. Broken 800 feet stratus. Temperature 21. Dew point 20. QNH 1018 hectopascals. 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Advise you have information mic. Nalitra International Airport information mic. 09 or 15. ILS Zulu runway 34 right approach. Landing runway 34 right. Departure runway 34 left. Departure frequency 124.2. Taxiway Alpha 2 closed. Observe gear down operation procedure on final. Wind variable 2 knots. Visibility 3,500 meters. Light rain. Mist. View 200 feet stratus. Broken 300 feet stratus. Broken 800 feet stratus. Temperature 21. Dew point 20. QNH 1018 hectopascals. 3007 inches. Advise you have information mic. Nalitra International Airport information mic. 09 or 15. ILS Zulu runway 34 right approach. Landing runway 34 right. Departure runway 34 left. Departure frequency 124.2. Taxiway Alpha 2 closed. Observe gear down operation procedure on final. Wind variable 2 knots. Visibility 3,500 meters. Light rain.
Mist. View 200 feet stratus. Broken 300 feet stratus. Broken 800 feet stratus. Temperature 21. Dew point 20. QNH 1018 hectopascals. 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Nalitra International Airport information mic. 09 or 15. ILS Zulu runway 34 right approach. Landing runway 34 right. Departure runway 34 left. Departure frequency 124.2. Taxiway Alpha 2 closed. Observe gear down operation procedure on final. Wind variable 2 knots. Visibility 3,500 meters. Light rain. Mist. View 200 feet stratus. Broken 300 feet stratus. Broken 800 feet stratus. Temperature 21. Dew point 20. QNH 1018 hectopascals. 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Nalitra International Airport information mic. 09 or 15. ILS Zulu runway 34 right approach. Landing runway 34 right. Departure runway 34 left. Departure frequency 124.2. Taxiway Alpha 2 closed. Observe gear down operation procedure on final. Wind variable 2 knots. Visibility 3,500 meters. Light rain. Mist. View 200 feet stratus. Broken 300 feet stratus. Broken 800 feet stratus. Temperature 21. Dew point 20. QNH 1018 hectopascals. 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Nalitra International Airport information mic. 09 or 15. ILS Zulu runway 34 right approach. Landing runway 34 right. Departure runway 34 left. 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Taxiway Alpha 2 closed. Observe gear down operation procedure on final. Wind variable 2 knots. Visibility 3,500 meters. Light rain. Mist. View 200 feet stratus. Broken 300 feet stratus. Broken 800 feet stratus. Temperature 21. Dew point 20. QNH 1018 hectopascals. Tree 007 inches. 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Nalitra International Airport information mic. 09 or 15. ILS Zulu runway 34 right approach. Landing runway 34 right. Departure runway 34 left. 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Observe gear down operation procedure on final. Wind variable 2 knots. Visibility 3,500 meters. Light rain. Mist. View 200 feet stratus. Broken 300 feet stratus. Broken 800 feet stratus. Temperature 21. Dew point 20. QNH 1018 hectopascals. 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Nalitra International Airport information mic. 09 or 15. ILS Zulu runway 34 right approach. Landing runway 34 right. Departure runway 34 left. Departure frequency 124.2. Taxiway Alpha 2 closed. Observe gear down operation procedure on final. Wind variable 2 knots. Visibility 3,500 meters. Light rain. Mist. View 200 feet stratus. Broken 300 feet stratus. Broken 800 feet stratus. Temperature 21.
Dew point 20. QNH 1018 hectopascals. Tree 007 inches. Advise you have information mic. Now Lisa International Airport information mic. 09015. ILS Zulu runway 34 right approach. Landing runway 34 right. Departure runway 34 left. Departure frequency 124.2. Taxiway Alpha 2 closed. Observe gear down operation procedure on final. Wind variable 2 knots. Visibility 3,500 meters. Light rain. Mist. Few 200 feet stratus. Broken 300 feet stratus. Broken 800 feet stratus. Temperature 21. Dew point 20. QNH 1018 hectopascals. Tree 007 inches. Advise you have information mic. Nalita International Airport information November. 09030. ILS Zulu runway 34 right approach. Landing runway 34 right. Departure runway 34 left. Departure frequency 124.2. Taxiway Alpha 2 closed. Observe gear down operation procedure on final. Wind 070 degrees 3 knots. Direction variable between 030 and 090 degrees. Visibility 4,500 meters. Light rain. Mist. Few 200 feet stratus. Scattered 300 feet stratus. Broken 600 feet stratus. Temperature 21. Dew point 20. QNH 1018 hectopascals. Tree 008 inches. Advise you have information November. Nalita International Airport information November. 09030. ILS Zulu runway 34 right approach. Landing runway 34 right. Departure runway 34 left. Departure frequency 124.2. Taxiway Alpha 2 closed. Observe gear down operation procedure on final. Wind 070 degrees 3 knots. Direction variable between 030 and 090 degrees. Visibility 4,500 meters. Light rain. Mist. Few 200 feet stratus. Scattered 300 feet stratus. Broken 600 feet stratus. Temperature 21. Dew point 20. QNH 1018 hectopascals. Tree 008 inches. Advise you have information November. Nalita International Airport information November. 09030. ILS Zulu runway 34 right approach. Landing runway 34 right. Departure runway 34 left. Departure frequency 124.2. Taxiway Alpha 2 closed. Observe gear down operation procedure on final. Wind 070 degrees 3 knots. Direction variable between 030 and 090 degrees. Visibility 4,500 meters. Light rain. Mist. Few 200 feet stratus. Scattered 300 feet stratus. Broken 600 feet stratus. Temperature 21. Dew point 20. QNH 1018 hectopascals. Tree 008 inches. Advise you have information November. Nalita International Airport information November. 09030. ILS Zulu runway 34 right approach. Landing runway 34 right. Departure runway 34 left. Departure frequency 124.2. Taxiway Alpha 2 closed. Observe gear down operation procedure on final. Wind 070 degrees 3 knots. Direction variable between 030 and 090 degrees.
visibility 4,500 meters. Light rain. Mist. Few 200 feet stratus. Scattered 300 feet stratus. Broken 600 feet stratus. Temperature 21. Dew point 20. QNH 1018 hectopascals. Tree 008 inches. Advise you have information November. Nalitra International Airport information November. 09 or 30. ILS Zulu runway 34 right approach. Landing runway 34 right. Departure runway 34 left. Departure frequency 124.2. Taxiway Alpha 2 closed. Observe gear down operation procedure on final. Wind 070 degrees 3 knots. Direction variable between 030 and 090 degrees. Visibility 4,500 meters. Light rain. Mist. Few 200 feet stratus. Scattered 300 feet stratus. Broken 600 feet stratus. Temperature 21. Dew point 20. QNH 1018 hectopascals. Tree 008 inches. Advise you have information November. Nalitra International Airport information November. 09 or 30. ILS Zulu runway 34 right approach. Landing runway 34 right. Departure runway 34 left. Departure frequency 124.2. Taxiway Alpha 2 closed. Observe gear down operation procedure on final. Wind 070 degrees 3 knots. Direction variable between 030 and 090 degrees. Visibility 4,500 meters. Light rain. Mist. Few 200 feet stratus. Scattered 300 feet stratus. Broken 600 feet stratus. Temperature 21. Dew point 20. QNH 1018 hectopascals. Tree 008 inches. Advise you have information November. Nalitra International Airport information November. 09 or 30. ILS Zulu runway 34 right approach. Landing runway 34 right. Departure runway 34 left. Departure frequency 124.2. Taxiway Alpha 2 closed. Observe gear down operation procedure on final. Wind 070 degrees 3 knots. Direction variable between 030 and 090 degrees. Visibility 4,500 meters. Light rain. Mist. Few 200 feet stratus. Scattered 300 feet stratus. Broken 600 feet stratus. Temperature 21. Dew point 20. QNH 1018 hectopascals. Tree 008 inches. Advise you have information November. Nalitra International Airport information November. 09 or 30. ILS Zulu runway 34 right approach. Landing runway 34 right. Departure runway 34 left. Departure frequency 124.2. Taxiway Alpha 2 closed. Observe gear down operation procedure on final. Wind 070 degrees 3 knots. Direction variable between 030 and 090 degrees. Visibility 4,500 meters. Light rain. Mist. Few 200 feet stratus. Scattered 300 feet stratus. Broken 600 feet stratus. Temperature 21. Dew point 20. QNH 1018 hectopascals. Tree 008 inches. Advise you have information November. Nalitra International Airport information November. 09 or 30. ILS Zulu runway 34 right approach. Landing runway 34 right. Departure runway 34 left.
departure frequency 124.2. Taxiway Alpha 2 closed. Observe gear down operation procedure on final. Wind 070 degrees 3 knots. Direction variable between 030 and 090 degrees. Visibility 4,500 meters. Light rain. Mist. Few 200 feet stratus. Scattered 300 feet stratus. Broken 600 feet stratus. Temperature 21. Dew point 20. QNH 1018 hectopascals. Tree 008 inches. Advise you have information November. Now Litra International Airport information November. 09 or 30. ILS Zulu runway 34 right approach. Landing runway 34 right. Departure runway 34 left. Departure frequency 124.2. Taxiway Alpha 2 closed. Observe gear down operation procedure on final. Wind 070 degrees 3 knots. Direction variable between 030 and 090 degrees. Visibility 4,500 meters. Light rain. Mist. Few 200 feet stratus. Scattered 300 feet stratus. Broken 600 feet stratus. Temperature 21. Dew point 20. QNH 1018 hectopascals. Tree 008 inches. Advise you have information November. Now Litra International Airport information November. 09 or 30. ILS Zulu runway 34 right approach. Landing runway 34 right. Departure runway 34 left. Departure frequency 124.2. Taxiway Alpha 2 closed. Observe gear down operation procedure on final. Wind 070 degrees 3 knots. Direction variable between 030 and 090 degrees. Visibility 4,500 meters. Light rain. Mist. Few 200 feet stratus. Scattered 300 feet stratus. Broken 600 feet stratus. Temperature 21. Dew point 20. QNH 1018 hectopascals. Tree 008 inches. Advise you have information November. Now Litra International Airport information November. 09 or 30. ILS Zulu runway 34 right approach. Landing runway 34 right. Departure runway 34 left. Departure frequency 124.2. Taxiway Alpha 2 closed. Observe gear down operation procedure on final. Wind 070 degrees 3 knots. Direction variable between 030 and 090 degrees. Visibility 4,500 meters. Light rain. Mist. Few 200 feet stratus. Scattered 300 feet stratus. Broken 600 feet stratus. Temperature 21. Dew point 20. QNH 1018 hectopascals. Tree 008 inches. Advise you have information November. Now Litra International Airport information November. 09 or 30. ILS Zulu runway 34 right approach. Landing runway 34 right. Departure runway 34 left. Departure frequency 124.2. Taxiway Alpha 2 closed. Observe gear down operation procedure on final. Wind 070 degrees 3 knots. Direction variable between 030 and 090 degrees. Visibility 4,500 meters. Light rain. Mist. Few 200 feet stratus. Scattered 300 feet stratus. Broken 600 feet stratus. Temperature 21. Dew point 20. QNH 1018 hectopascals. Tree 008 inches. Advise you have information number.
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Landing runway 34 right. Departure runway 34 left. Departure frequency 124.2. Taxiway Alpha 2 closed. Observe gear down operation procedure on final. Wind 050 degrees 5 knots. Direction variable between 360 and 080 degrees. Visibility 5,000 meters. Light rain. Mist. Few 300 feet stratus. Broken 700 feet stratus. Broken 1,000 feet stratus. Temperature 21. Dew point 20. QNH 1018 hectopascals. Tree 008 inches. Advise you have information Oscar. Now Litra International Airport information Oscar. 0943. ILS Zulu runway 34 right approach. Landing runway 34 right. Departure runway 34 left. Departure frequency 124.2. Taxiway Alpha 2 closed. Observe gear down operation procedure on final. Wind 050 degrees 5 knots. Direction variable between 360 and 080 degrees. Visibility 5,000 meters. Light rain. Mist. Few 300 feet stratus. Broken 700 feet stratus. Broken 1,000 feet stratus. Temperature 21. Dew point 20. QNH 1018 hectopascals. Tree 008 inches. Advise you have information Oscar. Now Litra International Airport information Oscar. 0943. ILS Zulu runway 34 right approach. Landing runway 34 right. Departure runway 34 left. Departure frequency 124.2. Taxiway Alpha 2 closed. Observe gear down operation procedure on final. Wind 050 degrees 5 knots. Direction variable between 360 and 080 degrees. Visibility 5,000 meters. Light rain. Mist. Few 300 feet stratus. Broken 700 feet stratus. Broken 1,000 feet stratus. Temperature 21. Dew point 20. QNH 1018 hectopascals. Tree 008 inches. Advise you have information Oscar. Now Litra International Airport information Oscar. 0943. ILS Zulu runway 34 right approach. Landing runway 34 right. Departure runway 34 left. Departure frequency 124.2. Taxiway Alpha 2 closed. Observe gear down operation procedure on final. Wind 050 degrees 5 knots. Direction variable between 360 and 080 degrees. Visibility 5,000 meters. Light rain. Mist. Few 300 feet stratus. Broken 700 feet stratus. Broken 1,000 feet stratus. Temperature 21. Dew point 20. QNH 1018 hectopascals. Tree 008 inches. Advise you have information Oscar. Now Litra International Airport information Oscar. 0943. ILS Zulu runway 34 right approach. Landing runway 34 right. Departure runway 34 left. Departure frequency 124.2. Taxiway Alpha 2 closed. Observe gear down operation procedure on final. Wind 050 degrees 5 knots. Direction variable between 360 and 080 degrees. Visibility 5,000 meters. Light rain. Mist. 300 feet stratus.
Broken 700 feet stratus. Broken 1,000 feet stratus. Temperature 21. Dew point 20. QNH 1018 hectopascals. Tree 008 inches. Advise you have information, Oscar. Nalita International Airport information, Oscar. 0943. ILS Zulu runway 34 right approach. Landing runway 34 right. Departure runway 34 left. Departure frequency 124.2. Taxiway Alpha 2 closed. Observe gear down operation procedure on final. Wind 050 degrees 5 knots. Direction variable between 360 and 080 degrees. Visibility 5,000 meters. Light rain. Mist. Few 300 feet stratus. Broken 700 feet stratus. Broken 1,000 feet stratus. Temperature 21. Dew point 20. QNH 1018 hectopascals. Tree 008 inches. Advise you have information, Oscar. Nalita International Airport information, Oscar. 0943. ILS Zulu runway 34 right approach. Landing runway 34 right. Departure runway 34 left. Departure frequency 124.2. Taxiway Alpha 2 closed. Observe gear down operation procedure on final. Wind 050 degrees 5 knots. Direction variable between 360 and 080 degrees. Visibility 5,000 meters. Light rain. Mist. Few 300 feet stratus. Broken 700 feet stratus. Broken 1,000 feet stratus. Temperature 21. Dew point 20. QNH 1018 hectopascals. Tree 008 inches. Advise you have information, Oscar. Nalita International Airport information, Oscar. 0943. ILS Zulu runway 34 right approach. Landing runway 34 right. Departure runway 34 left. Departure frequency 124.2. Taxiway Alpha 2 closed. Observe gear down operation procedure on final. Wind 050 degrees 5 knots. Direction variable between 360 and 080 degrees. Visibility 5,000 meters. Light rain. Mist. Few 300 feet stratus. Broken 700 feet stratus. Broken 1,000 feet stratus. Temperature 21. Dew point 20. QNH 1018 hectopascals. Tree 008 inches. Advise you have information, Oscar. Nalita International Airport information, Oscar. 0943. ILS Zulu runway 34 right approach. Landing runway 34 right. Departure runway 34 left. Departure frequency 124.2. Taxiway Alpha 2 closed. Observe gear down operation procedure on final. Wind 050 degrees 5 knots. Direction variable between 360 and 080 degrees. Visibility 5,000 meters. Light rain. Mist. Few 300 feet stratus. Broken 700 feet stratus. Broken 1,000 feet stratus. Temperature 21. Dew point 20. QNH 1018 hectopascals. Tree 008 inches. Advise you have information, Oscar. Nalita International Airport information, Oscar. 0943. ILS Zulu runway 34 right approach. Landing runway 34 right. Departure runway 34 left. Departure frequency 124.2. Taxiway Alpha 2 closed.
Observe gear down operation procedure on final. Wind 050 degrees 5 knots. Direction variable between 360 and 080 degrees. Visibility 5,000 meters. Light rain. Mist. Few 300 feet stratus. Broken 700 feet stratus. Broken 1,000 feet stratus. Temperature 21. Dew point 20. QNH 1018 hectopascals. Tree 008 inches. Advise you have information, Oscar. Now Litra International Airport information, Oscar. 0943. ILS Zulu runway 34 right approach. Landing runway 34 right. Departure runway 34 left. Departure frequency 124.2. Taxiway Alpha 2 closed. Observe gear down operation procedure on final. Wind 050 degrees 5 knots. Direction variable between 360 and 080 degrees. Visibility 5,000 meters. Light rain. Mist. Few 300 feet stratus. Broken 700 feet stratus. Broken 1,000 feet stratus. Temperature 21. Dew point 20. QNH 1018 hectopascals. Tree 008 inches. Advise you have information, Oscar. Now Litra International Airport information, Oscar. 0943. ILS Zulu runway 34 right approach. Landing runway 34 right. Departure runway 34 left. Departure frequency 124.2. Taxiway Alpha 2 closed. Observe gear down operation procedure on final. Wind 050 degrees 5 knots. Direction variable between 360 and 080 degrees. Visibility 5,000 meters. Light rain. Mist. Few 300 feet stratus. Broken 700 feet stratus. Broken 1,000 feet stratus. Temperature 21. Dew point 20. QNH 1018 hectopascals. 3008 inches. Advise you have information, Oscar. Now Litra International Airport information, Oscar. 0943. ILS Zulu runway 34 right approach. Landing runway 34 right. Departure runway 34 left. Departure frequency 124.2. Taxiway Alpha 2 closed. Observe gear down operation procedure on final. Wind 050 degrees 5 knots. Direction variable between 360 and 080 degrees. Visibility 5,000 meters. Light rain. Mist. Few 300 feet stratus. Broken 700 feet stratus. Broken 1,000 feet stratus. Temperature 21. Dew point 20. QNH 1018 hectopascals. Tree 008 inches. Advise you have information, Oscar. Now Litra International Airport information, Oscar. 0943. ILS Zulu runway 34 right approach. Landing runway 34 right. Departure runway 34 left. Departure frequency 124.2. Taxiway Alpha 2 closed. Observe gear down operation procedure on final. Wind 050 degrees 5 knots. Direction variable between 360 and 080 degrees. Visibility 5,000 meters. Light rain. Mist. Few 300 feet stratus. Broken 700 feet stratus. Broken 1,000 feet stratus. Temperature 21. Dew point 20. QNH 1018 hectopascals. Tree 008 inches. Advise you have information, Oscar. Now Litra International Airport information, Oscar. 0943.
ILS Zulu runway 34 right approach. Landing runway 34 right. Departure runway 34 left. Departure frequency 124.2. Taxiway Alpha 2 closed. Observe gear down operation procedure on final. Wind 050 degrees 5 knots. Direction variable between 360 and 080 degrees. Visibility 5,000 meters. Light rain. Mist. Few 300 feet stratus. Broken 700 feet stratus. Broken 1,000 feet stratus. Temperature 21. 2.20. QNH 1018 hectopascals. Tree 008 inches. Advise you have information, Oscar. Now Litra International Airport information pop off. 1000. ILS Zulu runway 34 right approach. Landing runway 34 right. Departure runway 34 left. Departure frequency 124.2. Taxiway Alpha 2 closed. Observe gear down operation procedure on final. Wind 030 degrees 5 knots. Visibility 6 kilometers. Light rain. Few 300 feet stratus. Scattered 1,000 feet stratus. Broken 4,000 feet stratocumulus. Temperature 21. Dew point 20. QNH 1018 hectopascals. Tree 008 inches. Advise you have information pop off. Now Litra International Airport information pop off. 1000. ILS Zulu runway 34 right approach. Landing runway 34 right. Departure runway 34 left. Departure frequency 124.2. Taxiway Alpha 2 closed. Observe gear down operation procedure on final. Wind 030 degrees 5 knots. Visibility 6 kilometers. Light rain. Few 300 feet stratus. Scattered 1,000 feet stratus. Broken 4,000 feet stratocumulus. Temperature 21. Dew point 20. QNH 1018 hectopascals. Tree 008 inches. Advise you have information pop off. Now Litra International Airport information pop off. 1000. ILS Zulu runway 34 right approach. Landing runway 34 right. Departure runway 34 left. Departure frequency 124.2. Taxiway Alpha 2 closed. Observe gear down operation procedure on final. Wind 030 degrees 5 knots. Visibility 6 kilometers. Light rain. Few 300 feet stratus. Scattered 1,000 feet stratus. Broken 4,000 feet stratocumulus. Temperature 21. Dew point 20. QNH 1018 hectopascals. Tree 008 inches. Advise you have information pop off. Now Litra International Airport information pop off. 1000. ILS Zulu runway 34 right approach. Landing runway 34 right. Departure runway 34 left. Departure frequency 124.2. Taxiway Alpha 2 closed. Observe gear down operation procedure on final. Wind 030 degrees 5 knots. Visibility 6 kilometers. Light rain. Few 300 feet stratus. Scattered 1,000 feet stratus. Broken 4,000 feet stratocumulus. Temperature 21. Dew point 20. QNH 1018 hectopascals. 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Now Litra International Airport information pop off. 1000. ILS Zulu runway 34.

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Advise you have information, Papa. Nalita International Airport information, Papa. 1000. ILS Zulu runway 34 right approach. Landing runway 34 right. Departure runway 34 left. Departure frequency 124.2. Taxiway Alpha 2 closed. Observe gear down operation procedure on final. Wind 030 degrees 5 knots. Visibility 6 kilometers. Light rain. Few 300 feet stratus. Scattered 1,000 feet stratus. Broken 4,000 feet stratocumulus. Temperature 21. Dew point 20. QNH 1018 hectopascals. 3008 inches. Advise you have information, Papa. Nalita International Airport information, Papa. 1000. ILS Zulu runway 34 right approach. Landing runway 34 right. Departure runway 34 left. Departure frequency 124.2. Taxiway Alpha 2 closed. Observe gear down operation procedure on final. Wind 030 degrees 5 knots. Visibility 6 kilometers. Light rain. Few 300 feet stratus. Scattered 1,000 feet stratus. Broken 4,000 feet stratocumulus. Temperature 21. Dew point 20. QNH 1018 hectopascals. 3008 inches. Advise you have information, Papa. Nalita International Airport information, Papa. 1000. ILS Zulu runway 34 right approach. Landing runway 34 right. Departure runway 34 left. Departure frequency 124.2. Taxiway Alpha 2 closed. Observe gear down operation procedure on final. Wind 030 degrees 5 knots. Visibility 6 kilometers. Light rain. 300 feet stratus. Scattered 1,000 feet stratus. Broken 4,000 feet stratocumulus. Temperature 21. Dew point 20. QNH 1018 hectopascals. 3008 inches. Advise you have information, Papa. Nalita International Airport information, Papa. 1000. ILS Zulu runway 34 right approach. Landing runway 34 right. Departure runway 34 left. Departure frequency 124.2. Taxiway Alpha 2 closed. Observe gear down operation procedure on final. Wind 030 degrees 5 knots. Visibility 6 kilometers. Light rain. 1,500 feet stratus. Scattered 1,000 feet stratus. Broken 4,000 feet stratocumulus. Temperature 21. Dew point 20. QNH 1018 hectopascals. 3008 inches. Information, Papa. Nalita International Airport information, Papa. 1000. ILS Zulu runway 34 right approach. Landing runway 34 right. Departure runway 34 left. Departure frequency 124.2. Taxiway Alpha 2 closed. Observe gear down operation procedure on final. Wind 030 degrees 5 knots. Visibility 6 kilometers. Light rain. Few 300 feet stratus. Scattered 1,000 feet stratus. Broken 4,000 feet stratocumulus. Temperature 21. Dew point 20. QNH 1018 hectopascals. 3008 inches. Advise you have information, Papa.

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ILS Zulu runway 34 right approach. Landing runway 34 right. Departure runway 34 left. Departure frequency 124.2. Taxiway Alpha 2 closed. Observe gear down operation procedure on final. Wind 030 degrees 5 knots. Visibility 6 kilometers. Light rain. Few 300 feet stratus. Scattered 1,000 feet stratus. Broken 4,000 feet stratocumulus. Temperature 21. Dew point 20. QNH 1018 hectopascals. Tree 008 inches. Advise you have information pop on. Now Litra International Airport information pop on. 1000. ILS Zulu runway 34 right approach. Landing runway 34 right. Departure runway 34 left. Departure frequency 124.2. Taxiway Alpha 2 closed. Observe gear down operation procedure on final. Wind 030 degrees 5 knots. Visibility 6 kilometers. Light rain. Few 300 feet stratus. Scattered 1,000 feet stratus. Broken 4,000 feet stratocumulus. Temperature 21. Dew point 20. QNH 1018 hectopascals. Tree 008 inches. Advise you have information pop on. Now Litra International Airport information pop on. 1000. ILS Zulu runway 34 right approach. Landing runway 34 right. Departure runway 34 left. Departure frequency 124.2. Taxiway Alpha 2 closed. Observe gear down operation procedure on final. Wind 030 degrees 5 knots. Visibility 6 kilometers. Light rain. Few 300 feet stratus. Scattered 1,000 feet stratus. Broken 4,000 feet stratocumulus. Temperature 21. Dew point 20. QNH 1018 hectopascals. Tree 008 inches. Advise you have information pop on. Now Litra International Airport information pop on. 1000. ILS Zulu runway 34 right approach. Landing runway 34 right. Departure runway 34 left. Departure frequency 124.2. Taxiway Alpha 2 closed. Observe gear down operation procedure on final. Wind 030 degrees 5 knots. Visibility 6 kilometers. Light rain. Few 300 feet stratus. Scattered 1,000 feet stratus. Broken 4,000 feet stratocumulus. Temperature 21. Dew point 20. QNH 1018 hectopascals. Tree 008 inches. Advise you have information pop on. Now Litra International Airport information pop on. 1000. ILS Zulu runway 34 right approach. Landing runway 34 right. Departure runway 34 left. Departure frequency 124.2. Taxiway Alpha 2 closed. Observe gear down operation procedure on final. Wind 030 degrees 5 knots. Visibility 6 kilometers. Light rain. Few 300 feet stratus. Scattered 1,000 feet stratus. Broken 4,000 feet stratocumulus. Temperature 21. Dew point 20. QNH 1018 hectopascals. Tree 008 inches. Advise you have information pop on. Now Litra International Airport information pop on. 1000. ILS Zulu runway 34 right approach.
Landing runway 34 right. Departure runway 34 left. Departure frequency 124.2. Taxiway Alpha 2 closed. Observe gear down operation procedure on final. Wind 030 degrees 5 knots. Visibility 6 kilometers. Light rain. Few 300 feet stratus. Scattered 1,000 feet stratus. Broken 4,000 feet stratocumulus. Temperature 21. Dew point 20. QNH 1018 hectopascals. Tree 008 inches. Advise you have information papa. Nalitra International Airport information papa. 1000. ILS Zulu runway 34 right approach. Landing runway 34 right. Departure runway 34 left. Departure frequency 124.2. Taxiway Alpha 2 closed. Observe gear down operation procedure on final. Wind 030 degrees 5 knots. Visibility 6 kilometers. Light rain. Few 300 feet stratus. Scattered 1,000 feet stratus. Broken 4,000 feet stratocumulus. Temperature 21. Dew point 20. QNH 1018 hectopascals. Tree 008 inches. Advise you have information papa. Nalitra International Airport information papa. 1000. ILS Zulu runway 34 right approach. Landing runway 34 right. Departure runway 34 left. Departure frequency 124.2. Taxiway Alpha 2 closed. Observe gear down operation procedure on final. Wind 030 degrees 5 knots. Visibility 6 kilometers. Light rain. Few 300 feet stratus. Scattered 1,000 feet stratus. Broken 4,000 feet stratocumulus. Temperature 21. Dew point 20. QNH 1018 hectopascals. Tree 008 inches. Advise you have information papa. Nalitra International Airport information papa. 1000. ILS Zulu runway 34 right approach. Landing runway 34 right. Departure runway 34 left. Departure frequency 124.2. Taxiway Alpha 2 closed. Observe gear down operation procedure on final. Wind 030 degrees 5 knots. Visibility 6 kilometers. Light rain. Few 300 feet stratus. Scattered 1,000 feet stratus. Broken 4,000 feet stratocumulus. Temperature 21. Dew point 20. QNH 1018 hectopascals. Tree 008 inches. Advise you have information papa. Nalitra International Airport information papa. 1000. ILS Zulu runway 34 right approach. Landing runway 34 right. Departure runway 34 left. Departure frequency 124.2. Taxiway Alpha 2 closed. Observe gear down operation procedure on final. Wind 030 degrees 5 knots. Visibility 6 kilometers. Light rain. Few 300 feet stratus. Scattered 1,000 feet stratus. Broken 4,000 feet stratocumulus. Temperature 21. Dew point 20. QNH 1018 hectopascals. Tree 008 inches. Advise you have information papa. Nalitra International Airport information papa. 1000. ILS Zulu runway 34 right approach. Landing runway 34 right. Departure runway 34 left. Departure frequency 124.2.
Taxiway altitude closed. Observe gear down operation procedure on final. Wind 030 degrees 5 knots. Visibility 6 kilometers. Light rain. Few 300 feet stratus. Scattered 1,000 feet stratus. Broken 4,000 feet stratocumulus. Temperature 21. Dew point 20. QNH 1018 hectopascals. Tree 008 inches. Advise you have information pop-up. Nalitra International Airport information pop-up. 1000. ILS Zulu runway 34 right approach. Landing runway 34 right. Departure runway 34 left. Departure frequency 124.2. Taxiway Alpha 2 closed. Observe gear down operation procedure on final. Wind 030 degrees 5 knots. Visibility 6 kilometers. Light rain. Few 300 feet stratus. Scattered 1,000 feet stratus. Broken 4,000 feet stratocumulus. Temperature 21. Dew point 20. QNH 1018 hectopascals. Tree 008 inches. Advise you have information pop-up. Nalitra International Airport information pop-up. 1000. ILS Zulu runway 34 right approach. Landing runway 34 right. Departure runway 34 left. Departure frequency 124.2. Taxiway Alpha 2 closed. Observe gear down operation procedure on final. Wind 030 degrees 5 knots. Visibility 6 kilometers. Light rain. Few 300 feet stratus. Scattered 1,000 feet stratus. Broken 4,000 feet stratocumulus. Temperature 21. Dew point 20. QNH 1018 hectopascals. Tree 008 inches. Advise you have information pop-up. Nalitra International Airport information pop-up. 1000. ILS Zulu runway 34 right approach. Landing runway 34 right. Departure runway 34 left. Departure frequency 124.2. Taxiway Alpha 2 closed. Observe gear down operation procedure on final. Wind 030 degrees 5 knots. Visibility 6 kilometers. Light rain. 300 feet stratus. Scattered 1,000 feet stratus. Broken 4,000 feet stratocumulus. Temperature 21. Dew point 20. QNH 1018 hectopascals. Tree 008 inches. Advise you have information pop-up. Nalitra International Airport information pop-up. 1000. ILS Zulu runway 34 right approach. Landing runway 34 right. Departure runway 34 left. Departure frequency 124.2. Taxiway Alpha 2 closed. Observe gear down operation procedure on final. Wind 030 degrees 5 knots. Visibility 6 kilometers. Light rain. Few 300 feet stratus. Scattered 1,000 feet stratus. Broken 4,000 feet stratocumulus. Temperature 21. 2.20. QNH 1018 hectopascals. Tree 008 inches. Advise you have information pop-up. Nalitra International Airport information pop-up. 1000. ILS Zulu runway 34 right approach. Landing runway 34 right. Departure runway 34 left. Departure frequency 124.2. Taxiway Alpha 2 closed. Observe gear down operation procedure on final. Wind 030 degrees 5 knots.
Visibility 6 kilometers. Light rain. Few 300 feet stratus. Scattered 1,000 feet stratus. Broken 4,000 feet stratocumulus. Temperature 21. Dew point 20. QNH 1018 hectopascals. Tree 008 inches. Advise you have information, Papa. Nalitra International Airport information, Papa. 1000. ILS Zulu runway 34 right approach. Landing runway 34 right. Departure runway 34 left. Departure frequency 124.2. Taxiway Alpha 2 closed. Observe gear down operation procedure on final. Wind 030 degrees 5 knots. Visibility 6 kilometers. Light rain. Few 300 feet stratus. Scattered 1,000 feet stratus. Broken 4,000 feet stratocumulus. Temperature 21. Dew point 20. QNH 1018 hectopascals. Tree 008 inches. Advise you have information, Papa. Nalitra International Airport information, Papa. 1000. ILS Zulu runway 34 right approach. Landing runway 34 right. Departure runway 34 left. Departure frequency 124.2. Taxiway Alpha 2 closed. Observe gear down operation procedure on final. Wind 030 degrees 5 knots. Visibility 6 kilometers. Light rain. Few 300 feet stratus. Scattered 1,000 feet stratus. Broken 4,000 feet stratocumulus. Temperature 21. Dew point 20. QNH 1018 hectopascals. Tree 008 inches. Advise you have information, Papa. Nalitra International Airport information, Papa. 1000. ILS Zulu runway 34 right approach. Landing runway 34 right. Departure runway 34 left. Departure frequency 124.2. Taxiway Alpha 2 closed. Observe gear down operation procedure on final. Wind 030 degrees 5 knots. Visibility 6 kilometers. Light rain. Few 300 feet stratus. Scattered 1,000 feet stratus. Broken 4,000 feet stratocumulus. Temperature 21. Dew point 20. QNH 1018 hectopascals. Tree 008 inches. Advise you have information, Papa. Nalitra International Airport information, Papa. 1000. ILS Zulu runway 34 right approach. Landing runway 34 right. Departure runway 34 left. Departure frequency 124.2. Taxiway Alpha 2 closed. Observe gear down operation procedure on final. Wind 030 degrees 5 knots. Visibility 6 kilometers. Light rain. Few 300 feet stratus. Scattered 1,000 feet stratus. Broken 4,000 feet stratocumulus. Temperature 21. Dew point 20. QNH 1018 hectopascals. Tree 008 inches. Advise you have information, Papa. Nalitra International Airport information, Papa. 1000. ILS Zulu runway 34 right approach. Landing runway 34 right. Departure runway 34 left. Departure frequency 124.2. Taxiway Alpha 2 closed. Observe gear down operation procedure on final. Wind 030 degrees 5 knots. Visibility 6 kilometers. Light rain. Few 300 feet stratus. Scattered 1,000 feet stratus.
Broken 4,000 feet stratocumulus. Temperature 21. Dew point 20. QNH 1018 hectopascals. Tree 008 inches. Advise you have information, Papa. Nalitra International Airport information, Papa. 1000. ILS Zulu runway 34 right approach. Landing runway 34 right. Departure runway 34 left. Departure frequency 124.2. Taxiway Alpha 2 closed. Observe gear down operation procedure on final. Wind 030 degrees 5 knots. Visibility 6 kilometers. Light rain. Few 300 feet stratus. Scattered 1,000 feet stratus. Broken 4,000 feet stratocumulus. Temperature 21. Dew point 20. QNH 1018 hectopascals. Tree 008 inches. Advise you have information, Papa. Nalitra International Airport information, Quebec. 1030. ILS Zulu runway 34 right approach. Landing runway 34 right. Departure runway 34 left. Departure frequency 124.2. Taxiway Alpha 2 closed. Observe gear down operation procedure on final. Wind 030 degrees 6 knots. Direction variable between 010 and 070 degrees. Visibility 5,000 meters. Light rain. Mist. Scattered 200 feet stratus. Broken 4,000 feet stratocumulus. Temperature 21. Dew point 20. QNH 1018 hectopascals. Tree 007 inches. Remarks. Visibility 10 kilometers to south. Advise you have information, Quebec. Nalitra International Airport information, Quebec. 1030. ILS Zulu runway 34 right approach. Landing runway 34 right. Departure runway 34 left. Departure frequency 124.2. Taxiway altitude closed. Observe gear down operation procedure on final. Wind 030 degrees 6 knots. Direction variable between 010 and 070 degrees. Visibility 5,000 meters. Light rain. Mist. Scattered 200 feet stratus. Broken 4,000 feet stratocumulus. Temperature 21. Dew point 20. QNH 1018 hectopascals. Tree 007 inches. 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Visibility 10 kilometers to south. Advise you have information, Quebec. Nalitra International Airport information, Quebec. 1030. ILS Zulu runway 34 right approach. Landing runway 34 right. Departure runway 34 left. Departure frequency 124.2. Taxiway Alpha 2 closed. Observe gear down operation procedure on final. Wind 030 degrees 6 knots. Direction variable between 010 and 070 degrees. Visibility 5,000 meters. Light rain. Mist. Scattered 200 feet stratus. Broken 4,000 feet stratocumulus. Temperature 21. Dew point 20. QNH 1018 hectopascals. Tree 007 inches. 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Visibility 10 kilometers to south. Advise you have information, Quebec. Nalitra International Airport information, Quebec. 1030. ILS Zulu runway 34 right approach. Landing runway 34 right. Departure runway 34 left. Departure frequency 124.2. Taxiway Alpha 2 closed.
Observe gear down operation procedure on final. Wind 030 degrees 6 knots. Direction variable between 010 and 070 degrees. Visibility 5,000 meters. Light rain. Mist. Scatter 200 feet stratus. Broken 4,000 feet stratocumulus. Temperature 21. Dew point 20. QNH 1018 hectopascals. Tree 007 inches. Remarks. Visibility 10 kilometers to south. Advise you have information Quebec. Nalitra International Airport information Quebec. 1030. ILS Zulu runway 34 right approach. Landing runway 34 right. Departure runway 34 left. Departure frequency 124.2. Taxiway Alpha 2 closed. Observe gear down operation procedure on final. Wind 030 degrees 6 knots. Direction variable between 010 and 070 degrees. Visibility 5,000 meters. Light rain. Mist. Scatter 200 feet stratus. Broken 4,000 feet stratocumulus. Temperature 21. Dew point 20. QNH 1018 hectopascals. Tree 007 inches. Remarks. Visibility 10 kilometers to south. Advise you have information Quebec. Nalitra International Airport information Quebec. 1030. ILS Zulu runway 34 right approach. Landing runway 34 right. Departure runway 34 left. Departure frequency 124.2. Taxiway Alpha 2 closed. Observe gear down operation procedure on final. Wind 030 degrees 6 knots. Direction variable between 010 and 070 degrees. Visibility 5,000 meters. Light rain. Mist. Scatter 200 feet stratus. Broken 4,000 feet stratocumulus. Temperature 21.20. QNH 1018 hectopascals. Tree 007 inches. Remarks. Visibility 10 kilometers to south. Advise you have information Quebec. Nalitra International Airport information Quebec. 1030. ILS Zulu runway 34 right approach. Landing runway 34 right. Departure runway 34 left. Departure frequency 124.2. Taxiway Alpha 2 closed. Observe gear down operation procedure on final. Wind 030 degrees 6 knots. Direction variable between 010 and 070 degrees. Visibility 5,000 meters. Light rain. Mist. Scatter 200 feet stratus. Broken 4,000 feet stratocumulus. Temperature 21. Dew point 20. QNH 1018 hectopascals. Tree 007 inches. Remarks. Visibility 10 kilometers to south. Advise you have information Quebec. Nalitra International Airport information Quebec. 1030. ILS Zulu runway 34 right approach. Landing runway 34 right. Departure runway 34 left. Departure frequency 124.2. Taxiway Alpha 2 closed. Observe gear down operation procedure on final. Wind 030 degrees 6 knots. Direction variable between 010 and 070 degrees. Visibility 5,000 meters. Light rain. Mist. Scatter 200 feet stratus. Broken 4,000 feet stratocumulus. Temperature 21. Dew point 20. QNH 1018 hectopascals. Tree 007 inches. Remarks. Visibility 10 kilometers to south.
Advise you have information Quebec. Nalitra International Airport information Quebec. 1030. ILS Zulu runway 34 right approach. Landing runway 34 right. Departure runway 34 left. Departure frequency 124.2. Taxiway Alpha 2 closed. Observe gear down operation procedure on final. Wind 030 degrees 6 knots. Direction variable between 010 and 070 degrees. Visibility 5,000 meters. Light rain. Mist. Scatter 200 feet stratus. Broken 4,000 feet stratocumulus. Temperature 21. 2.20. QNH 1018 hectopascals. Tree 007 inches. Remarks. Visibility 10 kilometers to south. Advise you have information Quebec. Nalitra International Airport information Quebec. 1030. ILS Zulu runway 34 right approach. Landing runway 34 right. Departure runway 34 left. Departure frequency 124.2. Taxiway Alpha 2 closed. Observe gear down operation procedure on final. Wind 030 degrees 6 knots. Direction variable between 010 and 070 degrees. Visibility 5,000 meters. Light rain. Mist. Scatter 200 feet stratus. Broken 4,000 feet stratocumulus. Temperature 21. Dew point 20. QNH 1018 hectopascals. Tree 007 inches. Remarks. Visibility 10 kilometers to south. Advise you have information Quebec. Nalitra International Airport information Quebec. 1030. ILS Zulu runway 34 right approach. Landing runway 34 right. Departure runway 34 left. Departure frequency 124.2. Taxiway Alpha 2 closed. Observe gear down operation procedure on final. Wind 030 degrees 6 knots. Direction variable between 010 and 070 degrees. Visibility 5,000 meters. Light rain. Mist. Scatter 200 feet stratus. Broken 4,000 feet stratocumulus. Temperature 21. 2.20. QNH 1018 hectopascals. Tree 007 inches. Remarks. Visibility 10 kilometers to south. Advise you have information Quebec. Nalitra International Airport information Quebec. 1030. ILS Zulu runway 34 right approach. Landing runway 34 right. Departure runway 34 left. Departure frequency 124.2. Taxiway Alpha 2 close. Observe gear down operation procedure on final. Wind 030 degrees 6 knots. Direction variable between 010 and 070 degrees. Visibility 5,000 meters. Light rain. Mist. Scatter 200 feet stratus. Broken 4,000 feet stratocumulus. Temperature 21. Dew point 20. QNH 1018 hectopascals. Tree 007 inches. Remarks. Visibility 10 kilometers to south. Advise you have information Quebec. Nalitra International Airport information Quebec. 1030. ILS Zulu runway 34 right approach. Landing runway 34 right. Departure runway 34 left. Departure frequency 124.2. Taxiway Alpha 2 closed. Observe gear down operation procedure on final. Wind 030 degrees 6 knots.
Direction variable between 010 and 070 degrees. Visibility 5,000 meters. Light rain. Mist. Scatter 200 feet stratus. Broken 4,000 feet stratocumulus. Temperature 21. Dew point 20. QNH 1018 hectopascals. Tree 007 inches. Remarks. Visibility 10 kilometers to south. Advise you have information Quebec. Nalitra International Airport information Quebec. 1030. ILS Zulu runway 34 right approach. Landing runway 34 right. Departure runway 34 left. Departure frequency 124.2. Taxiway Alpha 2 closed. Observe gear down operation procedure on final. Wind 030 degrees 6 knots. Direction variable between 010 and 070 degrees. Visibility 5,000 meters. Light rain. Mist. Scatter 200 feet stratus. Broken 4,000 feet stratocumulus. Temperature 21. Dew point 20. QNH 1018 hectopascals. Tree 007 inches. Remarks. Visibility 10 kilometers to south. Advise you have information Quebec. Nalitra International Airport information Quebec. 1030. ILS Zulu runway 34 right approach. Landing runway 34 right. Departure runway 34 left. Departure frequency 124.2. Taxiway Alpha 2 closed. Observe gear down operation procedure on final. Wind 030 degrees 6 knots. Direction variable between 010 and 070 degrees. Visibility 5,000 meters. Light rain. Mist. Scatter 200 feet stratus. Broken 4,000 feet stratocumulus. Temperature 21. Dew point 20. QNH 1018 hectopascals. Tree 007 inches. Remarks. Visibility 10 kilometers to south. Advise you have information Quebec. Nalitra International Airport information Quebec. 1030. ILS Zulu runway 34 right approach. Landing runway 34 right. Departure runway 34 left. Departure frequency 124.2. Taxiway Alpha 2 closed. Observe gear down operation procedure on final. Wind 030 degrees 6 knots. Direction variable between 010 and 070 degrees. Visibility 5,000 meters. Light rain. Mist. Scatter 200 feet stratus. Broken 4,000 feet stratocumulus. Temperature 21. 2.20. QNH 1018 hectopascals. Tree 007 inches. Remarks. Visibility 10 kilometers to south. Advise you have information Quebec. Nalitra International Airport information Quebec. 1030. ILS Zulu runway 34 right approach. Landing runway 34 right. Departure runway 34 left. Departure frequency 124.2. Taxiway Alpha 2 closed. Observe gear down operation procedure on final. Wind 030 degrees 6 knots. Direction variable between 010 and 070 degrees. Visibility 5,000 meters. Light rain. Mist. Scatter 200 feet stratus. Broken 4,000 feet stratocumulus. Temperature 21. Dew point 20. QNH 1018 hectopascals. Tree 007 inches. Remarks. Visibility 10 kilometers to south. Advise you have information Quebec.
Now Litre International Airport Information Quebec 1030 ILS Zulu Runway 34 right approach Landing Runway 34 right Departure Runway 34 left Departure Frequency 124.2 Taxiway Alpha 2 closed Observe gear down operation procedure on final Wind 030 degrees 6 knots Direction variable between 010 and 070 degrees Visibility 5,000 meters Light rain Mist Scatter 200 feet stratus Broken 4,000 feet stratocumulus Temperature 21 Dew point 20 QNH 1018 hectopascals Tree 007 inches Remarks Visibility 10 kilometers to south Advise you have information Quebec Now Litre International Airport Information Quebec 1030 ILS Zulu Runway 34 right approach Landing Runway 34 right Departure Runway 34 left Departure Frequency 124.2 Taxiway Alpha 2 closed Observe gear down operation procedure on final Wind 030 degrees 6 knots Direction variable between 010 and 070 degrees Visibility 5,000 meters Light rain Mist Scatter 200 feet stratus Broken 4,000 feet stratocumulus Temperature 21 Dew point 20 QNH 1018 3007 inches Remarks Visibility 10 kilometers to south. Advise you have information Quebec. Now Litre International Airport Information Quebec. 1030. ILS Zulu Runway 34 right approach. Landing Runway 34 right. Departure Runway 34 left. Departure Frequency 124.2. Taxiway Alpha 2 closed. Observe gear down operation procedure on final. Wind 030 degrees 6 knots. Direction variable between 010 and 070 degrees. Visibility 5,000 meters. Light rain. Mist. Scatter 200 feet stratus. Broken 4,000 feet stratocumulus. Temperature 21. Dew point 20. QNH 1018 hectopascals. Tree 007 inches. Remarks. Visibility 10 kilometers to south. Advise you have information Quebec. Now Litre International Airport Information Quebec. 1030. ILS Zulu Runway 34 right approach. Landing Runway 34 right. Departure Runway 34 left. Departure Frequency 124.2 Taxiway Alpha 2 closed Observe gear down operation procedure on final Wind 030 degrees 6 knots Direction variable between 010 and 070 degrees Visibility 5,000 meters Light rain Mist Scatter 200 feet stratus Broken 4,000 feet stratocumulus Temperature 21, dew point 20, QNH 1018 hectopascals, tree 007 inches, remarks, visibility 10 kilometers to south, advise you have information Quebec, now Litre International Airport Information Quebec, 1030, ILS Zulu Runway 34 right approach. Landing runway 34 right. Departure runway 34 left. Departure frequency 124.2. Taxiway Alpha 2 closed. Observe gear down operation procedure on final. Wind 030 degrees 6 knots. Direction variable between 010 and 070 degrees.
Visibility 5,000 meters. Light rain. Mist. Scatter 200 feet stratus. Broken 4,000 feet stratocumulus. Temperature 21. Dew point 20. QNH 1018 hectopascals. Tree 007 inches. Remarks. Visibility 10 kilometers to south. Advise you have information Quebec. Now Litra International Airport information Quebec. 1030. ILS Zulu runway 34 right approach. Landing runway 34 right. Departure runway 34 left. Departure frequency 124.2. Taxiway Alpha 2 closed. Observe gear down operation procedure on final. Wind 030 degrees 6 knots. Direction variable between 010 and 070 degrees. Visibility 5,000 meters. Light rain. Mist. Scatter 200 feet stratus. Broken 4,000 feet stratocumulus. Temperature 21. Dew point 20. QNH 1018 hectopascals. Tree 007 inches. Remarks. Visibility 10 kilometers to south. Advise you have information Quebec. Now Litra International Airport information Quebec. 1030. ILS Zulu runway 34 right approach. Landing runway 34 right. Departure runway 34 left. Departure frequency 124.2. Taxiway Alpha 2 closed. Observe gear down operation procedure on final. Wind 030 degrees 6 knots. Direction variable between 010 and 070 degrees. Visibility 5,000 meters. Light rain. Mist. Scatter 200 feet stratus. Broken 4,000 feet stratocumulus. Temperature 21. Dew point 20. QNH 1018 hectopascals. Tree 007 inches. Remarks. Visibility 10 kilometers to south. Advise you have information Quebec. Now Litra International Airport information Quebec. 1030. ILS Zulu runway 34 right approach. Landing runway 34 right. Departure runway 34 left. Departure frequency 124.2. Taxiway Alpha 2 closed. Observe gear down operation procedure on final. Wind 030 degrees 6 knots. Direction variable between 010 and 070 degrees. Visibility 5,000 meters. Light rain. Mist. Scatter 200 feet stratus. Broken 4,000 feet stratocumulus. Temperature 21. Dew point 20. QNH 1018 hectopascals. Tree 007 inches. Remarks. Visibility 10 kilometers to south. Advise you have information Quebec. Now Litra International Airport information Quebec. 1030. ILS Zulu runway 34 right approach. Landing runway 34 right. Departure runway 34 left. Departure frequency 124.2. Taxiway Alpha 2 closed. Observe gear down operation procedure on final. Wind 030 degrees 6 knots. Direction variable between 010 and 070 degrees. Visibility 5,000 meters. Light rain. Mist. Scatter 200 feet stratus. Broken 4,000 feet stratocumulus. Temperature 21. Dew point 20. QNH 1018 hectopascals. Tree 007 inches. Remarks. Visibility 10 kilometers to south. Advise you have information Quebec. Now Litra International Airport information Quebec. 1030.
ILS Zulu runway 34 right approach. Landing runway 34 right. Departure runway 34 left. Departure frequency 124.2. Taxiway Alpha 2 closed. Observe gear down operation procedure on final. Wind 030 degrees 6 knots. Direction variable between 010 and 070 degrees. Visibility 5,000 meters. Light rain. Mist. Scattered 200 feet stratus. Broken 4,000 feet stratocumulus. Temperature 21. Dew point 20. QNH 1018 hectopascals. Tree 007 inches. Remark. Visibility 10 kilometers to south. Advise you have information to check. Nalitra International Airport Information Romeo. 1100. ILS Zulu runway 34 right approach. Landing runway 34 right. Departure runway 34 left. Departure frequency 124.2. Taxiway Alpha 2 closed. Observe gear down operation procedure on final. Wind 030 degrees 7 knots. Direction variable between 350 and 060 degrees. Visibility 5,000 meters. Light rain. Mist. Scattered 200 feet stratus. Broken 3,000 feet stratocumulus. Temperature 21. Dew point 20. QNH 1018 hectopascals. Tree 007 inches. Advise you have information Romeo. Nalitra International Airport Information Romeo. 1100. ILS Zulu runway 34 right approach. Landing runway 34 right. Departure runway 34 left. Departure frequency 124.2. Taxiway Alpha 2 closed. Observe gear down operation procedure on final. Wind 030 degrees 7 knots. Direction variable between 350 and 060 degrees. Visibility 5,000 meters. Light rain. Mist. Scattered 200 feet stratus. Broken 3,000 feet stratocumulus. Temperature 21. Dew point 20. QNH 1018 hectopascals. Tree 007 inches. Advise you have information Romeo. Nalitra International Airport Information Romeo. 1100. ILS Zulu runway 34 right approach. Landing runway 34 right. Departure runway 34 left. Departure frequency 124.2. Taxiway Alpha 2 closed. Observe gear down operation procedure on final. Wind 030 degrees 7 knots. Direction variable between 350 and 060 degrees. Visibility 5,000 meters. Light rain. Mist. Scattered 200 feet stratus. Broken 3,000 feet stratocumulus. Temperature 21. Dew point 20. QNH 1018 hectopascals. Tree 007 inches. Advise you have information Romeo. Nalitra International Airport Information Romeo. 1100. ILS Zulu runway 34 right approach. Landing runway 34 right. Departure runway 34 left. Departure frequency 124.2. Taxiway Alpha 2 closed. Observe gear down operation procedure on final. Wind 030 degrees 7 knots. Direction variable between 350 and 060 degrees. Visibility 5,000 meters. Light rain. Mist. Scattered 200 feet stratus. Broken 3,000 feet.

Wind 030 degrees 7 knots. Direction variable between 350 and 060 degrees. Visibility 5,000 meters. Like rain. Mist. Scatter 200 feet stratus. Broken tree 1,000 feet stratocumulus. Temperature 21. Dew point 20. QNH 1018 hectopascals. Tree 007 inches. 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ILS Zulu runway 34 right approach. Landing runway 34 right. Departure runway 34 left. Departure frequency 124.2. 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Observe gear down operation procedure on final. Wind 030 degrees 7 knots. Direction variable between 350 and 060 degrees. Visibility 5,000 meters. Light rain. Mist. Scatter 200 feet stratus. Broken 3,000 feet stratocumulus. Temperature 21. Dew point 20. QNH 1018 hectopascals. 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ILS Zulu runway 34 right approach. 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Observe gear down operation procedure on final. Wind 030 degrees 7 knots. Direction variable between 350 and 060 degrees. Visibility 5,000 meters. Light rain. Mist. Scatter 200 feet stratus. Broken tree 1,000 feet stratocumulus. Temperature 21. Dew point 20. QNH 1018 hectopascals. 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Advise you have information, Romeo. Nalita International Airport information, Romeo. 1100. ILS Zulu runway 34 right approach. Landing runway 34 right. Departure runway 34 left. Departure frequency 124.2. Taxiway Alpha 2 closed. Observe gear down operation procedure on final. Wind 030 degrees 7 knots. Direction variable between 350 and 060 degrees. Visibility 5,000 meters. Light rain. Mist. Scatter 200 feet stratus. Broken tree 1,000 feet stratocumulus. Temperature 21. Dew point 20. QNH 1018 hectopascals. 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Nalita International Airport information, Romeo. 1100. ILS Zulu runway 34 right approach. Landing runway 34 right. Departure runway 34 left. Departure frequency 124.2. Taxiway Alpha 2 closed. Observe gear down operation procedure on final. Wind 030 degrees 7 knots. Direction variable between 350 and 060 degrees. Visibility 5,000 meters. Light rain. Mist. Scatter 200 feet stratus. Broken tree 1,000 feet stratocumulus. Temperature 21. Dew point 20. QNH 1018 hectopascals. 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Nalita International Airport information, Romeo. 1100. ILS Zulu runway 34 right approach. Landing runway 34 right. Departure runway 34 left. Departure frequency 124.2.
Taxiway Alpha 2 closed. Observe gear down operation procedure on final. Wind 030 degrees 7 knots. Direction variable between 350 and 060 degrees. Visibility 5,000 meters. Light rain. Mist. Scatter 200 feet stratus. Broken tree 1,000 feet stratocumulus. Temperature 21. Dew point 20. QNH 1018 hectopascals. Tree 007 inches. Advise you have information, Romeo. Now Litra International Airport information, Romeo. 1100. ILS Zulu runway 34 right approach. Landing runway 34 right. Departure runway 34 left. Departure frequency 124.2. Taxiway Alpha 2 closed. Observe gear down operation procedure on final. Wind 030 degrees 7 knots. Direction variable between 350 and 060 degrees. Visibility 5,000 meters. Light rain. Mist. Scatter 200 feet stratus. Broken tree 1,000 feet stratocumulus. Temperature 21. Dew point 20. QNH 1018 hectopascals. 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Advise you have information, Romeo. Now Litra International Airport information, Romeo. 1100. ILS Zulu runway 34 right approach. Landing runway 34 right. Departure runway 34 left. Departure frequency 124.2. Taxiway Alpha 2 closed. Observe gear down operation procedure on final. Wind 030 degrees 7 knots. Direction variable between 350 and 060 degrees. Visibility 5,000 meters. Light rain. Mist. Scatter 200 feet stratus. Broken tree 1,000 feet stratocumulus. Temperature 21. Dew point 20. QNH 1018 hectopascals. 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Advise you have information, Romeo. Now Litra International Airport information, Romeo. 1100. ILS Zulu runway 34 right approach. Landing runway 34 right. Departure runway 34 left. Departure frequency 124.2. Taxiway Alpha 2 closed. Observe gear down operation procedure on final. Wind 030 degrees 7 knots. Direction variable between 350 and 060 degrees. Visibility 5,000 meters. Light rain. Mist. Scatter 200 feet stratus. Broken tree 1,000 feet stratocumulus. Temperature 21. Dew point 20. QNH 1018 hectopascals. 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Advise you have information, Romeo. Now Litra International Airport information, Romeo. 1100. ILS Zulu runway 34 right approach. Landing runway 34 right. Departure runway 34 left. Departure frequency 124.2. Taxiway Alpha 2 closed. Observe gear down operation procedure on final. Wind 030 degrees 7 knots. Direction variable between 350 and 060 degrees. Visibility 5,000 meters. Light rain. Mist. Scatter 200 feet stratus. Broken tree 1,000 feet stratocumulus. Temperature 21. Dew point 20. QNH 1018 hectopascals. Tree 007 inches. Advise you have information, Romeo. Now Litra International Airport information, Romeo. 1100. ILS Zulu runway 34 right approach. Landing runway 34 right.
Departure runway 34 left. Departure frequency 124.2. Taxiway Alpha 2 closed. Observe gear down operation procedure on final. Wind 030 degrees 7 knots. Direction variable between 350 and 060 degrees. Visibility 5,000 meters. Light rain. Mist. Scatter 200 feet stratus. Broken 3,000 feet stratocumulus. Temperature 21. Dew point 20. QNH 1018 hectopascals. 2007 inches. Advise you have information, Romeo. Nalita International Airport information, Romeo. 1100. ILS Hulu runway 34 right approach. Landing runway 34 right. Departure runway 34 left. Departure frequency 124.2. Taxiway Alpha 2 closed. Observe gear down operation procedure on final. Wind 030 degrees 7 knots. Direction variable between 350 and 060 degrees. Visibility 5,000 meters. Light rain. Mist. Scatter 200 feet stratus. Broken 3,000 feet stratocumulus. Temperature 21. Dew point 20. QNH 1018 hectopascals. 3007 inches. Advise you have information, Romeo. Nalita International Airport information, Romeo. 1100. ILS Zulu runway 34 right approach. Landing runway 34 right. Departure runway 34 left. Departure frequency 124.2. Taxiway Alpha 2 closed. Observe gear down operation procedure on final. Wind 030 degrees 7 knots. Direction variable between 350 and 060 degrees. Visibility 5,000 meters. Light rain. Mist. Scatter 200 feet stratus. Broken 3,000 feet stratocumulus. Temperature 21. Dew point 20. QNH 1018 hectopascals. 3007 inches. Advise you have information, Romeo. Nalita International Airport information, Romeo. 1100. ILS Zulu runway 34 right approach. Landing runway 34 right. Departure runway 34 left. Departure frequency 124.2. Taxiway Alpha 2 closed. Observe gear down operation procedure on final. Wind 030 degrees 7 knots. Direction variable between 350 and 060 degrees. Visibility 5,000 meters. Light rain. Mist. Scatter 200 feet stratus. Broken 3,000 feet stratocumulus. Temperature 21. Dew point 20. QNH 1018 hectopascals. 3007 inches. Advise you have information, Romeo. Nalita International Airport information, Romeo. 1100. ILS Zulu runway 34 right approach. Landing runway 34 right. Departure runway 34 left. Departure frequency 124.2. Taxiway Alpha 2 closed. Observe gear down operation procedure on final. Wind 030 degrees 7 knots. Direction variable between 350 and 060 degrees. Visibility 5,000 meters. Light rain. Mist. Scatter 200 feet stratus. Broken 3,000 feet stratocumulus. Temperature 21. Dew point 20. QNH 1018 hectopascals. 3007 inches. Advise you have information, Romeo. Nalita International Airport information, Romeo. 1100.
ILS Zulu runway 34 right approach. Landing runway 34 right. Departure runway 34 left. Departure frequency 124.2. Taxiway Alpha 2 closed. Observe gear down operation procedure on final. Wind 030 degrees 7 knots. Direction variable between 350 and 060 degrees. Visibility 5,000 meters. Light rain. Mist. Scatter 200 feet stratus. Broken 3,000 feet stratocumulus. Temperature 21. Dew point 20. QNH 1018 hectopascals. 3007 inches. Advised you have information, Romeo. Nalitra International Airport information, Romeo. 1100. ILS Zulu runway 34 right approach. Landing runway 34 right. Departure runway 34 left. Departure frequency 124.2. Taxiway Alpha 2 closed. Observe gear down operation procedure on final. Wind 030 degrees 7 knots. Direction variable between 350 and 060 degrees. Visibility 5,000 meters. Light rain. Mist. Scatter 200 feet stratus. Broken 3,000 feet stratocumulus. Temperature 21. Dew point 20. QNH 1018 hectopascals. 3007 inches. Advise you have information, Romeo. Nalitra International Airport information, Romeo. 1100. ILS Zulu runway 34 right approach. Landing runway 34 right. Departure runway 34 left. Departure frequency 124.2. Taxiway Alpha 2 closed. Observe gear down operation procedure on final. Wind 030 degrees 7 knots. Direction variable between 350 and 060 degrees. Visibility 5,000 meters. Light rain. Mist. Scatter 200 feet stratus. Broken 3,000 feet stratocumulus. Temperature 21. Dew point 20. QNH 1018 hectopascals. 3007 inches. Advise you have information, Romeo. Nalitra International Airport information, Romeo. 1100. ILS Zulu runway 34 right approach. Landing runway 34 right. Departure runway 34 left. Departure frequency 124.2. Taxiway Alpha 2 closed. Observe gear down operation procedure on final. Wind 030 degrees 7 knots. Direction variable between 350 and 060 degrees. Visibility 5,000 meters. Light rain. Mist. Scatter 200 feet stratus. Broken 3,000 feet stratocumulus. Temperature 21. Dew point 20. QNH 1018 hectopascals. 3007 inches. Advise you have information, Romeo. Nalitra International Airport information, Romeo. 1100. ILS Zulu runway 34 right approach. Landing runway 34 right. Departure runway 34 left. Departure frequency 124.2. Taxiway Alpha 2 closed. Observe gear down operation procedure on final. Wind 030 degrees 7 knots. Direction variable between 350 and 060 degrees. Visibility 5,000 meters. Light rain. Mist. Scatter 200 feet stratus. Broken 3,000 feet stratocumulus. Temperature 21. Dew point 20. QNH 1018 hectopascals. 3007 inches. Advise you have information, Romeo.
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ILS Zulu runway 34 right approach. Landing runway 34 right. Departure runway 34 left. Departure frequency 124.2. Taxiway Alpha 2 closed. Observe gear down operation procedure on final. Wind 030 degrees 7 knots. Direction variable between 350 and 060 degrees. Visibility 5,000 meters. Light rain. Mist. Scattered 200 feet stratus. Broken tree 1,000 feet stratocumulus. Temperature 21. Dew point 20. QNH 1018 hectopascals. Tree 007 inches. Advise you have information, Romeo. Now Litra International Airport information, Romeo. 1100. ILS Zulu runway 34 right approach. Landing runway 34 right. Departure runway 34 left. Departure frequency 124.2. Taxiway Alpha 2 closed. Observe gear down operation procedure on final. Wind 030 degrees 7 knots. Direction variable between 350 and 060 degrees. Visibility 5,000 meters. Light rain. Mist. Scattered 200 feet stratus. Broken tree 1,000 feet stratocumulus. Temperature 21. Dew point 20. QNH 1018 hectopascals. Tree 007 inches. Advise you have information, Romeo. Now Litra International Airport information, Romeo. 1100. ILS Zulu runway 34 right approach. Landing runway 34 right. Departure runway 34 left. Departure frequency 124.2. Taxiway Alpha 2 closed. Observe gear down operation procedure on final. Wind 030 degrees 7 knots. Direction variable between 350 and 060 degrees. Visibility 5,000 meters. Light rain. Mist. Scattered 200 feet stratus. Broken tree 1,000 feet stratocumulus. Temperature 21. Dew point 20. QNH 1018 hectopascals. 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Now Litra International Airport information, Romeo. 1100. ILS Zulu runway 34 right approach. Landing runway 34 right. Departure runway 34 left. Departure frequency 124.2. Taxiway Alpha 2 closed. Observe gear down operation procedure on final. Wind 030 degrees 7 knots. Direction variable between 350 and 060 degrees. Visibility 5,000 meters. Light rain. Mist. Scatter 200 feet stratus. Broken tree 1,000 feet stratocumulus. Temperature 21. Dew point 20. QNH 1018 hectopascals. 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Advise you have information, Romeo. Now Litra International Airport information, Romeo. 1100. ILS Zulu runway 34 right approach. Landing runway 34 right. Departure runway 34 left. Departure frequency 124.2. Taxiway Alpha 2 closed. Observe gear down operation procedure on final. Wind 030 degrees 7 knots. Direction variable between 350 and 060 degrees. Visibility 5,000 meters. Light rain. Mist. Scatter 200 feet stratus. Broken tree 1,000 feet stratocumulus. Temperature 21. Dew point 20. QNH 1018 hectopascals.
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Advise you have information, Romeo. Nalita International Airport information, Sierra. 1130. ILS Zulu runway 34 right approach. Landing runway 34 right. Departure runway 34 left. Departure frequency 124.2. Taxiway Alpha 2 closed. Observe gear down operation procedure on final. Wind 040 degrees 7 knots. Visibility 5,000 meters. Mist. Scatter 200 feet stratus. Broken tree 1,000 feet stratocumulus. Temperature 21. Dew point 20. QNH 1018 hectopascals. Tree 007 inches. Advise you have information, Sierra. Nalita International Airport information, Sierra. 1130. ILS Zulu runway 34 right approach. Landing runway 34 right. Departure runway 34 left. Departure frequency 124.2. Taxiway Alpha 2 closed. Observe gear down operation procedure on final. Wind 040 degrees 7 knots. Visibility 5,000 meters. Mist. Scatter 200 feet stratus. Broken tree 1,000 feet stratocumulus. Temperature 21. Dew point 20. QNH 1018 hectopascals. Tree 007 inches. Advise you have information, Sierra. Nalita International Airport information, Sierra. 1130. ILS Zulu runway 34 right approach. Landing runway 34 right. Departure runway 34 left. Departure frequency 124.2. Taxiway Alpha 2 closed. Observe gear down operation procedure on final. Wind 040 degrees 7 knots. Visibility 5,000 meters. Mist. Scatter 200 feet stratus. Broken tree 1,000 feet stratocumulus. Temperature 21. Dew point 20. QNH 1018 hectopascals. Tree 007 inches. Advise you have information, Sierra. Nalita International Airport information, Sierra. 1130. ILS Zulu runway 34 right approach. Landing runway 34 right. Departure runway 34 left. Departure frequency 124.2. Taxiway Alpha 2 closed. Observe gear down operation procedure on final. Wind 040 degrees 7 knots. Visibility 5,000 meters. Mist. Scatter 200 feet stratus. Broken tree 1,000 feet stratocumulus. Temperature 21. Dew point 20. QNH 1018 hectopascals. Tree 007 inches. Advise you have information, Sierra. Nalita International Airport information, Sierra. 1130. ILS Zulu runway 34 right approach. Landing runway 34 right. Departure runway 34 left. Departure frequency 124.2. Taxiway Alpha 2 closed. Observe gear down operation procedure on final. Wind 040 degrees 7 knots. Visibility 5,000 meters. Mist. Scatter 200 feet stratus. Broken tree 1,000 feet stratocumulus. Temperature 21. Dew point 20. QNH 1018 hectopascals. Tree 007 inches. Advise you have information, Sierra. Nalita International Airport information, Sierra. 1130. ILS Zulu runway 34 right approach. Landing runway 34 right.
Departure runway 34 left. Departure frequency 124.2. Taxiway Alpha 2 closed. Observe gear down operation procedure on final. Wind 040 degrees 7 knots. Visibility 5,000 meters. Mist. Scatter 200 feet stratus. Broken 3,000 feet stratocumulus. Temperature 21. Dew point 20. QNH 1018 hectopascals. Tree 007 inches. Advise you have information Sierra. Nalitra International Airport information Sierra. 1130. ILS Zulu runway 34 right approach. Landing runway 34 right. Departure runway 34 left. Departure frequency 124.2. Taxiway Alpha 2 closed. Observe gear down operation procedure on final. Wind 040 degrees 7 knots. Visibility 5,000 meters. Mist. Scatter 200 feet stratus. Broken 3,000 feet stratocumulus. Temperature 21. Dew point 20. QNH 1018 hectopascals. Tree 007 inches. Advise you have information Sierra. Nalitra International Airport information Sierra. 1130. ILS Zulu runway 34 right approach. Landing runway 34 right. Departure runway 34 left. Departure frequency 124.2. Taxiway Alpha 2 closed. Observe gear down operation procedure on final. Wind 040 degrees 7 knots. Visibility 5,000 meters. Mist. Scatter 200 feet stratus. Broken 3,000 feet stratocumulus. Temperature 21. Dew point 20. QNH 1018 hectopascals. Tree 007 inches. Advise you have information Sierra. Nalitra International Airport information Sierra. 1130. ILS Zulu runway 34 right approach. Landing runway 34 right. Departure runway 34 left. Departure frequency 124.2. Taxiway Alpha 2 closed. Observe gear down operation procedure on final. Wind 040 degrees 7 knots. Visibility 5,000 meters. Mist. Scatter 200 feet stratus. Broken 3,000 feet stratocumulus. Temperature 21. Dew point 20. QNH 1018 hectopascals. Tree 007 inches. Advise you have information Sierra. Nalitra International Airport information Sierra. 1130. ILS Zulu runway 34 right approach. Landing runway 34 right. Departure runway 34 left. Departure frequency 124.2. Taxiway Alpha 2 closed. Observe gear down operation procedure on final. Wind 040 degrees 7 knots. Visibility 5,000 meters. Mist. Scatter 200 feet stratus. Broken 3,000 feet stratocumulus. Temperature 21. Dew point 20. QNH 1018 hectopascals. Tree 007 inches. Advise you have information Sierra. Nalitra International Airport information Sierra. 1130. ILS Zulu runway 34 right approach. Landing runway 34 right. Departure runway 34 left. Departure frequency 124.2. Taxiway Alpha 2 closed. Observe gear down operation procedure on final. Wind 040 degrees 7 knots. Visibility 5,000 meters. Mist. Scatter 200 feet stratus.
Broken tree 1000 feet stratocumulus. Temperature 21. Dew point 20. QNH 1018 hectopascals. Tree 007 inches. Advise you have information Sierra. Na Litra International Airport information Sierra. 1130. ILS Zulu runway 34 right approach. Landing runway 34 right. Departure runway 34 left. Departure frequency 124.2. Taxiway Alpha 2 closed. Observe gear down operation procedure on final. Wind 040 degrees 7 knots. Visibility 5,000 meters. Mist. Scatter 200 feet stratus. Broken tree 1,000 feet stratocumulus. Temperature 21. Dew point 20. QNH 1018 hectopascals. Tree 007 inches. Advise you have information Sierra. Na Litra International Airport information Sierra. 1130. ILS Zulu runway 34 right approach. Landing runway 34 right. Departure runway 34 left. Departure frequency 124.2. Taxiway Alpha 2 closed. Observe gear down operation procedure on final. Wind 040 degrees 7 knots. Visibility 5,000 meters. Mist. Scatter 200 feet stratus. Broken tree 1,000 feet stratocumulus. Temperature 21. Dew point 20. QNH 1018 hectopascals. Tree 007 inches. Advise you have information Sierra. Na Litra International Airport information Sierra. 1130. ILS Zulu runway 34 right approach. Landing runway 34 right. Departure runway 34 left. Departure frequency 124.2. Taxiway Alpha 2 closed. Observe gear down operation procedure on final. Wind 040 degrees 7 knots. Visibility 5,000 meters. Mist. Scatter 200 feet stratus. Broken tree 1,000 feet stratocumulus. Temperature 21. Dew point 20. QNH 1018 hectopascals. Tree 007 inches. Advise you have information Sierra. Na Litra International Airport information Sierra. 1130. ILS Zulu runway 34 right approach. Landing runway 34 right. Departure runway 34 left. Departure frequency 124.2. Taxiway Alpha 2 closed. Observe gear down operation procedure on final. Wind 040 degrees 7 knots. Visibility 5,000 meters. Mist. Scatter 200 feet stratus. Broken tree 1,000 feet stratocumulus. Temperature 21. Dew point 20. QNH 1018 hectopascals. Tree 007 inches. Advise you have information Sierra. Na Litra International Airport information Sierra. 1130. ILS Zulu runway 34 right approach. Landing runway 34 right. Departure runway 34 left. Departure frequency 124.2. Taxiway Alpha 2 closed. Observe gear down operation procedure on final. Wind 040 degrees 7 knots. Visibility 5,000 meters. Mist. Scatter 200 feet stratus. Broken tree 1,000 feet stratocumulus. Temperature 21. Dew point 20. QNH 1018 hectopascals. Tree 007 inches. Advise you have information Sierra. Na Litra International Airport information Sierra. 1130.
ILS Zulu runway 34 right approach. Landing runway 34 right. Departure runway 34 left. Departure frequency 124.2. Taxiway Alpha 2 closed. Observe gear down operation procedure on final. Wind 040 degrees 7 knots. Visibility 5,000 meters. Mist. Scatter 200 feet stratus. Broken tree 1,000 feet stratocumulus. Temperature 21. Dew point 20. QNH 1018 hectopascals. Tree 007 inches. Advise you have information, Sierra. Now Litra International Airport information, Tango. 1145. ILS Zulu runway 34 right approach. Landing runway 34 right. Departure runway 34 left. Departure frequency 124.2. Taxiway Alpha 2 closed. Observe gear down operation procedure on final. Wind 040 degrees 5 knots. Direction variable between 360 and 090 degrees. Visibility 6 kilometers. Mist. Broken 200 feet stratus. Broken 4,000 feet stratocumulus. Temperature 21. Dew point 20. QNH 1018 hectopascals. Tree 007 inches. Remarks. Mist. North through northeast. Advise you have information, Tango. Now Litra International Airport information, Tango. 1145. ILS Zulu runway 34 right approach. Landing runway 34 right. Departure runway 34 left. Departure frequency 124.2. Taxiway Alpha 2 closed. Observe gear down operation procedure on final. Wind 040 degrees 5 knots. Direction variable between 360 and 090 degrees. Visibility 6 kilometers. Mist. Broken 200 feet stratus. Broken 4,000 feet stratocumulus. Temperature 21. Dew point 20. QNH 1018 hectopascals. 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North through northeast. 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Now Litra International Airport information, Tango. 1145. ILS Zulu runway 34 right approach. Landing runway 34 right. Departure runway 34 left. Departure frequency 124.2. Taxiway Alpha 2 closed. Observe gear down operation procedure on final. Wind 040 degrees 5 knots. Direction variable between 360 and 090 degrees. Visibility 6 kilometers. Mist. Broken 200 feet stratus. Broken 4,000 feet stratocumulus. Temperature 21. Dew point 20. QNH 1018 hectopascals. 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Mist. North through northeast. Advise you have information, Tango. Now Litra International Airport information, Tango. 1145. ILS Zulu runway 34 right approach. Landing runway 34 right. Departure runway 34 left. Departure frequency 124.2. Taxiway Alpha 2 closed. Observe gear down operation procedure on final. Wind 040 degrees 5 knots. Direction variable between 360 and 090 degrees. Visibility 6 kilometers. Mist. Broken 200 feet stratus. Broken 4,000 feet stratocumulus. Temperature 21. Dew point 20. QNH 1018 hectopascals. Tree 007 inches. Remarks.
Missed. North 3 Northeast. Advise you have information Tango. Nalitra International Airport information Tango. 1145. ILS Zulu runway 34 right approach. Landing runway 34 right. Departure runway 34 left. Departure frequency 124.2. Taxiway Alpha 2 closed. Observe gear down operation procedure on final. Wind 040 degrees 5 knots. Direction variable between 360 and 090 degrees. Visibility 6 kilometers. Mist. Broken 200 feet stratus. Broken 4,000 feet stratocumulus. Temperature 21. Dew point 20. QNH 1018 hectopascals. Tree 007 inches. Remarks. Mist. North 3 Northeast. Advise you have information Tango. Nalitra International Airport information Tango. 1145. ILS Zulu runway 34 right approach. Landing runway 34 right. Departure runway 34 left. Departure frequency 124.2. Taxiway Alpha 2 closed. Observe gear down operation procedure on final. Wind 040 degrees 5 knots. Direction variable between 360 and 090 degrees. Visibility 6 kilometers. Mist. Broken 200 feet stratus. Broken 4,000 feet stratocumulus. Temperature 21. Dew point 20. QNH 1018 hectopascals. Tree 007 inches. Remarks. Mist. North 3 Northeast. Advise you have information Tango. Nalitra International Airport information Tango. 1145. ILS Zulu runway 34 right approach. Landing runway 34 right. Departure runway 34 left. Departure frequency 124.2. Taxiway Alpha 2 closed. Observe gear down operation procedure on final. Wind 040 degrees 5 knots. Direction variable between 360 and 090 degrees. Visibility 6 kilometers. Mist. Broken 200 feet stratus. Broken 4,000 feet stratocumulus. Temperature 21. Dew point 20. QNH 1018 hectopascals. Tree 007 inches. 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Mist. North 3 Northeast. 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Nalitra International Airport information Tango. 1145. ILS Zulu runway 34 right approach. Landing runway 34 right. Departure runway 34 left. Departure frequency 124.2. Taxiway Alpha 2 closed. Observe gear down operation procedure on final. Wind 040 degrees 5 knots. Direction variable between 360 and 090 degrees. Visibility 6 kilometers. Mist. Broken 200 feet stratus. Broken 4,000 feet stratocumulus. Temperature 21. Dew point 20. QNH 1018 hectopascals. Tree 007 inches. 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Mist. North 3 Northeast. Advise you have information Tango. Nalitra International Airport information Tango. 1145. ILS Zulu runway 34 right approach. Landing runway 34 right. Departure runway 34 left. 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Observe gear down operation procedure on final. Wind 040 degrees 5 knots.
Direction variable between 360 and 090 degrees. Visibility 6 kilometers. Mist. Broken 200 feet stratus. Broken 4,000 feet strato cumulus. Temperature 21. 2.20. QNH 1018 hectopascals. Tree 007 inches. Remarks. Mist. North 3 northeast. Advise you have information Tango. Nalitra International Airport information Tango. 1145. ILS Zulu runway 34 right approach. Landing runway 34 right. Departure runway 34 left. Departure frequency 124.2. Taxiway Alpha 2 close. Observe gear down operation procedure on final. Wind 040 degrees 5 knots. Direction variable between 360 and 090 degrees. Visibility 6 kilometers. Mist. Broken 200 feet stratus. Broken 4,000 feet strato cumulus. Temperature 21. Dew point 20. QNH 1018 hectopascals. 3007 inches. Remarks. Mist. North 3 northeast. Advise you have information Tango. Nalitza International Airport information Tango. 1145. ILS Zulu runway 34 right approach. Landing runway 34 right. Departure runway 34 left. Departure frequency 124.2. Taxiway Alpha 2 closed. Observe gear down operation procedure on final. Wind 040 degrees 5 knots. Direction variable between 360 and 090 degrees. Visibility 6 kilometers. Mist. Broken 200 feet stratus. Broken 4,000 feet strato cumulus. Temperature 21. Dew point 20. QNH 1018 hectopascals. Tree 007 inches. Remarks. Mist. North 3 northeast. Advise you have information Tango. Nalitra International Airport information Tango. 1145. ILS Zulu runway 34 right approach. Landing runway 34 right. Departure runway 34 left. Departure frequency 124.2. Taxiway Alpha 2 closed. Observe gear down operation procedure on final. Wind 040 degrees 5 knots. Direction variable between 360 and 090 degrees. Visibility 6 kilometers. Mist. Broken 200 feet stratus. Broken 4,000 feet strato cumulus. Temperature 21. Dew point 20. QNH 1018 hectopascals. Tree 007 inches. Remarks. Mist. North 3 northeast. Advise you have information Tango. Nalitra International Airport information Tango. 1145. ILS Zulu runway 34 right approach. Landing runway 34 right. Departure runway 34 left. Departure frequency 124.2. Taxiway Alpha 2 closed. Observe gear down operation procedure on final. Wind 040 degrees 5 knots. Direction variable between 360 and 090 degrees. Visibility 6 kilometers. Mist. Broken 200 feet stratus. Broken 4,000 feet strato cumulus. Temperature 21. Dew point 20. QNH 1018 hectopascals. Tree 007 inches. Remarks. Mist. North 3 northeast. Advise you have information Tango. Nalitra International Airport Information Uniform. 1200.
ILS Zulu runway 34 right approach. Landing runway 34 right. Departure runway 34 left. Departure frequency 124.2. Taxiway Alpha 2 closed. Observe gear down operation procedure on final. Wind 040 degrees 6 knots. Direction variable between 360 and 080 degrees. Visibility 5,000 meters. Mist. Broken 200 feet stratus. Temperature 21. Dew point 20. QNH 1018 hectopascals. Tree 006 inches. Advise you have information uniform. Nalitra International Airport information uniform. 1200. ILS Zulu runway 34 right approach. Landing runway 34 right. Departure runway 34 left. Departure frequency 124.2. Taxiway Alpha 2 closed. Observe gear down operation procedure on final. Wind 040 degrees 6 knots. Direction variable between 360 and 080 degrees. Visibility 5,000 meters. Mist. Broken 200 feet stratus. Temperature 21. Dew point 20. QNH 1018 hectopascals. Tree 006 inches. Advise you have information uniform. Nalitra International Airport information uniform. 1200. ILS Zulu runway 34 right approach. Landing runway 34 right. Departure runway 34 left. Departure frequency 124.2. Taxiway Alpha 2 closed. Observe gear down operation procedure on final. Wind 040 degrees 6 knots. Direction variable between 360 and 080 degrees. Visibility 5,000 meters. Mist. Broken 200 feet stratus. Temperature 21. Dew point 20. QNH 1018 hectopascals. Tree 006 inches. 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Nalitra International Airport information uniform. 1200. ILS Zulu runway 34 right approach. Landing runway 34 right. Departure runway 34 left. Departure frequency 124.2. Taxiway Alpha 2 closed. Observe gear down operation procedure on final. Wind 040 degrees 6 knots. Direction variable between 360 and 080 degrees. Visibility 5,000 meters. Mist. Broken 200 feet stratus. Temperature 21. Dew point 20. QNH 1018 hectopascals. Tree 006 inches. 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Nalitra International Airport information uniform. 1200. ILS Zulu runway 34 right approach. Landing runway 34 right. Departure runway 34 left. Departure frequency 124.2. Taxiway Alpha 2 closed. Observe gear down operation procedure on final. Wind 040 degrees 6 knots. Direction variable between 360 and 080 degrees. Visibility 5,000 meters. Mist. Broken 200 feet stratus. Temperature 21. Dew point 20. QNH 1018 hectopascals. 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Nalitra International Airport information uniform. 1200. ILS Zulu runway 34 right approach. Landing runway 34 right. Departure runway 34 left. Departure frequency 124.2.
Taxiway Alpha 2 closed. Observe gear down operation procedure on final. Wind 040 degrees 6 knots. Direction variable between 36

1,000 meters. Mist. Broken 200 feet stratus. Temperature 21. Dew point 20. QNH 1018 hectopascals. Tree 006 inches. 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Nalitra International Airport information uniform. 1200. ILS Zulu runway 34 right approach. Landing runway 34 right. Departure runway 34 left. Departure frequency 124.2. Taxiway Alpha 2 closed. Observe gear down operation procedure on final. Wind 040 degrees 6 knots. Direction variable between 360 and 080 degrees. Visibility 5,000 meters. Mist. Broken 200 feet stratus. Temperature 21. Dew point 20. QNH 1018 hectopascals. Tree 006 inches. 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Nalitra International Airport information uniform. 1200. ILS Zulu runway 34 right approach. Landing runway 34 right. Departure runway 34 left. Departure frequency 124.2. Taxiway Alpha 2 closed. Observe gear down operation procedure on final. Wind 040 degrees 6 knots. Direction variable between 360 and 080 degrees. Visibility 5,000 meters. Mist. Broken 200 feet stratus. Temperature 21. Dew point 20. QNH 1018 hectopascals. Tree 006 inches. 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Nalitra International Airport information uniform. 1200. ILS Zulu runway 34 right approach. Landing runway 34 right. Departure runway 34 left. Departure frequency 124.2. Taxiway Alpha 2 closed. Observe gear down operation procedure on final. Wind 040 degrees 6 knots. Direction variable between 360 and 080 degrees. Visibility 5,000 meters. Mist. Broken 200 feet stratus. Temperature 21. Dew point 20. QNH 1018 hectopascals. Tree 006 inches. 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Nalitra International Airport information uniform. 1200. ILS Zulu runway 34 right approach. Landing runway 34 right. Departure runway 34 left. Departure frequency 124.2. Taxiway Alpha 2 closed. Observe gear down operation procedure on final. Wind 040 degrees 6 knots. Direction variable between 360 and 080 degrees. Visibility 5,000 meters. Mist. Broken 200 feet stratus. Temperature 21. Dew point 20. QNH 1018 hectopascals. Tree 006 inches. Advise you have information uniform. Nalitra International Airport information uniform. 1200. ILS Zulu runway 34 right approach. Landing runway 34 right. Departure runway 34 left. Departure frequency 124.2. Taxiway Alpha 2 closed. Observe gear down operation procedure on final. Wind 040 degrees 6 knots. Direction variable between 360 and 080 degrees. Visibility 5,000 meters. Mist. Broken 200 feet stratus. Temperature 21. Dew point 20. QNH 1018 hectopascals. Tree 006 inches.
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Nalita International Airport information uniform. 1200. ILS Zulu runway 34 right approach. Landing runway 34 right. Departure runway 34 left. Departure frequency 124.2. Taxiway Alpha 2 closed. Observe gear down operation procedure on final. Wind 040 degrees 6 knots. Direction variable between 360 and 080 degrees. Visibility 5,000 meters. Mist. Broken 200 feet stratus. Temperature 21. Dew point 20. QNH 1018 hectopascals. Tree 006 inches. Advise you have information uniform. Nalita International Airport information uniform. 1200. ILS Zulu runway 34 right approach. Landing runway 34 right. Departure runway 34 left. Departure frequency 124.2. Taxiway Alpha 2 closed. Observe gear down operation procedure on final. Wind 040 degrees 6 knots. Direction variable between 360 and 080 degrees. Visibility 5,000 meters. Mist. Broken 200 feet stratus. Temperature 21. Dew point 20. QNH 1018 hectopascals. Tree 006 inches. Advise you have information uniform. Nalita International Airport information uniform. 1200. ILS Zulu runway 34 right approach. Landing runway 34 right. Departure runway 34 left. Departure frequency 124.2. Taxiway Alpha 2 closed. Observe gear down operation procedure on final. Wind 040 degrees 6 knots. Direction variable between 360 and 080 degrees. Visibility 5,000 meters. Mist. Broken 200 feet stratus. Temperature 21. Dew point 20. QNH 1018 hectopascals. Tree 006 inches. Advise you have information uniform. Nalita International Airport information uniform. 1200. ILS Zulu runway 34 right approach. Landing runway 34 right. Departure runway 34 left. Departure frequency 124.2. Taxiway Alpha 2 closed. Observe gear down operation procedure on final. Wind 040 degrees 6 knots. Direction variable between 360 and 080 degrees. Visibility 5,000 meters. Mist. Broken 200 feet stratus. Temperature 21. Dew point 20. QNH 1018 hectopascals. Tree 006 inches. Advise you have information uniform. Nalita International Airport information uniform. 1200. ILS Zulu runway 34 right approach. Landing runway 34 right. Departure runway 34 left. Departure frequency 124.2. Taxiway Alpha 2 closed. Observe gear down operation procedure on final. Wind 040 degrees 6 knots. Direction variable between 360 and 080 degrees. Visibility 5,000 meters. Mist. Broken 200 feet stratus. Temperature 21. Dew point 20. QNH 1018 hectopascals. Tree 006 inches. Advise you have information uniform. Nalita International Airport information uniform. 1200. ILS Zulu runway 34 right approach.
Landing runway 34 right. Departure runway 34 left. Departure frequency 124.2. Taxiway Alpha 2 closed. Observe gear down operation procedure on final. Wind 040 degrees 6 knots. Direction variable between 360 and 080 degrees. Visibility 5,000 meters. Mist. Broken 200 feet stratus. Temperature 21. Dew point 20. QNH 1018 hectopascals. Tree 006 inches. Advise you have information uniform. Now Litra International Airport information uniform. 1200. ILS Zulu runway 34 right approach. Landing runway 34 right. Departure runway 34 left. Departure frequency 124.2. Taxiway Alpha 2 closed. Observe gear down operation procedure on final. Wind 040 degrees 6 knots. Direction variable between 360 and 080 degrees. Visibility 5,000 meters. Mist. Broken 200 feet stratus. Temperature 21. Dew point 20. QNH 1018 hectopascals. Tree 006 inches. Advise you have information uniform. Now Litra International Airport information Victor. 1222. ILS Zulu runway 34 right approach. Landing runway 34 right. Departure runway 34 left. Departure frequency 124.2. Taxiway Alpha 2 closed. Observe gear down operation procedure on final. Wind 020 degrees 5 knots. Direction variable between 360 and 070 degrees. Visibility 6 kilometers. Mist. Scatter 200 feet stratus. Broken 300 feet stratus. Temperature 21. Dew point 20. QNH 1018 hectopascals. Tree 006 inches. Remarks. Mist. North. Advise you have information Victor. Now Litra International Airport information Victor. 1222. ILS Zulu runway 34 right approach. Landing runway 34 right. Departure runway 34 left. Departure frequency 124.2. Taxiway Alpha 2 closed. Observe gear down operation procedure on final. Wind 020 degrees 5 knots. Direction variable between 360 and 070 degrees. Visibility 6 kilometers. Mist. Scatter 200 feet stratus. Broken 300 feet stratus. Temperature 21. Dew point 20. QNH 1018 hectopascals. Tree 006 inches. Remarks. Mist. North. Advise you have information Victor. Now Litra International Airport information Victor. 1222. ILS Zulu runway 34 right approach. Landing runway 34 right. Departure runway 34 left. Departure frequency 124.2. Taxiway Alpha 2 closed. Observe gear down operation procedure on final. Wind 020 degrees 5 knots. Direction variable between 360 and 070 degrees. Visibility 6 kilometers. Mist. Scatter 200 feet stratus. Broken 300 feet stratus. Temperature 21. Dew point 20. QNH 1018 hectopascals. Tree 006 inches. Remarks. Mist. North. Advise you have information Victor. Now Litra International Airport information Victor. 1222.
ILS Zulu runway 34 right approach. Landing runway 34 right. Departure runway 34 left. Departure frequency 124.2. Taxiway Alpha 2 closed. Observe gear down operation procedure on final. Wind 020 degrees 5 knots. Direction variable between 360 and 070 degrees. Visibility 6 kilometers. Mist. Scattered 200 feet stratus. Broken 300 feet stratus. Temperature 21. Dew point 20. QNH 1018 hectopascals. Tree 006 inches. Remark. Mist. North. Advise you have information, Victor. Nalitra International Airport information, Victor. 1222. ILS Zulu runway 34 right approach. Landing runway 34 right. Departure runway 34 left. Departure frequency 124.2. Taxiway Alpha 2 closed. Observe gear down operation procedure on final. Wind 020 degrees 5 knots. Direction variable between 360 and 070 degrees. Visibility 6 kilometers. Mist. Scattered 200 feet stratus. Broken 300 feet stratus. Temperature 21. Dew point 20. QNH 1018 hectopascals. Tree 006 inches. Remarks. Mist. North. Advise you have information, Victor. Nalitra International Airport information, Victor. 1222. ILS Zulu runway 34 right approach. Landing runway 34 right. Departure runway 34 left. Departure frequency 124.2. Taxiway Alpha 2 closed. Observe gear down operation procedure on final. Wind 020 degrees 5 knots. Direction variable between 360 and 070 degrees. Visibility 6 kilometers. Mist. Scattered 200 feet stratus. Broken 300 feet stratus. Temperature 21. Dew point 20. QNH 1018 hectopascals. Tree 006 inches. Remarks. Mist. North. Advise you have information, Victor. Nalitra International Airport information, Victor. 1222. ILS Zulu runway 34 right approach. Landing runway 34 right. Departure runway 34 left. Departure frequency 124.2. Taxiway Alpha 2 closed. Observe gear down operation procedure on final. Wind 020 degrees 5 knots. Direction variable between 360 and 070 degrees. Visibility 6 kilometers. Mist. Scattered 200 feet stratus. Broken 300 feet stratus. Temperature 21. Dew point 20. QNH 1018 hectopascals. Tree 006 inches. Remarks. Mist. North. Advise you have information, Victor. Nalitra International Airport information, Whiskey. 1230. ILS Zulu runway 34 right approach. Landing runway 34 right. Departure runway 34 left. Departure frequency 124.2. Taxiway Alpha 2 closed. Observe gear down operation procedure on final. Wind 020 degrees 5 knots. Visibility 6 kilometers. Mist. Scattered 200 feet stratus. Broken 300 feet stratus. Temperature 21. Dew point 20. QNH 1018 hectopascals. Tree 006 inches. Remarks. Mist.
north through northeast. Advise you have information whiskey. Nalitra International Airport information whiskey. 1230. ILS Zulu runway 34 right approach. Landing runway 34 right. Departure runway 34 left. Departure frequency 124.2. Taxi or altitude closed. Observe gear down operation procedure on final. Wind 020 degrees 5 knots. Visibility 6 kilometers. Mist. Scattered 200 feet stratus. Broken 300 feet stratus. Temperature 21. Dew point 20. QNH 1018 hectopascal. Tree 006 inches. Remarks. Mist. North to northeast. Advise you have information whiskey. Nalitra International Airport information whiskey. 1230. ILS Zulu runway 34 right approach. Landing runway 34 right. Departure runway 34 left. Departure frequency 124.2. Taxiway Alpha 2 closed. Observe gear down operation procedure on final. Wind 020 degrees 5 knots. Visibility 6 kilometers. Mist. Scattered 200 feet stratus. Broken 300 feet stratus. Temperature 21. Dew point 20. QNH 1018 hectopascals. Tree 006 inches. Remarks. Mist. North through northeast. Advise you have information whiskey. Nalitra International Airport information whiskey. 1230. ILS Zulu runway 34 right approach. Landing runway 34 right. Departure runway 34 left. Departure frequency 124.2. Taxiway Alpha 2 closed. Observe gear down operation procedure on final. Wind 020 degrees 5 knots. Visibility 6 kilometers. Mist. Scattered 200 feet stratus. Broken 300 feet stratus. Temperature 21. Dew point 20. QNH 1018 hectopascals. Tree 006 inches. Remark. Mist. North through northeast. Advise you have information whiskey. Nalitra International Airport information whiskey. 1230. ILS Zulu runway 34 right approach. Landing runway 34 right. Departure runway 34 left. Departure frequency 124.2. Taxiway Alpha 2 closed. Observe gear down operation procedure on final. Wind 020 degrees 5 knots. Visibility 6 kilometers. Mist. Scattered 200 feet stratus. Broken 300 feet stratus. Temperature 21. Dew point 20. QNH 1018 hectopascals. Tree 006 inches. Remarks. Mist. North through northeast. Advise you have information whiskey. Nalitra International Airport information whiskey. 1230. ILS Zulu runway 34 right approach. Landing runway 34 right. Departure runway 34 left. Departure frequency 124.2. Taxiway Alpha 2 closed. Observe gear down operation procedure on final. Wind 020 degrees 5 knots. Visibility 6 kilometers. Mist. Scattered 200 feet stratus. Broken 300 feet stratus. Temperature 21. Dew point 20. QNH 1018 hectopascals. Tree 006 inches. Remarks. Mist. North through northeast. Advise you have information whiskey.
Nalita International Airport Information Whiskey. 1230. ILS Zulu Runway 34 right approach. Landing runway 34 right. Departure runway 34 left. Departure frequency 124.2. Taxiway Alpha 2 closed. Observe gear down operation procedure on final. Wind 020 degrees 5 knots. Visibility 6 kilometers. Mist. Scatter 200 feet stratus. Broken 300 feet stratus. Temperature 21. Dew point 20. QNH 1018 hectopascals. Tree 006 inches. Remarks. Mist. North through northeast. Advise you have information whiskey. Nalita International Airport Information Whiskey. 1230. ILS Zulu Runway 34 right approach. Landing runway 34 right. Departure runway 34 left. Departure frequency 124.2. Taxiway Alpha 2 closed. Observe gear down operation procedure on final. Wind 020 degrees 5 knots. Visibility 6 kilometers. Mist. Scatter 200 feet stratus. Broken 300 feet stratus. Temperature 21. Dew point 20. QNH 1018 hectopascals. Tree 006 inches. Remarks. Mist. North through northeast. Advise you have information whiskey. Nalita International Airport Information Whiskey. 1230. ILS Zulu Runway 34 right approach. Landing runway 34 right. Departure runway 34 left. Departure frequency 124.2. Taxiway Alpha 2 closed. Observe gear down operation procedure on final. Wind 020 degrees 5 knots. Visibility 6 kilometers. Mist. Scatter 200 feet stratus. Broken 300 feet stratus. Temperature 21. Dew point 20. QNH 1018 hectopascals. Tree 006 inches. Remarks. Mist. North through northeast. Advise you have information whiskey. Nalita International Airport Information Whiskey. 1230. ILS Zulu Runway 34 right approach. Landing runway 34 right. Departure runway 34 left. Departure frequency 124.2. Taxiway Alpha 2 closed. Observe gear down operation procedure on final. Wind 020 degrees 5 knots. Visibility 6 kilometers. Mist. Scatter 200 feet stratus. Broken 300 feet stratus. Temperature 21. Dew point 20. QNH 1018 hectopascals. Tree 006 inches. Remarks. Mist. North through northeast. Advise you have information whiskey. Nalita International Airport Information Whiskey. 1230. ILS Zulu Runway 34 right approach. Landing runway 34 right. Departure runway 34 left. Departure frequency 124.2. Taxiway Alpha 2 closed. Observe gear down operation procedure on final. Wind 020 degrees 5 knots. Visibility 6 kilometers. Mist. Scatter 200 feet stratus. Broken 300 feet stratus. Temperature 21. Dew point 20. QNH 1018 hectopascals. Tree 006 inches. Remarks. Mist. North through northeast. Advise you have information whiskey. Nalita International Airport Information Whiskey.
1230. ILS Zulu runway 34 right approach. Landing runway 34 right. Departure runway 34 left. Departure frequency 124.2. Taxiway Alpha 2 closed. Observe gear down operation procedure on final. Wind 020 degrees 5 knots. Visibility 6 kilometers. Mist. Scatter 200 feet stratus. Broken 300 feet stratus. Temperature 21. Dew point 20. QNH 1018 hectopascals. Tree 006 inches. Remarks. Mist. North through northeast. Advise you have information whiskey. Nalitra International Airport information whiskey. 1230. ILS Zulu runway 34 right approach. Landing runway 34 right. Departure runway 34 left. Departure frequency 124.2. Taxiway Alpha 2 closed. Observe gear down operation procedure on final. Wind 020 degrees 5 knots. Visibility 6 kilometers. Mist. Scatter 200 feet stratus. Broken 300 feet stratus. Temperature 21. Dew point 20. QNH 1018 hectopascals. Tree 006 inches. Remarks. Mist. North through northeast. Advise you have information whiskey. Nalitra International Airport information whiskey. 1230. ILS Zulu runway 34 right approach. Landing runway 34 right. Departure runway 34 left. Departure frequency 124.2. Taxiway Alpha 2 closed. Observe gear down operation procedure on final. Wind 020 degrees 5 knots. Visibility 6 kilometers. Mist. Scatter 200 feet stratus. Broken 300 feet stratus. Temperature 21. Dew point 20. QNH 1018 hectopascals. Tree 006 inches. Remarks. Mist. North through northeast. Advise you have information whiskey. Nalitra International Airport information whiskey. 1230. ILS Zulu runway 34 right approach. Landing runway 34 right. Departure runway 34 left. Departure frequency 124.2. Taxiway Alpha 2 closed. Observe gear down operation procedure on final. Wind 020 degrees 5 knots. Visibility 6 kilometers. Mist. Scatter 200 feet stratus. Broken 300 feet stratus. Temperature 21. Dew point 20. QNH 1018 hectopascals. Tree 006 inches. Remarks. Mist. North through northeast. Advise you have information whiskey. Nalitra International Airport information whiskey. 1230. ILS Zulu runway 34 right approach. Landing runway 34 right. Departure runway 34 left. Departure frequency 124.2. Taxiway Alpha 2 closed. Observe gear down operation procedure on final. Wind 020 degrees 5 knots. Visibility 6 kilometers. Mist. Scatter 200 feet stratus. Broken 300 feet stratus. Temperature 21. Dew point 20. QNH 1018 hectopascals. Tree 006 inches. Remarks. Mist. North through northeast. Advise you have information whiskey. Nalitra International Airport information whiskey. 1230. ILS Zulu runway 34 right approach.
Landing runway 34 right. Departure runway 34 left. Departure frequency 124.2. Taxiway Alpha 2 closed. Observe gear down operation procedure on final. Wind 020 degrees 5 knots. Visibility 6 kilometers. Mist. Scatter 200 feet stratus. Broken 300 feet stratus. Temperature 21. Dew point 20. QNH 1018 hectopascals. Tree 006 inches. Remarks. Mist. North through northeast. Advise you have information whiskey. Nalitra International Airport information whiskey. 1230. ILS Zulu runway 34 right approach. Landing runway 34 right. Departure runway 34 left. Departure frequency 124.2. Taxiway Alpha 2 closed. Observe gear down operation procedure on final. Wind 020 degrees 5 knots. Visibility 6 kilometers. Mist. Scatter 200 feet stratus. Broken 300 feet stratus. Temperature 21. Dew point 20. QNH 1018 hectopascals. Tree 006 inches. Remarks. Mist. North through northeast. Advise you have information whiskey. Nalitra International Airport information whiskey. 1230. ILS Zulu runway 34 right approach. Landing runway 34 right. Departure runway 34 left. Departure frequency 124.2. Taxiway Alpha 2 closed. Observe gear down operation procedure on final. Wind 020 degrees 5 knots. Visibility 6 kilometers. Mist. Scatter 200 feet stratus. Broken 300 feet stratus. Temperature 21. Dew point 20. QNH 1018 hectopascals. Tree 006 inches. Remarks. Mist. North through northeast. Advise you have information whiskey. Nalitra International Airport information whiskey. 1230. ILS Zulu runway 34 right approach. Landing runway 34 right. Departure runway 34 left. Departure frequency 124.2. Taxiway Alpha 2 closed. Observe gear down operation procedure on final. Wind 020 degrees 5 knots. Visibility 6 kilometers. Mist. Scatter 200 feet stratus. Broken 300 feet stratus. Temperature 21. Dew point 20. QNH 1018 hectopascals. Tree 006 inches. Remarks. 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North through northeast. Advise you have information whiskey. Nalitra International Airport information whiskey. 1230. ILS Zulu runway 34 right approach. Landing runway 34 right. Departure runway 34 left. Departure frequency 124.2. Taxiway Alpha 2 closed. Observe gear down operation procedure on final. Wind 020 degrees 5 knots. Visibility 6 kilometers. Mist. Scatter 200 feet stratus. Broken 300 feet stratus. Temperature 21. Dew point 20. QNH 1018 hectopascals. Tree 006 inches. Remarks. Mist. North through northeast. Advise you have information whiskey. Nalitra International Airport information whiskey. 1230. ILS Zulu runway 34 right approach. Landing runway 34 right. Departure runway 34 left.
departure frequency 124.2. Taxiway Alpha 2 closed. Observe gear down operation procedure on final. Wind 020 degrees 5 knots. Visibility 6 kilometers. Mist. Scatter 200 feet stratus. Broken 300 feet stratus. Temperature 21. Dew point 20. QNH 1018 hectopascals. Tree 006 inches. Remarks. Mist. North 3 northeast. Advise you have information whiskey. Nalitra International Airport information whiskey. 1230. ILS Zulu runway 34 right approach. Landing runway 34 right. Departure runway 34 left. Departure frequency 124.2. Taxiway Alpha 2 closed. Observe gear down operation procedure on final. Wind 020 degrees 5 knots. Visibility 6 kilometers. Mist. Scatter 200 feet stratus. Broken 300 feet stratus. Temperature 21. Dew point 20. QNH 1018 hectopascals. Tree 006 inches. Remarks. Mist. North 3 northeast. Advise you have information whiskey. Nalitra International Airport information whiskey. 1230. ILS Zulu runway 34 right approach. Landing runway 34 right. Departure runway 34 left. Departure frequency 124.2. Taxiway Alpha 2 closed. Observe gear down operation procedure on final. Wind 020 degrees 5 knots. Visibility 6 kilometers. Mist. Scatter 200 feet stratus. Broken 300 feet stratus. Temperature 21. Dew point 20. QNH 1018 hectopascals. Tree 006 inches. Remarks. Mist. North to northeast. Advise you have information whiskey. Nalita International Airport information whiskey. 1230. ILS Zulu runway 34 right approach. Landing runway 34 right. Departure runway 34 left. Departure frequency 124.2. Taxiway Alpha 2 closed. Observe gear down operation procedure on final. Wind 020 degrees 5 knots. Visibility 6 kilometers. Mist. Scatter 200 feet stratus. Broken 300 feet stratus. Temperature 21. Dew point 20. QNH 1018 hectopascals. Tree 006 inches. Remarks. Mist. North 3 northeast. Advise you have information whiskey. Nalitra International Airport information whiskey. 1230. ILS Zulu runway 34 right approach. Landing runway 34 right. Departure runway 34 left. Departure frequency 124.2. Taxiway Alpha 2 closed. Observe gear down operation procedure on final. Wind 020 degrees 5 knots. Visibility 6 kilometers. Mist. Scatter 200 feet stratus. Broken 300 feet stratus. Temperature 21. Dew point 20. QNH 1018 hectopascals. Tree 006 inches. Remarks. Mist. North 3 northeast. Advise you have information whiskey. Nalitra International Airport information whiskey. 1230. ILS Zulu runway 34 right approach. Landing runway 34 right. Departure runway 34 left. Departure frequency 124.2.
Taxiway Alpha 2 closed. Observe gear down operation procedure on final. Wind 020 degrees 5 knots. Visibility 6 kilometers. Mist. Scatter 200 feet stratus. Broken 300 feet stratus. Temperature 21. Dew point 20. QNH 1018 hectopascals. Tree 006 inches. Remarks. Mist. North through northeast. Advise you have information whiskey. Nalitra International Airport information whiskey. 1230. ILS Zulu runway 34 right approach. Landing runway 34 right. Departure runway 34 left. Departure frequency 124.2. Taxiway Alpha 2 closed. Observe gear down operation procedure on final. Wind 020 degrees 5 knots. Visibility 6 kilometers. Mist. Scatter 200 feet stratus. Broken 300 feet stratus. Temperature 21. Dew point 20. QNH 1018 hectopascals. Tree 006 inches. Remarks. Mist. North through northeast. Advise you have information whiskey. Nalitra International Airport information whiskey. 1230. ILS Zulu runway 34 right approach. Landing runway 34 right. Departure runway 34 left. Departure frequency 124.2. Taxiway Alpha 2 closed. Observe gear down operation procedure on final. Wind 020 degrees 5 knots. Visibility 6 kilometers. Mist. Scatter 200 feet stratus. Broken 300 feet stratus. Temperature 21. Dew point 20. QNH 1018 hectopascals. Tree 006 inches. Remarks. Mist. North through northeast. Advise you have information whiskey. Nalitra International Airport information whiskey. 1230. ILS Zulu runway 34 right approach. Landing runway 34 right. Departure runway 34 left. Departure frequency 124.2. Taxiway Alpha 2 closed. Observe gear down operation procedure on final. Wind 020 degrees 5 knots. Visibility 6 kilometers. Mist. Scatter 200 feet stratus. Broken 300 feet stratus. Temperature 21. Dew point 20. QNH 1018 hectopascals. Tree 006 inches. Remarks. Mist. North through northeast. Advise you have information whiskey. Nalitra International Airport information whiskey. 1230. ILS Zulu runway 34 right approach. Landing runway 34 right. Departure runway 34 left. Departure frequency 124.2. Taxiway Alpha 2 closed. Observe gear down operation procedure on final. Wind 020 degrees 5 knots. Visibility 6 kilometers. Mist. Scatter 200 feet stratus. Broken 300 feet stratus. Temperature 21. Dew point 20. QNH 1018 hectopascals. Tree 006 inches. Remarks. Mist. North through northeast. Advise you have information whiskey. Nalitra International Airport information whiskey. 1230. ILS Zulu runway 34 right approach. Landing runway 34 right. Departure runway 34 left. Departure frequency 124.2. Taxiway Alpha 2 closed.
Observe gear down operation procedure on final. Wind 020 degrees 5 knots. Visibility 6 kilometers. Mist. Scatter 200 feet stratus. Broken 300 feet stratus. Temperature 21. Dew point 20. QNH 1018 hectopascals. Tree 006 inches. Remarks. Mist. North through northeast. Advise you have information whiskey. Nalitra International Airport information X-ray. 1300. ILS runway 34 left approach and ILS Zulu runway 34 right approach. Using runway 34 left and 34 right. Departure frequency 124.2. Taxiway Alpha 2 closed. Parallel approaches in progress. Runway 16 left and 34 right will be closed. From 1410. Observe gear down operation procedure on final. Wind 020 degrees 5 knots. Visibility 5,000 meters. Mist. View 200 feet stratus. Broken 300 feet stratus. Temperature 21. Dew point 20. QNH 1017 hectopascals. Tree 005 inches. Advise you have information X-ray. Nalitra International Airport information X-ray. 1300. ILS runway 34 left approach and ILS Zulu runway 34 right approach. Using runway 34 left and 34 right. Departure frequency 124.2. Taxiway Alpha 2 closed. Parallel approaches in progress. Runway 16 left and 34 right will be closed. From 1410. Observe gear down operation procedure on final. Wind 020 degrees 5 knots. Visibility 5,000 meters. Mist. View 200 feet stratus. Broken 300 feet stratus. Temperature 21. Dew point 20. QNH 1017 hectopascals. Tree 005 inches. Advise you have information X-ray. Nalitra International Airport information X-ray. 1300. ILS runway 34 left approach and ILS Zulu runway 34 right approach. Using runway 34 left and 34 right. Departure frequency 124.2. Taxiway Alpha 2 closed. Parallel approaches in progress. Runway 16 left and 34 right will be closed. From 1410. Observe gear down operation procedure on final. Wind 020 degrees 5 knots. Visibility 5,000 meters. Mist. View 200 feet stratus. Broken 300 feet stratus. Temperature 21. Dew point 20. QNH 1017 hectopascals. Tree 005 inches. Advise you have information X-ray. Nalitra International Airport information X-ray. 1300. ILS runway 34 left approach and ILS Zulu runway 34 right approach. Using runway 34 left and 34 right. Departure frequency 124.2. Taxiway Alpha 2 closed. Parallel approaches in progress. Runway 16 left and 34 right will be closed. From 1410. Observe gear down operation procedure on final. Wind 020 degrees 5 knots. Visibility 5,000 meters. Mist. View 200 feet stratus. Broken 300 feet stratus. Temperature 21. Dew point 20. QNH 1017 hectopascals. Tree 005 inches. Advise you have information X-ray. Nalitra International Airport information X-ray. 1300.
ILS runway 34 left approach and ILS Zulu runway 34 right approach.

from 1410. Observe gear down operation procedure on final. Wind 020 degrees 5 knots. Visibility 5,000 meters. Mist. View 200 feet stratus. Broken 300 feet stratus. Temperature 21. Dew point 20. QNH 1017 hectopascals. Tree 005 inches. Advise you have information X-ray. Nalita International Airport information X-ray. 1300. ILS runway 34 left approach and ILS Zulu runway 34 right approach. Using runway 34 left and 34 right. Departure frequency 124.2. Taxiway Alpha 2 closed. Parallel approaches in progress. Runway 16 left and 34 right will be closed. From 1410. Observe gear down operation procedure on final. Wind 020 degrees 5 knots. Visibility 5,000 meters. Mist. View 200 feet stratus. Broken 300 feet stratus. Temperature 21. Dew point 20. QNH 1017 hectopascals. Tree 005 inches. Advise you have information X-ray. Nalita International Airport information X-ray. 1300. ILS runway 34 left approach and ILS Zulu runway 34 right approach. Using runway 34 left and 34 right. Departure frequency 124.2. Taxiway Alpha 2 closed. Parallel approaches in progress. Runway 16 left and 34 right will be closed. From 1410. Observe gear down operation procedure on final. Wind 020 degrees 5 knots. Visibility 5,000 meters. Mist. View 200 feet stratus. Broken 300 feet stratus. Temperature 21. Dew point 20. QNH 1017 hectopascals. Tree 005 inches. Advise you have information X-ray. Nalita International Airport information X-ray. 1300. ILS runway 34 left approach and ILS Zulu runway 34 right approach. Using runway 34 left and 34 right. Departure frequency 124.2. Taxiway Alpha 2 closed. Parallel approaches in progress. Runway 16 left and 34 right will be closed. From 1410. Observe gear down operation procedure on final. Wind 020 degrees 5 knots. Visibility 5,000 meters. Mist. View 200 feet stratus. Broken 300 feet stratus. Temperature 21. Dew point 20. QNH 1017 hectopascals. Tree 005 inches. Advise you have information X-ray. Nalita International Airport information X-ray. 1300. ILS runway 34 left approach and ILS Zulu runway 34 right approach. Using runway 34 left and 34 right. Departure frequency 124.2. Taxiway Alpha 2 closed. Parallel approaches in progress. Runway 16 left and 34 right will be closed. From 1410. Observe gear down operation procedure on final. Wind 020 degrees 5 knots. Visibility 5,000 meters. Mist. View 200 feet stratus. Broken 300 feet stratus. Temperature 21. Dew point 20. QNH 1017 hectopascals. Tree 005 inches. Advise you have information X-ray. Nalita International Airport information X-ray. 1300. ILS runway 34 left approach and ILS Zulu runway 34 right approach.
using runway 34 left and 34 right. Departure frequency 124.2. Taxiway Alpha 2 closed. Parallel approaches in progress. Runway 16 left and 34 right will be closed. From 1410. Observe gear down operation procedure on final. Wind 020 degrees 5 knots. Visibility 5,000 meters. Mist. View 200 feet stratus. Broken 300 feet stratus. Temperature 21. Dew point 20. QNH 1017 hectopascals. Tree 005 inches. Advise you have information X-ray. Now Litra International Airport information X-ray. 1300. ILS runway 34 left approach and ILS Zulu runway 34 right approach. Using runway 34 left and 34 right. Departure frequency 124.2. Taxiway Alpha 2 closed. Parallel approaches in progress. Runway 16 left and 34 right will be closed. From 1410. Observe gear down operation procedure on final. Wind 020 degrees 5 knots. Visibility 5,000 meters. Mist. View 200 feet stratus. Broken 300 feet stratus. Temperature 21. Dew point 20. QNH 1017 hectopascals. Tree 005 inches. Advise you have information X-ray. Now Litra International Airport information X-ray. 1300. ILS runway 34 left approach and ILS Zulu runway 34 right approach. Using runway 34 left and 34 right. Departure frequency 124.2. Taxiway Alpha 2 closed. Parallel approaches in progress. Runway 16 left and 34 right will be closed. From 1410. Observe gear down operation procedure on final. Wind 020 degrees 5 knots. Visibility 5,000 meters. Mist. View 200 feet stratus. Broken 300 feet stratus. Temperature 21. Dew point 20. QNH 1017 hectopascals. Tree 005 inches. Advise you have information X-ray. Now Litra International Airport information X-ray. 1300. ILS runway 34 left approach and ILS Zulu runway 34 right approach. Using runway 34 left and 34 right. Departure frequency 124.2. Taxiway Alpha 2 closed. Parallel approaches in progress. Runway 16 left and 34 right will be closed. From 1410. Observe gear down operation procedure on final. Wind 020 degrees 5 knots. Visibility 5,000 meters. Mist. View 200 feet stratus. Broken 300 feet stratus. Temperature 21. Dew point 20. QNH 1017 hectopascals. Tree 005 inches. Advise you have information X-ray. Now Litra International Airport information X-ray. 1300. ILS runway 34 left approach and ILS Zulu runway 34 right approach. Using runway 34 left and 34 right. Departure frequency 124.2. Taxiway Alpha 2 closed. Parallel approaches in progress. Runway 16 left and 34 right will be closed. From 1410. Observe gear down operation procedure on final. Wind 020 degrees 5 knots. Visibility 5,000 meters. Mist. View 200 feet stratus. Broken 300 feet stratus. Temperature 21. Dew point 20. QNH 1017 hectopascals. Tree 005 inches.
Advise you have information X-ray. Nalitra International Airport information Yankee. 1321. ILS runway 34 left approach and ILS Zulu runway 34 right approach. Using runway 34 left and 34 right. Departure frequency 124.2. Taxiway Alpha 2 closed. Parallel approaches in progress. Runway 16 left and 34 right will be closed. From 1410. Observe gear down operation procedure on final. Wind 010 degrees 6 knots. Visibility 4000 meters. Mist. View 200 feet stratus. Broken 300 feet stratus. Temperature 21. Dew point 20. QNH 1017 hectopascals. Tree 005 inches. Advise you have information Yankee. Nalitra International Airport information Yankee. 1321. ILS runway 34 left approach and ILS Zulu runway 34 right approach. Using runway 34 left and 34 right. Departure frequency 124.2. Taxiway Alpha 2 closed. Parallel approaches in progress. Runway 16 left and 34 right will be closed. From 1410. Observe gear down operation procedure on final. Wind 010 degrees 6 knots. Visibility 4000 meters. Mist. View 200 feet stratus. Broken 300 feet stratus. Temperature 21. Dew point 20. QNH 1017 hectopascals. Tree 005 inches. Advise you have information Yankee. Nalitra International Airport information Yankee. 1321. ILS runway 34 left approach and ILS Zulu runway 34 right approach. Using runway 34 left and 34 right. Departure frequency 124.2. Taxiway Alpha 2 closed. Parallel approaches in progress. Runway 16 left and 34 right will be closed. From 1410. Observe gear down operation procedure on final. Wind 010 degrees 6 knots. Visibility 4000 meters. Mist. View 200 feet stratus. Broken 300 feet stratus. Temperature 21. Dew point 20. QNH 1017 hectopascals. Tree 005 inches. Advise you have information Yankee. Nalitra International Airport information Yankee. 1321. ILS runway 34 left approach and ILS Zulu runway 34 right approach. Using runway 34 left and 34 right. Departure frequency 124.2. Taxiway Alpha 2 closed. Parallel approaches in progress. Runway 16 left and 34 right will be closed. From 1410. Observe gear down operation procedure on final. Wind 010 degrees 6 knots. Visibility 4000 meters. Mist. View 200 feet stratus. Broken 300 feet stratus. Temperature 21. Dew point 20. QNH 1017 hectopascals. Tree 005 inches. Advise you have information Yankee. Nalitra International Airport information Yankee. 1321. ILS runway 34 left approach and ILS Zulu runway 34 right approach. Using runway 34 left and 34 right. Departure frequency 124.2. Taxiway Alpha 2 closed. Parallel approaches in progress. Runway 16 left and 34 right will be closed. From 1410. Observe gear down operation procedure on final. Wind 010 degrees 6 knots.
Visibility 4,000 meters. Mist. View 200 feet stratus. Broken 300 feet stratus. Temperature 21. Dew point 20. QNH 1017 hectopascals. Tree 005 inches. Advise you have information Yankee. Nalitra International Airport information Yankee. 1321. ILS runway 34 left approach and ILS Zulu runway 34 right approach. Using runway 34 left and 34 right. Departure frequency 124.2. Taxiway Alpha 2 closed. Parallel approaches in progress. Runway 16 left and 34 right will be closed. From 1410. Observe gear down operation procedure on final. Wind 010 degrees 6 knots. Visibility 4,000 meters. Mist. View 200 feet stratus. Broken 300 feet stratus. Temperature 21. Dew point 20. QNH 1017 hectopascals. Tree 005 inches. Advise you have information Yankee. Nalitra International Airport information Yankee. 1321. ILS runway 34 left approach and ILS Zulu runway 34 right approach. Using runway 34 left and 34 right. Departure frequency 124.2. Taxiway Alpha 2 closed. Parallel approaches in progress. Runway 16 left and 34 right will be closed. From 1410. Observe gear down operation procedure on final. Wind 010 degrees 6 knots. Visibility 4,000 meters. Mist. View 200 feet stratus. Broken 300 feet stratus. Temperature 21. Dew point 20. QNH 1017 hectopascals. Tree 005 inches. Advise you have information Yankee. Nalitra International Airport information Yankee. 1321. ILS runway 34 left approach and ILS Zulu runway 34 right approach. Using runway 34 left and 34 right. Departure frequency 124.2. Taxiway Alpha 2 closed. Parallel approaches in progress. Runway 16 left and 34 right will be closed. From 1410. Observe gear down operation procedure on final. Wind 010 degrees 6 knots. Visibility 4,000 meters. Mist. View 200 feet stratus. Broken 300 feet stratus. Temperature 21. Dew point 20. QNH 1017 hectopascals. Tree 005 inches. Advise you have information Yankee. Nalitra International Airport information Zulu. 1330. ILS runway 34 left approach and ILS Zulu runway 34 right approach. Using runway 34 left and 34 right. Departure frequency 124.2. Taxiway Alpha 2 closed. Parallel approaches in progress. Runway 16 left and 34 right will be closed. From 1410. Observe gear down operation procedure on final. Wind 010 degrees 6 knots. Visibility 3,500 meters. Mist. View 200 feet stratus. Broken 300 feet stratus. Temperature 21. Dew point 20. QNH 1017 hectopascals. Tree 005 inches. Advise you have information Zulu. Nalitra International Airport information Zulu. 1330. ILS runway 34 left approach and ILS Zulu runway 34 right approach. Using runway 34 left and 34 right. Departure frequency 124.2.
taxiway Alpha 2 closed. Parallel approaches in progress. Runway 16 left and 34 right will be closed. From 1410. Observe gear down operation procedure on final. Wind 010 degrees 6 knots. Visibility 3,500 meters. Mist. View 200 feet stratus. Broken 300 feet stratus. Temperature 21. Dew point 20. QNH 1017 hectopascals. 3005 inches. Advise you have information Zulu. Nalitra International Airport information Zulu. 1330. ILS runway 34 left approach and ILS Zulu runway 34 right approach. Using runway 34 left and 34 right. Departure frequency 124.2. Taxiway Alpha 2 closed. Parallel approaches in progress. Runway 16 left and 34 right will be closed. From 1410. Observe gear down operation procedure on final. Wind 010 degrees 6 knots. Visibility 3,500 meters. Mist. View 200 feet stratus. Broken 300 feet stratus. Temperature 21. Dew point 20. QNH 1017 hectopascals. 3005 inches. Advise you have information Zulu. Nalitra International Airport information Zulu. 1330. ILS runway 34 left approach and ILS Zulu runway 34 right approach. Using runway 34 left and 34 right. Departure frequency 124.2. Taxiway Alpha 2 closed. Parallel approaches in progress. Runway 16 left and 34 right will be closed. From 1410. Observe gear down operation procedure on final. Wind 010 degrees 6 knots. Visibility 3,500 meters. Mist. View 200 feet stratus. Broken 300 feet stratus. Temperature 21. Dew point 20. QNH 1017 hectopascals. 3005 inches. Advise you have information Zulu. Nalitra International Airport information Zulu. 1330. ILS runway 34 left approach and ILS Zulu runway 34 right approach. Using runway 34 left and 34 right. Departure frequency 124.2. Taxiway Alpha 2 closed. Parallel approaches in progress. Runway 16 left and 34 right will be closed. From 1410. Observe gear down operation procedure on final. Wind 010 degrees 6 knots. Visibility 3,500 meters. Mist. View 200 feet stratus. Broken 300 feet stratus. Temperature 21. Dew point 20. QNH 1017 hectopascals. 3005 inches. Advise you have information Zulu. Nalitra International Airport information Zulu. 1330. ILS runway 34 left approach and ILS Zulu runway 34 right approach. Using runway 34 left and 34 right. Departure frequency 124.2. Taxiway Alpha 2 closed. Parallel approaches in progress. Runway 16 left and 34 right will be closed. From 1410. Observe gear down operation procedure on final. Wind 010 degrees 6 knots. Visibility 3,500 meters. Mist. View 200 feet stratus. Broken 300 feet stratus. Temperature 21. Dew point 20. QNH 1017 hectopascals. 3005 inches. Advise you have information Zulu.
Nalita International Airport Information Zulu 1330 ILS runway 34 left approach and ILS Zulu runway 34 right approach. Using runway 34 left and 34 right. Departure frequency 124.2. Taxiway Alpha 2 closed. Parallel approaches in progress. Runway 16 left and 34 right will be closed. From 1410. Observe gear down operation procedure on final. Wind 010 degrees 6 knots. Visibility 3,500 meters. Mist. View 200 feet stratus. Broken 300 feet stratus. Temperature 21. Dew point 20. QNH 1017 hectopascals. 3005 inches. Advise you have information Zulu. Nalita International Airport information Zulu. 1330. ILS runway 34 left approach and ILS Zulu runway 34 right approach. Using runway 34 left and 34 right. Departure frequency 124.2. Taxiway Alpha 2 closed. Parallel approaches in progress. Runway 16 left and 34 right will be closed. From 1410. Observe gear down operation procedure on final. Wind 010 degrees 6 knots. Visibility 3,500 meters. Mist. View 200 feet stratus. Broken 300 feet stratus. Temperature 21. Dew point 20. QNH 1017 hectopascals. 3005 inches. Advise you have information Zulu. Nalita International Airport information Zulu. 1330. ILS runway 34 left approach and ILS Zulu runway 34 right approach. Using runway 34 left and 34 right. Departure frequency 124.2. Taxiway Alpha 2 closed. Parallel approaches in progress. Runway 16 left and 34 right will be closed. From 1410. Observe gear down operation procedure on final. Wind 010 degrees 6 knots. Visibility 3,500 meters. Mist. View 200 feet stratus. Broken 300 feet stratus. Temperature 21. Dew point 20. QNH 1017 hectopascals. 3005 inches. Advise you have information Zulu. Nalita International Airport information Zulu. 1330. ILS runway 34 left approach and ILS Zulu runway 34 right approach. Using runway 34 left and 34 right. Departure frequency 124.2. Taxiway Alpha 2 closed. Parallel approaches in progress. Runway 16 left and 34 right will be closed. From 1410. Observe gear down operation procedure on final. Wind 010 degrees 6 knots. Visibility 3,500 meters. Mist. View 200 feet stratus. Broken 300 feet stratus. Temperature 21. Dew point 20. QNH 1017 hectopascals. 3005 inches. Advise you have information Zulu. Nalita International Airport information Zulu. 1330. ILS runway 34 left approach and ILS Zulu runway 34 right approach. Using runway 34 left and 34 right. Departure frequency 124.2. Taxiway Alpha 2 closed. Parallel approaches in progress. Runway 16 left and 34 right will be closed. From 1410. Observe gear down operation procedure on final. Wind 010 degrees 6 knots. Visibility 3,500 meters. Mist.
few 200 feet stratus. Broken 300 feet stratus. Temperature 21. Dew point 20. QNH 1017 hectopascals. Tree 005 inches. Advise you have information Zulu. Nalitra International Airport information Zulu. 1330. ILS runway 34 left approach and ILS Zulu runway 34 right approach. Using runway 34 left and 34 right. Departure frequency 124.2. Taxiway Alpha 2 closed. Parallel approaches in progress. Runway 16 left and 34 right will be closed. From 1410. Observe gear down operation procedure on final. Wind 010 degrees 6 knots. Visibility 3,500 meters. Mist. Few 200 feet stratus. Broken 300 feet stratus. Temperature 21. Dew point 20. QNH 1017 hectopascals. Tree 005 inches. Advise you have information Zulu. Nalitra International Airport information Alpha. 1342. ILS runway 34 left approach and ILS Zulu runway 34 right approach. Using runway 34 left and 34 right. Departure frequency 124.2. Taxiway Alpha 2 closed. Parallel approaches in progress. Runway 16 left and 34 right will be closed. From 1410. Observe gear down operation procedure on final. Wind 360 degrees 5 knots. Visibility 3,000 meters. Light rain. Mist. Scatter 200 feet stratus. Broken 300 feet stratus. Temperature 21. Dew point 20. QNH 1017 hectopascals. Tree 004 inches. Advise you have information Alpha. Nalitra International Airport information Alpha. 1342. ILS runway 34 left approach and ILS Zulu runway 34 right approach. Using runway 34 left and 34 right. Departure frequency 124.2. Taxiway Alpha 2 closed. Parallel approaches in progress. Runway 16 left and 34 right will be closed. From 1410. Observe gear down operation procedure on final. Wind 360 degrees 5 knots. Visibility 3,000 meters. Light rain. Mist. Scatter 200 feet stratus. Broken 300 feet stratus. Temperature 21. Dew point 20. QNH 1017 hectopascals. Tree 004 inches. Advise you have information Alpha. Nalitra International Airport information Alpha. 1342. ILS runway 34 left approach and ILS Zulu runway 34 right approach. Using runway 34 left and 34 right. Departure frequency 124.2. Taxiway Alpha 2 closed. Parallel approaches in progress. Runway 16 left and 34 right will be closed. From 1410. Observe gear down operation procedure on final. Wind 360 degrees 5 knots. Visibility 3,000 meters. Light rain. Mist. Scatter 200 feet stratus. Broken 300 feet stratus. Temperature 21. Dew point 20. QNH 1017 hectopascals. Tree 004 inches. Advise you have information Alpha. Nalitra International Airport information Alpha. 1342. ILS runway 34 left approach and ILS Zulu runway 34 right approach. Using runway 34 left and 34 right. Departure frequency 124.2.
Taxiway Alpha 2 closed. Parallel approaches in progress. Runway 16 left and 34 right will be closed. From 1410. Observe gear down operation procedure on final. Wind 360 degrees 5 knots. Visibility 3000 meters. Light rain. Mist. Scattered 200 feet stratus. Broken 300 feet stratus. Temperature 21. Dew point 20. QNH 1017 hectopascals. 3004 inches. Advise you have information alpha. Nalitra International Airport information alpha. 1342. ILS runway 34 left approach and ILS Zulu runway 34 right approach. Using runway 34 left and 34 right. Departure frequency 124.2. Taxiway Alpha 2 closed. Parallel approaches in progress. Runway 16 left and 34 right will be closed. From 1410. Observe gear down operation procedure on final. Wind 360 degrees 5 knots. Visibility 3000 meters. Light rain. Mist. Scattered 200 feet stratus. Broken 300 feet stratus. Temperature 21. Dew point 20. QNH 1017 hectopascals. 3004 inches. Advise you have information alpha. Nalitra International Airport information alpha. 1342. ILS runway 34 left approach and ILS Zulu runway 34 right approach. Using runway 34 left and 34 right. Departure frequency 124.2. Taxiway Alpha 2 closed. Parallel approaches in progress. Runway 16 left and 34 right will be closed. From 1410. Observe gear down operation procedure on final. Wind 360 degrees 5 knots. Visibility 3000 meters. Light rain. Mist. Scattered 200 feet stratus. Broken 300 feet stratus. Temperature 21. Dew point 20. QNH 1017 hectopascals. 3004 inches. Advise you have information alpha. Nalitra International Airport information alpha. 1342. ILS runway 34 left approach and ILS Zulu runway 34 right approach. Using runway 34 left and 34 right. Departure frequency 124.2. Taxiway Alpha 2 closed. Parallel approaches in progress. Runway 16 left and 34 right will be closed. From 1410. Observe gear down operation procedure on final. Wind 360 degrees 5 knots. Visibility 3000 meters. Light rain. Mist. Scattered 200 feet stratus. Broken 300 feet stratus. Temperature 21. Dew point 20. QNH 1017 hectopascals. 3004 inches. Advise you have information alpha. Nalitra International Airport information alpha. 1342. ILS runway 34 left approach and ILS Zulu runway 34 right approach. Using runway 34 left and 34 right. Departure frequency 124.2. Taxiway Alpha 2 closed. Parallel approaches in progress. Runway 16 left and 34 right will be closed. From 1410. Observe gear down operation procedure on final. Wind 360 degrees 5 knots. Visibility 3000 meters. Light rain. Mist. Scattered 200 feet stratus. Broken 300 feet stratus. Temperature 21. Dew point 20. QNH 1017 hectopascals. 3004 inches.
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Nalitra International Airport information alpha. 1342. ILS runway 34 left approach and ILS Zulu runway 34 right approach. Using runway 34 left and 34 right. Departure frequency 124.2. Taxiway Alpha 2 closed. Parallel approaches in progress. Runway 16 left and 34 right will be closed. From 1410. Observe gear down operation procedure on final. Wind 360 degrees 5 knots. Visibility 3000 meters. Light rain. Mist. Scatter 200 feet stratus. Broken 300 feet stratus. Temperature 21. Dew point 20. QNH 1017 hectopascals. 3004 inches. Advise you have information alpha. Nalitra International Airport information alpha. 1342. ILS runway 34 left approach and ILS Zulu runway 34 right approach. Using runway 34 left and 34 right. Departure frequency 124.2. Taxiway Alpha 2 closed. Parallel approaches in progress. Runway 16 left and 34 right will be closed. From 1410. Observe gear down operation procedure on final. Wind 360 degrees 5 knots. Visibility 3000 meters. Light rain. Mist. Scatter 200 feet stratus. Broken 300 feet stratus. Temperature 21. Dew point 20. QNH 1017 hectopascals. 3004 inches. Advise you have information alpha. Nalitra International Airport information alpha. 1342. ILS runway 34 left approach and ILS Zulu runway 34 right approach. Using runway 34 left and 34 right. Departure frequency 124.2. Taxiway Alpha 2 closed. Parallel approaches in progress. Runway 16 left and 34 right will be closed. From 1410. Observe gear down operation procedure on final. Wind 360 degrees 5 knots. Visibility 3000 meters. Light rain. Mist. Scatter 200 feet stratus. Broken 300 feet stratus. Temperature 21. Dew point 20. QNH 1017 hectopascals. 3004 inches. Advise you have information alpha. Nalitra International Airport information alpha. 1342. ILS runway 34 left approach and ILS Zulu runway 34 right approach. Using runway 34 left and 34 right. Departure frequency 124.2. Taxiway Alpha 2 closed. Parallel approaches in progress. Runway 16 left and 34 right will be closed. From 1410. Observe gear down operation procedure on final. Wind 360 degrees 5 knots. Visibility 3000 meters. Light rain. Mist. Scatter 200 feet stratus. Broken 300 feet stratus. Temperature 21. Dew point 20. QNH 1017 hectopascals. 3004 inches. Advise you have information alpha. Nalitra International Airport information alpha. 1342. ILS runway 34 left approach and ILS Zulu runway 34 right approach. Using runway 34 left and 34 right. Departure frequency 124.2. Taxiway Alpha 2 closed. Parallel approaches in progress. Runway 16 left and 34 right will be closed. From 1410. Observe gear down operation procedure on final.
Wind 360 degrees 5 knots. Visibility 3,000 meters. Light rain. Mist. Scatter 200 feet stratus. Broken 300 feet stratus. Temperature 21. Dew point 20. QNH 1017 hectopascals. Tree 004 inches. Advise you have information alpha. Nalitra International Airport information alpha. 1342. ILS runway 34 left approach and ILS Zulu runway 34 right approach. Using runway 34 left and 34 right. Departure frequency 124.2. Taxiway Alpha 2 closed. Parallel approaches in progress. Runway 16 left and 34 right will be closed. From 1410. Observe gear down operation procedure on final. Wind 360 degrees 5 knots. Visibility 3,000 meters. Light rain. Mist. Scatter 200 feet stratus. Broken 300 feet stratus. Temperature 21. Dew point 20. QNH 1017 hectopascals. Tree 004 inches. Advise you have information alpha. Nalitra International Airport information alpha. 1342. ILS runway 34 left approach and ILS Zulu runway 34 right approach. Using runway 34 left and 34 right. Departure frequency 124.2. Taxiway Alpha 2 closed. Parallel approaches in progress. Runway 16 left and 34 right will be closed. From 1410. Observe gear down operation procedure on final. Wind 360 degrees 5 knots. Visibility 3,000 meters. Light rain. Mist. Scatter 200 feet stratus. Broken 300 feet stratus. Temperature 21. Dew point 20. QNH 1017 hectopascals. Tree 004 inches. Advise you have information alpha. Nalitra International Airport information alpha. 1342. ILS runway 34 left approach and ILS Zulu runway 34 right approach. Using runway 34 left and 34 right. Departure frequency 124.2. Taxiway Alpha 2 closed. Parallel approaches in progress. Runway 16 left and 34 right will be closed. From 1410. Observe gear down operation procedure on final. Wind 360 degrees 5 knots. Visibility 3,000 meters. Light rain. Mist. Scatter 200 feet stratus. Broken 300 feet stratus. Temperature 21. Dew point 20. QNH 1017 hectopascals. Tree 004 inches. Advise you have information alpha. Nalitra International Airport information alpha. 1342. ILS runway 34 left approach and ILS Zulu runway 34 right approach. Using runway 34 left and 34 right. Departure frequency 124.2. Taxiway Alpha 2 closed. Parallel approaches in progress. Runway 16 left and 34 right will be closed. From 1410. Observe gear down operation procedure on final. Wind 360 degrees 5 knots. Visibility 3,000 meters. Light rain. Mist. Scatter 200 feet stratus. Broken 300 feet stratus. Temperature 21. Dew point 20. QNH 1017 hectopascals. Tree 004 inches. Advise you have information alpha. Nalitra International Airport information Bravo. 1400. ILS runway 34 left approach. Using runway 34 left.
departure frequency 124.2. Taxiway Alpha 2 closed. Runway 16 left and 34 right will be closed. From 1410. Observe gear down operation procedure on final. Wind 010 degrees 6 knots. Direction variable between tree 30 and 030 degrees. Visibility 7 kilometers. Scattered 300 feet cloud type unknown. Broken 500 feet cloud type unknown. Overcast 2100 feet cloud type unknown. Temperature 21. Dew point 20. QNH 1017 hectopascals. Tree 004 inches. Advise you have information Bravo. Now Litra International Airport information Charlie. 1403. ILS runway 34 left approach. Using runway 34 left. Departure frequency 124.2. Taxiway Alpha 2 closed. Runway 16 left and 34 right will be closed. From 1410. Observe gear down operation procedure on final. Wind 010 degrees 6 knots. Visibility 7 kilometers. Broken 300 feet cloud type unknown. Broken 1600 feet cloud type unknown. Overcast 2100 feet cloud type unknown. Temperature 21. Dew point 20. QNH 1017 hectopascals. Tree 004 inches. Advise you have information Charlie. Now Litra International Airport information Charlie. 1403. ILS runway 34 left approach. Using runway 34 left. Departure frequency 124.2. Taxiway Alpha 2 closed. Runway 16 left and 34 right will be closed. From 1410. Observe gear down operation procedure on final. Wind 010 degrees 6 knots. Visibility 7 kilometers. Broken 300 feet cloud type unknown. Broken 1600 feet cloud type unknown. Overcast 2100 feet cloud type unknown. Temperature 21. Dew point 20. QNH 1017 hectopascals. Tree 004 inches. Advise you have information Charlie. Now Litra International Airport information Charlie. 1403. ILS runway 34 left approach. Using runway 34 left. Departure frequency 124.2. Taxiway Alpha 2 closed. Runway 16 left and 34 right will be closed. From 1410. Observe gear down operation procedure on final. Wind 010 degrees 6 knots. Visibility 7 kilometers. Broken 300 feet cloud type unknown. Broken 1600 feet cloud type unknown. Overcast 2100 feet cloud type unknown. Temperature 21. Dew point 20. QNH 1017 hectopascals. Tree 004 inches. Advise you have information Charlie. Now Litra International Airport information Charlie. 1403. ILS runway 34 left approach. Using runway 34 left. Departure frequency 124.2. Taxiway Alpha 2 closed. Runway 16 left and 34 right will be closed. From 1410. Observe gear down operation procedure on final. Wind 010 degrees 6 knots. Visibility 7 kilometers. Broken 300 feet cloud type unknown. Broken 1600 feet cloud type unknown. Overcast 2100 feet cloud type unknown. Temperature 21. Dew point 20. QNH 1017 hectopascals. Tree 004 inches. Advise you have information Charlie.
Nalita International Airport. Information, Charlie. 1403.

2.20, QNH1017 hectopascals, 3004 inches. Advise you have information, Charlie. Nalita International Airport information, Charlie. 1403. ILS runway 34 left approach. Using runway 34 left. Departure frequency 124.2. Taxiway Alpha 2 closed. Runway 16 left and 34 right will be closed. From 1410. Observe gear down operation procedure on final. Wind 010 degrees 6 knots. Visibility 7 kilometers. Broken 300 feet cloud type unknown. Broken 1,600 feet cloud type unknown. Overcast 2,100 feet cloud type unknown. Temperature 21. Dew point 20. QNH1017 hectopascals. 3004 inches. Advise you have information, Charlie. Nalita International Airport information, Charlie. 1403. ILS runway 34 left approach. Using runway 34 left. Departure frequency 124.2. Taxiway Alpha 2 closed. Runway 16 left and 34 right will be closed. From 1410. Observe gear down operation procedure on final. Wind 010 degrees 6 knots. Visibility 7 kilometers. Broken 300 feet cloud type unknown. Broken 1,600 feet cloud type unknown. Overcast 2,100 feet cloud type unknown. Temperature 21. Dew point 20. QNH1017 hectopascals. 3004 inches. Advise you have information, Charlie. Nalita International Airport information, Delta. 1408. ILS runway 34 left approach. Using runway 34 left. Departure frequency 124.2. Taxiway Alpha 2 closed. Runway 16 left and 34 right closed. Until 2030. Runway 16 right and 34 left will be closed. From 1510. Accept aircraft with prior permission. Observe gear down operation procedure on final. Wind 360 degrees 6 knots. Visibility 9 kilometers. Few 300 feet cloud type unknown. Broken 500 feet cloud type unknown. Broken 1,400 feet cloud type unknown. Temperature 21. Dew point 20. QNH1017 hectopascals. 3003 inches. Advise you have information, Delta. Nalita International Airport information, Delta. 1408. ILS runway 34 left approach. Using runway 34 left. Departure frequency 124.2. Taxiway Alpha 2 closed. Runway 16 left and 34 right closed. Until 2030. Runway 16 right and 34 left will be closed. From 1510. Accept aircraft with prior permission. Observe gear down operation procedure on final. Wind 360 degrees 6 knots. Visibility 9 kilometers. Few 300 feet cloud type unknown. Broken 500 feet cloud type unknown. Broken 1,400 feet cloud type unknown. Temperature 21. Dew point 20. QNH1017 hectopascals. 3003 inches. Advise you have information, Delta. Nalita International Airport information, Echo. 1412. ILS runway 34 left approach. Using runway 34 left. Departure frequency 124.2. Taxiway Alpha 2 closed.
Runway 16 left and tree 4 right closed. Until 2030. Runway 16 right and tree 4 left will be closed. From 1510. Accept aircraft with prior permission. Observe gear down operation procedure on final. Wind 350 degrees 6 knots. Visibility 5,000 meters. Mist. Broken 300 feet cloud type unknown. Overcast 2,100 feet cloud type unknown. Temperature 21. Dew point 20. QNH 1017 hectopascals. Tree 003 inches. Advise you have information echo. Nalitra International Airport information echo. 1412. ILS runway 34 left approach. Using runway 34 left. Departure frequency 124.2. Taxiway Alpha 2 closed. Runway 16 left and 34 right closed. Until 2030. Runway 16 right and 34 left will be closed. From 1510. Accept aircraft with prior permission. Observe gear down operation procedure on final. Wind 350 degrees 6 knots. Visibility 5,000 meters. Mist. Broken 300 feet cloud type unknown. Overcast 2,100 feet cloud type unknown. Temperature 21. Dew point 20. QNH 1017 hectopascals. Tree 003 inches. Advise you have information echo. Nalitra International Airport information echo. 1412. ILS runway 34 left approach. Using runway 34 left. Departure frequency 124.2. Taxiway Alpha 2 closed. Runway 16 left and 34 right closed. Until 2030. Runway 16 right and 34 left will be closed. From 1510. Accept aircraft with prior permission. Observe gear down operation procedure on final. Wind 350 degrees 6 knots. Visibility 5,000 meters. Mist. Broken 300 feet cloud type unknown. Overcast 2,100 feet cloud type unknown. Temperature 21. Dew point 20. QNH 1017 hectopascals. Tree 003 inches. Advise you have information echo. Nalitra International Airport information echo. 1412. ILS runway 34 left approach. Using runway 34 left. Departure frequency 124.2. Taxiway Alpha 2 closed. Runway 16 left and 34 right closed. Until 2030. Runway 16 right and 34 left will be closed. From 1510. Accept aircraft with prior permission. Observe gear down operation procedure on final. Wind 350 degrees 6 knots. Visibility 5,000 meters. Mist. Broken 300 feet cloud type unknown. Overcast 2,100 feet cloud type unknown. Temperature 21. Dew point 20. QNH 1017 hectopascals. Tree 003 inches. Advise you have information echo. Nalitra International Airport information echo. 1412. ILS runway 34 left approach. Using runway 34 left. Departure frequency 124.2. Taxiway Alpha 2 closed. Runway 16 left and 34 right closed. Until 2030. Runway 16 right and 34 left will be closed. From 1510. Accept aircraft with prior permission. Observe gear down operation procedure on final. Wind 350 degrees 6 knots. Visibility 5,000 meters. Mist.
Broken 300 feet cloud type unknown. Overcast 2100 feet cloud type unknown. Temperature 21. Dew point 20. QNH 1017 hectopascals. Tree 00 tree inches. Advise you have information echo. Nalita International Airport information echo. 1412. ILS runway 34 left approach. Using runway 34 left. Departure frequency 124.2. Taxiway Alpha 2 closed. Runway 16 left and 34 right closed. Until 2030. Runway 16 right and 34 left will be closed. From 1510. Accept aircraft with prior permission. Observe gear down operation procedure on final. Wind 350 degrees 6 knots. Visibility 5,000 meters. Mist. Broken 300 feet cloud type unknown. Overcast 2,100 feet cloud type unknown. Temperature 21. Dew point 20. QNH 1017 hectopascals. Tree 00 tree inches. Advise you have information echo. Nalita International Airport information echo. 1412. ILS runway 34 left approach. Using runway 34 left. Departure frequency 124.2. Taxiway Alpha 2 closed. Runway 16 left and 34 right closed. Until 2030. Runway 16 right and 34 left will be closed. From 1510. Accept aircraft with prior permission. Observe gear down operation procedure on final. Wind 350 degrees 6 knots. Visibility 5,000 meters. Mist. Broken 300 feet cloud type unknown. Overcast 2,100 feet cloud type unknown. Temperature 21. Dew point 20. QNH 1017 hectopascals. Tree 00 tree inches. Advise you have information echo. Nalita International Airport information echo. 1412. ILS runway 34 left approach. Using runway 34 left. Departure frequency 124.2. Taxiway Alpha 2 closed. Runway 16 left and 34 right closed. Until 2030. Runway 16 right and 34 left will be closed. From 1510. Accept aircraft with prior permission. Observe gear down operation procedure on final. Wind 350 degrees 6 knots. Visibility 5,000 meters. Mist. Broken 300 feet cloud type unknown. Overcast 2,100 feet cloud type unknown. Temperature 21. Dew point 20. QNH 1017 hectopascals. Tree 00 tree inches. Advise you have information echo. Nalita International Airport information echo. 1412. ILS runway 34 left approach. Using runway 34 left. Departure frequency 124.2. Taxiway Alpha 2 closed. Runway 16 left and 34 right closed. Until 2030. Runway 16 right and 34 left will be closed. From 1510. Accept aircraft with prior permission. Observe gear down operation procedure on final. Wind 350 degrees 6 knots. Visibility 5,000 meters. Mist. Broken 300 feet cloud type unknown. Overcast 2,100 feet cloud type unknown. Temperature 21. Dew point 20. QNH 1017 hectopascals. Tree 00 tree inches. Advise you have information echo. Nalita International Airport information echo. 1412.
ILS runway 34 left approach. Using runway 34 left. Departure frequency 124.2. Taxiway Alpha 2 closed. Runway 16 left and 34 right closed. Until 2030. Runway 16 right and 34 left will be closed. From 1510. Accept aircraft with prior permission. Observe gear down operation procedure on final. Wind 350 degrees 6 knots. Visibility 5,000 meters. Mist. Broken 300 feet cloud type unknown. Overcast 2,100 feet cloud type unknown. Temperature 21. Dew point 20. QNH 1017 hectopascals. Tree 003 inches. Advise you have information echo. Nalitra International Airport information echo. 1412. ILS runway 34 left approach. Using runway 34 left. Departure frequency 124.2. Taxiway Alpha 2 closed. Runway 16 left and 34 right closed. Until 2030. Runway 16 right and 34 left will be closed. From 1510. Accept aircraft with prior permission. Observe gear down operation procedure on final. Wind 350 degrees 6 knots. Visibility 5,000 meters. Mist. Broken 300 feet cloud type unknown. Overcast 2,100 feet cloud type unknown. Temperature 21. Dew point 20. QNH 1017 hectopascals. Tree 003 inches. Advise you have information echo. Nalitra International Airport information echo. 1412. ILS runway 34 left approach. Using runway 34 left. Departure frequency 124.2. Taxiway Alpha 2 closed. Runway 16 left and 34 right closed. Until 2030. Runway 16 right and 34 left will be closed. From 1510. Accept aircraft with prior permission. Observe gear down operation procedure on final. Wind 350 degrees 6 knots. Visibility 5,000 meters. Mist. Broken 300 feet cloud type unknown. Overcast 2,100 feet cloud type unknown. Temperature 21. Dew point 20. QNH 1017 hectopascals. Tree 003 inches. Advise you have information echo. Nalitra International Airport information echo. 1412. ILS runway 34 left approach. Using runway 34 left. Departure frequency 124.2. Taxiway Alpha 2 closed. Runway 16 left and 34 right closed. Until 2030. Runway 16 right and 34 left will be closed. From 1510. Accept aircraft with prior permission. Observe gear down operation procedure on final. Wind 350 degrees 6 knots. Visibility 5,000 meters. Mist. Broken 300 feet cloud type unknown. Overcast 2,100 feet cloud type unknown. Temperature 21. Dew point 20. QNH 1017 hectopascals. Tree 003 inches. Advise you have information echo. Nalitra International Airport information echo. 1412. ILS runway 34 left approach. Using runway 34 left. Departure frequency 124.2. Taxiway Alpha 2 closed. Runway 16 left and 34 right closed. Until 2030. Runway 16 right and 34 left will be closed. From 1510.
Accept aircraft with prior permission. Observe gear down operation procedure on final. Wind 350 degrees 6 knots. Visibility 5,000 meters. Mist. Broken 300 feet cloud type unknown. Overcast 2,100 feet cloud type unknown. Temperature 21. Dew point 20. QNH 1017 hectopascals. Tree 00 tree inches. Advise you have information echo. Nalitra International Airport information echo. 1412. ILS runway 34 left approach. Using runway 34 left. Departure frequency 124.2. Taxiway Alpha 2 closed. Runway 16 left and 34 right closed. Until 2030. Runway 16 right and 34 left will be closed. From 1510. Accept aircraft with prior permission. Observe gear down operation procedure on final. Wind 350 degrees 6 knots. Visibility 5,000 meters. Mist. Broken 300 feet cloud type unknown. Overcast 2,100 feet cloud type unknown. Temperature 21. Dew point 20. QNH 1017 hectopascals. Tree 00 tree inches. Advise you have information echo. Nalitra International Airport information echo. 1412. ILS runway 34 left approach. Using runway 34 left. Departure frequency 124.2. Taxiway Alpha 2 closed. Runway 16 left and 34 right closed. Until 2030. Runway 16 right and 34 left will be closed. From 1510. Accept aircraft with prior permission. Observe gear down operation procedure on final. Wind 350 degrees 6 knots. Visibility 5,000 meters. Mist. Broken 300 feet cloud type unknown. Overcast 2,100 feet cloud type unknown. Temperature 21. Dew point 20. QNH 1017 hectopascals. Tree 00 tree inches. Advise you have information echo. Nalitra International Airport information foxtrot. 1430. ILS runway 34 left approach. Using runway 34 left. Departure frequency 124.2. Taxiway Alpha 2 closed. Runway 16 left and 34 right closed. Until 2030. Runway 16 right and 34 left will be closed. From 1510. Accept aircraft with prior permission. Observe gear down operation procedure on final. Wind variable 1 knot. Visibility 6 kilometers. Scattered 300 feet cloud type unknown. Broken 500 feet cloud type unknown. Overcast 3,300 feet cloud type unknown. Temperature 21. Dew point 20. QNH 1017 hectopascals. Tree 00 tree inches. Advise you have information foxtrot. Nalitra International Airport information foxtrot. 1430. ILS runway 34 left approach. Using runway 34 left. Departure frequency 124.2. Taxiway Alpha 2 closed. Runway 16 left and 34 right closed. Until 2030. Runway 16 right and 34 left will be closed. From 1510. Accept aircraft with prior permission. Observe gear down operation procedure on final. Wind variable 1 knot. Visibility 6 kilometers. Scattered 300 feet cloud type unknown. Broken 500 feet cloud type unknown. Overcast 3,300 feet cloud type unknown. Temperature 21.
2.20. QNH1017 hectopascals. Tree 00 tree inches. Advise you have information Foxtrot. Nalita International Airport information Foxtrot. 1430. ILS runway 34 left approach. Using runway 34 left. Departure frequency 124.2. Taxiway Alpha 2 closed. Runway 16 left and 34 right closed. Until 2030. Runway 16 right and 34 left will be closed. From 1510. Accept aircraft with prior permission. Observe gear down operation procedure on final. Wind variable 1 knot. Visibility 6 kilometers. Scattered 300 feet cloud type unknown. Broken 500 feet cloud type unknown. Overcast 3,300 feet cloud type unknown. Temperature 21. Dew point 20. QNH1017 hectopascals. Tree 00 tree inches. Advise you have information Foxtrot. Nalita International Airport information Foxtrot. 1430. ILS runway 34 left approach. Using runway 34 left. Departure frequency 124.2. Taxiway Alpha 2 closed. Runway 16 left and 34 right closed. Until 2030. Runway 16 right and 34 left will be closed. From 1510. Accept aircraft with prior permission. Observe gear down operation procedure on final. Wind variable 1 knot. Visibility 6 kilometers. Scattered 300 feet cloud type unknown. Broken 500 feet cloud type unknown. Overcast 3,300 feet cloud type unknown. Temperature 21. Dew point 20. QNH1017 hectopascals. Tree 00 tree inches. Advise you have information Foxtrot. Nalita International Airport information Foxtrot. 1430. ILS runway 34 left approach. Using runway 34 left. Departure frequency 124.2. Taxiway Alpha 2 closed. Runway 16 left and 34 right closed. Until 2030. Runway 16 right and 34 left will be closed. From 1510. Accept aircraft with prior permission. Observe gear down operation procedure on final. Wind variable 1 knot. Visibility 6 kilometers. Scattered 300 feet cloud type unknown. Broken 500 feet cloud type unknown. Overcast 3,300 feet cloud type unknown. Temperature 21. Dew point 20. QNH1017 hectopascals. Tree 00 tree inches. Advise you have information Foxtrot. Nalita International Airport information Foxtrot. 1430. ILS runway 34 left approach. Using runway 34 left. Departure frequency 124.2. Taxiway Alpha 2 closed. Runway 16 left and 34 right closed. Until 2030. Runway 16 right and 34 left will be closed. From 1510. Accept aircraft with prior permission. Observe gear down operation procedure on final. Wind variable 1 knot. Visibility 6 kilometers. Scattered 300 feet cloud type unknown. Broken 500 feet cloud type unknown. Overcast 3,300 feet cloud type unknown. Temperature 21. Dew point 20. QNH1017 hectopascals. Tree 00 tree inches. Advise you have information Foxtrot. Nalita International Airport information Foxtrot. 1430. ILS runway 34 left approach.
using runway 34 left. Departure frequency 124.2. Taxiway Alpha 2 closed. Runway 16 left and 34 right closed. Until 2030. Runway 16 right and 34 left will be closed. From 1510. Accept aircraft with prior permission. Observe gear down operation procedure on final. Wind variable 1 knot. Visibility 6 kilometers. Scattered 300 feet cloud type unknown. Broken 500 feet cloud type unknown. Overcast 3,300 feet cloud type unknown. Temperature 21. Dew point 20. QNH 1017 hectopascals. Tree 00 tree inches. Advise you have information Foxtrot. Nalitra International Airport information Foxtrot. 1430. ILS runway 34 left approach. Using runway 34 left. Departure frequency 124.2. Taxiway Alpha 2 closed. Runway 16 left and 34 right closed. Until 2030. Runway 16 right and 34 left will be closed. From 1510. Accept aircraft with prior permission. Observe gear down operation procedure on final. Wind variable 1 knot. Visibility 6 kilometers. Scattered 300 feet cloud type unknown. Broken 500 feet cloud type unknown. Overcast 3,300 feet cloud type unknown. Temperature 21. Dew point 20. QNH 1017 hectopascals. Tree 00 tree inches. Advise you have information Foxtrot. Nalitra International Airport information Golf. 1440. ILS runway 34 left approach. Using runway 34 left. Departure frequency 124.2. Taxiway Alpha 2 closed. Runway 16 left and 34 right closed. Until 2030. Runway 16 right and 34 left will be closed. From 1510. Accept aircraft with prior permission. Observe gear down operation procedure on final. Wind 330 degrees 4 knots. Visibility 4,500 meters. Mist. Broken 300 feet cloud type unknown. Broken 1,300 feet cloud type unknown. Broken 3,100 feet cloud type unknown. Temperature 21. Dew point 20. QNH 1017 hectopascals. Tree 00 tree inches. Advise you have information Golf. Nalitra International Airport information Golf. 1440. ILS runway 34 left approach. Using runway 34 left. Departure frequency 124.2. Taxiway Alpha 2 closed. Runway 16 left and 34 right closed. Until 2030. Runway 16 right and 34 left will be closed. From 1510. Accept aircraft with prior permission. Observe gear down operation procedure on final. Wind 330 degrees 4 knots. Visibility 4,500 meters. Mist. Broken 300 feet cloud type unknown. Broken 1,300 feet cloud type unknown. Broken 3,100 feet cloud type unknown. Temperature 21. Dew point 20. QNH 1017 hectopascals. Tree 00 tree inches. Advise you have information Golf. Nalitra International Airport information Golf. 1440. ILS runway 34 left approach. Using runway 34 left. Departure frequency 124.2. Taxiway Alpha 2 closed. Runway 16 left and 34 right closed. Until 2030.
runway 16 right and 34 left will be closed from 1510. Except aircraft with prior permission. Observe gear down operation procedure on final. Wind 330 degrees 4 knots. Visibility 4,500 meters. Mist. Broken 300 feet cloud type unknown. Broken 1,300 feet cloud type unknown. Broken 3,100 feet cloud type unknown. Temperature 21. Dew point 20. QNH 1017 hectopascals. Tree 00 tree inches. Advise you have information golf. Now Litra International Airport information golf. 1440. ILS runway 34 left approach. Using runway 34 left. Departure frequency 124.2. Taxiway Alpha 2 closed. Runway 16 left and 34 right closed. Until 2030. Runway 16 right and 34 left will be closed. From 1510. Except aircraft with prior permission. Observe gear down operation procedure on final. Wind 330 degrees 4 knots. Visibility 4,500 meters. Mist. Broken 300 feet cloud type unknown. Broken 1,300 feet cloud type unknown. Broken 3,100 feet cloud type unknown. Temperature 21. Dew point 20. QNH 1017 hectopascals. Tree 00 tree inches. Advise you have information golf. Now Litra International Airport information golf. 1440. ILS runway 34 left approach. Using runway 34 left. Departure frequency 124.2. Taxiway Alpha 2 closed. Runway 16 left and 34 right closed. Until 2030. Runway 16 right and 34 left will be closed. From 1510. Except aircraft with prior permission. Observe gear down operation procedure on final. Wind 330 degrees 4 knots. Visibility 4,500 meters. Mist. Broken 300 feet cloud type unknown. Broken 1,300 feet cloud type unknown. Broken 3,100 feet cloud type unknown. Temperature 21. Dew point 20. QNH 1017 hectopascals. Tree 00 tree inches. Advise you have information golf. Now Litra International Airport information golf. 1440. ILS runway 34 left approach. Using runway 34 left. Departure frequency 124.2. Taxiway Alpha 2 closed. Runway 16 left and 34 right closed. Until 2030. Runway 16 right and 34 left will be closed. From 1510. Except aircraft with prior permission. Observe gear down operation procedure on final. Wind 330 degrees 4 knots. Visibility 4,500 meters. Mist. Broken 300 feet cloud type unknown. Broken 1,300 feet cloud type unknown. Broken 3,100 feet cloud type unknown. Temperature 21. Dew point 20. QNH 1017 hectopascals. Tree 00 tree inches. Advise you have information golf. Now Litra International Airport information golf. 1440. ILS runway 34 left approach. Using runway 34 left. Departure frequency 124.2. Taxiway Alpha 2 closed. Runway 16 left and 34 right closed. Until 2030. Runway 16 right and 34 left will be closed. From 1510. Except aircraft with prior permission. Observe gear down operation procedure on final.
30 degrees 4 knots. Visibility 4,500 meters. Mist. Broken 300 feet cloud type unknown. Broken 1,300 feet cloud type unknown. Broken 3,100 feet cloud type unknown. Temperature 21. Dew point 20. QNH 1017 hectopascals. 3003 inches. Advise you have information golf. Nalita International Airport information golf. 1440. ILS runway 34 left approach. Using runway 34 left. Departure frequency 124.2. Taxiway Alpha 2 closed. Runway 16 left and 34 right closed. Until 2030. Runway 16 right and 34 left will be closed. From 1510. Except aircraft with prior permission. Observe gear down operation procedure on final. Wind 330 degrees 4 knots. Visibility 4,500 meters. Mist. Broken 300 feet cloud type unknown. Broken 1,300 feet cloud type unknown. Broken 3,100 feet cloud type unknown. Temperature 21. Dew point 20. QNH 1017 hectopascals. 3003 inches. Advise you have information golf. Nalita International Airport information golf. 1440. ILS runway 34 left approach. Using runway 34 left. Departure frequency 124.2. Taxiway Alpha 2 closed. Runway 16 left and 34 right closed. Until 2030. Runway 16 right and 34 left will be closed. From 1510. Except aircraft with prior permission. Observe gear down operation procedure on final. Wind 330 degrees 4 knots. Visibility 4,500 meters. Mist. Broken 300 feet cloud type unknown. Broken 1,300 feet cloud type unknown. Broken 3,100 feet cloud type unknown. Temperature 21. Dew point 20. QNH 1017 hectopascals. 3003 inches. Advise you have information golf. Nalita International Airport Information Hotel. 1450. ILS runway 34 left approach. Using runway 34 left. Departure frequency 124.2. Taxiway Alpha 2 closed. Runway 16 left and 34 right closed. Until 2030. Runway 16 right and 34 left will be closed. From 1510. Except aircraft with prior permission. Observe gear down operation procedure on final. Wind 310 degrees 4 knots. Visibility 5,000 meters. Mist. Scatter 200 feet cloud type unknown. Broken 300 feet cloud type unknown. Broken 500 feet cloud type unknown. Temperature 21. Dew point 20. QNH 1017 hectopascals. 3003 inches. Advise you have information hotel. Nalita International Airport Information Hotel. 1450. ILS runway 34 left approach. Using runway 34 left. Departure frequency 124.2. Taxiway Alpha 2 closed. Runway 16 left and 34 right closed. Until 2030. Runway 16 right and 34 left will be closed. From 1510. Except aircraft with prior permission. Observe gear down operation procedure on final. Wind 310 degrees 4 knots. Visibility 5,000 meters. Mist. Scatter 200 feet cloud type unknown.
Broken 300 feet cloud type unknown. Broken 500 feet cloud type unknown. Temperature 21. Dew point 20. QNH 1017 hectopascals. Tree 00 tree inches. Advise you have information hotel. Nalita International Airport Information Hotel. 1450. ILS runway 34 left approach. Using runway 34 left. Departure frequency 124.2. Taxiway Alpha 2 closed. Runway 16 left and 34 right closed. Until 2030. Runway 16 right and 34 left will be closed. From 1510. Accept aircraft with prior permission. Observe gear down operation procedure on final. Wind 310 degrees 4 knots. Visibility 5,000 meters. Mist. Scatter 200 feet cloud type unknown. Broken 300 feet cloud type unknown. Broken 500 feet cloud type unknown. Temperature 21. Dew point 20. QNH 1017 hectopascals. Tree 00 tree inches. Advise you have information hotel. Nalita International Airport Information India. 1454. ILS runway 34 left approach. Using runway 34 left. Departure frequency 124.2. Taxiway Alpha 2 closed. Runway 16 left and 34 right closed. Until 2030. Runway 16 right and 34 left will be closed. From 1510. Accept aircraft with prior permission. Observe gear down operation procedure on final. Wind 310 degrees 4 knots. Visibility 4,700 meters. Mist. Scatter 200 feet cloud type unknown. Broken 300 feet cloud type unknown. Overcast 6,000 feet cloud type unknown. Temperature 21. Dew point 20. QNH 1017 hectopascals. Tree 00 tree inches. Advise you have information India. Nalita International Airport Information India. 1454. ILS runway 34 left approach. Using runway 34 left. Departure frequency 124.2. Taxiway Alpha 2 closed. Runway 16 left and 34 right closed. Until 2030. Runway 16 right and 34 left will be closed. From 1510. Accept aircraft with prior permission. Observe gear down operation procedure on final. Wind 310 degrees 4 knots. Visibility 4,700 meters. Mist. Scatter 200 feet cloud type unknown. Broken 300 feet cloud type unknown. Overcast 6,000 feet cloud type unknown. Temperature 21. Dew point 20. QNH 1017 hectopascals. Tree 00 tree inches. Advise you have information India. Nalita International Airport Information India. 1454. ILS runway 34 left approach. Using runway 34 left. Departure frequency 124.2. Taxiway Alpha 2 closed. Runway 16 left and 34 right closed. Until 2030. Runway 16 right and 34 left will be closed. From 1510. Accept aircraft with prior permission. Observe gear down operation procedure on final. Wind 310 degrees 4 knots. Visibility 4,700 meters. Mist. Scatter 200 feet cloud type unknown. Broken 300 feet cloud type unknown. Overcast 6,000 feet cloud type unknown. Temperature 21. Dew point 20.
QNH1017 hectopascals, 3003 inches. Advise you have information India. Nalita International Airport information Juliet. 1457. ILS runway 34 left approach. Using runway 34 left. Departure frequency 124.2. Taxiway Alpha 2 closed. Runway 16 left and 34 right closed. Until 2030. Runway 16 right and 34 left will be closed. From 1510. Accept aircraft with prior permission. Observe gear down operation procedure on final. Wind 310 degrees 4 knots. Visibility 3,800 meters. Mist. Broken 200 feet cloud type unknown. Overcast 6,000 feet cloud type unknown. Temperature 21. Dew point 20. QNH1017 hectopascals. 3003 inches. Advise you have information Juliet. Nalita International Airport information Juliet. 1457. ILS runway 34 left approach. Using runway 34 left. Departure frequency 124.2. Taxiway Alpha 2 closed. Runway 16 left and 34 right closed. Until 2030. Runway 16 right and 34 left will be closed. From 1510. Accept aircraft with prior permission. Observe gear down operation procedure on final. Wind 310 degrees 4 knots. Visibility 3,800 meters. Mist. Broken 200 feet cloud type unknown. Overcast 6,000 feet cloud type unknown. Temperature 21. Dew point 20. QNH1017.

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Taxiway Alpha 2 closed. Runway 16 right and 34 left and 16 left and 34 right closed. Until 2030. Using runway will be 34 left and 34 right from 2030. Wind 300 degrees 3 knots. Visibility 7 kilometers. Overcast 100 feet, cloud type unknown. Temperature 20. Dew point 20.
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Taxiway alpha 2 closed. Runway 16 right and 34 left and 16 left and 34 right closed. Until 2030. Using runway will be 34 left and 34 right from 2030. Wind 300 degrees 3 knots. Visibility 7 kilometers. Overcast 100 feet. Cloud type unknown. Temperature 20. Dew point 20. QNH1014 hectopascals 29 or 9 or 6 inches. 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Taxiway alpha 2 closed. Runway 16 right and 34 left and 16 left and 34 right closed. Until 2030. Using runway will be 34 left and 34 right from 2030. Wind 300 degrees 3 knots. Visibility 7 kilometers. Overcast 100 feet. Cloud type unknown. Temperature 20. Dew point 20. QNH1014 hectopascals 29 or 9 or 6 inches. 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Taxiway alpha 2 closed. Runway 16 right and 34 left and 16 left and 34 right closed. Until 2030. Using runway will be 34 left and 34 right from 2030. Wind 300 degrees 3 knots. Visibility 7 kilometers. Overcast 100 feet. Cloud type unknown. Temperature 20. Dew point 20. QNH1014 hectopascals 29 or 9 or 6 inches. 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Taxiway alpha 2 closed. Runway 16 right and 34 left and 16 left and 34 right closed. Until 2030. Using runway will be 34 left and 34 right from 2030. Wind 300 degrees 3 knots. Visibility 7 kilometers. Overcast 100 feet. Cloud type unknown. Temperature 20. Dew point 20. QNH1014 hectopascals 29 or 9 or 6 inches. 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Taxiway alpha 2 closed. Runway 16 right and 34 left and 16 left and 34 right closed. Until 2030. Using runway will be 34 left and 34 right from 2030. Wind 300 degrees 3 knots. Visibility 7 kilometers. Overcast 100 feet. Cloud type unknown. Temperature 20. Dew point 20. QNH1014 hectopascals 29 or 9 or 6 inches. 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Taxiway alpha 2 closed. Runway 16 right and 34 left and 16 left and 34 right closed. Until 2030. Using runway will be 34 left and 34 right from 2030. Wind 300 degrees 3 knots. Visibility 7 kilometers. Overcast 100 feet. Cloud type unknown. Temperature 20. Dew point 20. QNH1014 hectopascals 29 or 9 or 6 inches. 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Taxiway alpha 2 closed. Runway 16 right and 34 left and 16 left and 34 right closed. Until 2030.
using runway will be 34 left and 34 right from 2030. Wind 300 degrees 3 knots. Visibility 7 kilometers. Overcast 100 feet, cloud type unknown. Temperature 20. Dew point 20. QNH 1014 hectopascals 29 or 9 or 6 inches. 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Taxiway alpha 2 closed. Runway 16 right and 34 left and 16 left and 34 right closed. Until 2030. Using runway will be 34 left and 34 right from 2030. Wind 300 degrees 3 knots. Visibility 7 kilometers. Overcast 100 feet, cloud type unknown. Temperature 20. Dew point 20. QNH 1014 hectopascals 29 or 9 or 6 inches. 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Taxiway alpha 2 closed. Runway 16 right and 34 left and 16 left and 34 right closed. Until 2030. Using runway will be 34 left and 34 right from 2030. Wind 300 degrees 3 knots. Visibility 7 kilometers. Overcast 100 feet, cloud type unknown. Temperature 20. Dew point 20. QNH 1014 hectopascals 29 or 9 or 6 inches. Advise you have information alpha. 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Taxiway alpha 2 closed. Runway 16 right and 34 left and 16 left and 34 right closed. Until 2030. Using runway will be 34 left and 34 right from 2030. Wind 300 degrees 3 knots. Visibility 7 kilometers. Overcast 100 feet, cloud type unknown. Temperature 20. Dew point 20. QNH 1014 hectopascals 29 or 9 or 6 inches. 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Nalitra International Airport information alpha. 2000. Taxiway alpha 2 closed. Runway 16 right and 34 left and 16 left and 34 right closed. Until 2030. Using runway will be 34 left and 34 right from 2030. Wind 300 degrees 3 knots. Visibility 7 kilometers. Overcast 100 feet, cloud type unknown. Temperature 20. Dew point 20. QNH 1014 hectopascals 29 or 9 or 6 inches. 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Taxiway alpha 2 closed. Runway 16 right and 34 left and 16 left and 34 right closed. Until 2030. Using runway will be 34 left and 34 right from 2030. Wind 300 degrees 3 knots. Visibility 7 kilometers. Overcast 100 feet, cloud type unknown. Temperature 20. Dew point 20. QNH 1014 hectopascals 29 or 9 or 6 inches.

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Nalitra International Airport information alpha. 2000. Taxiway alpha 2 closed. Runway 16 right and tree 4 left and 16 left and tree 4 right closed. Until 2030. Using runway will be tree 4 left and tree 4 right from 2030. Wind 300 degrees tree knots. Visibility 7 kilometers. Overcast 100 feet, cloud type unknown. Temperature 20. Dew point 20. QNH1014 hectopascals 29 or 9 or 6 inches. 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Nalitra International Airport information alpha. 2000. Taxiway alpha 2 closed. Runway 16 right and tree 4 left and 16 left and tree 4 right closed. Until 2030. Using runway will be tree 4 left and tree 4 right from 2030. Wind 300 degrees tree knots. Visibility 7 kilometers. Overcast 100 feet, cloud type unknown. Temperature 20. Dew point 20. QNH1014 hectopascals 29 or 9 or 6 inches. 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Nalitra International Airport information alpha. 2000. Taxiway alpha 2 closed. Runway 16 right and tree 4 left and 16 left and tree 4 right closed. Until 2030. Using runway will be tree 4 left and tree 4 right from 2030. Wind 300 degrees tree knots. Visibility 7 kilometers. Overcast 100 feet, cloud type unknown. Temperature 20. Dew point 20. QNH1014 hectopascals 29 or 9 or 6 inches. 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Nalitra International Airport information alpha. 2000. Taxiway alpha 2 closed. Runway 16 right and tree 4 left and 16 left and tree 4 right closed. Until 2030. Using runway will be tree 4 left and tree 4 right from 2030. Wind 300 degrees tree knots. Visibility 7 kilometers. Overcast 100 feet, cloud type unknown. Temperature 20. Dew point 20. QNH1014 hectopascals 29 or 9 or 6 inches. 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Nalitra International Airport information alpha. 2000. Taxiway alpha 2 closed. Runway 16 right and tree 4 left and 16 left and tree 4 right closed. Until 2030. Using runway will be tree 4 left and tree 4 right from 2030. Wind 300 degrees tree knots. Visibility 7 kilometers. Overcast 100 feet, cloud type unknown. Temperature 20. Dew point 20. QNH1014 hectopascals 29 or 9 or 6 inches. 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Nalitra International Airport information alpha. 2000. Taxiway alpha 2 closed. Runway 16 right and tree 4 left and 16 left and tree 4 right closed. Until 2030. Using runway will be tree 4 left and tree 4 right from 2030. Wind 300 degrees tree knots. Visibility 7 kilometers. Overcast 100 feet, cloud type unknown. Temperature 20. Dew point 20. QNH1014 hectopascals 29 or 9 or 6 inches. 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Nalitra International Airport information alpha. 2000. Taxiway alpha 2 closed. Runway 16 right and tree 4 left and 16 left and tree 4 right closed. Until 2030.
Using runway will be 34 left and 34 right from 2030. Wind 300 degrees 3 knots. Visibility 7 kilometers. Overcast 100 feet, cloud type unknown. Temperature 20. Dew point 20. QNH 1014 hectopascals 29 or 9 or 6 inches. Advise you have information alpha. 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Taxiway alpha 2 closed. Runway 16 right and 34 left and 16 left and 34 right closed. Until 2030. Using runway will be 34 left and 34 right from 2030. Wind 300 degrees 3 knots. Visibility 7 kilometers. Overcast 100 feet, cloud type unknown. Temperature 20. Dew point 20. QNH 1014 hectopascals 29 or 9 or 6 inches. 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Taxiway alpha 2 closed. Runway 16 right and 34 left and 16 left and 34 right closed. Until 2030. Using runway will be 34 left and 34 right from 2030. Wind 300 degrees 3 knots. Visibility 7 kilometers. Overcast 100 feet, cloud type unknown. Temperature 20. Dew point 20. QNH 1014 hectopascals 29 or 9 or 6 inches. 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Taxiway alpha 2 closed. Runway 16 right and 34 left and 16 left and 34 right closed. Until 2030. Using runway will be 34 left and 34 right from 2030. Wind 300 degrees 3 knots. Visibility 7 kilometers. Overcast 100 feet, cloud type unknown. Temperature 20. Dew point 20. QNH 1014 hectopascals 29 or 9 or 6 inches. 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Taxiway alpha 2 closed. Runway 16 right and 34 left and 16 left and 34 right closed. Until 2030. Using runway will be 34 left and 34 right from 2030. Wind 300 degrees 3 knots. Visibility 7 kilometers. Overcast 100 feet, cloud type unknown. Temperature 20. Dew point 20. QNH 1014 hectopascals 29 or 9 or 6 inches. 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Taxiway alpha 2 closed. Runway 16 right and 34 left and 16 left and 34 right closed. Until 2030. Using runway will be 34 left and 34 right from 2030. Wind 300 degrees 3 knots. Visibility 7 kilometers. Overcast 100 feet, cloud type unknown. Temperature 20. Dew point 20. QNH 1014 hectopascals 29 or 9 or 6 inches. 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Taxiway alpha 2 closed. Runway 16 right and 34 left and 16 left and 34 right closed. Until 2030. Using runway will be 34 left and 34 right from 2030. Wind 300 degrees 3 knots. Visibility 7 kilometers. Overcast 100 feet, cloud type unknown. Temperature 20. Dew point 20. QNH 1014 hectopascals 29 or 9 or 6 inches. 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
2000. Taxiway Alpha 2 closed. Runway 16 right and 34 left and 16 left and 34 right closed. Until 2030. Using runway will be 34 left and 34 right from 2030. Wind 300 degrees 3 knots. Visibility 7 kilometers. Overcast 100 feet. Cloud type unknown. Temperature 20. Dew point 20. QNH 1014 hectopascals 29 or 9 or 6 inches. Advise you have information alpha. 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Taxiway Alpha 2 closed. Runway 16 right and 34 left and 16 left and 34 right closed. Until 2030. Using runway will be 34 left and 34 right from 2030. Wind 300 degrees 3 knots. Visibility 7 kilometers. Overcast 100 feet. Cloud type unknown. Temperature 20. Dew point 20. QNH 1014 hectopascals 29 or 9 or 6 inches. 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Taxiway Alpha 2 closed. Runway 16 right and 34 left and 16 left and 34 right closed. Until 2030. Using runway will be 34 left and 34 right from 2030. Wind 300 degrees 3 knots. Visibility 7 kilometers. Overcast 100 feet. Cloud type unknown. Temperature 20. Dew point 20. QNH 1014 hectopascals 29 or 9 or 6 inches. Advise you have information alpha. 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Taxiway Alpha 2 closed. Runway 16 right and 34 left and 16 left and 34 right closed. Until 2030. Using runway will be 34 left and 34 right from 2030. Wind 300 degrees 3 knots. Visibility 7 kilometers. Overcast 100 feet. Cloud type unknown. Temperature 20. Dew point 20. QNH 1014 hectopascals 29 or 9 or 6 inches. Advise you have information alpha. 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Taxiway Alpha 2 closed. Runway 16 right and 34 left and 16 left and 34 right closed. Until 2030. Using runway will be 34 left and 34 right from 2030. Wind 300 degrees 3 knots. Visibility 7 kilometers. Overcast 100 feet. Cloud type unknown. Temperature 20. Dew point 20. QNH 1014 hectopascals 29 or 9 or 6 inches. Advise you have information alpha. Nalitra International Airport information alpha. 2000. Taxiway Alpha 2 closed. Runway 16 right and 34 left and 16 left and 34 right closed. Until 2030. Using runway will be 34 left and 34 right from 2030. Wind 300 degrees 3 knots. Visibility 7 kilometers. Overcast 100 feet. Cloud type unknown. Temperature 20. Dew point 20. QNH 1014 hectopascals 29 or 9 or 6 inches. Advise you have information alpha. Nalitra International Airport information Bravo. 2030. ILS Zulu runway 34 right approach. Landing runway 34 right. Departure runway 34 left. Departure frequency 124.2. Taxiway Alpha 2 closed. Observe gear down operation procedure on final. Wind 330 degrees 6 knots.
Visibility 8 kilometers. Overcast 100 feet. Cloud type unknown. Temperature 20. Dew point 20. QNH1014 hectopascals 29 or 9 or 7 inches. Advise you have information Bravo. Nalitra International Airport information Bravo. 2030. ILS Zulu runway 34 right approach. Landing runway 34 right. Departure runway 34 left. Departure frequency 124.2. Taxiway Alpha 2 closed. Observe gear down operation procedure on final. Wind 330 degrees 6 knots. Visibility 8 kilometers. Overcast 100 feet. Cloud type unknown. Temperature 20. Dew point 20. QNH1014 hectopascals 29 or 9 or 7 inches. Advise you have information Bravo. Nalitra International Airport information Bravo. 2030. ILS Zulu runway 34 right approach. Landing runway 34 right. Departure runway 34 left. Departure frequency 124.2. Taxiway Alpha 2 closed. Observe gear down operation procedure on final. Wind 330 degrees 6 knots. Visibility 8 kilometers. Overcast 100 feet. Cloud type unknown. Temperature 20. Dew point 20. QNH1014 hectopascals 29 or 9 or 7 inches. Advise you have information Bravo. Nalitra International Airport information Bravo. 2030. ILS Zulu runway 34 right approach. Landing runway 34 right. Departure runway 34 left. Departure frequency 124.2. Taxiway Alpha 2 closed. Observe gear down operation procedure on final. Wind 330 degrees 6 knots. Visibility 8 kilometers. Overcast 100 feet. Cloud type unknown. Temperature 20. Dew point 20. QNH1014 hectopascals 29 or 9 or 7 inches. Advise you have information Bravo. Nalitra International Airport information Bravo. 2030. ILS Zulu runway 34 right approach. Landing runway 34 right. Departure runway 34 left. Departure frequency 124.2. Taxiway Alpha 2 closed. Observe gear down operation procedure on final. Wind 330 degrees 6 knots. Visibility 8 kilometers. Overcast 100 feet. Cloud type unknown. Temperature 20. Dew point 20. QNH1014 hectopascals 29 or 9 or 7 inches. Advise you have information Bravo. Nalitra International Airport information Bravo. 2030. ILS Zulu runway 34 right approach. Landing runway 34 right. Departure runway 34 left. Departure frequency 124.2. Taxiway Alpha 2 closed. Observe gear down operation procedure on final. Wind 330 degrees 6 knots. Visibility 8 kilometers. Overcast 100 feet. Cloud type unknown. Temperature 20. Dew point 20. QNH1014 hectopascals 29 or 9 or 7 inches. Advise you have information Bravo. Nalitra International Airport information Bravo. 2030. ILS Zulu runway 34 right approach. Landing runway 34 right. Departure runway 34 left. Departure frequency 124.2. Taxiway Alpha 2 closed. Observe gear down operation procedure on final. Wind 330 degrees 6 knots.
Visibility 8 kilometers. Overcast 100 feet. Cloud type unknown. Temperature 20. Dew point 20. QNH1014 hectopascals 2997 inches. Advise you have information Bravo. Nalita International Airport information Bravo. 2030. ILS Zulu runway 34 right approach. Landing runway 34 right. Departure runway 34 left. Departure frequency 124.2. Taxiway Alpha 2 closed. Observe gear down operation procedure on final. Wind 330 degrees 6 knots. Visibility 8 kilometers. Overcast 100 feet. Cloud type unknown. Temperature 20. Dew point 20. QNH1014 hectopascals 2997 inches. Advise you have information Bravo. Nalita International Airport information Bravo. 2030. ILS Zulu runway 34 right approach. Landing runway 34 right. Departure runway 34 left. Departure frequency 124.2. Taxiway Alpha 2 closed. Observe gear down operation procedure on final. Wind 330 degrees 6 knots. Visibility 8 kilometers. Overcast 100 feet. Cloud type unknown. Temperature 20. Dew point 20. QNH1014 hectopascals 2997 inches. Advise you have information Bravo. Nalita International Airport information Bravo. 2030. ILS Zulu runway 34 right approach. Landing runway 34 right. Departure runway 34 left. Departure frequency 124.2. Taxiway Alpha 2 closed. Observe gear down operation procedure on final. Wind 330 degrees 6 knots. Visibility 8 kilometers. Overcast 100 feet. Cloud type unknown. Temperature 20. Dew point 20. QNH1014 hectopascals 2997 inches. Advise you have information Bravo. Nalita International Airport information Bravo. 2030. ILS Zulu runway 34 right approach. Landing runway 34 right. Departure runway 34 left. Departure frequency 124.2. Taxiway Alpha 2 closed. Observe gear down operation procedure on final. Wind 330 degrees 6 knots. Visibility 8 kilometers. Overcast 100 feet. Cloud type unknown. Temperature 20. Dew point 20. QNH1014 hectopascals 2997 inches. Advise you have information Bravo. Nalita International Airport information Bravo. 2030. ILS Zulu runway 34 right approach. Landing runway 34 right. Departure runway 34 left. Departure frequency 124.2. Taxiway Alpha 2 closed. Observe gear down operation procedure on final. Wind 330 degrees 6 knots. Visibility 8 kilometers. Overcast 100 feet. Cloud type unknown. Temperature 20. Dew point 20. QNH1014 hectopascals 2997 inches. Advise you have information Bravo. Nalita International Airport information Bravo. 2030. ILS Zulu runway 34 right approach. Landing runway 34 right. Departure runway 34 left. Departure frequency 124.2. Taxiway Alpha 2 closed. Observe gear down operation procedure on final. Wind 330 degrees 6 knots.
Visibility 8 kilometers. Overcast 100 feet. Cloud type unknown. Temperature 20. Dew point 20. QNH1014 hectopascals 29 or 9 or 7 inches. Advise you have information Bravo. Nalitra International Airport information Bravo. 2030. ILS Zulu runway 34 right approach. Landing runway 34 right. Departure runway 34 left. Departure frequency 124.2. Taxiway Alpha 2 closed. Observe gear down operation procedure on final. Wind 330 degrees 6 knots. Visibility 8 kilometers. Overcast 100 feet. Cloud type unknown. Temperature 20. Dew point 20. QNH1014 hectopascals 29 or 9 or 7 inches. Advise you have information Bravo. Nalitra International Airport information Bravo. 2030. ILS Zulu runway 34 right approach. Landing runway 34 right. Departure runway 34 left. Departure frequency 124.2. Taxiway Alpha 2 closed. Observe gear down operation procedure on final. Wind 330 degrees 6 knots. Visibility 8 kilometers. Overcast 100 feet. Cloud type unknown. Temperature 20. Dew point 20. QNH1014 hectopascals 29 or 9 or 7 inches. Advise you have information Bravo. Nalitra International Airport information Bravo. 2030. ILS Zulu runway 34 right approach. Landing runway 34 right. Departure runway 34 left. Departure frequency 124.2. Taxiway Alpha 2 closed. Observe gear down operation procedure on final. Wind 330 degrees 6 knots. Visibility 8 kilometers. Overcast 100 feet. Cloud type unknown. Temperature 20. Dew point 20. QNH1014 hectopascals 29 or 9 or 7 inches. Advise you have information Bravo. Nalitra International Airport information Bravo. 2030. ILS Zulu runway 34 right approach. Landing runway 34 right. Departure runway 34 left. Departure frequency 124.2. Taxiway Alpha 2 closed. Observe gear down operation procedure on final. Wind 330 degrees 6 knots. Visibility 8 kilometers. Overcast 100 feet. Cloud type unknown. Temperature 20. Dew point 20. QNH1014 hectopascals 29 or 9 or 7 inches. Advise you have information Bravo. Nalitra International Airport information Bravo. 2030. ILS Zulu runway 34 right approach. Landing runway 34 right. Departure runway 34 left. Departure frequency 124.2. Taxiway Alpha 2 closed. Observe gear down operation procedure on final. Wind 330 degrees 6 knots. Visibility 8 kilometers. Overcast 100 feet. Cloud type unknown. Temperature 20. Dew point 20. QNH1014 hectopascals 29 or 9 or 7 inches. Advise you have information Bravo. Nalitra International Airport information Bravo. 2030. ILS Zulu runway 34 right approach. Landing runway 34 right. Departure runway 34 left. Departure frequency 124.2. Taxiway Alpha 2 closed. Observe gear down operation procedure on final. Wind 330 degrees 6 knots.
Visibility 8 kilometers. Overcast 100 feet. Cloud type unknown. Temperature 20. Viewpoint 20. QNH1014 hectopascals 29 or 9 or 7 inches. Advise you have information Bravo. Nalitra International Airport information Bravo. 2030. ILS Zulu runway 34 right approach. Landing runway 34 right. Departure runway 34 left. Departure frequency 124.2. Taxiway Alpha 2 closed. Observe gear down operation procedure on final. Wind 330 degrees 6 knots. Visibility 8 kilometers. Overcast 100 feet. Cloud type unknown. Temperature 20. Viewpoint 20. QNH1014 hectopascals 29 or 9 or 7 inches. Advise you have information Bravo. Nalitra International Airport information Bravo. 2030. ILS Zulu runway 34 right approach. Landing runway 34 right. Departure runway 34 left. Departure frequency 124.2. Taxiway Alpha 2 closed. Observe gear down operation procedure on final. Wind 330 degrees 6 knots. Visibility 8 kilometers. Overcast 100 feet. Cloud type unknown. Temperature 20. Viewpoint 20. QNH1014 hectopascals 29 or 9 or 7 inches. Advise you have information Bravo. Nalitra International Airport information Bravo. 2030. ILS Zulu runway 34 right approach. Landing runway 34 right. Departure runway 34 left. Departure frequency 124.2. Taxiway Alpha 2 closed. Observe gear down operation procedure on final. Wind 330 degrees 6 knots. Visibility 8 kilometers. Overcast 100 feet. Cloud type unknown. Temperature 20. Viewpoint 20. QNH1014 hectopascals 29 or 9 or 7 inches. Advise you have information Bravo. Nalitra International Airport information Bravo. 2030. ILS Zulu runway 34 right approach. Landing runway 34 right. Departure runway 34 left. Departure frequency 124.2. Taxiway Alpha 2 closed. Observe gear down operation procedure on final. Wind 330 degrees 6 knots. Visibility 8 kilometers. Overcast 100 feet. Cloud type unknown. Temperature 20. Viewpoint 20. QNH1014 hectopascals 29 or 9 or 7 inches. Advise you have information Bravo. Nalitra International Airport information Bravo. 2030. ILS Zulu runway 34 right approach. Landing runway 34 right. Departure runway 34 left. Departure frequency 124.2. Taxiway Alpha 2 closed. Observe gear down operation procedure on final. Wind 330 degrees 6 knots. Visibility 8 kilometers. Overcast 100 feet. Cloud type unknown. Temperature 20. Viewpoint 20. QNH1014 hectopascals 29 or 9 or 7 inches. Advise you have information Bravo. Nalitra International Airport information Bravo. 2030. ILS Zulu runway 34 right approach. Landing runway 34 right. Departure runway 34 left. Departure frequency 124.2. Taxiway Alpha 2 closed. Observe gear down operation procedure on final. Wind 330 degrees 6 knots.
Visibility 8 kilometers. Overcast 100 feet. Cloud type unknown. Temperature 20. Dew point 20. QNH1014 hectopascals 29 or 9 or 7 inches. Advise you have information Bravo. Nalitra International Airport information Bravo. 2030. ILS Zulu runway 34 right approach. Landing runway 34 right. Departure runway 34 left. Departure frequency 124.2. Taxiway Alpha 2 closed. Observe gear down operation procedure on final. Wind 330 degrees 6 knots. Visibility 8 kilometers. Overcast 100 feet. Cloud type unknown. Temperature 20. Dew point 20. QNH1014 hectopascals 29 or 9 or 7 inches. Advise you have information Bravo. Nalitra International Airport information Bravo. 2030. ILS Zulu runway 34 right approach. Landing runway 34 right. Departure runway 34 left. Departure frequency 124.2. Taxiway Alpha 2 closed. Observe gear down operation procedure on final. Wind 330 degrees 6 knots. Visibility 8 kilometers. Overcast 100 feet. Cloud type unknown. Temperature 20. Dew point 20. QNH1014 hectopascals 29 or 9 or 7 inches. Advise you have information Bravo. Nalitra International Airport information Bravo. 2030. ILS Zulu runway 34 right approach. Landing runway 34 right. Departure runway 34 left. Departure frequency 124.2. Taxiway Alpha 2 closed. Observe gear down operation procedure on final. Wind 330 degrees 6 knots. Visibility 8 kilometers. Overcast 100 feet. Cloud type unknown. Temperature 20. Dew point 20. QNH1014 hectopascals 29 or 9 or 7 inches. Advise you have information Bravo. Nalitra International Airport information Charlie. 2055. ILS Zulu runway 34 right approach. Landing runway 34 right. Departure runway 34 left. Departure frequency 124.2. Taxiway Alpha 2 closed. Observe gear down operation procedure on final. Wind 320 degrees 5 knots. Visibility 4,900 meters. Mist. Overcast 100 feet. Cloud type unknown. Temperature 20. Dew point 20. QNH1015 hectopascals 29 or 9 or 7 inches. Advise you have information Charlie. Nalitra International Airport information Charlie. 2055. ILS Zulu runway 34 right approach. Landing runway 34 right. Departure runway 34 left. Departure frequency 124.2. Taxiway Alpha 2 closed. Observe gear down operation procedure on final. Wind 320 degrees 5 knots. Visibility 4,900 meters. Mist. Overcast 100 feet. Cloud type unknown. Temperature 20. Dew point 20. QNH1015 hectopascals 29 or 9 or 7 inches. Advise you have information Charlie. Nalitra International Airport information Charlie. 2055. ILS Zulu runway 34 right approach. Landing runway 34 right. Departure runway 34 left. Departure frequency 124.2. Taxiway Alpha 2 closed.
Observe gear down operation procedure on final. Wind 320 degrees 5 knots. Visibility 4,900 meters. Mist. Overcast 100 feet. Cloud type unknown. Temperature 20. Dew point 20. QNH 1015 hectopascals 29 or 9 or 7 inches. Advise you have information, Charlie. Nalita International Airport information, Charlie. 2055. ILS Zulu runway 34 right approach. Landing runway 34 right. Departure runway 34 left. Departure frequency 124.2. Taxiway Alpha 2 closed. Observe gear down operation procedure on final. Wind 320 degrees 5 knots. Visibility 4,900 meters. Mist. Overcast 100 feet. Cloud type unknown. Temperature 20. Dew point 20. QNH 1015 hectopascals 29 or 9 or 7 inches. Advise you have information, Charlie. Nalita International Airport information, Charlie. 2055. ILS Zulu runway 34 right approach. Landing runway 34 right. Departure runway 34 left. Departure frequency 124.2. Taxiway Alpha 2 closed. Observe gear down operation procedure on final. Wind 320 degrees 5 knots. Visibility 4,900 meters. Mist. Overcast 100 feet. Cloud type unknown. Temperature 20. Dew point 20. QNH 1015 hectopascals 29 or 9 or 7 inches. Advise you have information, Charlie. Nalita International Airport information, Charlie. 2055. ILS Zulu runway 34 right approach. Landing runway 34 right. Departure runway 34 left. Departure frequency 124.2. Taxiway Alpha 2 closed. Observe gear down operation procedure on final. Wind 320 degrees 5 knots. Visibility 4,900 meters. Mist. Overcast 100 feet. Cloud type unknown. Temperature 20. Dew point 20. QNH 1015 hectopascals 29 or 9 or 7 inches. Advise you have information, Charlie. Nalita International Airport information, Charlie. 2055. ILS Zulu runway 34 right approach. Landing runway 34 right. Departure runway 34 left. Departure frequency 124.2. Taxiway Alpha 2 closed. Observe gear down operation procedure on final. Wind 320 degrees 5 knots. Visibility 4,900 meters. Mist. Overcast 100 feet. Cloud type unknown. Temperature 20. Dew point 20. QNH 1015 hectopascals 29 or 9 or 7 inches. Advise you have information, Charlie. Nalita International Airport information, Charlie. 2055. ILS Zulu runway 34 right approach. Landing runway 34 right. Departure runway 34 left. Departure frequency 124.2. Taxiway Alpha 2 closed. Observe gear down operation procedure on final. Wind 320 degrees 5 knots. Visibility 4,900 meters. Mist. Overcast 100 feet. Cloud type unknown. Temperature 20. Dew point 20. QNH 1015 hectopascals 29 or 9 or 7 inches. Advise you have information, Charlie. Nalita International Airport information, Delta 2100.
ILS Zulu runway 34 right approach. Landing runway 34 right. Departure runway 34 left. Departure frequency 124.2. Taxiway Alpha 2 closed. Observe gear down operation procedure on final. Wind 310 degrees 5 knots. Visibility 1,500 meters. Runway 34 left. RVR touchdown above 2,000 meters, no change. Midpoint above 2,000 meters, no change. Stop end above 2,000 meters, no change. Runway 34 left. RVR touchdown above 2,000 meters, no change. Stop end above 2,000 meters, no change. Missed. Few 100 feet stratus. Broken 200 feet stratus. Temperature 20. Dew point 20. QNH 1015 hectopascals. 29 or 9 or 7 inches. Advise you have information delta. Nalitra International Airport information delta. 2100. ILS Zulu runway 34 right approach. Landing runway 34 right. Departure runway 34 left. Departure frequency 124.2. Taxiway Alpha 2 closed. Observe gear down operation procedure on final. Wind 310 degrees 5 knots. Visibility 1,500 meters. Runway 34 left. RVR touchdown above 2,000 meters, no change. Midpoint above 2,000 meters, no change. Stop end above 2,000 meters, no change. Runway 34 right. RVR touchdown above 2,000 meters, no change. Stop end above 2,000 meters, no change. Missed. Few 100 feet stratus. Broken 200 feet stratus. Temperature 20. Dew point 20. QNH 1015 hectopascals. 29 or 9 or 7 inches. Advise you have information delta. Nalitra International Airport information delta. 2100. ILS Zulu runway 34 right approach. Landing runway 34 right. Departure runway 34 left. Departure frequency 124.2. Taxiway Alpha 2 closed. Observe gear down operation procedure on final. Wind 310 degrees 5 knots. Visibility 1,500 meters. Runway 34 left. RVR touchdown above 2,000 meters, no change. Midpoint above 2,000 meters, no change. Stop end above 2,000 meters, no change. Runway 34 right. RVR touchdown above 2,000 meters, no change. Stop end above 2,000 meters, no change. Missed. Few 100 feet stratus. Broken 200 feet stratus. Temperature 20. Dew point 20. QNH 1015 hectopascals. 29 or 9 or 7 inches. Advise you have information delta. Nalitra International Airport information delta. 2100. ILS Zulu runway 34 right approach. Landing runway 34 right. Departure runway 34 left. Departure frequency 124.2. Taxiway Alpha 2 closed. Observe gear down operation procedure on final. Wind 310 degrees 5 knots. Visibility 1,500 meters. Runway 34 left. RVR touchdown above 2,000 meters, no change. Midpoint above 2,000 meters, no change. Stop end above 2,000 meters, no change. Runway 34 right. RVR touchdown above 2,000 meters, no change. Stop end above 2,000 meters, no change. Missed. Few 100 feet stratus. Broken 200 feet stratus. Temperature 20. Dew point 20. QNH 1015 hectopascals. 29 or 9 or 7 inches. Advise you have information delta.
Nalita International Airport Information Delta. 2100. ILS Zulu Runway 34 right approach. Landing runway 34 right. Departure runway 34 left. Departure frequency 124.2. Taxiway Alpha 2 closed. Observe gear down operation procedure on final. Wind 310 degrees 5 knots. Visibility 1,500 meters. Runway 34 left. RVR touchdown above 2,000 meters, no change. Midpoint above 2,000 meters, no change. Stop end above 2,000 meters, no change. Runway 34 right. RVR touchdown above 2,000 meters, no change. Stop end above 2,000 meters, no change. Missed. Few 100 feet stratus. Broken 200 feet stratus. Temperature 20. Dew point 20. QNH 1015 hectopascals. 29 or 9 or 7 inches. Advise you have information delta. Nalita International Airport Information Delta. 2100. ILS Zulu Runway 34 right approach. Landing runway 34 right. Departure runway 34 left. Departure frequency 124.2. Taxiway Alpha 2 closed. Observe gear down operation procedure on final. Wind 310 degrees 5 knots. Visibility 1,500 meters. Runway 34 left. RVR touchdown above 2,000 meters, no change. Midpoint above 2,000 meters, no change. Stop end above 2,000 meters, no change. Runway 34 right. RVR touchdown above 2,000 meters, no change. Stop end above 2,000 meters, no change. Missed. Few 100 feet stratus. Broken 200 feet stratus. Temperature 20. Dew point 20. QNH 1015 hectopascals. 29 or 9 or 7 inches. Advise you have information delta. Nalita International Airport Information Delta. 2100. ILS Zulu Runway 34 right approach. Landing runway 34 right. Departure runway 34 left. Departure frequency 124.2. Taxiway Alpha 2 closed. Observe gear down operation procedure on final. Wind 310 degrees 5 knots. Visibility 1,500 meters. Runway 34 left. RVR touchdown above 2,000 meters, no change. Midpoint above 2,000 meters, no change. Stop end above 2,000 meters, no change. Runway 34 right. RVR touchdown above 2,000 meters, no change. Stop end above 2,000 meters, no change. Missed. Few 100 feet stratus. Broken 200 feet stratus. Temperature 20. Dew point 20. QNH 1015 hectopascals. 29 or 9 or 7 inches. Advise you have information delta. Nalita International Airport Information Delta. 2100. ILS Zulu Runway 34 right approach. Landing runway 34 right. Departure runway 34 left. Departure frequency 124.2. Taxiway Alpha 2 closed. Observe gear down operation procedure on final. Wind 310 degrees 5 knots. Visibility 1,500 meters. Runway 34 left. RVR touchdown above 2,000 meters, no change. Midpoint above 2,000 meters, no change. Stop end above 2,000 meters.

0 degrees 5 knots. Visibility 1,500 meters. Runway 34 left. RVR touchdown above 2,000 meters, no change. Midpoint above 2,000 meters, no change. Stop end above 2,000 meters, no change. Runway 34 right. RVR touchdown above 2,000 meters, no change. Stop end above 2,000 meters, no change. Missed. Few 100 feet stratus. Broken 200 feet stratus. Temperature 20. Dew point 20. QNH 1015 hectopascals. 29 or 9 or 7 inches. Advise you have information delta. Now Litra International Airport information delta. 2100. ILS Zulu runway 34 right approach. Landing runway 34 right. Departure runway 34 left. Departure frequency 124.2. Taxiway Alpha 2 closed. Observe gear down operation procedure on final. Wind 310 degrees 5 knots. Visibility 1,500 meters. Runway 34 left. RVR touchdown above 2,000 meters, no change. Midpoint above 2,000 meters, no change. Stop end above 2,000 meters, no change. Runway 34 right. RVR touchdown above 2,000 meters, no change. Stop end above 2,000 meters, no change. Missed. Few 100 feet stratus. Broken 200 feet stratus. Temperature 20. Dew point 20. QNH 1015 hectopascals. 29 or 9 or 7 inches. Advise you have information delta. Now Litra International Airport information delta. 2100. ILS Zulu runway 34 right approach. Landing runway 34 right. Departure runway 34 left. Departure frequency 124.2. Taxiway Alpha 2 closed. Observe gear down operation procedure on final. Wind 310 degrees 5 knots. Visibility 1,500 meters. Runway 34 left. RVR touchdown above 2,000 meters, no change. Midpoint above 2,000 meters, no change. Stop end above 2,000 meters, no change. Runway 34 right. RVR touchdown above 2,000 meters, no change. Stop end above 2,000 meters, no change. Missed. Few 100 feet stratus. Broken 200 feet stratus. Temperature 20. Dew point 20. QNH 1015 hectopascals. 29 or 9 or 7 inches. Advise you have information delta. Now Litra International Airport information delta. 2100. ILS Zulu runway 34 right approach. Landing runway 34 right. Departure runway 34 left. Departure frequency 124.2. Taxiway Alpha 2 closed. Observe gear down operation procedure on final. Wind 310 degrees 5 knots. Visibility 1,500 meters. Runway 34 left. RVR touchdown above 2,000 meters, no change. Midpoint above 2,000 meters, no change. Stop end above 2,000 meters, no change. Runway 34 right. RVR touchdown above 2,000 meters, no change. Stop end above 2,000 meters, no change. Missed. Few 100 feet stratus. Broken 200 feet stratus. Temperature 20. Dew point 20. QNH 1015 hectopascals. 29 or 9 or 7 inches. Advise you have information delta. Now Litra International Airport information delta. 2100. ILS Zulu runway 34 right approach. Landing runway 34 right. Departure runway 34 left. Departure frequency 124.2. Taxiway Alpha 2 closed.
Observe gear down operation procedure on final. Wind 310 degrees 5 knots. Visibility 1,500 meters. Runway 34 left. RVR touchdown above 2,000 meters, no change. Midpoint above 2,000 meters, no change. Stop end above 2,000 meters, no change. Runway 34 right. RVR touchdown above 2,000 meters, no change. Stop end above 2,000 meters, no change. Missed. Few 100 feet stratus. Broken 200 feet stratus. Temperature 20. Dew point 20. QNH 1015 hectopascals. 29 or 9 or 7 inches. Advise you have information delta. Nalitra International Airport information delta. 2100. ILS Zulu runway 34 right approach. Landing runway 34 right. Departure runway 34 left. Departure frequency 124.2. Taxiway altitude closed. Observe gear down operation procedure on final. Wind 310 degrees 5 knots. Visibility 1,500 meters. Runway 34 left. RVR touchdown above 2,000 meters, no change. Midpoint above 2,000 meters, no change. Stop end above 2,000 meters, no change. Runway 34 right. RVR touchdown above 2,000 meters, no change. Stop end above 2,000 meters, no change. Miss. Few 100 feet stratus. Broken 200 feet stratus. Temperature 20. Dew point 20. QNH 1015 hectopascals. 29 or 9 or 7 inches. Advise you have information delta. Nalitra International Airport information echo. 2118. ILS Zulu runway 34 right approach. Landing runway 34 right. Departure runway 34 left. Departure frequency 124.2. Taxiway Alpha 2 closed. Observe gear down operation procedure on final. Wind 330 degrees 6 knots. Visibility 2,000 meters. Missed. Few 100 feet stratus. Broken 200 feet stratus. Temperature 20. Dew point 20. QNH 1015 hectopascals 29 or 9 or 7 inches. Advise you have information echo. Nalitra International Airport information echo. 2118. ILS Zulu runway 34 right approach. Landing runway 34 right. Departure runway 34 left. Departure frequency 124.2. Taxiway Alpha 2 closed. Observe gear down operation procedure on final. Wind 330 degrees 6 knots. Visibility 2,000 meters. Missed. Few 100 feet stratus. Broken 200 feet stratus. Temperature 20. Dew point 20. QNH 1015 hectopascals 29 or 9 or 7 inches. Advise you have information echo. Nalitra International Airport information echo. 2118. ILS Zulu runway 34 right approach. Landing runway 34 right. Departure runway 34 left. Departure frequency 124.2. Taxiway Alpha 2 closed. Observe gear down operation procedure on final. Wind 330 degrees 6 knots. Visibility 2,000 meters. Missed. Few 100 feet stratus. Broken 200 feet stratus. Temperature 20. Dew point 20. QNH 1015 hectopascals 29 or 9 or 7 inches. Advise you have information echo. Nalitra International Airport information echo. 2118. ILS Zulu runway 34 right approach.
Landing runway 34 right. Departure runway 34 left. Departure frequency 124.2. Taxiway Alpha 2 closed. Observe gear down operation procedure on final. Wind tree 30 degrees 6 knots. Visibility 2,000 meters. Mist. Few 100 feet stratus. Broken 200 feet stratus. Temperature 20. Dew point 20. QNH 1015 hectopascals 29 or 9 or 7 inches. Advise you have information echo. Nalitra International Airport information echo. 2118. ILS Zulu runway 34 right approach. Landing runway 34 right. Departure runway 34 left. Departure frequency 124.2. Taxiway Alpha 2 closed. Observe gear down operation procedure on final. Wind tree 30 degrees 6 knots. Visibility 2,000 meters. Mist. Few 100 feet stratus. Broken 200 feet stratus. Temperature 20. Dew point 20. QNH 1015 hectopascals 29 or 9 or 7 inches. Advise you have information echo. Nalitra International Airport information echo. 2118. ILS Zulu runway 34 right approach. Landing runway 34 right. Departure runway 34 left. Departure frequency 124.2. Taxiway Alpha 2 closed. Observe gear down operation procedure on final. Wind tree 30 degrees 6 knots. Visibility 2,000 meters. Mist. Few 100 feet stratus. Broken 200 feet stratus. Temperature 20. Dew point 20. QNH 1015 hectopascals 29 or 9 or 7 inches. Advise you have information echo. Nalitra International Airport information echo. 2118. ILS Zulu runway 34 right approach. Landing runway 34 right. Departure runway 34 left. Departure frequency 124.2. Taxiway Alpha 2 closed. Observe gear down operation procedure on final. Wind tree 30 degrees 6 knots. Visibility 2,000 meters. Mist. Few 100 feet stratus. Broken 200 feet stratus. Temperature 20. Dew point 20. QNH 1015 hectopascals 29 or 9 or 7 inches. Advise you have information echo. Nalitra International Airport information echo. 2118. ILS Zulu runway 34 right approach. Landing runway 34 right. Departure runway 34 left. Departure frequency 124.2. Taxiway Alpha 2 closed. Observe gear down operation procedure on final. Wind tree 30 degrees 6 knots. Visibility 2,000 meters. Mist. Few 100 feet stratus. Broken 200 feet stratus. Temperature 20. Dew point 20. QNH 1015 hectopascals 29 or 9 or 7 inches. Advise you have information echo. Nalitra International Airport information echo. 2118. ILS Zulu runway 34 right approach. Landing runway 34 right. Departure runway 34 left. Departure frequency 124.2. Taxiway Alpha 2 closed. Observe gear down operation procedure on final. Wind tree 30 degrees 6 knots. Visibility 2,000 meters. Mist. Few 100 feet stratus. Broken 200 feet stratus. Temperature 20. Dew point 20. Q
QNH1015 hectopascals 29 or 9 or 7 inches. Advise you have information echo. Nalitra International Airport information echo. 2118. ILS Zulu runway 34 right approach. Landing runway 34 right. Departure runway 34 left. Departure frequency 124.2. Taxiway Alpha 2 closed. Observe gear down operation procedure on final. Wind 330 degrees 6 knots. Visibility 2000 meters. Mist. Few 100 feet stratus. Broken 200 feet stratus. Temperature 20. Dew point 20. QNH1015 hectopascals 29 or 9 or 7 inches. Advise you have information echo. Nalitra International Airport information echo. 2118. ILS Zulu runway 34 right approach. Landing runway 34 right. Departure runway 34 left. Departure frequency 124.2. Taxiway Alpha 2 closed. Observe gear down operation procedure on final. Wind 330 degrees 6 knots. Visibility 2000 meters. Mist. Few 100 feet stratus. Broken 200 feet stratus. Temperature 20. Dew point 20. QNH1015 hectopascals 29 or 9 or 7 inches. Advise you have information echo. Nalitra International Airport information echo. 2118. ILS Zulu runway 34 right approach. Landing runway 34 right. Departure runway 34 left. Departure frequency 124.2. Taxiway Alpha 2 closed. Observe gear down operation procedure on final. Wind 330 degrees 6 knots. Visibility 2000 meters. Mist. Few 100 feet stratus. Broken 200 feet stratus. Temperature 20. Dew point 20. QNH1015 hectopascals 29 or 9 or 7 inches. Advise you have information echo. Nalitra International Airport information echo. 2118. ILS Zulu runway 34 right approach. Landing runway 34 right. Departure runway 34 left. Departure frequency 124.2. Taxiway Alpha 2 closed. Observe gear down operation procedure on final. Wind 330 degrees 6 knots. Visibility 2000 meters. Mist. Few 100 feet stratus. Broken 200 feet stratus. Temperature 20. Dew point 20. QNH1015 hectopascals 29 or 9 or 7 inches. Advise you have information echo. Nalitra International Airport information Foxtrot. 2130. ILS Zulu runway 34 right approach. Landing runway 34 right. Departure runway 34 left. Departure frequency 124.2. Taxiway Alpha 2 closed. Observe gear down operation procedure on final. Wind 320 degrees 3 knots. Direction variable between 280 and 350 degrees. Visibility 2000 meters. Runway 34 left. RVR touchdown above 2000 meters, no change. Midpoint above 2000 meters, no change. Stop end above 2000 meters, no change. Runway 34 right. RVR touchdown above 2000 meters, no change. Stop end 2000 meters, no change. Missed. Few 100 feet stratus. Broken 200 feet stratus. Temperature 20. Dew point 20. QNH1015 hectopascals 29 or 9 or 7 inches.
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Nalitra International Airport information Foxtrot. 2130. ILS Zulu runway 34 right approach. Landing runway 34 right. Departure runway 34 left. Departure frequency 124.2. Taxiway Alpha 2 closed. Observe gear down operation procedure on final. Wind 320 degrees 3 knots. Direction variable between 280 and 350 degrees. Visibility 2000 meters. Runway 34 left. RVR touchdown above 2000 meters, no change. Midpoint above 2000 meters, no change. Stop and above 2000 meters, no change. Runway 34 right. RVR touchdown above 2000 meters, no change. Stop and 2000 meters, no change. Missed. Few 100 feet stratus. Broken 200 feet stratus. Temperature 20. Dew point 20. QNH 1015 hectopascals 29 or 9 or 7 inches. Advise you have information Foxtrot. Nalitra International Airport information Foxtrot. 2130. ILS Zulu runway 34 right approach. Landing runway 34 right. Departure runway 34 left. Departure frequency 124.2. Taxiway Alpha 2 closed. Observe gear down operation procedure on final. Wind 320 degrees 3 knots. Direction variable between 280 and 350 degrees. Visibility 2000 meters. Runway 34 left. RVR touchdown above 2000 meters, no change. Midpoint above 2000 meters, no change. Stop and above 2000 meters, no change. Runway 34 right. RVR touchdown above 2000 meters, no change. Stop and 2000 meters, no change. Missed. Few 100 feet stratus. Broken 200 feet stratus. Temperature 20. Dew point 20. QNH 1015 hectopascals 29 or 9 or 7 inches. Advise you have information Foxtrot. Nalitra International Airport information Foxtrot. 2130. ILS Zulu runway 34 right approach. Landing runway 34 right. Departure runway 34 left. Departure frequency 124.2. Taxiway Alpha 2 closed. Observe gear down operation procedure on final. Wind 320 degrees 3 knots. Direction variable between 280 and 350 degrees. Visibility 2000 meters. Runway 34 left. RVR touchdown above 2000 meters, no change. Midpoint above 2000 meters, no change. Stop and above 2000 meters, no change. Runway 34 right. RVR touchdown above 2000 meters, no change. Stop and 2000 meters, no change. Missed. Few 100 feet stratus. Broken 200 feet stratus. Temperature 20. Dew point 20. QNH 1015 hectopascals 29 or 9 or 7 inches. Advise you have information Foxtrot. Nalitra International Airport information Foxtrot. 2130. ILS Zulu runway 34 right approach. Landing runway 34 right. Departure runway 34 left. Departure frequency 124.2. Taxiway Alpha 2 closed. Observe gear down operation procedure on final. Wind 320 degrees 3 knots. Direction variable between 280 and 350 degrees. Visibility 2000 meters. Runway 34 left. RVR touchdown above 2000 meters, no change. Midpoint above 2000 meters, no change. Stop and above 2000 meters, no change. Runway 34 right. RVR touchdown above 2000 meters, no change. Stop and 2000 meters, no change.
Missed. Few 100 feet stratus. Broken 200 feet stratus. Temperature 20. Dew point 20. QNH 1015 hexapascals 29 or 9 or 7 inches. Advise you have information Foxtrot. Nalitra International Airport information Foxtrot. 2130. ILS Zulu runway 34 right approach. Landing runway 34 right. Departure runway 34 left. Departure frequency 124.2. Taxiway Alpha 2 closed. Observe gear down operation procedure on final. Wind 320 degrees 3 knots. Direction variable between 280 and 350 degrees. Visibility 2000 meters. Runway 34 left. RVR touchdown above 2000 meters, no change. Midpoint above 2000 meters, no change. Stop and above 2000 meters, no change. Runway 34 right. RVR touchdown above 2000 meters, no change. Stop and 2000 meters, no change. Missed. Few 100 feet stratus. Broken 200 feet stratus. Temperature 20. Viewpoint 20. QNH 1015 hectopascals 29 or 9 or 7 inches. Advise you have information Foxtrot. Nalitra International Airport information Foxtrot. 2130. ILS Zulu runway 34 right approach. Landing runway 34 right. Departure runway 34 left. Departure frequency 124.2. Taxiway Alpha 2 closed. Observe gear down operation procedure on final. Wind 320 degrees 3 knots. Direction variable between 280 and 350 degrees. Visibility 2000 meters. Runway 34 left. RVR touchdown above 2000 meters, no change. Midpoint above 2000 meters, no change. Stop and above 2000 meters, no change. Runway 34 right. RVR touchdown above 2000 meters, no change. Stop and 2000 meters, no change. Missed. Few 100 feet stratus. Broken 200 feet stratus. Temperature 20. Dew point 20. QNH 1015 hectopascals 29 or 9 or 7 inches. Advise you have information Foxtrot. Nalitra International Airport information Foxtrot. 2130. ILS Zulu runway 34 right approach. Landing runway 34 right. Departure runway 34 left. Departure frequency 124.2. Taxiway Alpha 2 closed. Observe gear down operation procedure on final. Wind 320 degrees 3 knots. Direction variable between 280 and 350 degrees. Visibility 2000 meters. Runway 34 left. RVR touchdown above 2000 meters, no change. Midpoint above 2000 meters, no change. Stop and above 2000 meters, no change. Runway 34 right. RVR touchdown above 2000 meters, no change. Stop and 2000 meters, no change. Missed. Few 100 feet stratus. Broken 200 feet stratus. Temperature 20. Dew point 20. QNH 1015 hectopascals 29 or 9 or 7 inches. Advise you have information Foxtrot. Nalitra International Airport information Foxtrot. 2130. ILS Zulu runway 34 right approach. Landing runway 34 right. Departure runway 34 left. Departure frequency 124.2. Taxiway Alpha 2 closed. Observe gear down operation procedure on final. Wind 320 degrees 3 knots. Direction variable between 280 and 350 degrees. Visibility 2000 meters. Runway 34 left.
RVR touchdown above 2,000 meters, no change. Midpoint above 2,000 meters, no change. Stop end above 2,000 meters, no change. Runway 34 right. RVR touchdown above 2,000 meters, no change. Stop end 2,000 meters, no change. Missed. Few 100 feet stratus. Broken 200 feet stratus. Temperature 20. Dew point 20. QNH 1015 hectopascals 29 or 9 or 7 inches. Advise you have information Foxtrot. Nalitra International Airport information Foxtrot. 2130. ILS Zulu runway 34 right approach. Landing runway 34 right. Departure runway 34 left. Departure frequency 124.2. Taxiway Alpha 2 closed. Observe gear down operation procedure on final. Wind 320 degrees 3 knots. Direction variable between 280 and 350 degrees. Visibility 2,000 meters. Runway 34 left. RVR touchdown above 2,000 meters, no change. Midpoint above 2,000 meters, no change. Stop end above 2,000 meters, no change. Runway 34 right. RVR touchdown above 2,000 meters, no change. Stop end 2,000 meters, no change. Missed. Few 100 feet stratus. Broken 200 feet stratus. Temperature 20. Dew point 20. QNH 1015 hectopascals 29 or 9 or 7 inches. Advise you have information Foxtrot. Nalitra International Airport information Foxtrot. 2130. ILS Zulu runway 34 right approach. Landing runway 34 right. Departure runway 34 left. Departure frequency 124.2. Taxiway Alpha 2 closed. Observe gear down operation procedure on final. Wind 320 degrees 3 knots. Direction variable between 280 and 350 degrees. Visibility 2,000 meters. Runway 34 left. RVR touchdown above 2,000 meters, no change. Midpoint above 2,000 meters, no change. Stop end above 2,000 meters, no change. Runway 34 right. RVR touchdown above 2,000 meters, no change. Stop end 2,000 meters, no change. Missed. Few 100 feet stratus. Broken 200 feet stratus. Temperature 20. Dew point 20. QNH 1015 hectopascals 29 or 9 or 7 inches. Advise you have information Foxtrot. Nalitra International Airport information Golf. 2144. ILS Zulu runway 34 right approach. Landing runway 34 right. Departure runway 34 left. Departure frequency 124.2. Taxiway Alpha 2 closed. Observe gear down operation procedure on final. Wind 310 degrees 4 knots. Visibility 1,200 meters. Runway 34 left. RVR touchdown above 2,000 meters, no change. Midpoint above 2,000 meters, no change. Stop end above 2,000 meters, no change. Runway 34 right. RVR touchdown above 2,000 meters, no change. Stop end 1,300 meters upward. Missed. Few 100 feet stratus. Broken 200 feet stratus. Temperature 20. Dew point 20. QNH 1015 hectopascals. 29 or 9 or 7 inches. 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Nalitra International Airport information Golf. 2144. ILS Zulu runway 34 right approach. Landing runway 34 right. Departure runway 34 left. Departure frequency 124.2. Taxiway Alpha 2 closed.
Observe gear down operation procedure on final. Wind 310 degrees 4 knots. Visibility 1,200 meters. Runway 34 left. RVR touchdown above 2,000 meters, no change. Midpoint above 2,000 meters, no change. Stop end above 2,000 meters, no change. Runway 34 right. RVR touchdown above 2,000 meters, no change. Stop end 1,300 meters upward. Missed. Few 100 feet stratus. Broken 200 feet stratus. Temperature 20. Dew point 20. QNH 1015 hectopascals. 29 or 9 or 7 inches. Advise you have information golf. Now Litra International Airport information golf. 2144. ILS Zulu runway 34 right approach. Landing runway 34 right. Departure runway 34 left. Departure frequency 124.2. Taxiway Alpha 2 closed. Observe gear down operation procedure on final. Wind 310 degrees 4 knots. Visibility 1,200 meters. Runway 34 left. RVR touchdown above 2,000 meters, no change. Midpoint above 2,000 meters, no change. Stop end above 2,000 meters, no change. Runway 34 right. RVR touchdown above 2,000 meters, no change. Stop end 1,300 meters upward. Missed. Few 100 feet stratus. Broken 200 feet stratus. Temperature 20. Dew point 20. QNH 1015 hectopascals. 29 or 9 or 7 inches. Advise you have information golf. Now Litra International Airport information golf. 2144. ILS Zulu runway 34 right approach. Landing runway 34 right. Departure runway 34 left. Departure frequency 124.2. Taxiway Alpha 2 closed. Observe gear down operation procedure on final. Wind 310 degrees 4 knots. Visibility 1,200 meters. Runway 34 left. RVR touchdown above 2,000 meters, no change. Midpoint above 2,000 meters, no change. Stop end above 2,000 meters, no change. Runway 34 right. RVR touchdown above 2,000 meters, no change. Stop end 1,300 meters upward. Missed. Few 100 feet stratus. Broken 200 feet stratus. Temperature 20. Dew point 20. QNH 1015 hectopascals. 29 or 9 or 7 inches. Advise you have information golf. Now Litra International Airport information golf. 2144. ILS Zulu runway 34 right approach. Landing runway 34 right. Departure runway 34 left. Departure frequency 124.2. Taxiway Alpha 2 closed. Observe gear down operation procedure on final. Wind 310 degrees 4 knots. Visibility 1,200 meters. Runway 34 left. RVR touchdown above 2,000 meters, no change. Midpoint above 2,000 meters, no change. Stop end above 2,000 meters, no change. Runway 34 right. RVR touchdown above 2,000 meters, no change. Stop end 1,300 meters upward. Missed. Few 100 feet stratus. Broken 200 feet stratus. Temperature 20. Dew point 20. QNH 1015 hectopascals. 29 or 9 or 7 inches. Advise you have information golf. Now Litra International Airport information golf. 2144. ILS Zulu runway 34 right approach. Landing runway 34 right. Departure runway 34 left. Departure frequency 124.2.
Taxiway Alpha 2 closed. Observe gear down operation procedure on final. Wind 310 degrees 4 knots. Visibility 1,200 meters. Runway 34 left. RVR touchdown above 2,000 meters, no change. Midpoint above 2,000 meters, no change. Stop end above 2,000 meters, no change. Runway 34 right. RVR touchdown above 2,000 meters, no change. Stop end 1,300 meters upward. Missed. Few 100 feet stratus. Broken 200 feet stratus. Temperature 20. Dew point 20. QNH 1015 hectopascals. 29 or 9 or 7 inches. Advise you have information golf. Now Litra International Airport information golf. 2144. ILS Zulu runway 34 right approach. Landing runway 34 right. Departure runway 34 left. Departure frequency 124.2. Taxiway Alpha 2 closed. Observe gear down operation procedure on final. Wind 310 degrees 4 knots. Visibility 1,200 meters. Runway 34 left. RVR touchdown above 2,000 meters, no change. Midpoint above 2,000 meters, no change. Stop end above 2,000 meters, no change. Runway 34 right. RVR touchdown above 2,000 meters, no change. Stop in 1,300 meters upward. Missed. Few 100 feet stratus. Broken 200 feet stratus. Temperature 20. Dew point 20. QNH 1015 hectopascals. 29 or 9 or 7 inches. Advise you have information golf. Now Litra International Airport information golf. 2144. ILS Zulu runway 34 right approach. Landing runway 34 right. Departure runway 34 left. Departure frequency 124.2. Taxiway Alpha 2 closed. Observe gear down operation procedure on final. Wind 310 degrees 4 knots. Visibility 1,200 meters. Runway 34 left. RVR touchdown above 2,000 meters, no change. Midpoint above 2,000 meters, no change. Stop end above 2,000 meters, no change. Runway 34 right. RVR touchdown above 2,000 meters, no change. Stop end 1,300 meters upward. Missed. Few 100 feet stratus. Broken 200 feet stratus. Temperature 20. Dew point 20. QNH 1015 hectopascals. 29 or 9 or 7 inches. Advise you have information golf. Now Litra International Airport information golf. 2144. ILS Zulu runway 34 right approach. Landing runway 34 right. Departure runway 34 left. Departure frequency 124.2. Taxiway Alpha 2 closed. Observe gear down operation procedure on final. Wind 310 degrees 4 knots. Visibility 1,200 meters. Runway 34 left. RVR touchdown above 2,000 meters, no change. Midpoint above 2,000 meters, no change. Stop end above 2,000 meters, no change. Runway 34 right. RVR touchdown above 2,000 meters, no change. Stop in 1,300 meters upward. Missed. Few 100 feet stratus. Broken 200 feet stratus. Temperature 20. Dew point 20. QNH 1015 hectopascals. 29 or 9 or 7 inches. Advise you have information golf. Now Litra International Airport information golf. 2144. ILS Zulu runway 34 right approach. Landing runway 34 right. Departure runway 34 left.
departure frequency 124.2. Taxiway Alpha 2 closed. Observe gear down operation procedure on final. Wind 310 degrees 4 knots. Visibility 1,200 meters. Runway 34 left. RVR touchdown above 2,000 meters, no change. Midpoint above 2,000 meters, no change. Stop end above 2,000 meters, no change. Runway 34 right. RVR touchdown above 2,000 meters, no change. Stop end 1,300 meters upward. Missed. Few 100 feet stratus. Broken 200 feet stratus. Temperature 20. Dew point 20. QNH 1015 hectopascals. 29 or 9 or 7 inches. Advise you have information golf. Nalitra International Airport information golf. 2144. ILS Zulu runway 34 right approach. Landing runway 34 right. Departure runway 34 left. Departure frequency 124.2. Taxiway Alpha 2 closed. Observe gear down operation procedure on final. Wind 310 degrees 4 knots. Visibility 1,200 meters. Runway 34 left. RVR touchdown above 2,000 meters, no change. Midpoint above 2,000 meters, no change. Stop end above 2,000 meters, no change. Runway 34 right. RVR touchdown above 2,000 meters, no change. Stop end 1,300 meters upward. Missed. Few 100 feet stratus. Broken 200 feet stratus. Temperature 20. Dew point 20. QNH 1015 hectopascals. 29 or 9 or 7 inches. Advise you have information golf. Nalitra International Airport information golf. 2144. ILS Zulu runway 34 right approach. Landing runway 34 right. Departure runway 34 left. Departure frequency 124.2. Taxiway Alpha 2 closed. Observe gear down operation procedure on final. Wind 310 degrees 4 knots. Visibility 1,200 meters. Runway 34 left. RVR touchdown above 2,000 meters, no change. Midpoint above 2,000 meters, no change. Stop end above 2,000 meters, no change. Runway 34 right. RVR touchdown above 2,000 meters, no change. Stop in 1,300 meters upward. Missed. Few 100 feet stratus. Broken 200 feet stratus. Temperature 20. Dew point 20. QNH 1015 hectopascals. 29 or 9 or 7 inches. Advise you have information golf. Nalitra International Airport Information Hotel. 2200. ILS Zulu runway 34 right approach. Landing runway 34 right. Departure runway 34 left. Departure frequency 124.2. Taxiway Alpha 2 closed. Observe gear down operation procedure on final. Wind 300 degrees 3 knots. Direction variable between 270 and 330 degrees. Visibility 1,200 meters. Runway 34 left. RVR touchdown above 2,000 meters, no change. Midpoint above 2,000 meters, no change. Stop end above 2,000 meters, no change. Runway 34 right. RVR touchdown above 2,000 meters, no change. Stop end above 2,000 meters, no change. Missed. Few 100 feet stratus. Broken 200 feet stratus. Temperature 20. Dew point 20. QNH 1015 hectopascals 29 or 9 or 8 inches. Advise you have information hotel. Nalitra International Airport Information Hotel. 2200.
ILS Zulu runway 34 right approach. Landing runway 34 right. Departure runway 34 left. Departure frequency 124.2. Taxiway Alpha 2 closed. Observe gear down operation procedure on final. Wind 300 degrees 3 knots. Direction variable between 270 and 330 degrees. Visibility 1,200 meters. Runway 34 left. RVR touchdown above 2,000 meters, no change. Midpoint above 2,000 meters, no change. Stop end above 2,000 meters, no change. Runway 34 right. RVR touchdown above 2,000 meters, no change. Stop end above 2,000 meters, no change. Missed. Few 100 feet stratus. Broken 200 feet stratus. Temperature 20. Dew point 20. QNH 1015 hectopascals 299 or 8 inches. Advise you have information hotel. Na Litra International Airport Information Hotel. 2200. ILS Zulu runway 34 right approach. Landing runway 34 right. Departure runway 34 left. Departure frequency 124.2. Taxiway Alpha 2 closed. Observe gear down operation procedure on final. Wind 300 degrees 3 knots. Direction variable between 270 and 330 degrees. Visibility 1,200 meters. Runway 34 left. RVR touchdown above 2,000 meters, no change. Midpoint above 2,000 meters, no change. Stop end above 2,000 meters, no change. Runway 34 right. RVR touchdown above 2,000 meters, no change. Stop end above 2,000 meters, no change. Missed. Few 100 feet stratus. Broken 200 feet stratus. Temperature 20. Dew point 20. QNH 1015 hectopascals 29 or 9 or 8 inches. Advise you have information hotel. Na Litra International Airport Information Hotel. 2200. ILS Zulu runway 34 right approach. Landing runway 34 right. Departure runway 34 left. Departure frequency 124.2. Taxiway Alpha 2 closed. Observe gear down operation procedure on final. Wind 300 degrees 3 knots. Direction variable between 270 and 330 degrees. Visibility 1,200 meters. Runway 34 left. RVR touchdown above 2,000 meters, no change. Midpoint above 2,000 meters, no change. Stop end above 2,000 meters, no change. Runway 34 right. RVR touchdown above 2,000 meters, no change. Stop end above 2,000 meters, no change. Missed. Few 100 feet stratus. Broken 200 feet stratus. Temperature 20. Dew point 20. QNH 1015 hectopascals 29 or 9 or 8 inches. Advise you have information hotel. Na Litra International Airport Information Hotel. 2200. ILS Zulu runway 34 right approach. Landing runway 34 right. Departure runway 34 left. Departure frequency 124.2. Taxiway Alpha 2 closed. Observe gear down operation procedure on final. Wind 300 degrees 3 knots. Direction variable between 270 and 330 degrees. Visibility 1,200 meters. Runway 34 left. RVR touchdown above 2,000 meters, no change. Midpoint above 2,000 meters, no change. Stop end above 2,000 meters, no change. Runway 34 right. RVR touchdown above 2,000 meters, no change. Stop end above 2,000 meters, no change. Missed. Few 100 feet stratus. Broken 200 feet stratus.
temperature 20, dew point 20, QNH 1015 hectopascals 29 or 9 or 8 inches. Advise you have information hotel. Na Litra International Airport Information Hotel. 2200. ILS Zulu runway 34 right approach. Landing runway 34 right. Departure runway 34 left. Departure frequency 124.2. Taxiway Alpha 2 closed. Observe gear down operation procedure on final. Wind 300 degrees 3 knots. Direction variable between 270 and 330 degrees. Visibility 1,200 meters. Runway 34 left. RVR touchdown above 2,000 meters, no change. Midpoint above 2,000 meters, no change. Stop end above 2,000 meters, no change. Runway 34 right. RVR touchdown above 2,000 meters, no change. Stop end above 2,000 meters, no change. Missed. Few 100 feet stratus. Broken 200 feet stratus. Temperature 20. Dew point 20. QNH 1015 hectopascals 2998 inches. Advise you have information hotel. Na Litra International Airport Information Hotel. 2200. ILS Zulu runway 34 right approach. Landing runway 34 right. Departure runway 34 left. Departure frequency 124.2. Taxiway Alpha 2 closed. Observe gear down operation procedure on final. Wind 300 degrees 3 knots. Direction variable between 270 and 330 degrees. Visibility 1,200 meters. Runway 34 left. RVR touchdown above 2,000 meters, no change. Midpoint above 2,000 meters, no change. Stop end above 2,000 meters, no change. Runway 34 right. RVR touchdown above 2,000 meters, no change. Stop end above 2,000 meters, no change. Missed. Few 100 feet stratus. Broken 200 feet stratus. Temperature 20. Dew point 20. QNH 1015 hectopascals 29 or 9 or 8 inches. Advise you have information hotel. Na Litra International Airport Information Hotel. 2200. ILS Zulu runway 34 right approach. Landing runway 34 right. Departure runway 34 left. Departure frequency 124.2. Taxiway Alpha 2 closed. Observe gear down operation procedure on final. Wind 300 degrees 3 knots. Direction variable between 270 and 330 degrees. Visibility 1,200 meters. Runway 34 left. RVR touchdown above 2,000 meters, no change. Midpoint above 2,000 meters, no change. Stop end above 2,000 meters, no change. Runway 34 right. RVR touchdown above 2,000 meters, no change. Stop end above 2,000 meters, no change. Missed. Few 100 feet stratus. Broken 200 feet stratus. Temperature 20. Dew point 20. QNH 1015 hectopascals 29 or 9 or 8 inches. Advise you have information hotel. Na Litra International Airport Information Hotel. 2200. ILS Zulu runway 34 right approach. Landing runway 34 right. Departure runway 34 left. Departure frequency 124.2. Taxiway Alpha 2 closed. Observe gear down operation procedure on final. Wind 300 degrees 3 knots. Direction variable between 270 and 330 degrees. Visibility 1,200 meters. Runway 34 left. RVR touchdown above 2,000 meters, no change. Midpoint above 2,000 meters, no change.
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ILS Zulu Runway 34 right approach. Landing runway 34 right. Departure runway 34 left. Departure frequency 124.2. Taxiway Alpha 2 closed. Observe gear down operation procedure on final. Wind 310 degrees 3 knots. Direction variable between 260 and 350 degrees. Visibility 2000 meters. Mist. Few 100 feet stratus. Broken 200 feet stratus. Temperature 21. Dew point 20. QNH 1015 hectopascals 29 or 9 or 8 inches. Advise you have information India. Nalitra International Airport Information India. 2217. ILS Zulu Runway 34 right approach. Landing runway 34 right. Departure runway 34 left. Departure frequency 124.2. Taxiway Alpha 2 closed. Observe gear down operation procedure on final. Wind 310 degrees 3 knots. Direction variable between 260 and 350 degrees. Visibility 2000 meters. Mist. Few 100 feet stratus. Broken 200 feet stratus. Temperature 21. Dew point 20. QNH 1015 hectopascals 29 or 9 or 8 inches. Advise you have information India. Nalitra International Airport Information India. 2217. ILS Zulu Runway 34 right approach. Landing runway 34 right. Departure runway 34 left. Departure frequency 124.2. Taxiway Alpha 2 closed. Observe gear down operation procedure on final. Wind 310 degrees 3 knots. Direction variable between 260 and 350 degrees. Visibility 2000 meters. Mist. Few 100 feet stratus. Broken 200 feet stratus. Temperature 21. Dew point 20. QNH 1015 hectopascals 29 or 9 or 8 inches. Advise you have information India. Nalitra International Airport Information India. 2217. ILS Zulu Runway 34 right approach. Landing runway 34 right. Departure runway 34 left. Departure frequency 124.2. Taxiway Alpha 2 closed. Observe gear down operation procedure on final. Wind 310 degrees 3 knots. Direction variable between 260 and 350 degrees. Visibility 2000 meters. Mist. Few 100 feet stratus. Broken 200 feet stratus. Temperature 21. Dew point 20. QNH 1015 hectopascals 29 or 9 or 8 inches. Advise you have information India. Nalitra International Airport Information India. 2217. ILS Zulu Runway 34 right approach. Landing runway 34 right. Departure runway 34 left. Departure frequency 124.2. Taxiway Alpha 2 closed. Observe gear down operation procedure on final. Wind 310 degrees 3 knots. Direction variable between 260 and 350 degrees. Visibility 2000 meters. Mist. Few 100 feet stratus. Broken 200 feet stratus. Temperature 21. Dew point 20. QNH 1015 hectopascals 29 or 9 or 8 inches. Advise you have information India. Nalitra International Airport Information India. 2217.
Zulu runway 34 right approach. Landing runway 34 right. Departure runway 34 left. Departure frequency 124.2. Taxiway altitude closed. Observe gear down operation procedure on final. Wind 310 degrees 3 knots. Direction variable between 260 and 350 degrees. Visibility 2000 meters. Mist. Few 100 feet stratus. Broken 200 feet stratus. Temperature 21. Dew point 20. QNH 1015 hectopascals 29 or 9 or 8 inches. Advise you have information India. Nalitra International Airport information India. 2217. ILS Zulu runway 34 right approach. Landing runway 34 right. Departure runway 34 left. Departure frequency 124.2. Taxiway Alpha 2 closed. Observe gear down operation procedure on final. Wind 310 degrees 3 knots. Direction variable between 260 and 350 degrees. Visibility 2000 meters. Mist. Few 100 feet stratus. Broken 200 feet stratus. Temperature 21. Dew point 20. QNH 1015 hectopascals 29 or 9 or 8 inches. Advise you have information India. Nalitra International Airport information India. 2217. ILS Zulu runway 34 right approach. Landing runway 34 right. Departure runway 34 left. Departure frequency 124.2. Taxiway Alpha 2 closed. Observe gear down operation procedure on final. Wind 310 degrees 3 knots. Direction variable between 260 and 350 degrees. Visibility 2000 meters. Mist. Few 100 feet stratus. Broken 200 feet stratus. Temperature 21. Dew point 20. QNH 1015 hectopascals 29 or 9 or 8 inches. Advise you have information India. Nalitra International Airport information India. 2217. ILS Zulu runway 34 right approach. Landing runway 34 right. Departure runway 34 left. Departure frequency 124.2. Taxiway Alpha 2 closed. Observe gear down operation procedure on final. Wind 310 degrees 3 knots. Direction variable between 260 and 350 degrees. Visibility 2000 meters. Mist. Few 100 feet stratus. Broken 200 feet stratus. Temperature 21. Dew point 20. QNH 1015 hectopascals 29 or 9 or 8 inches. Advise you have information India. Nalitra International Airport information India. 2217. ILS Zulu runway 34 right approach. Landing runway 34 right. Departure runway 34 left. Departure frequency 124.2. Taxiway Alpha 2 closed. Observe gear down operation procedure on final. Wind 310 degrees 3 knots. Direction variable between 260 and 350 degrees. Visibility 2000 meters. Mist. Few 100 feet stratus. Broken 200 feet stratus. Temperature 21. Dew point 20. QNH 1015 hectopascals 29 or 9 or 8 inches. Advise you have information India. Nalitra International Airport information India. 2217. ILS Zulu runway 34 right approach. Landing runway 34 right. Departure runway 34 left. Departure frequency 124.2.
Taxiway Alpha 2 closed. Observe gear down operation procedure on final. Wind 310 degrees 3 knots. Direction variable between 260 and 350 degrees. Visibility 2,000 meters. Mist. Few 100 feet stratus. Broken 200 feet stratus. Temperature 21. Dew point 20. QNH 1015 hectopascals 29 or 8 inches. Advise you have information India. Nalitra International Airport information India. 2217. ILS Zulu runway 34 right approach. Landing runway 34 right. Departure runway 34 left. Departure frequency 124.2. Taxiway Alpha 2 closed. Observe gear down operation procedure on final. Wind 310 degrees 3 knots. Direction variable between 260 and 350 degrees. Visibility 2,000 meters. Mist. Few 100 feet stratus. Broken 200 feet stratus. Temperature 21. Dew point 20. QNH 1015 hectopascals 29 or 9 or 8 inches. Advise you have information India. Nalitra International Airport information India. 2217. ILS Zulu runway 34 right approach. Landing runway 34 right. Departure runway 34 left. Departure frequency 124.2. Taxiway Alpha 2 closed. Observe gear down operation procedure on final. Wind 310 degrees 3 knots. Direction variable between 260 and 350 degrees. Visibility 2,000 meters. Mist. Few 100 feet stratus. Broken 200 feet stratus. Temperature 21. Dew point 20. QNH 1015 hectopascals 29 or 9 or 8 inches. Advise you have information India. Nalitra International Airport information Juliet. 2230. ILS Zulu runway 34 right approach. Landing runway 34 right. Departure runway 34 left. Departure frequency 124.2. Taxiway Alpha 2 closed. Observe gear down operation procedure on final. Wind 310 degrees 5 knots. Visibility 2,500 meters. Mist. Broken 200 feet stratus. Broken 300 feet stratus. Temperature 21. Dew point 20. QNH 1015 hectopascals 29 or 9 or 7 inches. Advise you have information Juliet. Nalitra International Airport information Juliet. 2230. ILS Zulu runway 34 right approach. Landing runway 34 right. Departure runway 34 left. Departure frequency 124.2. Taxiway Alpha 2 closed. Observe gear down operation procedure on final. Wind 310 degrees 5 knots. Visibility 2,500 meters. Mist. Broken 200 feet stratus. Broken 300 feet stratus. Temperature 21. Dew point 20. QNH 1015 hectopascals 29 or 9 or 7 inches. Advise you have information Juliet. Nalitra International Airport information Juliet. 2230. ILS Zulu runway 34 right approach. Landing runway 34 right. Departure runway 34 left. Departure frequency 124.2. Taxiway Alpha 2 closed. Observe gear down operation procedure on final. Wind 310 degrees 5 knots. Visibility 2,500 meters. Mist. Broken 200 feet stratus.
Broken 300 feet stratus. Temperature 21. Dew point 20. QNH 1015 hectopascals 29 or 9 or 7 inches. Advise you have information, Juliet. Nalitra International Airport information, Juliet. 2230. ILS Zulu runway 34 right approach. Landing runway 34 right. Departure runway 34 left. Departure frequency 124.2. Taxiway Alpha 2 closed. Observe gear down operation procedure on final. Wind 310 degrees 5 knots. Visibility 2,500 meters. Mist. Broken 200 feet stratus. Broken 300 feet stratus. Temperature 21. Dew point 20. QNH 1015 hectopascals 29 or 9 or 7 inches. Advise you have information, Juliet. Nalita International Airport information, Juliet. 2230. ILS Zulu runway 34 right approach. Landing runway 34 right. Departure runway 34 left. Departure frequency 124.2. Taxiway Alpha 2 closed. Observe gear down operation procedure on final. Wind 310 degrees 5 knots. Visibility 2,500 meters. Mist. Broken 200 feet stratus. Broken 300 feet stratus. Temperature 21. Dew point 20. QNH 1015 hectopascals 29 or 9 or 7 inches. Advise you have information, Juliet. Nalitra International Airport information, Juliet. 2230. ILS Zulu runway 34 right approach. Landing runway 34 right. Departure runway 34 left. Departure frequency 124.2. Taxiway Alpha 2 closed. Observe gear down operation procedure on final. Wind 310 degrees 5 knots. Visibility 2,500 meters. Mist. Broken 200 feet stratus. Broken 300 feet stratus. Temperature 21. Dew point 20. QNH 1015 hectopascals 29 or 9 or 7 inches. Advise you have information, Juliet. Nalitra International Airport information, Juliet. 2230. ILS Zulu runway 34 right approach. Landing runway 34 right. Departure runway 34 left. Departure frequency 124.2. Taxiway Alpha 2 closed. Observe gear down operation procedure on final. Wind 310 degrees 5 knots. Visibility 2,500 meters. Mist. Broken 200 feet stratus. Broken 300 feet stratus. Temperature 21. Dew point 20. QNH 1015 hectopascals 29 or 9 or 7 inches. Advise you have information, Juliet. Nalitra International Airport information, Juliet. 2230. ILS Zulu runway 34 right approach. Landing runway 34 right. Departure runway 34 left. Departure frequency 124.2. Taxiway Alpha 2 closed. Observe gear down operation procedure on final. Wind 310 degrees 5 knots. Visibility 2,500 meters. Mist. Broken 200 feet stratus. Broken 300 feet stratus. Temperature 21. Dew point 20. QNH 1015 hectopascals 29 or 9 or 7 inches. Advise you have information, Juliet. Nalitra International Airport information, Juliet. 2230. ILS Zulu runway 34 right approach. Landing runway 34 right.
Departure runway 34 left. Departure frequency 124.2. Taxiway Alpha 2 closed. Observe gear down operation procedure on final. Wind 310 degrees 5 knots. Visibility 2,500 meters. Mist. Broken 200 feet stratus. Broken 300 feet stratus. Temperature 21. Dew point 20. QNH 1015 hectopascals 29 or 9 or 7 inches. 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Nalitra International Airport information, Juliet. 2230. ILS Zulu runway 34 right approach. Landing runway 34 right. Departure runway 34 left. Departure frequency 124.2. Taxiway Alpha 2 closed. Observe gear down operation procedure on final. Wind 310 degrees 5 knots. Visibility 2,500 meters. Mist. Broken 200 feet stratus. Broken 300 feet stratus. Temperature 21. Dew point 20. QNH 1015 hectopascals 29 or 9 or 7 inches. 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ILS Zulu runway 34 right approach. Landing runway 34 right. Departure runway 34 left. Departure frequency 124.2. Taxiway Alpha 2 closed. Observe gear down operation procedure on final. Wind 310 degrees 5 knots. Visibility 2,500 meters. Mist. Broken 200 feet stratus. Broken 300 feet stratus. Temperature 21. Dew point 20. QNH 1015 hectopascals 29 or 9 or 7 inches. Advise you have information, Juliet. Nalitra International Airport information, Kilo. 2240. ILS Zulu runway 34 right approach. Landing runway 34 right. Departure runway 34 left. Departure frequency 124.2. Taxiway Alpha 2 closed. Observe gear down operation procedure on final. Wind 300 degrees 4 knots. Direction variable between 260 and 350 degrees. Visibility 3,500 meters. Mist. Scatter 200 feet stratus. Broken 300 feet stratus. Temperature 21. Dew point 20. QNH 1015 hectopascals 29 or 9 or 7 inches. Advise you have information, Kilo. Nalitra International Airport information, Kilo. 2240. ILS Zulu runway 34 right approach. Landing runway 34 right. Departure runway 34 left. Departure frequency 124.2. Taxiway Alpha 2 closed. Observe gear down operation procedure on final. Wind 300 degrees 4 knots. Direction variable between 260 and 350 degrees. Visibility 3,500 meters. Mist. Scatter 200 feet stratus. Broken 300 feet stratus. Temperature 21. Dew point 20. QNH 1015 hectopascals 29 or 9 or 7 inches. Advise you have information, Kilo. Nalitra International Airport information, Kilo. 2240. ILS Zulu runway 34 right approach. Landing runway 34 right. Departure runway 34 left. Departure frequency 124.2. Taxiway Alpha 2 closed. Observe gear down operation procedure on final. Wind 300 degrees 4 knots.
Direction variable between 260 and 350 degrees. Visibility tree 1,500 meters. Mist. Scatter 200 feet stratus. Broken 300 feet stratus. Temperature 21. Dew point 20. QNH 1015 hectopascals 29 or 9 or 7 inches. Advise you have information kilo. Nalitra International Airport information kilo. 2240. ILS Zulu runway 34 right approach. Landing runway 34 right. Departure runway 34 left. Departure frequency 124.2. Taxiway Alpha 2 closed. Observe gear down operation procedure on final. Wind 300 degrees 4 knots. Direction variable between 260 and 350 degrees. Visibility tree 1,500 meters. Mist. Scatter 200 feet stratus. Broken 300 feet stratus. Temperature 21. Dew point 20. QNH 1015 hectopascals 29 or 9 or 7 inches. Advise you have information kilo. Nalitra International Airport information kilo. 2240. ILS Zulu runway 34 right approach. Landing runway 34 right. Departure runway 34 left. Departure frequency 124.2. Taxiway Alpha 2 closed. Observe gear down operation procedure on final. Wind 300 degrees 4 knots. Direction variable between 260 and 350 degrees. Visibility tree 1,500 meters. Mist. Scatter 200 feet stratus. Broken 300 feet stratus. Temperature 21. Dew point 20. QNH 1015 hectopascals 29 or 9 or 7 inches. 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Nalitra International Airport information kilo. 2240. ILS Zulu runway 34 right approach. Landing runway 34 right. Departure runway 34 left. Departure frequency 124.2. Taxiway Alpha 2 closed. Observe gear down operation procedure on final. Wind 300 degrees 4 knots. Direction variable between 260 and 350 degrees. Visibility tree 1,500 meters. Mist. Scatter 200 feet stratus. Broken 300 feet stratus. Temperature 21. Dew point 20. QNH 1015 hectopascals 29 or 9 or 7 inches. 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ILS Zulu runway 34 right approach. Landing runway 34 right. Departure runway 34 left. Departure frequency 124.2. Taxiway Alpha 2 closed. Observe gear down operation procedure on final. Wind 300 degrees 4 knots. Direction variable between 260 and 350 degrees. Visibility tree 1,500 meters. Mist. Scatter 200 feet stratus. Broken 300 feet stratus. Temperature 21. Dew point 20. QNH 1015 hectopascals 29 or 9 or 7 inches. 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ILS Zulu runway 34 right approach. Landing runway 34 right. Departure runway 34 left. Departure frequency 124.2. Taxiway Alpha 2 closed. Observe gear down operation procedure on final. Wind 300 degrees 4 knots. Direction variable between 260 and 350 degrees. Visibility tree 1,500 meters. Mist.
Scatter 200 feet stratus. Broken 300 feet stratus. Temperature 21. Dew point 20. QNH 1015 hectopascals 29 or 9 or 7 inches. 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ILS Zulu runway 34 right approach. Landing runway 34 right. Departure runway 34 left. Departure frequency 124.2. Taxiway Alpha 2 closed. Observe gear down operation procedure on final. Wind 300 degrees 4 knots. Direction variable between 260 and 350 degrees. Visibility 3,500 meters. Mist. Scatter 200 feet stratus. Broken 300 feet stratus. Temperature 21. Dew point 20. QNH 1015 hectopascals 29 or 9 or 7 inches. 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Nalitra International Airport information kilo. 2240. ILS Zulu runway 34 right approach. Landing runway 34 right. Departure runway 34 left. Departure frequency 124.2. Taxiway Alpha 2 closed. Observe gear down operation procedure on final. Wind 300 degrees 4 knots. Direction variable between 260 and 350 degrees. Visibility 3,500 meters. Mist. Scatter 200 feet stratus. Broken 300 feet stratus. Temperature 21. Dew point 20. QNH 1015 hectopascals 29.97 inches. 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Nalita International Airport information kilo. 2240. ILS Zulu runway 34 right approach. Landing runway 34 right. Departure runway 34 left. Departure frequency 124.2. Taxiway Alpha 2 closed. Observe gear down operation procedure on final. Wind 300 degrees 4 knots. Direction variable between 260 and 350 degrees. Visibility 3,500 meters. Mist. Scatter 200 feet stratus. Broken 300 feet stratus. Temperature 21. Dew point 20. QNH 1015 hectopascals 29 or 9 or 7 inches. Advise you have information kilo. Nalitra International Airport information kilo. 2240. ILS Zulu runway 34 right approach. Landing runway 34 right. Departure runway 34 left. Departure frequency 124.2. Taxiway Alpha 2 closed. Observe gear down operation procedure on final. Wind 300 degrees 4 knots. Direction variable between 260 and 350 degrees. Visibility 3,500 meters. Mist. Scatter 200 feet stratus. Broken 300 feet stratus. Temperature 21. Dew point 20. QNH 1015 hectopascals 29 or 9 or 7 inches. Advise you have information kilo. Nalitra International Airport information kilo. 2240. ILS Zulu runway 34 right approach. Landing runway 34 right. Departure runway 34 left. Departure frequency 124.2. Taxiway Alpha 2 closed. Observe gear down operation procedure on final. Wind 300 degrees 4 knots. Direction variable between 260 and 350 degrees. Visibility 3,500 meters. Mist. Scatter 200 feet stratus. Broken 300 feet stratus. Temperature 21. Dew point 20.
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ILS Zulu runway 34 right approach. Landing runway 34 right. Departure runway 34 left. Departure frequency 124.2. Taxiway Alpha 2 closed. Observe gear down operation procedure on final. Wind 300 degrees 4 knots. Direction variable between 260 and 350 degrees. Visibility 3,500 meters. Mist. Scatter 200 feet stratus. Broken 300 feet stratus. Temperature 21. Dew point 20. QNH1015 hectopascals 29 or 9 or 7 inches. 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ILS Zulu runway 34 right approach. Landing runway 34 right. Departure runway 34 left. Departure frequency 124.2. Taxiway Alpha 2 closed. Observe gear down operation procedure on final. Wind 300 degrees 4 knots. Direction variable between 260 and 350 degrees. Visibility 3,500 meters. Mist. Scatter 200 feet stratus. Broken 300 feet stratus. Temperature 21. Dew point 20. QNH1015 hectopascals 29 or 9 or 7 inches. 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ILS Zulu runway 34 right approach. Landing runway 34 right. Departure runway 34 left. Departure frequency 124.2. Taxiway Alpha 2 closed. Observe gear down operation procedure on final. Wind 300 degrees 4 knots. Direction variable between 260 and 350 degrees. Visibility 3,500 meters. Mist. Scatter 200 feet stratus. Broken 300 feet stratus. Temperature 21. Dew point 20. QNH1015 hectopascals 29 or 9 or 7 inches. 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ILS Zulu runway 34 right approach. Landing runway 34 right. Departure runway 34 left. Departure frequency 124.2. Taxiway Alpha 2 closed. Observe gear down operation procedure on final. Wind 300 degrees 4 knots. Direction variable between 260 and 350 degrees. Visibility 3,500 meters. Mist. Scatter 200 feet stratus. Broken 300 feet stratus. Temperature 21. Dew point 20. QNH1015 hectopascals 29 or 9 or 7 inches. 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ILS Zulu runway 34 right approach. Landing runway 34 right. Departure runway 34 left. Departure frequency 124.2. Taxiway Alpha 2 closed. Observe gear down operation procedure on final. Wind 300 degrees 4 knots. Direction variable between 260 and 350 degrees. Visibility 3,500 meters. Mist. Scatter 200 feet stratus. Broken 300 feet stratus. Temperature 21. Dew point 20. QNH1015 hectopascals 29 or 9 or 7 inches. Advise you have information kilo.
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operation procedure on final Wind 300 degrees 4 knots Direction variable between 260 and 350 degrees Visibility 3,500 meters Mist Scatter 200 feet stratus Broken 300 feet stratus Temperature 21 Dew point 20 QNH 1015 hectopascals 29 or 9 or 7 inches Advise you have information kilo Nalita International Airport Information Kilo 2240 ILS Zulu Runway 34 right approach Landing Runway 34 right Departure Runway 34 left Departure Frequency 124.2 Taxiway Alpha 2 closed Observe gear down operation procedure on final Wind 300 degrees 4 knots Direction variable between 260 and 350 degrees Visibility 3,500 meters Mist Scatter 200 feet stratus Broken 300 feet stratus 9 or 9 or 7 inches Advise you have information kilo Nalita International Airport Information Lima 2300 ILS Zulu Runway 34 right approach Landing Runway 34 right Departure Runway 34 left Departure Frequency 124.2

landing runway 34 right. Departure runway 34 left. Departure frequency 124.2. Taxiway Alpha 2 closed. Observe gear down operation procedure on final. Wind 330 degrees 5 knots. Direction variable between 270 and 350 degrees. Visibility 4,500 meters. Mist. Broken 300 feet stratus. Broken 500 feet stratus. Temperature 21. Dew point 20. QNH 1015 hectopascals 2997 inches. Advise you have information Lima. Nalita International Airport information Lima. 2300. ILS Zulu runway 34 right approach. Landing runway 34 right. Departure runway 34 left. Departure frequency 124.2. Taxiway Alpha 2 closed. Observe gear down operation procedure on final. Wind 330 degrees 5 knots. Direction variable between 270 and 350 degrees. Visibility 4,500 meters. Mist. Broken 300 feet stratus. Broken 500 feet stratus. Temperature 21. Dew point 20. QNH 1015 hectopascals 2997 inches. Advise you have information Lima. Nalita International Airport information Mike. 2320. ILS Zulu runway 34 right approach. Landing runway 34 right. Departure runway 34 left. Departure frequency 124.2. Taxiway Alpha 2 closed. Observe gear down operation procedure on final. Wind 290 degrees 4 knots. Direction variable between 230 and 340 degrees. Visibility 6 kilometers. Few 300 feet stratus. Broken 400 feet stratus. Temperature 21. Dew point 20. QNH 1015 hectopascals 299 or 8 inches. Advise you have information Mike. Nalita International Airport information Mike. 2320. ILS Zulu runway 34 right approach. Landing runway 34 right. Departure runway 34 left. Departure frequency 124.2. Taxiway Alpha 2 closed. Observe gear down operation procedure on final. Wind 290 degrees 4 knots. Direction variable between 230 and 340 degrees. Visibility 6 kilometers. Few 300 feet stratus. Broken 400 feet stratus. Temperature 21. Dew point 20. QNH 1015 hectopascals 299 or 8 inches. Advise you have information Mike. Nalita International Airport information Mike. 2320. ILS Zulu runway 34 right approach. Landing runway 34 right. Departure runway 34 left. Departure frequency 124.2. Taxiway Alpha 2 closed. Observe gear down operation procedure on final. Wind 290 degrees 4 knots. Direction variable between 230 and 340 degrees. Visibility 6 kilometers. Few 300 feet stratus. Broken 400 feet stratus. Temperature 21. Dew point 20. QNH 1015 hectopascals 299 or 8 inches. Advise you have information Mike. Nalita International Airport information Mike. 2320. ILS Zulu runway 34 right approach. Landing runway 34 right. Departure runway 34 left. Departure frequency 124.2. Taxiway Alpha 2 closed.
Observe gear down operation procedure on final. Wind 290 degrees 4 knots. Direction variable between 230 and 340 degrees. Visibility 6 kilometers. Few 300 feet stratus. Broken 400 feet stratus. Temperature 21. Dew point 20. QNH 1015 hectopascals 29 or 8 inches. Advise you have information mic. Nalitra International Airport information mic. 2320. ILS Zulu runway 34 right approach. Landing runway 34 right. Departure runway 34 left. Departure frequency 124.2. Taxiway Alpha 2 closed. Observe gear down operation procedure on final. Wind 290 degrees 4 knots. Direction variable between 230 and 340 degrees. Visibility 6 kilometers. Few 300 feet stratus. Broken 400 feet stratus. Temperature 21. Dew point 20. QNH 1015. Pascals 29 or 8 inches. Advise you have information mic. Nalitra International Airport information mic. 2320. ILS Zulu runway 34 right approach. Landing runway 34 right. Departure runway 34 left. Departure frequency 124.2. Taxiway Alpha 2 closed. Observe gear down operation procedure on final. Wind 290 degrees 4 knots. Direction variable between 230 and 340 degrees. Visibility 6 kilometers. Few 300 feet stratus. Broken 400 feet stratus. Temperature 21. Dew point 20. QNH 1015 hectopascals 29 or 8 inches. Advise you have information mic. Nalitra International Airport information mic. 2320. ILS Zulu runway 34 right approach. Landing runway 34 right. Departure runway 34 left. Departure frequency 124.2. Taxiway Alpha 2 closed. Observe gear down operation procedure on final. Wind 290 degrees 4 knots. Direction variable between 230 and 340 degrees. Visibility 6 kilometers. Few 300 feet stratus. Broken 400 feet stratus. Temperature 21. Dew point 20. QNH 1015 hectopascals 29 or 8 inches. Advise you have information mic. Nalitra International Airport information mic. 2320. ILS Zulu runway 34 right approach. Landing runway 34 right. Departure runway 34 left. Departure frequency 124.2. Taxiway Alpha 2 closed. Observe gear down operation procedure on final. Wind 290 degrees 4 knots. Direction variable between 230 and 340 degrees. Visibility 6 kilometers. Few 300 feet stratus. Broken 400 feet stratus. Temperature 21. Dew point 20. QNH 1015 hectopascals 29 or 8 inches. Advise you have information mic. Nalitra International Airport information mic. 2320. ILS Zulu runway 34 right approach. Landing runway 34 right. Departure runway 34 left. Departure frequency 124.2. Taxiway Alpha 2 closed. Observe gear down operation procedure on final. Wind 290 degrees 4 knots. Direction variable between 230 and 340 degrees. Visibility 6 kilometers. Few 300 feet stratus. Broken 400 feet stratus. Temperature 21.
Dew point 20. QNH 1015 hectopascals 2 9 or 9 or 8 inches. Advise you have information mic. Nalitra International Airport information mic. 2320. ILS Zulu runway 34 right approach. Landing runway 34 right. Departure runway 34 left. Departure frequency 124.2. Taxiway Alpha 2 closed. Observe gear down operation procedure on final. Wind 290 degrees 4 knots. Direction variable between 230 and 340 degrees. Visibility 6 kilometers. Few 300 feet stratus. Broken 400 feet stratus. Temperature 21. Dew point 20. QNH 1015 hectopascals 29 or 9 or 8 inches. Advise you have information mic. Nalitra International Airport information November. 2330. ILS Zulu runway 34 right approach. Landing runway 34 right. Departure runway 34 left. Departure frequency 124.2. Taxiway Alpha 2 closed. Observe gear down operation procedure on final. Wind 290 degrees 4 knots. Direction variable between 240 and 320 degrees. Visibility 6 kilometers. Few 300 feet stratus. Broken 400 feet stratus. Temperature 21. Dew point 20. QNH 1015 hectopascals 29 or 9 or 8 inches. Advise you have information November. Nalitra International Airport information November. 2330. ILS Zulu runway 34 right approach. Landing runway 34 right. Departure runway 34 left. Departure frequency 124.2. Taxiway Alpha 2 closed. Observe gear down operation procedure on final. Wind 290 degrees 4 knots. Direction variable between 240 and 320 degrees. Visibility 6 kilometers. Few 300 feet stratus. Broken 400 feet stratus. Temperature 21. Dew point 20. QNH 1015 hectopascals 29 or 9 or 8 inches. Advise you have information November. Nalitra International Airport information November. 2330. ILS Zulu runway 34 right approach. Landing runway 34 right. Departure runway 34 left. Departure frequency 124.2. Taxiway Alpha 2 closed. Observe gear down operation procedure on final. Wind 290 degrees 4 knots. Direction variable between 240 and 320 degrees. Visibility 6 kilometers. Few 300 feet stratus. Broken 400 feet stratus. Temperature 21. Dew point 20. QNH 1015 hectopascals 29 or 9 or 8 inches. Advise you have information November. Nalitra International Airport information November. 2330. ILS Zulu runway 34 right approach. Landing runway 34 right. Departure runway 34 left. Departure frequency 124.2. Taxiway Alpha 2 closed. Observe gear down operation procedure on final. Wind 290 degrees 4 knots. Direction variable between 240 and 320 degrees. Visibility 6 kilometers. Few 300 feet stratus. Broken 400 feet stratus. Temperature 21. Dew point 20. QNH 1015 hectopascals 29 or 9 or 8 inches. Advise you have information November. Nalitra International Airport information November. 2330.
ILS Zulu runway 34 right approach. Landing runway 34 right. Departure runway 34 left. Departure frequency 124.2. Taxiway Alpha 2 closed. Observe gear down operation procedure on final. Wind 290 degrees 4 knots. Direction variable between 240 and 320 degrees. Visibility 6 kilometers. View 300 feet stratus. Broken 400 feet stratus. Temperature 21. Dew point 20. QNH 1015 hectopascals 299 or 8 inches. Advise you have information November. Nalitra International Airport information November. 2330. ILS Zulu runway 34 right approach. Landing runway 34 right. Departure runway 34 left. Departure frequency 124.2. Taxiway Alpha 2 closed. Observe gear down operation procedure on final. Wind 290 degrees 4 knots. Direction variable between 240 and 320 degrees. Visibility 6 kilometers. View 300 feet stratus. Broken 400 feet stratus. Temperature 21. Dew point 20. QNH 1015 hectopascals 299 or 8 inches. Advise you have information November. Nalitra International Airport information November. 2330. ILS Zulu runway 34 right approach. Landing runway 34 right. Departure runway 34 left. Departure frequency 124.2. Taxiway Alpha 2 closed. Observe gear down operation procedure on final. Wind 290 degrees 4 knots. Direction variable between 240 and 320 degrees. Visibility 6 kilometers. View 300 feet stratus. Broken 400 feet stratus. Temperature 21. Dew point 20. QNH 1015 hectopascals 299 or 8 inches. Advise you have information November. Nalitra International Airport information November. 2330. ILS Zulu runway 34 right approach. Landing runway 34 right. Departure runway 34 left. Departure frequency 124.2. Taxiway Alpha 2 closed. Observe gear down operation procedure on final. Wind 290 degrees 4 knots. Direction variable between 240 and 320 degrees. Visibility 6 kilometers. View 300 feet stratus. Broken 400 feet stratus. Temperature 21. Dew point 20. QNH 1015 hectopascals 299 or 8 inches. Advise you have information November. Nalitra International Airport information November. 2330. ILS Zulu runway 34 right approach. Landing runway 34 right. Departure runway 34 left. Departure frequency 124.2. Taxiway Alpha 2 closed. Observe gear down operation procedure on final. Wind 290 degrees 4 knots. Direction variable between 240 and 320 degrees. Visibility 6 kilometers. View 300 feet stratus. Broken 400 feet stratus. Temperature 21. Dew point 20. QNH 1015 hectopascals 299 or 8 inches. Advise you have information November. Nalitra International Airport information November. 2330. ILS Zulu runway 34 right approach. Landing runway 34 right. Departure runway 34 left. Departure frequency 124.2. Taxiway Alpha 2 closed.
Observe gear down operation procedure on final. Wind 290 degrees 4 knots. Direction variable between 240 and 320 degrees. Visibility 6 kilometers. Few 300 feet stratus. Broken 400 feet stratus. Temperature 21. Dew point 20. QNH 1015 hectopascals 2998 inches. Advise you have information November. Nalitra International Airport information November. 2330. ILS Zulu runway 34 right approach. Landing runway 34 right. Departure runway 34 left. Departure frequency 124.2. Taxiway Alpha 2 closed. Observe gear down operation procedure on final. Wind 290 degrees 4 knots. Direction variable between 240 and 320 degrees. Visibility 6 kilometers. Few 300 feet stratus. Broken 400 feet stratus. Temperature 21. Dew point 20. QNH 1015 hectopascals 2998 inches. Advise you have information November. Nalitra International Airport information November. 2330. ILS Zulu runway 34 right approach. Landing runway 34 right. Departure runway 34 left. Departure frequency 124.2. Taxiway Alpha 2 closed. Observe gear down operation procedure on final. Wind 290 degrees 4 knots. Direction variable between 240 and 320 degrees. Visibility 6 kilometers. Few 300 feet stratus. Broken 400 feet stratus. Temperature 21. Dew point 20. QNH 1015 hectopascals 2998 inches. Advise you have information November. Nalitra International Airport information November. 2330. ILS Zulu runway 34 right approach. Landing runway 34 right. Departure runway 34 left. Departure frequency 124.2. Taxiway Alpha 2 closed. Observe gear down operation procedure on final. Wind 290 degrees 4 knots. Direction variable between 240 and 320 degrees. Visibility 6 kilometers. Few 300 feet stratus. Broken 400 feet stratus. Temperature 21. Dew point 20. QNH 1015 hectopascals 2998 inches. Advise you have information November. Nalitra International Airport information November. 2330. ILS Zulu runway 34 right approach. Landing runway 34 right. Departure runway 34 left. Departure frequency 124.2. Taxiway Alpha 2 closed. Observe gear down operation procedure on final. Wind 290 degrees 4 knots. Direction variable between 240 and 320 degrees. Visibility 6 kilometers. Few 300 feet stratus. Broken 400 feet stratus. Temperature 21. Dew point 20. QNH 1015 hectopascals 2998 inches. Advise you have information November. Nalitra International Airport information November. 2330. ILS Zulu runway 34 right approach. Landing runway 34 right. Departure runway 34 left. Departure frequency 124.2. Taxiway Alpha 2 closed. Observe gear down operation procedure on final. Wind 290 degrees 4 knots. Direction variable between 240 and 320 degrees. Visibility 6 kilometers. Few 300 feet stratus. Broken 400 feet stratus.
temperature 21, dew point 20, QNH 1015 hectopascals 29 or 8 inches. Advise you have information November. Nalita International Airport information November. 2330. ILS Zulu runway 34 right approach. Landing runway 34 right. Departure runway 34 left. Departure frequency 124.2. Taxiway Alpha 2 closed. Observe gear down operation procedure on final. Wind 290 degrees 4 knots. Direction variable between 240 and 320 degrees. Visibility 6 kilometers. Few 300 feet stratus. Broken 400 feet stratus. Temperature 21. Dew point 20. QNH 1015 hectopascals 29 or 8 inches. Advise you have information November. Nalita International Airport information November. 2330. ILS Zulu runway 34 right approach. Landing runway 34 right. Departure runway 34 left. Departure frequency 124.2. Taxiway Alpha 2 closed. Observe gear down operation procedure on final. Wind 290 degrees 4 knots. Direction variable between 240 and 320 degrees. Visibility 6 kilometers. Few 300 feet stratus. Broken 400 feet stratus. Temperature 21. Dew point 20. QNH 1015 hectopascals 29 or 8 inches. Advise you have information November. Nalita International Airport information November. 2330. ILS Zulu runway 34 right approach. Landing runway 34 right. Departure runway 34 left. Departure frequency 124.2. Taxiway Alpha 2 closed. Observe gear down operation procedure on final. Wind 290 degrees 4 knots. Direction variable between 240 and 320 degrees. Visibility 6 kilometers. Few 300 feet stratus. Broken 400 feet stratus. Temperature 21. Dew point 20. QNH 1015 hectopascals 29 or 8 inches. Advise you have information November. Nalita International Airport information November. 2330. ILS Zulu runway 34 right approach. Landing runway 34 right. Departure runway 34 left. Departure frequency 124.2. Taxiway Alpha 2 closed. Observe gear down operation procedure on final. Wind 290 degrees 4 knots. Direction variable between 240 and 320 degrees. Visibility 6 kilometers. Few 300 feet stratus. Broken 400 feet stratus. Temperature 21. Dew point 20. QNH 1015 hectopascals 29 or 8 inches. Advise you have information November. Nalita International Airport information November. 2330. ILS Zulu runway 34 right approach. Landing runway 34 right. Departure runway 34 left. Departure frequency 124.2. Taxiway Alpha 2 closed. Observe gear down operation procedure on final. Wind 290 degrees 4 knots. Direction variable between 240 and 320 degrees. Visibility 6 kilometers. Few 300 feet stratus. Broken 400 feet stratus. Temperature 21. Dew point 20. QNH 1015 hectopascals 29 or 8 inches. Advise you have information November. Nalita International Airport information November. 2330.
ILS Zulu runway 34 right approach. Landing runway 34 right. Departure runway 34 left. Departure frequency 124.2. Taxiway Alpha 2 closed. Observe gear down operation procedure on final. Wind 290 degrees 4 knots. Direction variable between 240 and 320 degrees. Visibility 6 kilometers. View 300 feet stratus. Broken 400 feet stratus. 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Dew point 20. QNH 1015 hectopascals 2998 inches. Advise you have information November. Nalitra International Airport information November. 2330. ILS Zulu runway 34 right approach. Landing runway 34 right. Departure runway 34 left. Departure frequency 124.2. Taxiway Alpha 2 closed. Observe gear down operation procedure on final. Wind 290 degrees 4 knots. Direction variable between 240 and 320 degrees. Visibility 6 kilometers. View 300 feet stratus. Broken 400 feet stratus. Temperature 21. Dew point 20. QNH 1015 hectopascals 2998 inches. Advise you have information November. Nalitra International Airport information November. 2330. ILS Zulu runway 34 right approach. Landing runway 34 right. Departure runway 34 left. Departure frequency 124.2. Taxiway Alpha 2 closed. Observe gear down operation procedure on final. Wind 290 degrees 4 knots. Direction variable between 240 and 320 degrees. Visibility 6 kilometers. View 300 feet stratus. 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Temperature 21. Dew point 20. QNH 1015 hectopascals 2998 inches. Advise you have information November. Nalitra International Airport information November. 2330. ILS Zulu runway 34 right approach. Landing runway 34 right. Departure runway 34 left. Departure frequency 124.2. Taxiway Alpha 2 closed. Observe gear down operation procedure on final. Wind 290 degrees 4 knots. Direction variable between 240 and 320 degrees. 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View 300 feet stratus. 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Temperature 21. Dew point 20. QNH 1015 hectopascals 2998 inches. Advise you have information November. Nalitra International Airport information November. 2330. ILS Zulu runway 34 right approach. Landing runway 34 right. Departure runway 34 left. Departure frequency 124.2. Taxiway Alpha 2 closed. Observe gear down operation procedure on final. Wind 290 degrees 4 knots. Direction variable between 240 and 320 degrees. Visibility 6 kilometers. View 300 feet stratus. Broken 400 feet stratus. Temperature 21. Dew point 20. QNH 1015 hectopascals 2998 inches. Advise you have information November. Nalitra International Airport information November. 2330. ILS Zulu runway 34 right approach. Landing runway 34 right. 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Taxiway Alpha 2 closed.
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